Tuesday night, partly cloudy. Lows in the lower 50s. Southwest winds 10 to 15 miles per hour with gusts to around 30 miles per hour. Wednesday, sunny. Highs in the upper 60s. Wednesday night, mostly clear. Lows in the mid 40s. Thursday, mostly sunny. Highs in the mid 60s. Thursday night, mostly clear. Lows in the lower 40s. Friday, mostly sunny. Highs in the mid 60s. Friday night, mostly clear. Lows in the upper 30s. Saturday, sunny. Highs in the mid 60s. Saturday night, mostly clear. Lows in the mid 40s. Sunday, mostly sunny. Highs in the lower 70s. 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The current time is 8:04 p.m. Eastern Daylight Time. Conditions around the area at 7 p.m. At Mount Pleasant, it was clear. The temperature was 63 degrees, the dew point 43, and the relative humidity 48%. The wind was northwest at 9 miles an hour. The pressure was 30.09 inches and rising. Across the remainder of south-central lower Michigan, it was clear, with a temperature of 61 at Alma, 56 at Houghton Lake, and 63 at Midland. At Big Rapids, it was partly cloudy, with a temperature of 59. Elsewhere in central and northern lower Michigan, at Alpena, it was clear, with a temperature of 57. It was partly cloudy, with a temperature of 55 at Pailston and 58 at Traverse City. Across southern lower Michigan, skies ranged from clear to partly cloudy. It was 69 at Detroit, 62 at Lansing, and 60 at Kalamazoo. In the Upper Peninsula, Sault Ste. Marie was 53 degrees under partly cloudy skies, and in Marquette, it was partly cloudy with a temperature of 55. In neighboring states, Chicago was 68 degrees under partly cloudy skies. In Cleveland, it was partly cloudy and the temperature was 67. Once again, at 7 p.m., Mount Pleasant was 63 degrees under clear skies. Now here is your local forecast. Through early evening, mostly sunny. Highs in the upper 60s. West winds 10 to 15 miles per hour with gusts to around 25 miles per hour. Tonight, mostly clear. Lows around 40. Northwest winds 5 to 10 miles per hour. Gusts up to 25 miles per hour in the evening. Monday, sunny. Highs around 60. Northwest winds 5 to 10 miles per hour with gusts to around 20 miles per hour. Monday night, mostly clear. Patchy frost after midnight. Lows in the mid-30s. Light winds. Tuesday, sunny. Areas of frost in the morning. Highs in the mid-60s. Light winds becoming southwest 10 to 15 miles per hour with gusts to around 25 miles per hour in the afternoon. Tuesday night, partly cloudy. Lows in the lower 50s. Southwest winds 10 to 15 miles per hour with gusts to around 30 miles per hour. Wednesday, sunny. Highs in the upper 60s. Wednesday night, mostly clear. Lows in the mid-40s. Thursday, mostly sunny. Highs in the mid-60s. Thursday night, mostly clear. Lows in the lower 40s. Friday, mostly sunny. Highs in the mid-60s. Friday night, mostly clear. Lows in the upper 30s. Saturday, sunny. Highs in the mid-60s. Saturday night, mostly clear. Lows in the mid-40s. Sunday, mostly sunny. Highs in the lower 70s. 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

58 at Traverse City. Across southern lower Michigan, skies ranged from clear to partly cloudy. It was 69 at Detroit, 62 at Lansing, and 60 at Kalamazoo. In the Upper Peninsula, Sault Ste. Marie was 53 degrees under partly cloudy skies, and in Marquette, it was partly cloudy with a temperature of 55. In neighboring states, Chicago was 68 degrees under partly cloudy skies. In Cleveland, it was partly cloudy and the temperature was 67. Once again, at 7 p.m., Mount Pleasant was 63 degrees under clear skies. Now here is your local forecast. Through early evening, mostly sunny. Highs in the upper 60s. West winds 10 to 15 miles per hour with gusts to around 25 miles per hour. Tonight, mostly clear. Lows around 40. Northwest winds 5 to 10 miles per hour. Gusts up to 25 miles per hour in the evening. Monday, sunny. Highs around 60. Northwest winds 5 to 10 miles per hour with gusts to around 20 miles per hour. Monday night, mostly clear. Patchy frost after midnight. Lows in the mid-30s. Light winds. Tuesday, sunny. Areas of frost in the morning. Highs in the mid-60s. Light winds becoming southwest 10 to 15 miles per hour with gusts to around 25 miles per hour in the afternoon. Tuesday night, partly cloudy. Lows in the lower 50s. Southwest winds 10 to 15 miles per hour with gusts to around 30 miles per hour. Wednesday, sunny. Highs in the upper 60s. Wednesday night, mostly clear. Lows in the mid-40s. Thursday, mostly sunny. Highs in the mid-60s. Thursday night, mostly clear. Lows in the lower 40s. Friday, mostly sunny. Highs in the mid-60s. Friday night, mostly clear. Lows in the upper 30s. Saturday, sunny. Highs in the mid-60s. Saturday night, mostly clear. Lows in the mid-40s. Sunday, mostly sunny. Highs in the lower 70s. 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The current time is 8:11 p.m. Eastern Daylight Time. Conditions around the area at 7 p.m. At Mount Pleasant, it was clear. The temperature was 63 degrees, the dew point 43, and the relative humidity 48%. The wind was northwest at 9 miles an hour. The pressure was 30.09 inches and rising. Across the remainder of south-central lower Michigan, it was clear, with a temperature of 61 at Alma, 56 at Houghton Lake, and 63 at Midland. At Big Rapids, it was partly cloudy, with a temperature of 59. Elsewhere in central and northern lower Michigan, at Alpena, it was clear, with a temperature of 57. It was partly cloudy, with a temperature of 55 at Pellston and 58 at Traverse City. Across southern lower Michigan, skies ranged from clear to partly cloudy. It was 69 at Detroit, 62 at Lansing, and 60 at Kalamazoo. In the Upper Peninsula, Sault Ste. Marie was 53 degrees under partly cloudy skies, and in Marquette, it was partly cloudy with a temperature of 55. In neighboring states, Chicago was 68 degrees under partly cloudy skies. In Cleveland, it was partly cloudy and the temperature was 67. Once again, at 7 p.m., Mount Pleasant was 63 degrees under clear skies. Now here is your local forecast. Through early evening, mostly sunny. Highs in the upper 60s. West winds 10 to 15 miles per hour with gusts to around 25 miles per hour. Tonight, mostly clear. Lows around 40. Northwest winds 5 to 10 miles per hour. Gusts up to 25 miles per hour in the evening. Monday, sunny. Highs around 60.

Eastern Daylight Time. Conditions around the area at 8 p.m. At Mount Pleasant, it was clear. The temperature was 57 degrees, the dew point 43, and the relative humidity 58%. The pressure was 30.11 inches and rising. Across the remainder of south-central Lower Michigan, it was clear, and temperatures were between 52 and 59 degrees. Elsewhere in central and northern Lower Michigan, at Alpena, it was clear, with a temperature of 55. It was partly cloudy, with a temperature of 52 at Pellston and 51 at Traverse City. Across southern Lower Michigan, skies ranged from clear to partly cloudy. It was 66 at Detroit, 58 at Lansing, and 55 at Kalamazoo. In the Upper Peninsula, Sault Ste. Marie was 53 degrees under mostly cloudy skies, and in Marquette, it was clear with a temperature of 54. In neighboring states, Chicago was 66 degrees under partly cloudy skies. In Cleveland, it was partly cloudy and the temperature was 62. Once again, at 8 p.m., Mount Pleasant was 57 degrees under clear skies. Now here is your local forecast. Through early evening, mostly sunny. Highs in the upper 60s. West winds 10 to 15 miles per hour with gusts to around 25 miles per hour. Tonight, mostly clear. Lows around 40. Northwest winds 5 to 10 miles per hour. Gusts up to 25 miles per hour in the evening. Monday, sunny. Highs around 60. Northwest winds 5 to 10 miles per hour with gusts to around 20 miles per hour. Monday night, mostly clear. Patchy frost after midnight. Lows in the mid-30s. Light winds. Tuesday, sunny. Areas of frost in the morning. Highs in the mid-60s. Light winds becoming southwest 10 to 15 miles per hour with gusts to around 25 miles per hour in the afternoon. Tuesday night, partly cloudy. Lows in the lower 50s. Southwest winds 10 to 15 miles per hour with gusts to around 30 miles per hour. Wednesday, sunny. Highs in the upper 60s. Wednesday night, mostly clear. Lows in the mid-40s. Thursday, mostly sunny. Highs in the mid-60s. Thursday night, mostly clear. Lows in the lower 40s. Friday, mostly sunny. Highs in the mid-60s. Friday night, mostly clear. Lows in the upper 30s. Saturday, sunny. Highs in the mid-60s. Saturday night, mostly clear. Lows in the mid-40s. Sunday, mostly sunny. Highs in the lower 70s. 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The current time is 8:37 p.m. Eastern Daylight Time. Conditions around the area at 8 p.m. At Mount Pleasant, it was clear. The temperature was 57 degrees, the dew point 43, and the relative humidity 58%. The pressure was 30.11 inches and rising. Across the remainder of south-central Lower Michigan, it was clear, and temperatures were between 52 and 59 degrees. Elsewhere in central and northern Lower Michigan, at Alpena, it was clear, with a temperature of 55. It was partly cloudy, with a temperature of 52 at Pellston and 51 at Traverse City. Across southern Lower Michigan, skies ranged from clear to partly cloudy. It was 66 at Detroit, 58 at Lansing, and 55 at Kalamazoo. In the Upper Peninsula, Sault Ste. Marie was 53 degrees under mostly cloudy skies, and in Marquette, it was clear with a temperature of 54. In neighboring states, Chicago was 66 degrees under partly cloudy skies. In Cleveland, it was partly cloudy and the temperature was 62. Once again, at 8 p.m., Mount Pleasant was 57 degrees under clear skies. Now here is your local forecast.
through early evening.

It was partly cloudy and the temperature was 62. Once again, at 8 p.m., Mount Pleasant was 57 degrees under clear skies. Now here is your local forecast. Through early evening, mostly sunny. Highs in the upper 60s. West winds 10 to 15 miles per hour with gusts to around 25 miles per hour. Tonight, mostly clear. Lows around 40. Northwest winds 5 to 10 miles per hour. Gusts up to 25 miles per hour in the evening. Monday, sunny. Highs around 60. Northwest winds 5 to 10 miles per hour with gusts to around 20 miles per hour. Monday night, mostly clear. Patchy frost after midnight. Lows in the mid-30s. Light winds. Tuesday, sunny. Areas of frost in the morning. Highs in the mid-60s. Light winds becoming southwest 10 to 15 miles per hour with gusts to around 25 miles per hour in the afternoon. Tuesday night, partly cloudy. Lows in the lower 50s. Southwest winds 10 to 15 miles per hour with gusts to around 30 miles per hour. Wednesday, sunny. Highs in the upper 60s. Wednesday night, mostly clear. Lows in the mid-40s. Thursday, mostly sunny. Highs in the mid-60s. Thursday night, mostly clear. Lows in the lower 40s. Friday, mostly sunny. Highs in the mid-60s. Friday night, mostly clear. Lows in the upper 30s. Saturday, sunny. Highs in the mid-60s. Saturday night, mostly clear. Lows in the mid-40s. Sunday, mostly sunny. Highs in the lower 70s. 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The current time is 9:05 p.m. Eastern Daylight Time. Conditions around the area at 8 p.m. At Mount Pleasant, it was clear. The temperature was 57 degrees, the dew point 43, and the relative humidity 58%. The pressure was 30.11 inches and rising. Across the remainder of south-central lower Michigan, it was clear, and temperatures were between 52 and 59 degrees. Elsewhere in central and northern lower Michigan, at Alpena, it was clear, with a temperature of 55. It was partly cloudy, with a temperature of 52 at Pellston and 51 at Traverse City. Across southern lower Michigan, skies ranged from clear to partly cloudy. It was 66 at Detroit, 58 at Lansing, and 55 at Kalamazoo. In the upper peninsula, Sault Ste. Marie was 53 degrees under mostly cloudy skies, and in Marquette, it was clear with a temperature of 54. In neighboring states, Chicago was 66 degrees under partly cloudy skies. In Cleveland, it was partly cloudy and the temperature was 62. Once again, at 8 p.m., Mount Pleasant was 57 degrees under clear skies. Now here is your local forecast. Through early evening, mostly sunny. Highs in the upper 60s. West winds 10 to 15 miles per hour with gusts to around 25 miles per hour. Tonight, mostly clear. Lows around 40. Northwest winds 5 to 10 miles per hour. Gusts up to 25 miles per hour in the evening. Monday, sunny. Highs around 60. Northwest winds 5 to 10 miles per hour with gusts to around 20 miles per hour. Monday night, mostly clear. Patchy frost after midnight. Lows in the mid-30s. Light winds. Tuesday, sunny. Areas of frost in the morning. Highs in the mid-60s. Light winds becoming southwest 10 to 15 miles per hour with gusts to around 25 miles per hour in the afternoon. Tuesday night, partly cloudy. Lows in the lower 50s. Southwest winds 10 to 15 miles per hour with gusts to around 30 miles per hour. Wednesday.

Public Broadcast Center. The current time is 9:09 p.m. Eastern Daylight Time. Conditions around the area at 8 p.m. At Mount Pleasant, it was clear. The temperature was 57 degrees, the dew point 43, and the relative humidity 58%. The pressure was 30.11 inches and rising. Across the remainder of south-central Lower Michigan, it was clear, and temperatures were between 52 and 59 degrees. Elsewhere in central and northern Lower Michigan, at Alpena, it was clear, with a temperature of 55. It was partly cloudy, with a temperature of 52 at Pellston and 51 at Traverse City. Across southern Lower Michigan, skies ranged from clear to partly cloudy. It was 66 at Detroit, 58 at Lansing, and 55 at Kalamazoo. In the Upper Peninsula, Sault Ste. Marie was 53 degrees under mostly cloudy skies, and in Marquette, it was clear with a temperature of 54. In neighboring states, Chicago was 66 degrees under partly cloudy skies. In Cleveland, it was partly cloudy and the temperature was 62. Once again, at 8 p.m., Mount Pleasant was 57 degrees under clear skies. Now here is your local forecast. Through early evening, mostly sunny. Highs in the upper 60s. West winds 10 to 15 miles per hour with gusts to around 25 miles per hour. Tonight, mostly clear. Lows around 40. Northwest winds 5 to 10 miles per hour. Gusts up to 25 miles per hour in the evening. Monday, sunny. Highs around 60. Northwest winds 5 to 10 miles per hour with gusts to around 20 miles per hour. Monday night, mostly clear. Patchy frost after midnight. Lows in the mid-30s. Light winds. Tuesday, sunny. Areas of frost in the morning. Highs in the mid-60s. Light winds becoming southwest 10 to 15 miles per hour with gusts to around 25 miles per hour in the afternoon. Tuesday night, partly cloudy. Lows in the lower 50s. Southwest winds 10 to 15 miles per hour with gusts to around 30 miles per hour. Wednesday, sunny. Highs in the upper 60s. Wednesday night, mostly clear. Lows in the mid-40s. Thursday, mostly sunny. Highs in the mid-60s. Thursday night, mostly clear. Lows in the lower 40s. Friday, mostly sunny. Highs in the mid-60s. Friday night, mostly clear. Lows in the upper 30s. Saturday, sunny. Highs in the mid-60s. Saturday night, mostly clear. Lows in the mid-40s. Sunday, mostly sunny. Highs in the lower 70s. 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The current time is 9:13 p.m. Eastern Daylight Time. Conditions around the area at 8 p.m. At Mount Pleasant, it was clear. The temperature was 57 degrees, the dew point 43, and the relative humidity 58%. The pressure was 30.11 inches and rising. Across the remainder of south-central Lower Michigan, it was clear, and temperatures were between 52 and 59 degrees. Elsewhere in central and northern Lower Michigan, at Alpena, it was clear, with a temperature of 55. It was partly cloudy, with a temperature of 52 at Pellston and 51 at Traverse City. Across southern Lower Michigan, skies ranged from clear to partly cloudy. It was 66 at Detroit, 58 at Lansing, and 55 at Kalamazoo. In the Upper Peninsula, Sault Ste. Marie was 53 degrees under mostly cloudy skies, and in Marquette, it was clear with a temperature of 54. In neighboring states, Chicago was 66 degrees under partly cloudy skies. In Cleveland, it was partly cloudy and the temperature was 62. Once again, at 8 p.m., Mount Pleasant was 57 degrees under clear skies.

conditions around the area at 9 p.m. At Mount Pleasant, it was clear. The temperature was 55 degrees, the dew point 45, and the relative humidity 67%. The pressure was 30.13 inches and rising. Across the remainder of south-central lower Michigan, it was clear, and temperatures were between 51 and 56 degrees. Elsewhere in central and northern lower Michigan, at Alpena, it was clear, with a temperature of 51. At Pellston, it was mostly cloudy, with a temperature of 51. At Traverse City, it was cloudy, with a temperature of 49. Across southern lower Michigan, skies ranged from clear to partly cloudy. It was 64 at Detroit, 56 at Lansing, and 54 at Kalamazoo. In the Upper Peninsula, Sault Ste. Marie was 54 degrees under mostly cloudy skies, and in Marquette, it was partly cloudy with a temperature of 50. In neighboring states, Chicago was 62 degrees under clear skies. In Cleveland, it was partly cloudy and the temperature was 60. Once again, at 9 p.m., Mount Pleasant was 55 degrees under clear skies. Now here is your local forecast. Through early evening, mostly sunny. Highs in the upper 60s. West winds 10 to 15 miles per hour with gusts to around 25 miles per hour. Tonight, mostly clear. Lows around 40. Northwest winds 5 to 10 miles per hour. Gusts up to 25 miles per hour in the evening. Monday, sunny. Highs around 60. Northwest winds 5 to 10 miles per hour with gusts to around 20 miles per hour. Monday night, mostly clear. Patchy frost after midnight. Lows in the mid-30s. Light winds. Tuesday, sunny. Areas of frost in the morning. Highs in the mid-60s. Light winds becoming southwest 10 to 15 miles per hour with gusts to around 25 miles per hour in the afternoon. Tuesday night, partly cloudy. Lows in the lower 50s. Southwest winds 10 to 15 miles per hour with gusts to around 30 miles per hour. Wednesday, sunny. Highs in the upper 60s. Wednesday night, mostly clear. Lows in the mid-40s. Thursday, mostly sunny. Highs in the mid-60s. Thursday night, mostly clear. Lows in the lower 40s. Friday, mostly sunny. Highs in the mid-60s. Friday night, mostly clear. Lows in the upper 30s. Saturday, sunny. Highs in the mid-60s. Saturday night, mostly clear. Lows in the mid-40s. Sunday, mostly sunny. Highs in the lower 70s. 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The current time is 9:18 p.m. Eastern Daylight Time. Conditions around the area at 9 p.m. At Mount Pleasant, it was clear. The temperature was 55 degrees, the dew point 45, and the relative humidity 67%. The pressure was 30.13 inches and rising. Across the remainder of south-central lower Michigan, it was clear, and temperatures were between 51 and 56 degrees. Elsewhere in central and northern lower Michigan, at Alpena, it was clear, with a temperature of 51. At Pellston, it was mostly cloudy, with a temperature of 51. At Traverse City, it was cloudy, with a temperature of 49. Across southern lower Michigan, skies ranged from clear to partly cloudy. It was 64 at Detroit, 56 at Lansing, and 54 at Kalamazoo. In the Upper Peninsula, Sault Ste. Marie was 54 degrees under mostly cloudy skies, and in Marquette, it was partly cloudy with a temperature of 50. In neighboring states, Chicago was 62 degrees under clear skies. In Cleveland, it was partly cloudy and the temperature was 60. Once again, at 9 p.m., Mount Pleasant was 55 degrees under clear skies.
Now here is your local forecast. Through early evening, mostly sunny. Highs in the upper 60s. West winds 10 to 15 miles per hour with gusts to around 25 miles per hour. Tonight, mostly clear. Lows around 40. Northwest winds 5 to 10 miles per hour. Gusts up to 25 miles per hour in the evening. Monday, sunny. Highs around 60. Northwest winds 5 to 10 miles per hour with gusts to around 20 miles per hour. Monday night, mostly clear. Patchy frost after midnight. Lows in the mid-30s. Light winds. Tuesday, sunny. Areas of frost in the morning. Highs in the mid-60s. Light winds becoming southwest 10 to 15 miles per hour with gusts to around 25 miles per hour in the afternoon. Tuesday night, partly cloudy. Lows in the lower 50s. Southwest winds 10 to 15 miles per hour with gusts to around 30 miles per hour. Wednesday, sunny. Highs in the upper 60s. Wednesday night, mostly clear. Lows in the mid-40s. Thursday, mostly sunny. Highs in the mid-60s. Thursday night, mostly clear. Lows in the lower 40s. Friday, mostly sunny. Highs in the mid-60s. Friday night, mostly clear. Lows in the upper 30s. Saturday, sunny. Highs in the mid-60s. Saturday night, mostly clear. Lows in the mid-40s. Sunday, mostly sunny. Highs in the lower 70s. 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The current time is 9:21 p.m. Eastern Daylight Time. Conditions around the area at 9 p.m. At Mount Pleasant, it was clear. The temperature was 55 degrees, the dew point 45, and the relative humidity 67%. The pressure was 30.13 inches and rising. Across the remainder of south-central lower Michigan, it was clear, and temperatures were between 51 and 56 degrees. Elsewhere in central and northern lower Michigan, at Alpena, it was clear, with a temperature of 51. At Pelston, it was mostly cloudy, with a temperature of 51. At Traverse City, it was cloudy, with a temperature of 49. Across southern lower Michigan, skies ranged from clear to partly cloudy. It was 64 at Detroit, 56 at Lansing, and 54 at Kalamazoo. In the upper peninsula, Sault Ste. Marie was 54 degrees under mostly cloudy skies, and in Marquette, it was partly cloudy with a temperature of 50. In neighboring states, Chicago was 62 degrees under clear skies. In Cleveland, it was partly cloudy and the temperature was 60. Once again, at 9 p.m., Mount Pleasant was 55 degrees under clear skies. Now here is your local forecast. Through early evening, mostly sunny. Highs in the upper 60s. West winds 10 to 15 miles per hour with gusts to around 25 miles per hour. Tonight, mostly clear. Lows around 40. Northwest winds 5 to 10 miles per hour. Gusts up to 25 miles per hour in the evening. Monday, sunny. Highs around 60. Northwest winds 5 to 10 miles per hour with gusts to around 20 miles per hour. Monday night, mostly clear. Patchy frost after midnight. Lows in the mid-30s. Light winds. Tuesday, sunny. Areas of frost in the morning. Highs in the mid-60s. Light winds becoming southwest 10 to 15 miles per hour with gusts to around 25 miles per hour in the afternoon. Tuesday night, partly cloudy. Lows in the lower 50s. Southwest winds 10 to 15 miles per hour with gusts to around 30 miles per hour. Wednesday, sunny. Highs in the upper 60s. Wednesday night, mostly clear.
Lows in the mid-40s. Thursday, mostly sunny. Highs in the mid-60s. Thursday night, mostly clear. Lows in the lower 40s. Friday, mostly sunny. Highs in the mid-60s. Friday night, mostly clear. Lows in the upper 30s. Saturday, sunny. Highs in the mid-60s. Saturday night, mostly clear. Lows in the mid-40s. Sunday, mostly sunny. Highs in the lower 70s. 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The current time is 9:25 p.m. Eastern Daylight Time. Conditions around the area at 9 p.m. At Mount Pleasant, it was clear. The temperature was 55 degrees, the dew point 45, and the relative humidity 67%. The pressure was 30.13 inches and rising. Across the remainder of south-central lower Michigan, it was clear, and temperatures were between 51 and 56 degrees. Elsewhere in central and northern lower Michigan, at Alpena, it was clear, with a temperature of 51. At Pelston, it was mostly cloudy, with a temperature of 51. At Traverse City, it was cloudy, with a temperature of 49. Across southern lower Michigan, skies ranged from clear to partly cloudy. It was 64 at Detroit, 56 at Lansing, and 54 at Kalamazoo. In the upper peninsula, Sault Ste. Marie was 54 degrees under mostly cloudy skies, and in Marquette, it was partly cloudy with a temperature of 50. In neighboring states, Chicago was 62 degrees under clear skies. In Cleveland, it was partly cloudy and the temperature was 60. Once again, at 9 p.m., Mount Pleasant was 55 degrees under clear skies. Now here is your local forecast. Through early evening, mostly sunny. Highs in the upper 60s. West winds 10 to 15 miles per hour with gusts to around 25 miles per hour. Tonight, mostly clear. Lows around 40. Northwest winds 5 to 10 miles per hour. Gusts up to 25 miles per hour in the evening. Monday, sunny. Highs around 60. Northwest winds 5 to 10 miles per hour with gusts to around 20 miles per hour. Monday night, mostly clear. Patchy frost after midnight. Lows in the mid-30s. Light winds. Tuesday, sunny. Areas of frost in the morning. Highs in the mid-60s. Light winds becoming southwest 10 to 15 miles per hour with gusts to around 25 miles per hour in the afternoon. Tuesday night, partly cloudy. Lows in the lower 50s. Southwest winds 10 to 15 miles per hour with gusts to around 30 miles per hour. Wednesday, sunny. Highs in the upper 60s. Wednesday night, mostly clear. Lows in the mid-40s. Thursday, mostly sunny. Highs in the mid-60s. Thursday night, mostly clear. Lows in the lower 40s. Friday, mostly sunny. Highs in the mid-60s. Friday night, mostly clear. Lows in the upper 30s. Saturday, sunny. Highs in the mid-60s. Saturday night, mostly clear. Lows in the mid-40s. Sunday, mostly sunny. Highs in the lower 70s. Now here is your local forecast. Rest of tonight, mostly clear. Lows around 40. West winds around 5 miles per hour. Monday, sunny. Highs around 60. Northwest winds 5 to 10 miles per hour with gusts to around 20 miles per hour. Monday night, mostly clear. Patchy frost after midnight. Lows in the mid-30s. Light winds. Tuesday, sunny. Areas of frost in the morning. Highs in the mid-60s.
Light winds becoming southwest 10 to 15 miles per hour with gusts to around 25 miles per hour in the afternoon. Tuesday night, partly cloudy. Lows in the lower 50s. Southwest winds 10 to 15 miles per hour with gusts to around 30 miles per hour. Wednesday, sunny. Highs in the upper 60s. Wednesday night, mostly clear. Lows in the mid-40s. Thursday, mostly sunny. Highs in the mid-60s. Thursday night, mostly clear. Lows in the lower 40s. Friday, mostly sunny. Highs in the mid-60s. Friday night, mostly clear. Lows in the upper 30s. Saturday, sunny. Highs in the mid-60s. Saturday night, mostly clear. Lows in the mid-40s. Sunday, mostly sunny. Highs in the lower 70s. 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The current time is 9:30 p.m. Eastern Daylight Time. Conditions around the area at 9 p.m. At Mount Pleasant, it was clear. The temperature was 55 degrees, the dew point 45, and the relative humidity 67%. The pressure was 30.13 inches and rising. Across the remainder of south-central lower Michigan, it was clear, and temperatures were between 51 and 56 degrees. Elsewhere in central and northern lower Michigan, at Alpena, it was clear, with a temperature of 51. At Pelston, it was mostly cloudy, with a temperature of 51. At Traverse City, it was cloudy, with a temperature of 49. Across southern lower Michigan, skies ranged from clear to partly cloudy. It was 64 at Detroit, 56 at Lansing, and 54 at Kalamazoo. In the upper peninsula, Sault Ste. Marie was 54 degrees under mostly cloudy skies, and in Marquette, it was partly cloudy with a temperature of 50. In neighboring states, Chicago was 62 degrees under clear skies. In Cleveland, it was partly cloudy and the temperature was 60. Once again, at 9 p.m., Mount Pleasant was 55 degrees under clear skies. Now here is your local forecast. Rest of tonight, mostly clear. Lows around 40. West winds around 5 miles per hour. Monday, sunny. Highs around 60. Northwest winds 5 to 10 miles per hour with gusts to around 20 miles per hour. Monday night, mostly clear. Patchy frost after midnight. Lows in the mid-30s. Light winds. Tuesday, sunny. Areas of frost in the morning. Highs in the mid-60s. Light winds becoming southwest 10 to 15 miles per hour with gusts to around 25 miles per hour in the afternoon. Tuesday night, partly cloudy. Lows in the lower 50s. Southwest winds 10 to 15 miles per hour with gusts to around 30 miles per hour. Wednesday, sunny. Highs in the upper 60s. Wednesday night, 15 miles per hour with gusts to around 30 miles per hour. Wednesday, sunny. Highs in the upper 60s. Wednesday night, mostly clear. Lows in the mid-40s. Thursday, mostly sunny. Highs in the mid-60s. Thursday night, mostly clear. Lows in the lower 40s. Friday, mostly sunny. Highs in the mid-60s. Friday night, mostly clear. Lows in the upper 30s. Saturday, sunny. Highs in the mid-60s. Saturday night, mostly clear. Lows in the mid-40s. Sunday, mostly sunny. Highs in the lower 70s. 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The current time is 9:34 p.m. Eastern Daylight Time.
conditions around the area at 9 p.m. at Mount Pleasant. It was

The temperature was 55 degrees, the dew point 45, and the relative humidity 67%. The pressure was 30.13 inches and rising. Across the remainder of south-central lower Michigan, it was clear, and temperatures were between 51 and 56 degrees. Elsewhere in central and northern lower Michigan, at Alpena, it was clear, with a temperature of 51. At Pellston, it was mostly cloudy, with a temperature of 51. At Traverse City, it was cloudy, with a temperature of 49. Across southern lower Michigan, skies ranged from clear to partly cloudy. It was 64 at Detroit, 56 at Lansing, and 54 at Kalamazoo. In the Upper Peninsula, Sault Ste. Marie was 54 degrees under mostly cloudy skies, and in Marquette, it was partly cloudy with a temperature of 50. In neighboring states, Chicago was 62 degrees under clear skies. In Cleveland, it was partly cloudy and the temperature was 60. Once again, at 9 p.m., Mount Pleasant was 55 degrees under clear skies. Now here is your local forecast. Rest of tonight, mostly clear. Lows around 40. West winds around 5 miles per hour. Monday, sunny. Highs around 60. Northwest winds 5 to 10 miles per hour with gusts to around 20 miles per hour. Monday night, mostly clear. Patchy frost after midnight. Lows in the mid-30s. Light winds. Tuesday, sunny. Areas of frost in the morning. Highs in the mid-60s. Light winds becoming southwest 10 to 15 miles per hour with gusts to around 25 miles per hour in the afternoon. Tuesday night, partly cloudy. Lows in the lower 50s. Southwest winds 10 to 15 miles per hour with gusts to around 30 miles per hour. Wednesday, sunny. Highs in the upper 60s. Wednesday night, mostly clear. Lows in the mid-40s. Thursday, mostly sunny. Highs in the mid-60s. Thursday night, mostly clear. Lows in the lower 40s. Friday, mostly sunny. Highs in the mid-60s. Friday night, mostly clear. Lows in the upper 30s. Saturday, sunny. Highs in the mid-60s. Saturday night, mostly clear. Lows in the mid-40s. Sunday, mostly sunny. Highs in the lower 70s. 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The current time is 9:37 p.m. Eastern Daylight Time. Conditions around the area at 9 p.m. At Mount Pleasant, it was clear. The temperature was 55 degrees. The dew point 45, and the relative humidity 67%. The pressure was 30.13 inches and rising. Across the remainder of south-central lower Michigan, it was clear, and temperatures were between 51 and 56 degrees. Elsewhere in central and northern lower Michigan, at Alpena, it was clear, with a temperature of 51. At Pellston, it was mostly cloudy, with a temperature of 51. At Traverse City, it was cloudy, with a temperature of 49. Across southern lower Michigan, skies ranged from clear to partly cloudy. It was 64 at Detroit, 56 at Lansing, and 54 at Kalamazoo. In the Upper Peninsula, Sault Ste. Marie was 54 degrees under mostly cloudy skies, and in Marquette, it was partly cloudy with a temperature of 50. In neighboring states, Chicago was 62 degrees under clear skies. In Cleveland, it was partly cloudy and the temperature was 60. Once again, at 9 p.m., Mount Pleasant was 55 degrees under clear skies. Now here is your local forecast. Rest of tonight, mostly clear. Lows around 40. West winds around 5 miles per hour. Monday, sunny. Highs around 60. Northwest winds 5 to 10 miles per hour with gusts to around 20 miles per hour.

Monday night, mostly clear. Patchy frost after midnight. Lows in the mid-30s. Light winds. Tuesday, sunny. Areas of frost in the morning. Highs in the mid-60s. Light winds becoming southwest 10 to 15 miles per hour with gusts to around 25 miles per hour in the afternoon. Tuesday night, partly cloudy. Lows in the lower 50s. Southwest winds 10 to 15 miles per hour with gusts to around 30 miles per hour. Wednesday, sunny. Highs in the upper 60s. Wednesday night, mostly clear. Lows in the mid-40s. Thursday, mostly sunny. Highs in the mid-60s. Thursday night, mostly clear. Lows in the lower 40s. Friday, mostly sunny. Highs in the mid-60s. Friday night, mostly clear. Lows in the upper 30s. Saturday, sunny. Highs in the mid-60s. Saturday night, mostly clear. Lows in the mid-40s. Sunday, mostly sunny. Highs in the lower 70s. 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The current time is 9:40 p.m. Eastern Daylight Time. Conditions around the area at 9 p.m. At Mount Pleasant, it was clear. The temperature was 55 degrees, the dew point 45, and the relative humidity 67%. The pressure was 30.13 inches and rising. Across the remainder of south-central lower Michigan, it was clear, and temperatures were between 51 and 56 degrees. Elsewhere in central and northern lower Michigan, at Alpena, it was clear, with a temperature of 51. At Pelston, it was mostly cloudy, with a temperature of 51. At Traverse City, it was cloudy, with a temperature of 49. Across southern lower Michigan, skies ranged from clear to partly cloudy. It was 64 at Detroit, 56 at Lansing, and 54 at Kalamazoo. In the upper peninsula, Sault Ste. Marie was 54 degrees under mostly cloudy skies, and in Marquette, it was partly cloudy with a temperature of 50. In neighboring states, Chicago was 62 degrees under clear skies. In Cleveland, it was partly cloudy and the temperature was 60. Once again, at 9 p.m., Mount Pleasant was 55 degrees under clear skies. Now here is your local forecast. Rest of tonight, mostly clear. Lows around 40. West winds around 5 miles per hour. Monday, sunny. Highs around 60. Northwest winds 5 to 10 miles per hour with gusts to around 20 miles per hour. Monday night, mostly clear. Patchy frost after midnight. Lows in the mid-30s. Light winds. Tuesday, sunny. Areas of frost in the morning. Highs in the mid-60s. Light winds becoming southwest 10 to 15 miles per hour with gusts to around 25 miles per hour in the afternoon. Tuesday night, partly cloudy. Lows in the lower 50s. Southwest winds 10 to 15 miles per hour with gusts to around 30 miles per hour. Wednesday, sunny. Highs in the upper 60s. Wednesday night, mostly clear. Lows in the mid-40s. Thursday, mostly sunny. Highs in the mid-60s. Thursday night, mostly clear. Lows in the lower 40s. Friday, mostly sunny. Highs in the mid-60s. Friday night, mostly clear. Lows in the upper 30s. Saturday, sunny. Highs in the mid-60s. Saturday night, mostly clear. Lows in the mid-40s. Sunday, mostly sunny. Highs in the lower 70s. 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
The current time is 9:44 p.m. Eastern Daylight Time. Conditions around the area at 9 p.m. At Mount Pleasant, it was clear. The temperature was 55 degrees, the dew point 45, and the relative humidity 67%. The pressure was 30.13 inches and rising. Across the remainder of south-central Lower Michigan, it was clear, and temperatures were between 51 and 56 degrees. Elsewhere in central and northern Lower Michigan, at Alpena, it was clear, with a temperature of 51. At Pelston, it was mostly cloudy, with a temperature of 51. At Traverse City, it was cloudy, with a temperature of 49. Across southern Lower Michigan, skies ranged from clear to partly cloudy. It was 64 at Detroit, 56 at Lansing, and 54 at Kalamazoo. In the Upper Peninsula, Sault Ste. Marie was 54 degrees under mostly cloudy skies, and in Marquette, it was partly cloudy with a temperature of 50. In neighboring states, Chicago was 62 degrees under clear skies. In Cleveland, it was partly cloudy and the temperature was 60. Once again, at 9 p.m., Mount Pleasant was 55 degrees under clear skies. Now here is your local forecast. Rest of tonight, mostly clear. Lows around 40. West winds around 5 miles per hour. Monday, sunny. Highs around 60. Northwest winds 5 to 10 miles per hour with gusts to around 20 miles per hour. Monday night, mostly clear. Patchy frost after midnight. Lows in the mid-30s. Light winds. Tuesday, sunny. Areas of frost in the morning. Highs in the mid-60s. Light winds becoming southwest 10 to 15 miles per hour with gusts to around 25 miles per hour in the afternoon. Tuesday night, partly cloudy. Lows in the lower 50s. Southwest winds 10 to 15 miles per hour with gusts to around 30 miles per hour. Wednesday, sunny. Highs in the upper 60s. Wednesday night, mostly clear. Lows in the mid-40s. Thursday, mostly sunny. Highs in the mid-60s. Thursday night, mostly clear. Lows in the lower 40s. Friday, mostly sunny. Highs in the mid-60s. Friday night, mostly clear. Lows in the upper 30s. Saturday, sunny. Highs in the mid-60s. Saturday night, mostly clear. Lows in the mid-40s. Sunday, mostly sunny. Highs in the lower 70s. 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The current time is 9:47 p.m. Eastern Daylight Time. Conditions around the area at 9 p.m. At Mount Pleasant, it was clear. The temperature was 55 degrees. The dew point 45, and the relative humidity 67%. The pressure was 30.13 inches and rising. Across the remainder of south-central Lower Michigan, it was clear, and temperatures were between 51 and 56 degrees. Elsewhere in central and northern Lower Michigan, at Alpena, it was clear, with a temperature of 51. At Pelston, it was mostly cloudy, with a temperature of 51. At Traverse City, it was cloudy, with a temperature of 49. Across southern Lower Michigan, skies ranged from clear to partly cloudy. It was 64 at Detroit, 56 at Lansing, and 54 at Kalamazoo. In the Upper Peninsula, Sault Ste. Marie was 54 degrees under mostly cloudy skies, and in Marquette, it was partly cloudy with a temperature of 50. In neighboring states, Chicago was 62 degrees under clear skies. In Cleveland, it was partly cloudy and the temperature was 60. Once again, at 9 p.m., Mount Pleasant was 55 degrees under clear skies. Now here is your local forecast. Rest of tonight, mostly clear. Lows around 40. West winds around 5 miles.

per hour in the afternoon. Tuesday night, partly cloudy. Lows in the lower 50s. Southwest winds 10 to 15 miles per hour with gusts to around 30 miles per hour. Wednesday, sunny. Highs in the upper 60s. Wednesday night, mostly clear. Lows in the mid 40s. Thursday, mostly sunny. Highs in the mid 60s. Thursday night, mostly clear. Lows in the lower 40s. Friday, mostly sunny. Highs in the mid 60s. Friday night, mostly clear. Lows in the upper 30s. Saturday, sunny. Highs in the mid 60s. Saturday night, mostly clear. Lows in the mid 40s. Sunday, mostly sunny. Highs in the lower 70s. 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The current time is 10:11 p.m. Eastern Daylight Time. Conditions around the area at 9 p.m. At Mount Pleasant, it was clear. The temperature was 55 degrees. The dew point 45, and the relative humidity 67%. The pressure was 30.13 inches and rising. Across the remainder of south-central lower Michigan, it was clear, and temperatures were between 51 and 56 degrees. Elsewhere in central and northern lower Michigan, at Alpena, it was clear, with a temperature of 51. At Pelston, it was mostly cloudy, with a temperature of 51. At Traverse City, it was cloudy, with a temperature of 49. Across southern lower Michigan, skies ranged from clear to partly cloudy. It was 64 at Detroit, 56 at Lansing, and 54 at Kalamazoo. In the upper peninsula, Sault Ste. Marie was 54 degrees under mostly cloudy skies, and in Marquette, it was partly cloudy with a temperature of 50. In neighboring states, Chicago was 62 degrees under clear skies. In Cleveland, it was partly cloudy and the temperature was 60. Once again, at 9 p.m., Mount Pleasant was 55 degrees under clear skies. Now here is your local forecast. Rest of tonight, mostly clear. Lows around 40. West winds around 5 miles per hour. Monday, sunny. Highs around 60. Northwest winds 5 to 10 miles per hour with gusts to around 20 miles per hour. Monday night, mostly clear. Patchy frost after midnight. Lows in the mid-30s. Light winds. Tuesday, sunny. Areas of frost in the morning. Highs in the mid-60s. Light winds becoming southwest 10 to 15 miles per hour with gusts to around 25 miles per hour in the afternoon. Tuesday night, partly cloudy. Lows in the lower 50s. Southwest winds 10 to 15 miles per hour with gusts to around 30 miles per hour. Wednesday, sunny. Highs in the upper 60s. Wednesday night, mostly clear. Lows in the mid 40s. Thursday, mostly sunny. Highs in the mid 60s. Thursday night, mostly clear. Lows in the lower 40s. Friday, mostly sunny. Highs in the mid-60s. Friday night, mostly clear. Lows in the upper 30s. Saturday, sunny. Highs in the mid-60s. Saturday night, mostly clear. Lows in the mid-40s. Sunday, mostly sunny. Highs in the lower 70s. 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The current time is 10:14 p.m. Eastern Daylight Time. Conditions around the area at 10 p.m. At Mount Pleasant, it was clear. The temperature was 52 degrees. The dew point 45, and the relative humidity 76%. The pressure was 30.14 inches and rising.

Across the remainder of south central lower Michigan, it was clear and temperatures were between 46 and 53 degrees. Elsewhere in central and northern lower Michigan, it was partly cloudy with a temperature of 50 at Alpena and 51 at Traverse City. At Pellston, it was mostly cloudy with a temperature of 52. Across southern lower Michigan, skies ranged from clear to partly cloudy. It was 60 at Detroit, 53 at Lansing, and 50 at Kalamazoo. In the Upper Peninsula, Sault Ste. Marie was 53 degrees under mostly cloudy skies, and in Marquette, it was clear with a temperature of 48. In neighboring states, Chicago was 60 degrees under clear skies. In Cleveland, it was partly cloudy and the temperature was 57. Once again, at 10 p.m., Mount Pleasant was 52 degrees under clear skies. Now here is your local forecast. Rest of tonight, mostly clear. Lows around 40. West winds around 5 miles per hour. Monday, sunny. Highs around 60. Northwest winds 5 to 10 miles per hour with gusts to around 20 miles per hour. Monday night, mostly clear. Patchy frost after midnight. Lows in the mid-30s. Light winds. Tuesday, sunny. Areas of frost in the morning. Highs in the mid-60s. Light winds becoming southwest 10 to 15 miles per hour with gusts to around 25 miles per hour in the afternoon. Tuesday night, partly cloudy. Lows in the lower 50s. Southwest winds 10 to 15 miles per hour with gusts to around 30 miles per hour. Wednesday, sunny. Highs in the upper 60s. Wednesday night, mostly clear. Lows in the mid-40s. Thursday, mostly sunny. Highs in the mid-60s. Thursday night, mostly clear. Lows in the lower 40s. Friday, mostly sunny. Highs in the mid-60s. Friday night, mostly clear. Lows in the upper 30s. Saturday, sunny. Highs in the mid-60s. Saturday night, mostly clear. Lows in the mid-40s. Sunday, mostly sunny. Highs in the lower 70s. 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The current time is 10:18 p.m. Eastern Daylight Time. Conditions around the area at 10 p.m. At Mount Pleasant, it was clear. The temperature was 52 degrees, the dew point 45, and the relative humidity 76%. The pressure was 30.14 inches and rising. Across the remainder of south-central lower Michigan, it was clear, and temperatures were between 46 and 53 degrees. Elsewhere in central and northern lower Michigan, it was partly cloudy, with a temperature of 50 at Alpena and 51 at Traverse City. At Pellston, it was mostly cloudy, with a temperature of 52. Across southern lower Michigan, skies ranged from clear to partly cloudy. It was 60 at Detroit, 53 at Lansing, and 50 at Kalamazoo. In the Upper Peninsula, Sault Ste. Marie was 53 degrees under mostly cloudy skies, and in Marquette, it was clear with a temperature of 48. In neighboring states, Chicago was 60 degrees under clear skies. In Cleveland, it was partly cloudy and the temperature was 57. Once again, at 10 p.m., Mount Pleasant was 52 degrees under clear skies. Now here is your local forecast. Rest of tonight, mostly clear. Lows around 40. West winds around 5 miles per hour. Monday, sunny. Highs around 60. Northwest winds 5 to 10 miles per hour with gusts to around 20 miles per hour. Monday night, mostly clear. Patchy frost after midnight. Lows in the mid-30s. Light winds. Tuesday, sunny. Areas of frost in the morning. Highs in the mid-60s.
Light winds becoming southwest 10 to 15 miles per hour with gusts to around 25 miles per hour in the afternoon. Tuesday night, partly cloudy. Lows in the lower 50s. Southwest winds 10 to 15 miles per hour with gusts to around 30 miles per hour. Wednesday, sunny. Highs in the upper 60s. Wednesday night, mostly clear. Lows in the mid-40s. Thursday, mostly sunny. Highs in the mid-60s. Thursday night, mostly clear. Lows in the lower 40s. Friday, mostly sunny. Highs in the mid-60s. Friday night, mostly clear. Lows in the upper 30s. Saturday, sunny. Highs in the mid-60s. Saturday night, mostly clear. Lows in the mid-40s. Sunday, mostly sunny. Highs in the lower 70s. 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The current time is 10:21 p.m. Eastern Daylight Time. Conditions around the area at 10 p.m. At Mount Pleasant, it was clear. The temperature was 52 degrees, the dew point 45, and the relative humidity 76%. The pressure was 30.14 inches and rising. Across the remainder of south-central lower Michigan, it was clear, and temperatures were between 46 and 53 degrees. Elsewhere in central and northern lower Michigan, it was partly cloudy, with a temperature of 50 at Alpena and 51 at Traverse City. At Pelston, it was mostly cloudy, with a temperature of 52. Across southern lower Michigan, skies ranged from clear to partly cloudy. It was 60 at Detroit, 53 at Lansing, and 50 at Kalamazoo. In the upper peninsula, Sault Ste. Marie was 53 degrees under mostly cloudy skies, and in Marquette, it was clear with a temperature of 48. In neighboring states, Chicago was 60 degrees under clear skies. In Cleveland, it was partly cloudy and the temperature was 57. Once again, at 10 p.m., Mount Pleasant was 52 degrees under clear skies. Now here is your local forecast. Rest of tonight, mostly clear. Lows around 40. West winds around 5 miles per hour. Monday, sunny. Highs around 60. Northwest winds 5 to 10 miles per hour with gusts to around 20 miles per hour. Monday night, mostly clear. Patchy frost after midnight. Lows in the mid-30s. Light winds. Tuesday, sunny. Areas of frost in the morning. Highs in the mid-60s. Light winds becoming southwest 10 to 15 miles per hour with gusts to around 25 miles per hour in the afternoon. Tuesday night, partly cloudy. Lows in the lower 50s. Southwest winds 10 to 15 miles per hour with gusts to around 30 miles per hour. Wednesday, sunny. Highs in the upper 60s. Wednesday night, mostly clear. Lows in the mid-40s. Thursday, mostly sunny. Highs in the mid-60s. Thursday night, mostly clear. Lows in the lower 40s. Friday, mostly sunny. Highs in the mid-60s. Friday night, mostly clear. Lows in the upper 30s. Saturday, sunny. Highs in the mid-60s. Saturday night, mostly clear. Lows in the mid-40s. Sunday, mostly sunny. Highs in the lower 70s. 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The current time is 10:24 p.m. Eastern Daylight Time. Conditions around the area at 10 p.m. At Mount Pleasant, it was clear. The temperature was 52 degrees, the dew point 45, and the relative humidity 76%.
the pressure was 30.14 inches and rising. Across the remainder of south-central lower Michigan, it was clear, and temperatures were between 46 and 53 degrees. Elsewhere in central and northern lower Michigan, it was partly cloudy, with a temperature of 50 at Alpena and 51 at Traverse City. At Pellston, it was mostly cloudy, with a temperature of 52. Across southern lower Michigan, skies ranged from clear to partly cloudy. It was 60 at Detroit, 53 at Lansing, and 50 at Kalamazoo. In the Upper Peninsula, Sault Ste. Marie was 53 degrees under mostly cloudy skies, and in Marquette, it was clear with a temperature of 48. In neighboring states, Chicago was 60 degrees under clear skies. In Cleveland, it was partly cloudy and the temperature was 57. Once again, at 10 p.m., Mount Pleasant was 52 degrees under clear skies. Now here is your local forecast. Rest of tonight, mostly clear. Lows around 40. West winds around 5 miles per hour. Monday, sunny. Highs around 60. Northwest winds 5 to 10 miles per hour with gusts to around 20 miles per hour. Monday night, mostly clear. Patchy frost after midnight. Lows in the mid-30s. Light winds. Tuesday, sunny. Areas of frost in the morning. Highs in the mid-60s. Light winds becoming southwest 10 to 15 miles per hour with gusts to around 25 miles per hour in the afternoon. Tuesday night, partly cloudy. Lows in the lower 50s. Southwest winds 10 to 15 miles per hour with gusts to around 30 miles per hour. Wednesday, sunny. Highs in the upper 60s. Wednesday night, mostly clear. Lows in the mid-40s. Thursday, mostly sunny. Highs in the mid-60s. Thursday night, mostly clear. Lows in the lower 40s. Friday, mostly sunny. Highs in the mid-60s. Friday night, mostly clear. Lows in the upper 30s. Saturday, sunny. Highs in the mid-60s. Saturday night, mostly clear. Lows in the mid-40s. Sunday, mostly sunny. Highs in the lower 70s. 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The current time is 10:28 p.m. Eastern Daylight Time. Conditions around the area at 10 p.m. At Mount Pleasant, it was clear. The temperature was 52 degrees, the dew point 45, and the relative humidity 76%. The pressure was 30.14 inches and rising. Across the remainder of south-central lower Michigan, it was clear, and temperatures were between 46 and 53 degrees. Elsewhere in central and northern lower Michigan, it was partly cloudy, with a temperature of 50 at Alpena and 51 at Traverse City. At Pellston, it was mostly cloudy, with a temperature of 52. Across southern lower Michigan, skies ranged from clear to partly cloudy. It was 60 at Detroit, 53 at Lansing, and 50 at Kalamazoo. In the Upper Peninsula, Sault Ste. Marie was 53 degrees under mostly cloudy skies, and in Marquette, it was clear with a temperature of 48. In neighboring states, Chicago was 60 degrees under clear skies. In Cleveland, it was partly cloudy and the temperature was 57. Once again, at 10 p.m., Mount Pleasant was 52 degrees under clear skies. Now here is your local forecast. Rest of tonight, mostly clear. Lows around 40. West winds around 5 miles per hour. Monday, sunny. Highs around 60. Northwest winds 5 to 10 miles per hour with gusts to around 20 miles per hour. Monday night, mostly clear. Patchy frost after midnight. Lows in the mid-30s. Light winds. Tuesday, sunny. Areas of frost in the morning.
highs in the mid-60s. Light winds becoming southwest 10 to 15 miles per hour with gusts to around 25 miles per hour in the afternoon. Tuesday night, partly cloudy. Lows in the lower 50s. Southwest winds 10 to 15 miles per hour with gusts to around 30 miles per hour. Wednesday, sunny. Highs in the upper 60s. Wednesday night, mostly clear. Lows in the mid-40s. Thursday, mostly sunny. Highs in the mid-60s. Thursday night, mostly clear. Lows in the lower 40s. Friday, mostly sunny. Highs in the mid-60s. Friday night, mostly clear. Lows in the upper 30s. Saturday, sunny. Highs in the mid-60s. Saturday night, mostly clear. Lows in the mid-40s. Sunday, mostly sunny. Highs in the lower 70s. Thanks for listening to NOAA Weather Radio Station KZZ33, transmitting on a frequency of 162.525 MHz from the broadcast tower of Central Michigan University, courtesy of the CMU Public Broadcast Center. The current time is 10:31 p.m. Eastern Daylight Time. Conditions around the area at 10 p.m. At Mount Pleasant, it was clear. The temperature was 52 degrees, the dew point 45, and the relative humidity 76%. The pressure was 30.14 inches and rising. Across the remainder of south-central lower Michigan, it was clear, and temperatures were between 46 and 53 degrees. Elsewhere in central and northern lower Michigan, it was partly cloudy, with a temperature of 50 at Alpena and 51 at Traverse City. At Pellston, it was mostly cloudy, with a temperature of 52. Across southern lower Michigan, skies ranged from clear to partly cloudy. It was 60 at Detroit, 53 at Lansing, and 50 at Kalamazoo. In the upper peninsula, Sault Ste. Marie was 53 degrees under mostly cloudy skies, and in Marquette, it was clear with a temperature of 48. In neighboring states, Chicago was 60 degrees under clear skies. In Cleveland, it was partly cloudy and the temperature was 57. Once again, at 10 p.m., Mount Pleasant was 52 degrees under clear skies. Now here is your local forecast. Rest of tonight, mostly clear. Lows around 40. West winds around 5 miles per hour. Monday, sunny. Highs around 60. Northwest winds per hour. Monday, sunny. Highs around 60. Northwest winds 5 to 10 miles per hour with gusts to around 20 miles per hour. Monday night, mostly clear. Patchy frost after midnight. Lows in the mid-30s. Light winds. Tuesday, sunny. Areas of frost in the morning. Highs in the mid-60s. Light winds becoming southwest 10 to 15 miles per hour with gusts to around 25 miles per hour in the afternoon. Tuesday night, partly cloudy. Lows in the lower 50s. Southwest winds 10 to 15 miles per hour with gusts to around 30 miles per hour. Wednesday, sunny. Highs in the upper 60s. Wednesday night, mostly clear. Lows in the mid-40s. Thursday, mostly sunny. Highs in the mid-60s. Thursday night, mostly clear. Lows in the lower 40s. Friday, mostly sunny. Highs in the mid-60s. Friday night, mostly clear. Lows in the upper 30s. Saturday, sunny. Highs in the mid-60s. Saturday night, mostly clear. Lows in the mid-40s. Sunday, mostly sunny. Highs in the lower 70s. 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The current time is 10:34 p.m. Eastern Daylight Time. Conditions around the area at 10 p.m. At Mount Pleasant,
It was clear. The temperature was 52 degrees, the dew point

45 and the relative humidity 76%. The pressure was 30.14 inches and rising. Across the remainder of south-central lower Michigan, it was clear, and temperatures were between 46 and 53 degrees. Elsewhere in central and northern lower Michigan, it was partly cloudy, with a temperature of 50 at Alpena and 51 at Traverse City. At Pellston, it was mostly cloudy, with a temperature of 52. Across southern lower Michigan, skies ranged from clear to partly cloudy. It was 60 at Detroit, 53 at Lansing, and 50 at Kalamazoo. In the Upper Peninsula, Sault Ste. Marie was 53 degrees under mostly cloudy skies, and in Marquette, it was clear with a temperature of 48. In neighboring states, Chicago was 60 degrees under clear skies. In Cleveland, it was partly cloudy and the temperature was 57. Once again, at 10 p.m., Mount Pleasant was 52 degrees under clear skies. Now here is your local forecast. Rest of tonight, mostly clear. Lows around 40. West winds around 5 miles per hour. Monday, sunny. Highs around 60. Northwest winds 5 to 10 miles per hour with gusts to around 20 miles per hour. Monday night, mostly clear. Patchy frost after midnight. Lows in the mid-30s. Light winds. Tuesday, sunny. Areas of frost in the morning. Highs in the mid-60s. Light winds becoming southwest 10 to 15 miles per hour with gusts to around 25 miles per hour in the afternoon. Tuesday night, partly cloudy. Lows in the lower 50s. Southwest winds 10 to 15 miles per hour with gusts to around 30 miles per hour. Wednesday, sunny. Highs in the upper 60s. Wednesday night, mostly clear. Lows in the mid-40s. Thursday, mostly sunny. Highs in the mid-60s. Thursday night, mostly clear. Lows in the lower 40s. Friday, mostly sunny. Highs in the mid-60s. Friday night, mostly clear. Lows in the upper 30s. Saturday, sunny. Highs in the mid-60s. Saturday night, mostly clear. Lows in the mid-40s. Sunday, mostly sunny. Highs in the lower 70s. 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The current time is 10:38 p.m. Eastern Daylight Time. Conditions around the area at 10 p.m. At Mount Pleasant, it was clear. The temperature was 52 degrees, the dew point 45, and the relative humidity 76%. The pressure was 30.14 inches and rising. Across the remainder of south-central lower Michigan, it was clear, and temperatures were between 46 and 53 degrees. Elsewhere in central and northern lower Michigan, it was partly cloudy, with a temperature of 50 at Alpena and 51 at Traverse City. At Pellston, it was mostly cloudy, with a temperature of 52. Across southern lower Michigan, skies ranged from clear to partly cloudy. It was 60 at Detroit, 53 at Lansing, and 50 at Kalamazoo. In the Upper Peninsula, Sault Ste. Marie was 53 degrees under mostly cloudy skies, and in Marquette, it was clear with a temperature of 48. In neighboring states, Chicago was 60 degrees under clear skies. In Cleveland, it was partly cloudy and the temperature was 57. Once again, at 10 p.m., Mount Pleasant was 52 degrees under clear skies. Now here is your local forecast. Rest of tonight, mostly clear. Lows around 40. West winds around 5 miles per hour. Monday, sunny. Highs around 60. Northwest winds 5 to 10 miles per hour with gusts to around 20 miles per hour. Monday night, mostly clear. Patchy frost after midnight. Lows in the mid-30s. Light winds. Tuesday, sunny.

areas of frost in the morning. Highs in the mid-60s. Light winds becoming southwest 10 to 15 miles per hour with gusts to around 25 miles per hour in the afternoon. Tuesday night, partly cloudy. Lows in the lower 50s. Southwest winds 10 to 15 miles per hour with gusts to around 30 miles per hour. Wednesday, sunny. Highs in the upper 60s. Wednesday night, mostly clear. Lows in the mid-40s. Thursday, mostly sunny. Highs in the mid-60s. Thursday night, mostly clear. Lows in the lower 40s. Friday, mostly sunny. Highs in the mid-60s. Friday night, mostly clear. Lows in the upper 30s. Saturday, sunny. Highs in the mid-60s. Saturday night, mostly clear. Lows in the mid-40s. Sunday, mostly sunny. Highs in the lower 70s. 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The current time is 10:51 p.m. Eastern Daylight Time. Conditions around the area at 10 p.m. At Mount Pleasant, it was clear. The temperature was 52 degrees, the dew point 45, and the relative humidity 76%. The pressure was 30.14 inches and rising. Across the remainder of South Central Lower Michigan, it was clear, and temperatures were between 46 and 53 degrees. Elsewhere in central and northern lower Michigan, it was partly cloudy, with a temperature of 50 at Alpena and 51 at Traverse City. At Pellston, it was mostly cloudy, with a temperature of 52. Across southern lower Michigan, skies ranged from clear to partly cloudy. It was 60 at Detroit, 53 at Lansing, and 50 at Kalamazoo. In the Upper Peninsula, Sault Ste. Marie was 53 degrees under mostly cloudy skies, and in Marquette, it was clear with a temperature of 48. In neighboring states, Chicago was 60 degrees under clear skies. In Cleveland, it was partly cloudy and the temperature was 57. Once again, at 10 p.m., Mount Pleasant was 52 degrees under clear skies. Now here is your local forecast. Rest of tonight, mostly clear. Lows around 40. West winds around 5 miles per hour. Monday, sunny. Highs around 60. Northwest winds 5 to 10 miles per hour with gusts to around 20 miles per hour. Monday night, mostly clear. Patchy frost after midnight. Lows in the mid-30s. Light winds. Tuesday, sunny. Areas of frost in the morning. Highs in the mid-60s. Light winds becoming southwest 10 to 15 miles per hour with gusts to around 25 miles per hour in the afternoon. Tuesday night, partly cloudy. Lows in the lower 50s. Southwest winds 10 to 15 miles per hour with gusts to around 30 miles per hour. Wednesday, sunny. Highs in the upper 60s. Wednesday night, mostly clear. Lows in the mid-40s. Thursday, mostly sunny. Highs in the mid-60s. Thursday night, mostly clear. Lows in the lower 40s. Friday, mostly sunny. Highs in the mid-60s. Friday night, mostly clear. Lows in the upper 30s. Saturday, sunny. Highs in the mid-60s. Saturday night, mostly clear. Lows in the mid-40s. Sunday, mostly sunny. Highs in the lower 70s. 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The current time is 10:54 p.m. Eastern Daylight Time. Conditions around the area at 10 p.m. At Mount Pleasant, it was clear. The temperature was 52 degrees,

2.45 and the relative humidity 76%. The pressure was 30.14 inches and rising. Across the remainder of south central lower Michigan, it was clear and temperatures were between 46 and 53 degrees. Elsewhere in central and northern lower Michigan, it was partly cloudy with a temperature of 50 at Alpena and 51 at Traverse City. At Pellston, it was mostly cloudy with a temperature of 52. Across southern lower Michigan, skies ranged from clear to partly cloudy. It was 60 at Detroit, 53 at Lansing, and 50 at Kalamazoo. In the upper peninsula, Sault Ste. Marie was 53 degrees under mostly cloudy skies, and in Marquette, it was clear with a temperature of 48. In neighboring states, Chicago was 60 degrees under clear skies. In Cleveland, it was partly cloudy and the temperature was 57. Once again, at 10 p.m., Mount Pleasant was 52 degrees under clear skies. Now here is your local forecast. Rest of tonight, mostly clear. Lows around 40. West winds around 5 miles per hour. Monday, sunny. Highs around 60. Northwest winds 5 to 10 miles per hour with gusts to around 20 miles per hour. Monday night, mostly clear. Patchy frost after midnight. Lows in the mid-30s. Light winds. Tuesday, sunny. Areas of frost in the morning. Highs in the mid-60s. Light winds becoming southwest 10 to 15 miles per hour with gusts to around 25 miles per hour in the afternoon. Tuesday night, partly cloudy. Lows in the lower 50s. Southwest winds 10 to 15 miles per hour with gusts to around 30 miles per hour. Wednesday, sunny. Highs in the upper 60s. Wednesday night, mostly clear. Lows in the mid-40s. Thursday, mostly sunny. Highs in the mid-60s. Thursday night, mostly clear. Lows in the lower 40s. Friday, mostly sunny. Highs in the mid-60s. Friday night, mostly clear. Lows in the upper 30s. Saturday, sunny. Highs in the mid-60s. Saturday night, mostly clear. Lows in the mid-40s. Sunday, mostly sunny. Highs in the lower 70s. 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The current time is 10:58 p.m. Eastern Daylight Time. Conditions around the area at 10 p.m. At Mount Pleasant, it was clear. The temperature was 52 degrees, the dew point 45, and the relative humidity 76%. The pressure was 30.14 inches and rising. Across the remainder of south-central lower Michigan, it was clear, and temperatures were between 46 and 53 degrees. Elsewhere in central and northern lower Michigan, it was partly cloudy, with a temperature of 50 at Alpena and 51 at Traverse City. At Pellston, it was mostly cloudy, with a temperature of 52. Across southern lower Michigan, skies ranged from clear to partly cloudy. It was 60 at Detroit, 53 at Lansing, and 50 at Kalamazoo. In the upper peninsula, Sault Ste. Marie was 53 degrees under mostly cloudy skies, and in Marquette, it was clear with a temperature of 48. In neighboring states, Chicago was 60 degrees under clear skies. In Cleveland, it was partly cloudy and the temperature was 57. Once again, at 10 p.m., Mount Pleasant was 52 degrees under clear skies. Now here is your local forecast. Rest of tonight, mostly clear. Lows around 40. West winds around 5 miles per hour. Monday, sunny. Highs around 60. Northwest winds 5 to 10 miles per hour with gusts to around 20 miles per hour. Monday night, mostly clear. Patchy frost after midnight. Lows in the mid-30s. Light winds. Tuesday, sunny.

areas of frost in the morning. Highs in the mid-60s. Light winds becoming southwest 10 to 15 miles per hour with gusts to around 25 miles per hour in the afternoon. Tuesday night, partly cloudy. Lows in the lower 50s. Southwest winds 10 to 15 miles per hour with gusts to around 30 miles per hour. Wednesday, sunny. Highs in the upper 60s. Wednesday night, mostly clear. Lows in the mid-40s. Thursday, mostly sunny. Highs in the mid-60s. Thursday night, mostly clear. Lows in the lower 40s. Friday, mostly sunny. Highs in the mid-60s. Friday night, mostly clear. Lows in the upper 30s. Saturday, sunny. Highs in the mid-60s. Saturday night, mostly clear. Lows in the mid-40s. Sunday, mostly sunny. Highs in the lower 70s. 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The current time is 11:01 p.m. Eastern Daylight Time. Conditions around the area at 10 p.m. At Mount Pleasant, it was clear. The temperature was 52 degrees, the dew point 45, and the relative humidity 76%. The pressure was 30.14 inches and rising. Across the remainder of south-central lower Michigan, it was clear, and temperatures were between 46 and 53 degrees. Elsewhere in central and northern lower Michigan, it was partly cloudy, with a temperature of 50 at Alpena and 51 at Traverse City. At Pellston, it was mostly cloudy, with a temperature of 52. Across southern lower Michigan, skies ranged from clear to partly cloudy. It was 60 at Detroit, 53 at Lansing, and 50 at Kalamazoo. In the upper peninsula, Sault Ste. Marie was 53 degrees under mostly cloudy skies, and in Marquette, it was clear with a temperature of 48. In neighboring states, Chicago was 60 degrees under clear skies. In Cleveland, it was partly cloudy and the temperature was 57. Once again, at 10 p.m., Mount Pleasant was 52 degrees under clear skies. Now here is your local forecast. Rest of tonight, mostly clear. Lows around 40. West winds around 5 miles per hour. Monday, sunny. Highs around 60. Northwest winds 5 to 10 miles per hour with gusts to around 20 miles per hour. Monday night, mostly clear. Patchy frost after midnight. Lows in the mid-30s. Light winds. Tuesday, sunny. Areas of frost in the morning. Highs in the mid-60s. Light winds becoming southwest 10 to 15 miles per hour with gusts to around 25 miles per hour in the afternoon. Tuesday night, partly cloudy. Lows in the lower 50s. Southwest winds 10 to 15 miles per hour with gusts to around 30 miles per hour. Wednesday, sunny. Highs in the upper 60s. Wednesday night, mostly clear. Lows in the mid-40s. Thursday, mostly sunny. Highs in the mid-60s. Thursday night, mostly clear. Lows in the lower 40s. Friday, mostly sunny. Highs in the mid-60s. Friday night, mostly clear. Lows in the upper 30s. Saturday, sunny. Highs in the mid-60s. Saturday night, mostly clear. Lows in the mid-40s. Sunday, mostly sunny. Highs in the lower 70s. 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The current time is 11:04 p.m. Eastern Daylight Time. Conditions around the area at 10 p.m. At Mount Pleasant, it was clear. The temperature was 52 degrees.

the dew point 45, and the relative humidity 76%. The pressure was 30.14 inches and rising. Across the remainder of south-central lower Michigan, it was clear, and temperatures were between 46 and 53 degrees. Elsewhere in central and northern lower Michigan, it was partly cloudy, with a temperature of 50 at Alpena and 51 at Traverse City. At Pellston, it was mostly cloudy, with a temperature of 52. Across southern lower Michigan, skies ranged from clear to partly cloudy. It was 60 at Detroit, 53 at Lansing, and 50 at Kalamazoo. In the upper peninsula, Sault Ste. Marie was 53 degrees under mostly cloudy skies, and in Marquette, it was clear with a temperature of 48. In neighboring states, Chicago was 60 degrees under clear skies. In Cleveland, it was partly cloudy and the temperature was 57. Once again, at 10 p.m., Mount Pleasant was 52 degrees under clear skies. Now here is your local forecast. Rest of tonight, mostly clear. Lows around 40. West winds around 5 miles per hour. Monday, sunny. Highs around 60. Northwest winds 5 to 10 miles per hour with gusts to around 20 miles per hour. Monday night, mostly clear. Patchy frost after midnight. Lows in the mid-30s. Light winds. Tuesday, sunny. Areas of frost in the morning. Highs in the mid-60s. Light winds becoming southwest 10 to 15 miles per hour with gusts to around 25 miles per hour in the afternoon. Tuesday night, partly cloudy. Lows in the lower 50s. Southwest winds 10 to 15 miles per hour with gusts to around 30 miles per hour. Wednesday, sunny. Highs in the upper 60s. Wednesday night, mostly clear. Lows in the mid-40s. Thursday, mostly sunny. Highs in the mid-60s. Thursday night, mostly clear. Lows in the lower 40s. Friday, mostly sunny. Highs in the mid-60s. Friday night, mostly clear. Lows in the upper 30s. Saturday, sunny. Highs in the mid-60s. Saturday night, mostly clear. Lows in the mid-40s. Sunday, mostly sunny. Highs in the lower 70s. 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The current time is 11:08 p.m. Eastern Daylight Time. Conditions around the area at 10 p.m. At Mount Pleasant, it was clear. The temperature was 52 degrees, the dew point 45, and the relative humidity 76%. The pressure was 30.14 inches and rising. Across the remainder of south-central lower Michigan, it was clear, and temperatures were between 46 and 53 degrees. Elsewhere in central and northern lower Michigan, it was partly cloudy, with a temperature of 50 at Alpena and 51 at Traverse City. At Pellston, it was mostly cloudy, with a temperature of 52. Across southern lower Michigan, skies ranged from clear to partly cloudy. It was 60 at Detroit, 53 at Lansing, and 50 at Kalamazoo. In the upper peninsula, Sault Ste. Marie was 53 degrees under mostly cloudy skies, and in Marquette, it was clear with a temperature of 48. In neighboring states, Chicago was 60 degrees under clear skies. In Cleveland, it was partly cloudy and the temperature was 57. Once again, at 10 p.m., Mount Pleasant was 52 degrees under clear skies. Now here is your local forecast. Rest of tonight, mostly clear. Lows around 40. West winds around 5 miles per hour. Monday, sunny. Highs around 60. Northwest winds 5 to 10 miles per hour with gusts to around 20 miles per hour. Monday night, mostly clear. Patchy frost after midnight. Lows in the mid-30s. Light winds. Tuesday,

in the upper 30s. Saturday, sunny. Highs in the mid-60s. Saturday night, mostly clear. Lows in the mid-40s. Sunday, mostly sunny. Highs in the lower 70s. 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The current time is 11:11 p.m. Eastern Daylight Time. Conditions around the area at 10 p.m. At Mount Pleasant, it was clear. The temperature was 52 degrees, the dew point 45, and the relative humidity 76%. The pressure was 30.14 inches and rising. Across the remainder of south-central lower Michigan, it was clear, and temperatures were between 46 and 53 degrees. Elsewhere in central and northern lower Michigan, it was partly cloudy, with a temperature of 50 at Alpena and 51 at Traverse City. At Pelston, it was mostly cloudy, with a temperature of 52. Across southern lower Michigan, skies ranged from clear to partly cloudy. It was 60 at Detroit, 53 at Lansing, and 50 at Kalamazoo. In the upper peninsula, Sault Ste. Marie was 53 degrees under mostly cloudy skies, and in Marquette, it was clear with a temperature of 48. In neighboring states, Chicago was 60 degrees under clear skies. In Cleveland, it was partly cloudy and the temperature was 57. Once again, at 10 p.m., Mount Pleasant was 52 degrees under clear skies. Now here is your local forecast. Rest of tonight, mostly clear. Lows around 40. West winds around 5 miles per hour. Monday, sunny. Highs around 60. Northwest winds 5 to 10 miles per hour with gusts to around 20 miles per hour. Monday night, mostly clear. Patchy frost after midnight. Lows in the mid-30s. Light winds. Tuesday, sunny. Areas of frost in the morning. Highs in the mid-60s. Light winds becoming southwest 10 to 15 miles per hour with gusts to around 25 miles per hour in the afternoon. Tuesday night, partly cloudy. Lows in the lower 50s. Southwest winds 10 to 15 miles per hour with gusts to around 30 miles per hour. Wednesday, sunny. Highs in the upper 60s. Wednesday night, mostly clear. Lows in the mid-40s. Thursday, mostly sunny. Highs in the mid-60s. Thursday night, mostly clear. Lows in the lower 40s. Friday, mostly sunny. Highs in the mid-60s. Friday night, mostly clear. Lows in the upper 30s. Saturday, sunny. Highs in the mid-60s. Saturday night, mostly clear. Lows in the mid-40s. Sunday, mostly sunny. Highs in the lower 70s. 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The current time is 11:14 p.m. Eastern Daylight Time. Now here is your local forecast. Rest of tonight, mostly clear. Lows around 40. West winds around 5 miles per hour. Monday, sunny. Highs around 60. Northwest winds 5 to 10 miles per hour with gusts to around 20 miles per hour. Monday night, mostly clear. Patchy frost after midnight. Lows in the mid-30s. Light winds. Tuesday, sunny. Areas of frost in the morning. Highs in the mid-60s. Light winds becoming southwest 10 to 15 miles per hour with gusts to around 25 miles per hour in the afternoon. Tuesday night, partly cloudy. Lows in the lower 50s. Southwest winds 10 to 15 miles per hour with gusts to around 30 miles per hour. Wednesday, sunny. Highs in the upper 60s.

Wednesday night, mostly clear. Lows in the mid-40s. Thursday, mostly sunny. Highs in the mid-60s. Thursday night, mostly clear. Lows in the lower 40s. Friday, mostly sunny. Highs in the mid-60s. Friday night, mostly clear. Lows in the upper 30s. Saturday, sunny. Highs in the mid-60s. Saturday night, mostly clear. Lows in the mid-40s. Sunday, mostly sunny. Highs in the lower 70s. 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The current time is 11:17 p.m. Eastern Daylight Time. Conditions around the area at 11 p.m. At Mount Pleasant, it was clear. The temperature was 46 degrees, the dew point 43, and the relative humidity 87%. The pressure was 30.14 inches and steady. Across the remainder of south-central lower Michigan, it was clear, and temperatures were between 46 and 51 degrees. Elsewhere in central and northern lower Michigan, at Traverse City, it was clear, with a temperature of 51. At Pelston, it was partly cloudy, with a temperature of 54. At Alpena, it was mostly cloudy, with a temperature of 47. Across southern lower Michigan, it was clear, and temperatures were between 51 and 58 degrees. In the Upper Peninsula, Sault Ste. Marie was 54 degrees under mostly cloudy skies, and in Marquette, it was clear with a temperature of 46. In neighboring states, Chicago was 58 degrees under clear skies. In Cleveland, it was partly cloudy and the temperature was 56. Once again, at 11 p.m., Mount Pleasant was 46 degrees under clear skies. Now here is your local forecast. Rest of tonight, mostly clear. Lows around 40. West winds around 5 miles per hour. Monday, sunny. Highs around 60. Northwest winds 5 to 10 miles per hour with gusts to around 20 miles per hour. Monday night, mostly clear. Patchy frost after midnight. Lows in the mid-30s. Light winds. Tuesday, sunny. Areas of frost in the morning. Highs in the mid-60s. Light winds becoming southwest 10 to 15 miles per hour with gusts to around 25 miles per hour in the afternoon. Tuesday night, partly cloudy. Lows in the lower 50s. Southwest winds 10 to 15 miles per hour with gusts to around 30 miles per hour. Wednesday, sunny. Highs in the upper 60s. Wednesday night, mostly clear. Lows in the mid-40s. Thursday, mostly sunny. Highs in the mid-60s. Thursday night, mostly clear. Lows in the lower 40s. Friday, mostly sunny. Highs in the mid-60s. Friday night, mostly clear. Lows in the upper 30s. Saturday, sunny. Highs in the mid-60s. Saturday night, mostly clear. Lows in the mid-40s. Sunday, mostly sunny. Highs in the lower 70s. 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The current time is 11:20 p.m. Eastern Daylight Time. Conditions around the area at 11 p.m. At Mount Pleasant, it was clear. The temperature was 46 degrees, the dew point 43, and the relative humidity 87%. The pressure was 30.14 inches and steady. Across the remainder of south-central lower Michigan, it was clear, and temperatures were between 46 and 51 degrees. Elsewhere in central and northern lower Michigan, at Traverse City, it was clear, with a temperature of 51.
At Pellston, it was partly cloudy, with a temperature of 54. At Alpena, it was mostly cloudy, with a temperature of 47. Across southern Lower Michigan, it was clear, and temperatures were between 51 and 58 degrees. In the Upper Peninsula, Sault Ste. Marie was 54 degrees under mostly cloudy skies, and in Marquette, it was clear with a temperature of 46. In neighboring states, Chicago was 58 degrees under clear skies. In Cleveland, it was partly cloudy and the temperature was 56. Once again, at 11 p.m., Mount Pleasant was 46 degrees under clear skies. Now here is your local forecast. Rest of tonight, mostly clear. Lows around 40. West winds around 5 miles per hour. Monday, sunny. Highs around 60. Northwest winds 5 to 10 miles per hour with gusts to around 20 miles per hour. Monday night, mostly clear. Patchy frost after midnight. Lows in the mid-30s. Light winds. Tuesday, sunny. Areas of frost in the morning. Highs in the mid-60s. Light winds becoming southwest 10 to 15 miles per hour with gusts to around 25 miles per hour in the afternoon. Tuesday night, partly cloudy. Lows in the lower 50s. Southwest winds 10 to 15 miles per hour with gusts to around 30 miles per hour. Wednesday, sunny. Highs in the upper 60s. Wednesday night, mostly clear. Lows in the mid-40s. Thursday, mostly sunny. Highs in the mid-60s. Thursday night, mostly clear. Lows in the lower 40s. Friday, mostly sunny. Highs in the mid-60s. Friday night, mostly clear. Lows in the upper 30s. Saturday, sunny. Highs in the mid-60s. Saturday night, mostly clear. Lows in the mid-40s. Sunday, mostly sunny. Highs in the lower 70s. 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The current time is 11:23 p.m. Eastern Daylight Time. Conditions around the area at 11 p.m. At Mount Pleasant, it was clear. The temperature was 46 degrees, the dew point 43, and the relative humidity 87%. The pressure was 30.14 inches and steady. Across the remainder of south-central Lower Michigan, it was clear, and temperatures were between 46 and 51 degrees. Elsewhere in central and northern Lower Michigan, at Traverse City, it was clear, with a temperature of 51. At Pellston, it was partly cloudy, with a temperature of 54. At Alpena, it was mostly cloudy, with a temperature of 47. Across southern Lower Michigan, it was clear, and temperatures were between 51 and 58 degrees. In the Upper Peninsula, Sault Ste. Marie was 54 degrees under mostly cloudy skies, and in Marquette, it was clear with a temperature of 46. In neighboring states, Chicago was 58 degrees under clear skies. In Cleveland, it was partly cloudy and the temperature was 56. Once again, at 11 p.m., Mount Pleasant was 46 degrees under clear skies. Now here is your local forecast. Rest of tonight, mostly clear. Lows around 40. West winds around 5 miles per hour. Monday, sunny. Highs around 60. Northwest winds 5 to 10 miles per hour with gusts to around 20 miles per hour. Monday night, mostly clear. Patchy frost after midnight. Lows in the mid-30s. Light winds. Tuesday, sunny. Areas of frost in the morning. Highs in the mid-60s. Light winds becoming southwest 10 to 15 miles per hour with gusts to around 25 miles per hour in the afternoon. Tuesday night, partly cloudy. Lows in the lower 50s.
southwest winds 10 to 15 miles per hour with gusts to around 30 miles per hour. Wednesday, sunny. Highs in the upper 60s. Wednesday night, mostly clear. Lows in the mid-40s. Thursday, mostly sunny. Highs in the mid-60s. Thursday night, mostly clear. Lows in the lower 40s. Friday, mostly sunny. Highs in the mid-60s. Friday night, mostly clear. Lows in the upper 30s. Saturday, sunny. Highs in the mid-60s. Saturday night, mostly clear. Lows in the mid-40s. Sunday, mostly sunny. Highs in the lower 70s. 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The current time is 11:27 p.m. Eastern Daylight Time. Conditions around the area at 11 p.m. At Mount Pleasant, it was clear. The temperature was 46 degrees, the dew point 43, and the relative humidity 87%. The pressure was 30.14 inches and steady. Across the remainder of south-central lower Michigan, it was clear, and temperatures were between 46 and 51 degrees. Elsewhere in central and northern lower Michigan, at Traverse City, it was clear, with a temperature of 51. At Pelston, it was partly cloudy, with a temperature of 54. At Alpena, it was mostly cloudy, with a temperature of 47. Across southern lower Michigan, it was clear, and temperatures were between 51 and 58 degrees. In the Upper Peninsula, Sault Ste. Marie was 54 degrees under mostly cloudy skies, and in Marquette, it was clear with a temperature of 46. In neighboring states, Chicago was 58 degrees under clear skies. In Cleveland, it was partly cloudy and the temperature was 56. Once again, at 11 p.m., Mount Pleasant was 46 degrees under clear skies. Now here is your local forecast. Rest of tonight, mostly clear. Lows around 40. West winds around 5 miles per hour. Monday, sunny. Highs around 60. Northwest winds 5 to 10 miles per hour with gusts to around 20 miles per hour. Monday night, mostly clear. Patchy frost after midnight. Lows in the mid-30s. Light winds. Tuesday, sunny. Areas of frost in the morning. Highs in the mid-60s. Light winds becoming southwest 10 to 15 miles per hour with gusts to around 25 miles per hour in the afternoon. Tuesday night, partly cloudy. Lows in the lower 50s. Southwest winds 10 to 15 miles per hour with gusts to around 30 miles per hour. Wednesday, sunny. Highs in the upper 60s. Wednesday night, mostly clear. Lows in the mid-40s. Thursday, mostly sunny. Highs in the mid-60s. Thursday night, mostly clear. Lows in the lower 40s. Friday, mostly sunny. Highs in the mid-60s. Friday night, mostly clear. Lows in the upper 30s. Saturday, sunny. Highs in the mid-60s. Saturday night, mostly clear. Lows in the mid-40s. Sunday, mostly sunny. Highs in the lower 70s. 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The current time is 11:30 p.m. Eastern Daylight Time. Conditions around the area at 11 p.m. At Mount Pleasant, it was clear. The temperature was 46 degrees, the dew point 43, and the relative humidity 87%. The pressure was 30.14 inches and steady. Across the remainder of south-central lower Michigan, it was clear, and temperatures were between 46 and 51 degrees.
Elsewhere in central and northern lower Michigan, at Traverse City, it was clear, with a temperature of 51. At Pellston, it was partly cloudy, with a temperature of 54. At Alpena, it was mostly cloudy, with a temperature of 47. Across southern lower Michigan, it was clear, and temperatures were between 51 and 58 degrees. In the Upper Peninsula, Sault Ste. Marie was 54 degrees under mostly cloudy skies, and in Marquette, it was clear with a temperature of 46. In neighboring states, Chicago was 58 degrees under clear skies. In Cleveland, it was partly cloudy and the temperature was 56. Once again, at 11 p.m., Mount Pleasant was 46 degrees under clear skies. Now here is your local forecast. Rest of tonight, mostly clear. Lows around 40. West winds around 5 miles per hour. Monday, sunny. Highs around 60. Northwest winds 5 to 10 miles per hour with gusts to around 20 miles per hour. Monday night, mostly clear. Patchy frost after midnight. Lows in the mid-30s. Light winds. Tuesday, sunny. Areas of frost in the morning. Highs in the mid-60s. Light winds becoming southwest 10 to 15 miles per hour with gusts to around 25 miles per hour in the afternoon. Tuesday night, partly cloudy. Lows in the lower 50s. Southwest winds 10 to 15 miles per hour with gusts to around 30 miles per hour. Wednesday, sunny. Highs in the upper 60s. Wednesday night, mostly clear. Lows in the mid-40s. Thursday, mostly sunny. Highs in the mid-60s. Thursday night, mostly clear. Lows in the lower 40s. Friday, mostly sunny. Highs in the mid-60s. Friday night, mostly clear. Friday, mostly sunny. Highs in the mid-60s. Friday night, mostly clear. Lows in the upper 30s. Saturday, sunny. Highs in the mid-60s. Saturday night, mostly clear. Lows in the mid-40s. Sunday, mostly sunny. Highs in the lower 70s. 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The current time is 11:33 p.m. Eastern Daylight Time. Conditions around the area at 11 p.m. At Mount Pleasant, it was clear. The temperature was 46 degrees, the dew point 43, and the relative humidity 87%. The pressure was 30.14 inches and steady. Across the remainder of south-central lower Michigan, it was clear, and temperatures were between 46 and 51 degrees. Elsewhere in central and northern lower Michigan, at Traverse City, it was clear, with a temperature of 51. At Pellston, it was partly cloudy, with a temperature of 54. At Alpena, it was mostly cloudy, with a temperature of 47. Across southern lower Michigan, it was clear, and temperatures were between 51 and 58 degrees. In the Upper Peninsula, Sault Ste. Marie was 54 degrees under mostly cloudy skies, and in Marquette, it was clear with a temperature of 46. In neighboring states, Chicago was 58 degrees under clear skies. In Cleveland, it was partly cloudy and the temperature was 56. Once again, at 11 p.m., Mount Pleasant was 46 degrees under clear skies. Now here is your local forecast. Rest of tonight, mostly clear. Lows around 40. West winds around 5 miles per hour. Monday, sunny. Highs around 60. Northwest winds 5 to 10 miles per hour with gusts to around 20 miles per hour. Monday night, mostly clear. Patchy frost after midnight. Lows in the mid-30s. Light winds. Tuesday, sunny. Areas of frost in the morning. Highs in the mid-60s.
Light winds becoming southwest 10 to 15 miles per hour with gusts to around 25 miles per hour in the afternoon. Tuesday.

night, partly cloudy. Lows in the lower 50s. Southwest winds 10 to 15 miles per hour with gusts to around 30 miles per hour. Wednesday, sunny. Highs in the upper 60s. Wednesday night, mostly clear. Lows in the mid-40s. Thursday, mostly sunny. Highs in the mid-60s. Thursday night, mostly clear. Lows in the lower 40s. Friday, mostly sunny. Highs in the mid-60s. Friday night, mostly clear. Lows in the upper 30s. Saturday, sunny. Highs in the mid-60s. Saturday night, mostly clear. Lows in the mid-40s. Sunday, mostly sunny. Highs in the lower 70s. 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The current time is 11:37 p.m. Eastern Daylight Time. Conditions around the area at 11 p.m. At Mount Pleasant, it was clear. The temperature was 46 degrees, the dew point 43, and the relative humidity 87%. The pressure was 30.14 inches and steady. Across the remainder of south-central lower Michigan, it was clear, and temperatures were between 46 and 51 degrees. Elsewhere in central and northern lower Michigan, at Traverse City, it was clear, with a temperature of 51. At Pellston, it was partly cloudy, with a temperature of 54. At Alpena, it was mostly cloudy, with a temperature of 47. Across southern lower Michigan, it was clear, and temperatures were between 51 and 58 degrees. In the Upper Peninsula, Sault Ste. Marie was 54 degrees under mostly cloudy skies, and in Marquette, it was clear with a temperature of 46. In neighboring states, Chicago was 58 degrees under clear skies. In Cleveland, it was partly cloudy and the temperature was 56. Once again, at 11 p.m., Mount Pleasant was 46 degrees under clear skies. Now here is your local forecast. Rest of tonight, mostly clear. Lows around 40. West winds around 5 miles per hour. Monday, sunny. Highs around 60. Northwest winds 5 to 10 miles per hour with gusts to around 20 miles per hour. Monday night, mostly clear. Patchy frost after midnight. Lows in the mid-30s. Light winds. Tuesday, sunny. Areas of frost in the morning. Highs in the mid-60s. Light winds becoming southwest 10 to 15 miles per hour with gusts to around 25 miles per hour in the afternoon. Tuesday night, partly cloudy. Lows in the lower 50s. Southwest winds 10 to 15 miles per hour with gusts to around 30 miles per hour. Wednesday, sunny. Highs in the upper 60s. Wednesday night, mostly clear. Lows in the mid-40s. Thursday, mostly sunny. Highs in the mid-60s. Thursday night, mostly clear. Lows in the lower 40s. Friday, mostly sunny. Highs in the mid-60s. Friday night, mostly clear. Lows in the upper 30s. Saturday, sunny. Highs in the mid-60s. Saturday night, mostly clear. Lows in the mid-40s. Sunday, mostly sunny. Highs in the lower 70s. 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The current time is 11:40 p.m. Eastern Daylight Time. Conditions around the area at 11 p.m. At Mount Pleasant, it was clear. The temperature was 46 degrees, the dew point 43, and the relative humidity 87%. The pressure was 30.14 inches and steady. Across the remainder of south-central lower Michigan,
It was clear, and temperatures were between 46 and 51 degrees. Elsewhere in central and northern lower Michigan, at Traverse City, it was clear, with a temperature of 51. At Pellston, it was partly cloudy, with a temperature of 54. At Alpena, it was mostly cloudy, with a temperature of 47. Across southern lower Michigan, it was clear, and temperatures were between 51 and 58 degrees. In the Upper Peninsula, Sault Ste. Marie was 54 degrees under mostly cloudy skies, and in Marquette, it was clear with a temperature of 46. In neighboring states, Chicago was 58 degrees under clear skies. In Cleveland, it was partly cloudy and the temperature was 56. Once again, at 11 p.m., Mount Pleasant was 46 degrees under clear skies. Now here is your local forecast. Rest of tonight, mostly clear. Lows around 40. West winds around 5 miles per hour. Monday, sunny. Highs around 60. Northwest winds 5 to 10 miles per hour with gusts to around 20 miles per hour. Monday night, mostly clear. Patchy frost after midnight. Lows in the mid-30s. Light winds. Tuesday, sunny. Areas of frost in the morning. Highs in the mid-60s. Light winds becoming southwest 10 to 15 miles per hour with gusts to around 25 miles per hour in the afternoon. Tuesday night, partly cloudy. Lows in the lower 50s. Southwest winds 10 to 15 miles per hour with gusts to around 30 miles per hour. Wednesday, sunny. Highs in the upper 60s. Wednesday night, mostly clear. Lows in the mid-40s. Thursday, mostly sunny. Highs in the mid-60s. Thursday night, mostly clear. Lows in the lower 40s. Friday, mostly sunny. Highs in the mid-60s. Friday night, mostly clear. Lows in the upper 30s. Saturday, sunny. Highs in the mid-60s. Saturday night, mostly clear. Lows in the mid-40s. Sunday, mostly sunny. Highs in the lower 70s. 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The current time is 11:43 p.m. Eastern Daylight Time. Conditions around the area at 11 p.m. At Mount Pleasant, it was clear. The temperature was 46 degrees, the dew point 43, and the relative humidity 87%. The pressure was 30.14 inches and steady. Across the remainder of south-central lower Michigan, it was clear, and temperatures were between 46 and 51 degrees. Elsewhere in central and northern lower Michigan, at Traverse City, it was clear, with a temperature of 51. At Pellston, it was partly cloudy, with a temperature of 54. At Alpena, it was mostly cloudy, with a temperature of 47. Across southern lower Michigan, it was clear, and temperatures were between 51 and 58 degrees. In the Upper Peninsula, Sault Ste. Marie was 54 degrees under mostly cloudy skies, and in Marquette, it was clear with a temperature of 46. In neighboring states, Chicago was 58 degrees under clear skies. In Cleveland, it was partly cloudy and the temperature was 56. Once again, at 11 p.m., Mount Pleasant was 46 degrees under clear skies. Now here is your local forecast. Rest of tonight, mostly clear. Lows around 40. West winds around 5 miles per hour. Monday, sunny. Highs around 60. Northwest winds 5 to 10 miles per hour with gusts to around 20 miles per hour. Monday night, mostly clear. Patchy frost after midnight. Lows in the mid-30s. Light winds. Tuesday, sunny. Areas of frost in the morning. Highs in the mid-60s.
Light winds becoming southwest 10 to 15 miles per hour with gusts to around 25 miles per hour in the afternoon. Tuesday night, partly cloudy. Lows in the lower 50s. Southwest winds 10 to 15 miles per hour with gusts to around 30 miles per hour. Wednesday, sunny. Highs in the upper 60s. Wednesday night, mostly clear. Lows in the mid-40s. Thursday, mostly sunny. Highs in the mid-60s. Thursday night, mostly clear. Lows in the lower 40s. Friday, mostly sunny. Highs in the mid-60s. Friday night, mostly clear. Lows in the upper 30s. Saturday, sunny. Highs in the mid-60s. Saturday night, mostly clear. Lows in the mid-40s. Sunday, mostly sunny. Highs in the lower 70s. 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The current time is 11:47 p.m. Eastern Daylight Time. Conditions around the area at 11 p.m. At Mount Pleasant, it was clear. The temperature was 46 degrees, the dew point 43, and the relative humidity 87%. The pressure was 30.14 inches and steady. Across the remainder of south-central lower Michigan, it was clear, and temperatures were between 46 and 51 degrees. Elsewhere in central and northern lower Michigan, at Traverse City, it was clear, with a temperature of 51. At Pellston, it was partly cloudy, with a temperature of 54. At Alpena, it was mostly cloudy, with a temperature of 47. Across southern lower Michigan, it was clear, and temperatures were between 51 and 58 degrees. In the Upper Peninsula, Sault Ste. Marie was 54 degrees under mostly cloudy skies, and in Marquette, it was clear with a temperature of 46. In neighboring states, Chicago was 58 degrees under clear skies. In Cleveland, it was partly cloudy and the temperature was 56. Once again, at 11 p.m., Mount Pleasant was 46 degrees under clear skies. Now here is your local forecast. Rest of tonight, mostly clear. Lows around 40. West winds around 5 miles per hour. Monday, sunny. Highs around 60. Northwest winds 5 to 10 miles per hour with gusts to around 20 miles per hour. Monday night, mostly clear. Patchy frost after midnight. Lows in the mid-30s. Light winds. Tuesday, sunny. Areas of frost in the morning. Highs in the mid-60s. Light winds becoming southwest 10 to 15 miles per hour with gusts to around 25 miles per hour in the afternoon. Tuesday night, partly cloudy. Lows in the lower 50s. Southwest winds 10 to 15 miles per hour with gusts to around 30 miles per hour. Wednesday, sunny. Highs in the upper 60s. Wednesday night, mostly clear. Lows in the mid-40s. Thursday, mostly sunny. Highs in the mid-60s. Thursday night, mostly clear. Lows in the lower 40s. Friday, mostly sunny. Highs in the mid-60s. Friday night, mostly clear. Lows in the upper 30s. Saturday, sunny. Highs in the mid-60s. Saturday night, mostly clear. Lows in the mid-40s. Sunday, mostly sunny. Highs in the lower 70s. 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The current time is 11:50 p.m. Eastern Daylight Time. Conditions around the area at 11 p.m. At Mount Pleasant, it was clear. The temperature was 46 degrees,
the dew point 43, and the relative humidity 87%. The pressure was 30.14 inches and steady. Across the remainder of south-central lower Michigan, it was clear, and temperatures were between 46 and 51 degrees. Elsewhere in central and northern lower Michigan, at Traverse City, it was clear, with a temperature of 51. At Pellston, it was partly cloudy, with a temperature of 54. At Alpena, it was mostly cloudy, with a temperature of 47. Across southern lower Michigan, it was clear, and temperatures were between 51 and 58 degrees. In the Upper Peninsula, Sault Ste. Marie was 54 degrees under mostly cloudy skies, and in Marquette, it was clear with a temperature of 46. In neighboring states, Chicago was 58 degrees under clear skies. In Cleveland, it was partly cloudy and the temperature was 56. Once again, at 11 p.m., Mount Pleasant was 46 degrees under clear skies. Now here is your local forecast. Rest of tonight, mostly clear. Lows around 40. West winds around 5 miles per hour. Monday, sunny. Highs around 60. Northwest winds 5 to 10 miles per hour with gusts to around 20 miles per hour. Monday night, mostly clear. Patchy frost after midnight. Lows in the mid-30s. Light winds. Tuesday, sunny. Areas of frost in the morning. Highs in the mid-60s. Light winds becoming southwest 10 to 15 miles per hour with gusts to around 25 miles per hour in the afternoon. Tuesday night, partly cloudy. Lows in the lower 50s. Southwest winds 10 to 15 miles per hour with gusts to around 30 miles per hour. Wednesday, sunny. Highs in the upper 60s. Wednesday night, mostly clear. Lows in the mid-40s. Thursday, mostly sunny. Highs in the mid-60s. Thursday night, mostly clear. Lows in the lower 40s. Friday, mostly sunny. Highs in the mid-60s. Friday night, mostly clear. Lows in the upper 30s. Saturday, sunny. Highs in the mid-60s. Saturday night, mostly clear. Lows in the mid-40s. Sunday, mostly sunny. Highs in the lower 70s. 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The current time is 11:53 p.m. Eastern Daylight Time. Conditions around the area at 11 p.m. At Mount Pleasant, it was clear. The temperature was 46 degrees, the dew point 43, and the relative humidity 87%. The pressure was 30.14 inches and steady. Across the remainder of south-central lower Michigan, it was clear, and temperatures were between 46 and 51 degrees. Elsewhere in central and northern lower Michigan, at Traverse City, it was clear, with a temperature of 51. At Pellston, it was partly cloudy, with a temperature of 54. At Alpena, it was mostly cloudy, with a temperature of 47. Across southern lower Michigan, it was clear, and temperatures were between 51 and 58 degrees. In the Upper Peninsula, Sault Ste. Marie was 54 degrees under mostly cloudy skies, and in Marquette, it was clear with a temperature of 46. In neighboring states, Chicago was 58 degrees under clear skies. In Cleveland, it was partly cloudy and the temperature was 56. Once again, at 11 p.m., Mount Pleasant was 46 degrees under clear skies. Now here is your local forecast. Rest of tonight, mostly clear. Lows around 40. West winds around 5 miles per hour. Monday, sunny. Highs around 60. Northwest winds 5 to 10 miles per hour with gusts to around 20 miles per hour. Monday night, mostly clear. Patchy frost after midnight. Lows in the mid-30s. Light winds.
Tuesday, sunny. Areas of frost in the morning. Highs in the mid-60s. Light winds becoming

southwest 10 to 15 miles per hour with gusts to around 25 miles per hour in the afternoon. Tuesday night, partly cloudy. Lows in the lower 50s. Southwest winds 10 to 15 miles per hour with gusts to around 30 miles per hour. Wednesday, sunny. Highs in the upper 60s. Wednesday night, mostly clear. Lows in the mid-40s. Thursday, mostly sunny. Highs in the mid-60s. Thursday night, mostly clear. Lows in the lower 40s. Friday, mostly sunny. Highs in the mid-60s. Friday night, mostly clear. Lows in the upper 30s. Saturday, sunny. Highs in the mid-60s. Saturday night, mostly clear. Lows in the mid-40s. Sunday, mostly sunny. Highs in the lower 70s. 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The current time is 11:57 p.m. Eastern Daylight Time. Conditions around the area at 11 p.m. At Mount Pleasant, it was clear. The temperature was 46 degrees, the dew point 43, and the relative humidity 87%. The pressure was 30.14 inches and steady. Across the remainder of south-central lower Michigan, it was clear, and temperatures were between 46 and 51 degrees. Elsewhere in central and northern lower Michigan, at Traverse City, it was clear, with a temperature of 51. At Pellston, it was partly cloudy, with a temperature of 54. At Alpena, it was mostly cloudy, with a temperature of 47. Across southern lower Michigan, it was clear, and temperatures were between 51 and 58 degrees. In the Upper Peninsula, Sault Ste. Marie was 54 degrees under mostly cloudy skies, and in Marquette, it was clear with a temperature of 46. In neighboring states, Chicago was 58 degrees under clear skies. In Cleveland, it was partly cloudy and the temperature was 56. Once again, at 11 p.m., Mount Pleasant was 46 degrees under clear skies. Now here is your local forecast. Rest of tonight, mostly clear. Lows around 40. West winds around 5 miles per hour. Monday, sunny. Highs around 60. Northwest winds 5 to 10 miles per hour with gusts to around 20 miles per hour. Monday night, mostly clear. Patchy frost after midnight. Lows in the mid-30s. Light winds. Tuesday, sunny. Areas of frost in the morning. Highs in the mid-60s. Light winds becoming southwest 10 to 15 miles per hour with gusts to around 25 miles per hour in the afternoon. Tuesday night, partly cloudy. Lows in the lower 50s. Southwest winds 10 to 15 miles per hour with gusts to around 30 miles per hour. Wednesday, sunny. Highs in the upper 60s. Wednesday night, mostly clear. Lows in the mid-40s. Thursday, mostly sunny. Highs in the mid-60s. Thursday night, mostly clear. Lows in the lower 40s. Friday, mostly sunny. Highs in the mid-60s. Friday night, mostly clear. Lows in the upper 30s. Saturday, sunny. Highs in the mid-60s. Saturday night, mostly clear. Lows in the mid-40s. Sunday, mostly sunny. Highs in the lower 70s. 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The current time is 12 a.m. Eastern Daylight Time. Conditions around the area at 11 p.m. At Mount Pleasant, it was clear. The temperature was 46 degrees, the dew point 43, and the relative humidity 87%.
the pressure was 30.14 inches and steady. Across the remainder of south-central lower Michigan, it was clear, and temperatures were between 46 and 51 degrees. Elsewhere in central and northern lower Michigan, at Traverse City, it was clear, with a temperature of 51. At Pellston, it was partly cloudy, with a temperature of 54. At Alpena, it was mostly cloudy, with a temperature of 47. Across southern lower Michigan, it was clear, and temperatures were between 51 and 58 degrees. In the Upper Peninsula, Sault Ste. Marie was 54 degrees under mostly cloudy skies, and in Marquette, it was clear with a temperature of 46. In neighboring states, Chicago was 58 degrees under clear skies. In Cleveland, it was partly cloudy and the temperature was 56. Once again, at 11 p.m., Mount Pleasant was 46 degrees under clear skies. Now here is your local forecast. Rest of tonight, mostly clear. Lows around 40. West winds around 5 miles per hour. Monday, sunny. Highs around 60. Northwest winds 5 to 10 miles per hour with gusts to around 20 miles per hour. Monday night, mostly clear. Patchy frost after midnight. Lows in the mid-30s. Light winds. Tuesday, sunny. Areas of frost in the morning. Highs in the mid-60s. Light winds becoming southwest 10 to 15 miles per hour with gusts to around 25 miles per hour in the afternoon. Tuesday night, partly cloudy. Lows in the lower 50s. Southwest winds 10 to 15 miles per hour with gusts to around 30 miles per hour. Wednesday, sunny. Highs in the upper 60s. Wednesday night, mostly clear. Lows in the mid-40s. Thursday, mostly sunny. Highs in the mid-60s. Thursday night, mostly clear. Lows in the lower 40s. Friday, mostly sunny. Highs in the mid-60s. Friday night, mostly clear. Lows in the upper 30s. Saturday, sunny. Highs in the mid-60s. Saturday night, mostly clear. Lows in the mid-40s. Sunday, mostly sunny. Highs in the lower 70s. Thanks for listening to NOAA Weather Radio Station KZZ33, transmitting on a frequency of 162.525 MHz from the broadcast tower of Central Michigan University, courtesy of the CMU Public Broadcast Center. The current time is 12:03 a.m. Eastern Daylight Time. Conditions around the area at 11 p.m. At Mount Pleasant, it was clear. The temperature was 46 degrees, the dew point 43, and the relative humidity 87%. The pressure was 30.14 inches and steady. Across the remainder of south-central lower Michigan, it was clear, and temperatures were between 46 and 51 degrees. Elsewhere in central and northern lower Michigan, at Traverse City, it was clear, with a temperature of 51. At Pellston, it was partly cloudy, with a temperature of 54. At Alpena, it was mostly cloudy, with a temperature of 47. Across southern lower Michigan, it was clear, and temperatures were between 51 and 58 degrees. In the Upper Peninsula, Sault Ste. Marie was 54 degrees under mostly cloudy skies, and in Marquette, it was clear with a temperature of 46. In neighboring states, Chicago was 58 degrees under clear skies. In Cleveland, it was partly cloudy and the temperature was 56. Once again, at 11 p.m., Mount Pleasant was 46 degrees under clear skies. Now here is your local forecast. Rest of tonight, mostly clear. Lows around 40. West winds around 5 miles per hour. Monday, sunny. Highs around 60. Northwest winds 5 to 10 miles per hour with gusts to around 20 miles per hour. Monday night, mostly clear. Patchy frost after midnight. Lows in the mid-30s. Light winds. Tuesday, sunny. Areas of frost in the morning.
Highs in the mid-

60s. Light winds becoming southwest 10 to 15 miles per hour with gusts to around 25 miles per hour in the afternoon. Tuesday night, partly cloudy. Lows in the lower 50s. Southwest winds 10 to 15 miles per hour with gusts to around 30 miles per hour. Wednesday, sunny. Highs in the upper 60s. Wednesday night, mostly clear. Lows in the mid-40s. Thursday, mostly sunny. Highs in the mid-60s. Thursday night, mostly clear. Lows in the lower 40s. Friday, mostly sunny. Highs in the mid-60s. Friday night, mostly clear. Lows in the upper 30s. Saturday, sunny. Highs in the mid-60s. Saturday night, mostly clear. Lows in the mid-40s. Sunday, mostly sunny. Highs in the lower 70s. 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The current time is 12:07 a.m. Eastern Daylight Time. Conditions around the area at 11 p.m. At Mount Pleasant, it was clear. The temperature was 46 degrees, the dew point 43, and the relative humidity 87%. The pressure was 30.14 inches and steady. Across the remainder of south-central lower Michigan, it was clear, and temperatures were between 46 and 51 degrees. Elsewhere in central and northern lower Michigan, at Traverse City, it was clear, with a temperature of 51. At Pellston, it was partly cloudy, with a temperature of 54. At Alpena, it was mostly cloudy, with a temperature of 47. Across southern lower Michigan, it was clear, and temperatures were between 51 and 58 degrees. In the Upper Peninsula, Sault Ste. Marie was 54 degrees under mostly cloudy skies, and in Marquette, it was clear with a temperature of 46. In neighboring states, Chicago was 58 degrees under clear skies. In Cleveland, it was partly cloudy and the temperature was 56. Once again, at 11 p.m., Mount Pleasant was 46 degrees under clear skies. Now here is your local forecast. Rest of tonight, mostly clear. Lows around 40. West winds around 5 miles per hour. Monday, sunny. Highs around 60. Northwest winds 5 to 10 miles per hour with gusts to around 20 miles per hour. Monday night, mostly clear. Patchy frost after midnight. Lows in the mid-30s. Light winds. Tuesday, sunny. Areas of frost in the morning. Highs in the mid-60s. Light winds becoming southwest 10 to 15 miles per hour with gusts to around 25 miles per hour in the afternoon. Tuesday night, partly cloudy. Lows in the lower 50s. Southwest winds 10 to 15 miles per hour with gusts to around 30 miles per hour. Wednesday, sunny. Highs in the upper 60s. Wednesday night, mostly clear. Lows in the mid-40s. Thursday, mostly sunny. Highs in the mid-60s. Thursday night, mostly clear. Lows in the lower 40s. Friday, mostly sunny. Highs in the mid-60s. Friday night, mostly clear. Lows in the upper 30s. Saturday, sunny. Highs in the mid-60s. Saturday night, mostly clear. Lows in the mid-40s. Sunday, mostly sunny. Highs in the lower 70s. 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The current time is 12:10 a.m. Eastern Daylight Time. Conditions around the area at 11 p.m. At Mount Pleasant, it was clear. The temperature was 46 degrees, the dew point 43, and the relative humidity 80%.

in Cleveland. It was partly cloudy and the temperature was 56. Once again, at 11 p.m., Mount Pleasant was 46 degrees under clear skies. Now here is your local forecast. Rest of tonight, mostly clear. Lows around 40. West winds around 5 miles per hour. Monday, sunny. Highs around 60. Northwest winds 5 to 10 miles per hour with gusts to around 20 miles per hour. Monday night, mostly clear. Patchy frost after midnight. Lows in the mid-30s. Light winds. Tuesday, sunny. Areas of frost in the morning. Highs in the mid-60s. Light winds becoming southwest 10 to 15 miles per hour with gusts to around 25 miles per hour in the afternoon. Tuesday night, partly cloudy. Lows in the lower 50s. Southwest winds 10 to 15 miles per hour with gusts to around 30 miles per hour. Wednesday, sunny. Highs in the upper 60s. Wednesday night, mostly clear. Lows in the mid-40s. Thursday, mostly sunny. Highs in the mid-60s. Thursday night, mostly clear. Lows in the lower 40s. Friday, mostly sunny. Highs in the mid-60s. Friday night, mostly clear. Lows in the upper 30s. Saturday, sunny. Highs in the mid-60s. Saturday night, mostly clear. Lows in the mid-40s. Sunday, mostly sunny. Highs in the lower 70s. 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The current time is 12:14 a.m. Eastern Daylight Time. Conditions around the area at 11 p.m. At Mount Pleasant, it was clear. The temperature was 46 degrees, the dew point 43, and the relative humidity 87%. The pressure was 30.14 inches and steady. Across the remainder of south-central lower Michigan, it was clear, and temperatures were between 46 and 51 degrees. Elsewhere in central and northern lower Michigan, at Traverse City, it was clear, with a temperature of 51. At Pellston, it was partly cloudy, with a temperature of 54. At Alpena, it was mostly cloudy, with a temperature of 47. Across southern lower Michigan, it was clear, and temperatures were between 51 and 58 degrees. In the Upper Peninsula, Sault Ste. Marie was 54 degrees under mostly cloudy skies, and in Marquette, it was clear with a temperature of 46. In neighboring states, Chicago was 58 degrees under clear skies. In Cleveland, it was partly cloudy and the temperature was 56. Once again, at 11 p.m., Mount Pleasant was 46 degrees under clear skies. Conditions around the area at midnight. At Mount Pleasant, it was clear. The temperature was 48 degrees, the dew point 43, and the relative humidity 81%. The pressure was 30.14 inches and rising. Across the remainder of south-central lower Michigan, it was clear, and temperatures were between 45 and 51 degrees. Elsewhere in central and northern lower Michigan, it was partly cloudy, with a temperature of 49 at Alpena and 53 at Pellston. At Traverse City, it was cloudy, with a temperature of 49. Across southern lower Michigan, it was clear, and temperatures were between 50 and 56 degrees. In the Upper Peninsula, Sault Ste. Marie was 54 degrees under mostly cloudy skies, and in Marquette, it was partly cloudy with a temperature of 50. In neighboring states, Chicago was 58 degrees under clear skies. In Cleveland, it was partly cloudy and the temperature was 57. Once again, at midnight, Mount Pleasant was 48 degrees under clear skies. Now here is your local forecast. Rest of tonight, mostly clear. Lows around 40. West winds around 5 miles per hour. Monday, sunny. Highs around 60.

Northwest winds 5 to 10 miles per hour with gusts to around 20 miles per hour. Monday night, mostly clear. Patchy frost after midnight. Lows in the mid-30s. Light winds. Tuesday, sunny. Areas of frost in the morning. Highs in the mid-60s. Light winds becoming southwest 10 to 15 miles per hour with gusts to around 25 miles per hour in the afternoon. Tuesday night, partly cloudy. Lows in the lower 50s. Southwest winds 10 to 15 miles per hour with gusts to around 30 miles per hour. Wednesday, sunny. Highs in the upper 60s. Wednesday night, mostly clear. Lows in the mid-40s. Thursday, mostly sunny. Highs in the mid-60s. Thursday night, mostly clear. Lows in the lower 40s. Friday, mostly sunny. Highs in the mid-60s. Friday night, mostly clear. Lows in the upper 30s. Saturday, sunny. Highs in the mid-60s. Saturday night, mostly clear. Lows in the mid-40s. Sunday, mostly sunny. Highs in the lower 70s. 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The current time is 12:18 a.m. Eastern Daylight Time. Conditions around the area at midnight. At Mount Pleasant, it was clear. The temperature was 48 degrees, the dew point 43, and the relative humidity 81%. The pressure was 30.14 inches and rising. Across the remainder of south-central lower Michigan, it was clear, and temperatures were between 45 and 51 degrees. Elsewhere in central and northern lower Michigan, it was partly cloudy, with a temperature of 49 at Alpena and 53 at Palestine. At Traverse City, it was cloudy, with a temperature of 49. Across southern lower Michigan, it was clear, and temperatures were between 50 and 56 degrees. In the upper peninsula, Sault Ste. Marie was 54 degrees under mostly cloudy skies, and in Marquette, it was partly cloudy with a temperature of 50. In neighboring states, Chicago was 58 degrees under clear skies. In Cleveland, it was partly cloudy and the temperature was 57. Once again, at midnight, Mount Pleasant was 48 degrees under clear skies. Now here is your local forecast. Rest of tonight, mostly clear. Lows around 40. West winds around 5 miles per hour. Monday, sunny. Highs around 60. Northwest winds 5 to 10 miles per hour with gusts to around 20 miles per hour. Monday night, mostly clear. Patchy frost after midnight. Lows in the mid-30s. Light winds. Tuesday, sunny. Areas of frost in the morning. Highs in the mid-60s. Light winds becoming southwest 10 to 15 miles per hour with gusts to around 25 miles per hour in the afternoon. Tuesday night, partly cloudy. Lows in the lower 50s. Southwest winds 10 to 15 miles per hour with gusts to around 30 miles per hour. Wednesday, sunny. Highs in the upper 60s. Wednesday night, mostly clear. Lows in the mid-40s. Thursday, mostly sunny. Highs in the mid-60s. Thursday night, mostly clear. Lows in the lower 40s. Friday, mostly sunny. Highs in the mid-60s. Friday night, mostly clear. Lows in the upper 30s. Saturday, sunny. Highs in the mid-60s. Saturday night, mostly clear. Lows in the mid-40s. Sunday, mostly sunny. Highs in the lower 70s. 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
the current time is 12:21 a.m. Eastern Daylight Time. Conditions around the area at midnight. At Mount Pleasant, it was clear. The temperature was 48 degrees, the dew point 43, and the relative humidity 81%. The pressure was 30.14 inches and rising. Across the remainder of south-central lower Michigan, it was clear, and temperatures were between 45 and 51 degrees. Elsewhere in central and northern lower Michigan, it was partly cloudy, with a temperature of 49 at Alpena and 53 at Palestine. At Traverse City, it was cloudy, with a temperature of 49. Across southern lower Michigan, it was clear, and temperatures were between 50 and 56 degrees. In the Upper Peninsula, Sault Ste. Marie was 54 degrees under mostly cloudy skies, and in Marquette, it was partly cloudy with a temperature of 50. In neighboring states, Chicago was 58 degrees under clear skies. In Cleveland, it was partly cloudy and the temperature was 57. Once again, at midnight, Mount Pleasant was 48 degrees under clear skies. Now here is your local forecast. Rest of tonight, mostly clear. Lows around 40. West winds around 5 miles per hour. Monday, sunny. Highs around 60. Northwest winds 5 to 10 miles per hour with gusts to around 20 miles per hour. Monday night, mostly clear. Patchy frost after midnight. Lows in the mid-30s. Light winds. Tuesday, sunny. Areas of frost in the morning. Highs in the mid-60s. Light winds becoming southwest 10 to 15 miles per hour with gusts to around 25 miles per hour in the afternoon. Tuesday night, partly cloudy. Lows in the lower 50s. Southwest winds 10 to 15 miles per hour with gusts to around 30 miles per hour. Wednesday, sunny. Highs in the upper 60s. Wednesday night, mostly clear. Lows in the mid-40s. Thursday, mostly sunny. Highs in the mid-60s. Thursday night, mostly clear. Lows in the lower 40s. Friday, mostly sunny. Highs in the mid-60s. Friday night, mostly clear. Lows in the upper 30s. Saturday, sunny. Highs in the mid-60s. Saturday night, mostly clear. Lows in the mid-40s. Sunday, mostly sunny. Highs in the lower 70s. 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The current time is 12:25 a.m. Eastern Daylight Time. Conditions around the area at midnight. At Mount Pleasant, it was clear. The temperature was 48 degrees, the dew point 43, and the relative humidity 81%. The pressure was 30.14 inches and rising. Across the remainder of south-central lower Michigan, it was clear, and temperatures were between 45 and 51 degrees. Elsewhere in central and northern lower Michigan, it was partly cloudy, with a temperature of 49 at Alpena and 53 at Palestine. At Traverse City, it was cloudy, with a temperature of 49. Across southern lower Michigan, it was clear, and temperatures were between 50 and 56 degrees. In the Upper Peninsula, Sault Ste. Marie was 54 degrees under mostly cloudy skies, and in Marquette, it was partly cloudy with a temperature of 50. In neighboring states, Chicago was 58 degrees under clear skies. In Cleveland, it was partly cloudy and the temperature was 57. Once again, at midnight, Mount Pleasant was 48 degrees under clear skies. Now here is your local forecast. Rest of tonight, mostly clear. Lows around 40. West winds around 5 miles per hour. Monday, sunny. Highs around 60. Northwest winds 5 to 10 miles per hour with gusts to around 20 miles per hour. Monday night, mostly clear. Patchy frost after midnight.

lows in the mid-30s. Light winds. Tuesday, sunny. Areas of frost in the morning. Highs in the mid-60s. Light winds becoming southwest 10 to 15 miles per hour with gusts to around 25 miles per hour in the afternoon. Tuesday night, partly cloudy. Lows in the lower 50s. Southwest winds 10 to 15 miles per hour with gusts to around 30 miles per hour. Wednesday, sunny. Highs in the upper 60s. Wednesday night, mostly clear. Lows in the mid-40s. Thursday, mostly sunny. Highs in the mid-60s. Thursday night, mostly clear. Lows in the lower 40s. Friday, mostly sunny. Highs in the mid-60s. Friday night, mostly clear. Lows in the upper 30s. Saturday, sunny. Highs in the mid-60s. Saturday night, mostly clear. Lows in the mid-40s. Sunday, mostly sunny. Highs in the lower 70s. 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The current time is 12:28 a.m. Eastern Daylight Time. Conditions around the area at midnight. At Mount Pleasant, it was clear. The temperature was 48 degrees, the dew point 43, and the relative humidity 81%. The pressure was 30.14 inches and rising. Across the remainder of south-central lower Michigan, it was clear, and temperatures were between 45 and 51 degrees. Elsewhere in central and northern lower Michigan, it was partly cloudy, with a temperature of 49 at Alpena and 53 at Palestine. At Traverse City, it was cloudy, with a temperature of 49. Across southern lower Michigan, it was clear, and temperatures were between 50 and 56 degrees. In the upper peninsula, Sault Ste. Marie was 54 degrees under mostly cloudy skies, and in Marquette, it was partly cloudy with a temperature of 50. In neighboring states, Chicago was 58 degrees under clear skies. In Cleveland, it was partly cloudy and the temperature was 57. Once again, at midnight, Mount Pleasant was 48 degrees under clear skies. Now here is your local forecast. Rest of tonight, mostly clear. Lows around 40. West winds around 5 miles per hour. Monday, sunny. Highs around 60. Northwest winds 5 to 10 miles per hour with gusts to around 20 miles per hour. Monday night, mostly clear. Patchy frost after midnight. Lows in the mid-30s. Light winds. Tuesday, sunny. Areas of frost in the morning. Highs in the mid-60s. Light winds becoming southwest 10 to 15 miles per hour with gusts to around 25 miles per hour in the afternoon. Tuesday night, partly cloudy. Lows in the lower 50s. Southwest winds 10 to 15 miles per hour with gusts to around 30 miles per hour. Wednesday, sunny. Highs in the upper 60s. Wednesday night, mostly clear. Lows in the mid-40s. Thursday, mostly sunny. Highs in the mid-60s. Thursday night, mostly clear. Lows in the lower 40s. Friday, mostly sunny. Highs in the mid-60s. Friday night, mostly clear. Lows in the upper 30s. Saturday, sunny. Highs in the mid-60s. Saturday night, mostly clear. Lows in the mid-40s. Sunday, mostly sunny. Highs in the lower 70s. 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The current time is 12:31 a.m. Eastern Daylight Time. Conditions around the area at midnight. At Mount Pleasant, it was clear.
The temperature was 48 degrees, the dew point 43, and the relative humidity 81%. The pressure was 30.14 inches and rising. Across the remainder of south-central lower Michigan, it was clear, and temperatures were between 45 and 51 degrees. Elsewhere in central and northern lower Michigan, it was partly cloudy, with a temperature of 49 at Alpena and 53 at Palestine. At Traverse City, it was cloudy, with a temperature of 49. Across southern lower Michigan, it was clear, and temperatures were between 50 and 56 degrees. In the Upper Peninsula, Sault Ste. Marie was 54 degrees under mostly cloudy skies, and in Marquette, it was partly cloudy with a temperature of 50. In neighboring states, Chicago was 58 degrees under clear skies. In Cleveland, it was partly cloudy and the temperature was 57. Once again, at midnight, Mount Pleasant was 48 degrees under clear skies. Now here is your local forecast. Rest of tonight, mostly clear. Lows around 40. West winds around 5 miles per hour. Monday, sunny. Highs around 60. Northwest winds 5 to 10 miles per hour with gusts to around 20 miles per hour. Monday night, mostly clear. Sunny. Highs around 60. Northwest winds 5 to 10 miles per hour with gusts to around 20 miles per hour. Monday night, mostly clear. Patchy frost after midnight. Lows in the mid-30s. Light winds. Tuesday, sunny. Areas of frost in the morning. Highs in the mid-60s. Light winds becoming southwest 10 to 15 miles per hour with gusts to around 25 miles per hour in the afternoon. Tuesday night, partly cloudy. Lows in the lower 50s. Southwest winds 10 to 15 miles per hour with gusts to around 30 miles per hour. Wednesday, sunny. Highs in the upper 60s. Wednesday night, mostly clear. Lows in the mid-40s. Thursday, mostly sunny. Highs in the mid-60s. Thursday night, mostly clear. Lows in the lower 40s. Friday, mostly sunny. Highs in the mid-60s. Friday night, mostly clear. Lows in the upper 30s. Saturday, sunny. Highs in the mid-60s. Saturday night, mostly clear. Lows in the mid-40s. Sunday, mostly sunny. Highs in the lower 70s. 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The current time is 12:34 a.m. Eastern Daylight Time. Conditions around the area at midnight. At Mount Pleasant, it was clear. The temperature was 48 degrees, the dew point 43, and the relative humidity 81%. The pressure was 30.14 inches and rising. Across the remainder of south-central lower Michigan, it was clear, and temperatures were between 45 and 51 degrees. Elsewhere in central and northern lower Michigan, it was partly cloudy, with a temperature of 49 at Alpena and 53 at Palestine. At Traverse City, it was cloudy, with a temperature of 49. Across southern lower Michigan, it was clear, and temperatures were between 50 and 56 degrees. In the Upper Peninsula, Sault Ste. Marie was 54 degrees under mostly cloudy skies, and in Marquette, it was partly cloudy with a temperature of 50. In neighboring states, Chicago was 58 degrees under clear skies. In Cleveland, it was partly cloudy and the temperature was 57. Once again, at midnight, Mount Pleasant was 48 degrees under clear skies. Now here is your local forecast. Rest of tonight, mostly clear. Lows around 40. West winds around 5 miles per hour. Monday, sunny. Highs around 60. Northwest winds 5 to 10 miles per hour with gusts to around 20 miles per hour. Monday night, mostly clear.

frost after midnight. Lows in the mid-30s. Light winds. Tuesday, sunny. Areas of frost in the morning. Highs in the mid-60s. Light winds becoming southwest 10 to 15 miles per hour with gusts to around 25 miles per hour in the afternoon. Tuesday night, partly cloudy. Lows in the lower 50s. Southwest winds 10 to 15 miles per hour with gusts to around 30 miles per hour. Wednesday, sunny. Highs in the upper 60s. Wednesday night, mostly clear. Lows in the mid-40s. Thursday, mostly sunny. Highs in the mid-60s. Thursday night, mostly clear. Lows in the lower 40s. Friday, mostly sunny. Highs in the mid-60s. Friday night, mostly clear. Lows in the upper 30s. Saturday, sunny. Highs in the mid-60s. Saturday night, mostly clear. Lows in the mid-40s. Sunday, mostly sunny. Highs in the lower 70s. 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The current time is 12:38 a.m. Eastern Daylight Time. Conditions around the area at midnight. At Mount Pleasant, it was clear. The temperature was 48 degrees, the dew point 43, and the relative humidity 81%. The pressure was 30.14 inches and rising. Across the remainder of south-central lower Michigan, it was clear, and temperatures were between 45 and 51 degrees. Elsewhere in central and northern lower Michigan, it was partly cloudy, with a temperature of 49 at Alpena and 53 at Palestin. At Traverse City, it was cloudy, with a temperature of 49. Across southern lower Michigan, it was clear, and temperatures were between 50 and 56 degrees. In the upper peninsula, Sault Ste. Marie was 54 degrees under mostly cloudy skies, and in Marquette, it was partly cloudy with a temperature of 50. In neighboring states, Chicago was 58 degrees under clear skies. In Cleveland, it was partly cloudy and the temperature was 57. Once again, at midnight, Mount Pleasant was 48 degrees under clear skies. Now here is your local forecast. Rest of tonight, mostly clear. Lows around 40. West winds around 5 miles per hour. Monday, sunny. Highs around 60. Northwest winds 5 to 10 miles per hour with gusts to around 20 miles per hour. Monday night, mostly clear. Patchy frost after midnight. Lows in the mid-30s. Light winds. Tuesday, sunny. Areas of frost in the morning. Highs in the mid-60s. Light winds becoming southwest 10 to 15 miles per hour with gusts to around 25 miles per hour in the afternoon. Tuesday night, partly cloudy. Lows in the lower 50s. Southwest winds 10 to 15 miles per hour with gusts to around 30 miles per hour. Wednesday, sunny. Highs in the upper 60s. Wednesday night, mostly clear. Lows in the mid-40s. Thursday, mostly sunny. Highs in the mid-60s. Thursday night, mostly clear. Lows in the lower 40s. Friday, mostly sunny. Highs in the mid-60s. Friday night, mostly clear. Lows in the upper 30s. Saturday, sunny. Highs in the mid-60s. Saturday night, mostly clear. Lows in the mid-40s. Sunday, mostly sunny. Highs in the lower 70s. 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The current time is 12:41 a.m. Eastern Daylight Time. Conditions around the area at midnight. At Mount Pleasant,
It was clear.

temperature was 48 degrees, the dew point 43, and the relative humidity 81%. The pressure was 30.14 inches and rising. Across the remainder of south-central lower Michigan, it was clear, and temperatures were between 45 and 51 degrees. Elsewhere in central and northern lower Michigan, it was partly cloudy, with a temperature of 49 at Alpena and 53 at Palestine. At Traverse City, it was cloudy, with a temperature of 49. Across southern lower Michigan, it was clear, and temperatures were between 50 and 56 degrees. In the Upper Peninsula, Sault Ste. Marie was 54 degrees under mostly cloudy skies, and in Marquette, it was partly cloudy with a temperature of 50. In neighboring states, Chicago was 58 degrees under clear skies. In Cleveland, it was partly cloudy and the temperature was 57. Once again, at midnight, Mount Pleasant was 48 degrees under clear skies. Now here is your local forecast. Rest of tonight, mostly clear. Lows around 40. West winds around 5 miles per hour. Monday, sunny. Highs around 60. Northwest winds 5 to 10 miles per hour with gusts to around 20 miles per hour. Monday night, mostly clear. Patchy frost after midnight. Lows in the mid-30s. Light winds. Tuesday, sunny. Areas of frost in the morning. Highs in the mid-60s. Light winds becoming southwest 10 to 15 miles per hour with gusts to around 25 miles per hour in the afternoon. Tuesday night, partly cloudy. Lows in the lower 50s. Southwest winds 10 to 15 miles per hour with gusts to around 30 miles per hour. Wednesday, sunny. Highs in the upper 60s. Wednesday night, mostly clear. Lows in the mid-40s. Thursday, mostly sunny. Highs in the mid-60s. Thursday night, mostly clear. Lows in the lower 40s. Friday, mostly sunny. Highs in the mid-60s. Friday night, mostly clear. Lows in the upper 30s. Saturday, sunny. Highs in the mid-60s. Saturday night, mostly clear. Lows in the mid-40s. Sunday, mostly sunny. Highs in the lower 70s. 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The current time is 12:44 a.m. Eastern Daylight Time. Conditions around the area at midnight. At Mount Pleasant, it was clear. The temperature was 48 degrees, the dew point 43, and the relative humidity 81%. The pressure was 30.14 inches and rising. Across the remainder of south-central lower Michigan, it was clear, and temperatures were between 45 and 51 degrees. Elsewhere in central and northern lower Michigan, it was partly cloudy, with a temperature of 49 at Alpena and 53 at Palestine. At Traverse City, it was cloudy, with a temperature of 49. Across southern lower Michigan, it was clear, and temperatures were between 50 and 56 degrees. In the Upper Peninsula, Sault Ste. Marie was 54 degrees under mostly cloudy skies, and in Marquette, it was partly cloudy with a temperature of 50. In neighboring states, Chicago was 58 degrees under clear skies. In Cleveland, it was partly cloudy and the temperature was 57. Once again, at midnight, Mount Pleasant was 48 degrees under clear skies. Now here is your local forecast. Rest of tonight, mostly clear. Lows around 40. West winds around 5 miles per hour. Monday, sunny. Highs around 60. Northwest winds 5 to 10 miles per hour with gusts to around 20 miles per hour. Monday night, mostly clear. Patchy frost after midnight. Lows in the mid-30s. Light winds. Tuesday, sunny. Areas of frost in the morning. Highs in the

mid-60s. Light winds becoming southwest 10 to 15 miles per hour with gusts to around 25 miles per hour in the afternoon. Tuesday night, partly cloudy. Lows in the lower 50s. Southwest winds 10 to 15 miles per hour with gusts to around 30 miles per hour. Wednesday, sunny. Highs in the upper 60s. Wednesday night, mostly clear. Lows in the mid-40s. Thursday, mostly sunny. Highs in the mid-60s. Thursday night, mostly clear. Lows in the lower 40s. Friday, mostly sunny. Highs in the mid-60s. Friday night, mostly clear. Lows in the upper 30s. Saturday, sunny. Highs in the mid-60s. Saturday night, mostly clear. Lows in the mid-40s. Sunday, mostly sunny. Highs in the lower 70s. 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The current time is 12:48 a.m. Eastern Daylight Time. Conditions around the area at midnight. At Mount Pleasant, it was clear. The temperature was 48 degrees, the dew point 43, and the relative humidity 81%. The pressure was 30.14 inches and rising. Across the remainder of south-central lower Michigan, it was clear, and temperatures were between 45 and 51 degrees. Elsewhere in central and northern lower Michigan, it was partly cloudy, with a temperature of 49 at Alpena and 53 at Palestine. At Traverse City, it was cloudy, with a temperature of 49. Across southern lower Michigan, it was clear, and temperatures were between 50 and 56 degrees. In the upper peninsula, Sault Ste. Marie was 54 degrees under mostly cloudy skies, and in Marquette, it was partly cloudy with a temperature of 50. In neighboring states, Chicago was 58 degrees under clear skies. In Cleveland, it was partly cloudy and the temperature was 57. Once again, at midnight, Mount Pleasant was 48 degrees under clear skies. Now here is your local forecast. Rest of tonight, mostly clear. Lows around 40. West winds around 5 miles per hour. Monday, sunny. Highs around 60. Northwest winds 5 to 10 miles per hour with gusts to around 20 miles per hour. Monday night, mostly clear. Patchy frost after midnight. Lows in the mid-30s. Light winds. Tuesday, sunny. Areas of frost in the morning. Highs in the mid-60s. Light winds becoming southwest 10 to 15 miles per hour with gusts to around 25 miles per hour in the afternoon. Tuesday night, partly cloudy. Lows in the lower 50s. Southwest winds 10 to 15 miles per hour with gusts to around 30 miles per hour. Wednesday, sunny. Highs in the upper 60s. Wednesday night, mostly clear. Lows in the mid-40s. Thursday, mostly sunny. Highs in the mid-60s. Thursday night, mostly clear. Lows in the lower 40s. Friday, mostly sunny. Highs in the mid-60s. Friday night, mostly clear. Lows in the upper 30s. Saturday, sunny. Highs in the mid-60s. Saturday night, mostly clear. Lows in the mid-40s. Sunday, mostly sunny. Highs in the lower 70s. 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The current time is 12:51 a.m. Eastern Daylight Time. Conditions around the area at midnight. At Mount Pleasant, it was clear. The temperature was 48 degrees, the dew point 43, and the relative humidity 81%. The pressure was 30.14 inches and rising.

across the remainder of south central lower Michigan, it was clear, and temperatures were between 45 and 51 degrees. Elsewhere in central and northern lower Michigan, it was partly cloudy, with a temperature of 49 at Alpena and 53 at Palestin. At Traverse City, it was cloudy, with a temperature of 49. Across southern lower Michigan, it was clear, and temperatures were between 50 and 56 degrees. In the Upper Peninsula, Sault Ste. Marie was 54 degrees under mostly cloudy skies, and in Marquette, it was partly cloudy with a temperature of 50. In neighboring states, Chicago was 58 degrees under clear skies. In Cleveland, it was partly cloudy and the temperature was 57. Once again, at midnight, Mount Pleasant was 48 degrees under clear skies. Now here is your local forecast. Rest of tonight, mostly clear. Lows around 40. West winds around 5 miles per hour. Monday, sunny. Highs around 60. Northwest winds 5 to 10 miles per hour with gusts to around 20 miles per hour. Monday night, mostly clear. Patchy frost after midnight. Lows in the mid-30s. Light winds. Tuesday, sunny. Areas of frost in the morning. Highs in the mid-60s. Light winds becoming southwest 10 to 15 miles per hour with gusts to around 25 miles per hour in the afternoon. Tuesday night, partly cloudy. Lows in the lower 50s. Southwest winds 10 to 15 miles per hour with gusts to around 30 miles per hour. Wednesday, sunny. Highs in the upper 60s. Wednesday night, mostly clear. Lows in the mid-40s. Thursday, mostly sunny. Highs in the mid-60s. Thursday night, mostly clear. Lows in the lower 40s. Friday, mostly sunny. Highs in the mid-60s. Friday night, mostly clear. Lows in the upper 30s. Saturday, sunny. Highs in the mid-60s. Saturday night, mostly clear. Lows in the mid-40s. Sunday, mostly sunny. Highs in the lower 70s. 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The current time is 12:54 a.m. Eastern Daylight Time. Conditions around the area at midnight. At Mount Pleasant, it was clear. The temperature was 48 degrees, the dew point 43, and the relative humidity 81%. The pressure was 30.14 inches and rising. Across the remainder of south central lower Michigan, it was clear, and temperatures were between 45 and 51 degrees. Elsewhere in central and northern lower Michigan, it was partly cloudy, with a temperature of 49 at Alpena and 53 at Palestin. At Traverse City, it was cloudy, with a temperature of 49. Across southern lower Michigan, it was clear, and temperatures were between 50 and 56 degrees. In the Upper Peninsula, Sault Ste. Marie was 54 degrees under mostly cloudy skies, and in Marquette, it was partly cloudy with a temperature of 50. In neighboring states, Chicago was 58 degrees under clear skies. In Cleveland, it was partly cloudy and the temperature was 57. Once again, at midnight, Mount Pleasant was 48 degrees under clear skies. Now here is your local forecast. Rest of tonight, mostly clear. Lows around 40. West winds around 5 miles per hour. Monday, sunny. Highs around 60. Northwest winds 5 to 10 miles per hour with gusts to around 20 miles per hour. Monday night, mostly clear. Patchy frost after midnight. Lows in the mid-30s. Light winds. Tuesday, sunny. Areas of frost in the morning. Highs in the mid-60s. Light winds becoming southwest 10 to 15 miles per hour with gusts to around 25 miles per hour in the afternoon. Tuesday night, partly

cloudy. Lows in the lower 50s. Southwest winds 10 to 15 miles per hour with gusts to around 30 miles per hour. Wednesday, sunny. Highs in the upper 60s. Wednesday night, mostly clear. Lows in the mid 40s. Thursday, mostly sunny. Highs in the mid 60s. Thursday night, mostly clear. Lows in the lower 40s. Friday, mostly sunny. Highs in the mid 60s. Friday night, mostly clear. Lows in the upper 30s. Saturday, sunny. Highs in the mid 60s. Saturday night, mostly clear. Lows in the mid 40s. Sunday, mostly sunny. Highs in the lower 70s. 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The current time is 12:57 a.m. Eastern Daylight Time. Conditions around the area at midnight. At Mount Pleasant, it was clear. The temperature was 48 degrees, the dew point 43, and the relative humidity 81%. The pressure was 30.14 inches and rising. Across the remainder of south central lower Michigan, it was clear, and temperatures were between 45 and 51 degrees. Elsewhere in central and northern lower Michigan, it was partly cloudy, with a temperature of 49 at Alpena and 53 at Palestine. At Traverse City, it was cloudy, with a temperature of 49. Across southern lower Michigan, it was clear, and temperatures were between 50 and 56 degrees. In the upper peninsula, Sault Ste. Marie was 54 degrees under mostly cloudy skies, and in Marquette, it was partly cloudy with a temperature of 50. In neighboring states, Chicago was 58 degrees under clear skies. In Cleveland, it was partly cloudy and the temperature was 57. Once again, at midnight, Mount Pleasant was 48 degrees under clear skies. Now here is your local forecast. Rest of tonight, mostly clear. Lows around 40. West winds around 5 miles per hour. Monday, sunny. Highs around 60. Northwest winds 5 to 10 miles per hour with gusts to around 20 miles per hour. Monday night, mostly clear. Patchy frost after midnight. Lows in the mid-30s. Light winds. Tuesday, sunny. Areas of frost in the morning. Highs in the mid-60s. Light winds becoming southwest 10 to 15 miles per hour with gusts to around 25 miles per hour in the afternoon. Tuesday night, partly cloudy. Lows in the lower 50s. Southwest winds 10 to 15 miles per hour with gusts to around 30 miles per hour. Wednesday, sunny. Highs in the upper 60s. Wednesday night, mostly clear. Lows in the mid-40s. Thursday, mostly sunny. Highs in the mid-60s. Thursday night, mostly clear. Lows in the lower 40s. Friday, mostly sunny. Highs in the mid-60s. Friday night, mostly clear. Lows in the upper 30s. Saturday, sunny. Highs in the mid-60s. Saturday night, mostly clear. Lows in the mid-40s. Sunday, mostly sunny. Highs in the lower 70s. 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The current time is 1:01 a.m. Eastern Daylight Time. Conditions around the area at midnight. At Mount Pleasant, it was clear. The temperature was 48 degrees. The dew point 43, and the relative humidity 81%. The pressure was 30.14 inches and rising. Across the remainder of south central lower Michigan, it was clear, and temperatures were between 45 and 51 degrees. Elsewhere in central and northern lower Michigan,

partly cloudy, with a temperature of 49 at Alpena and 53 at Palestine. At Traverse City, it was cloudy, with a temperature of 49. Across southern Lower Michigan, it was clear, and temperatures were between 50 and 56 degrees. In the Upper Peninsula, Sault Ste. Marie was 54 degrees under mostly cloudy skies, and in Marquette, it was partly cloudy with a temperature of 50. In neighboring states, Chicago was 58 degrees under clear skies. In Cleveland, it was partly cloudy and the temperature was 57. Once again, at midnight, Mount Pleasant was 48 degrees under clear skies. Now here is your local forecast. Rest of tonight, mostly clear. Lows around 40. West winds around 5 miles per hour. Monday, sunny. Highs around 60. Northwest winds 5 to 10 miles per hour with gusts to around 20 miles per hour. Monday night, mostly clear. Patchy frost after midnight. Lows in the mid-30s. Light winds. Tuesday, sunny. Areas of frost in the morning. Highs in the mid-60s. Light winds becoming southwest 10 to 15 miles per hour with gusts to around 25 miles per hour in the afternoon. Tuesday night, partly cloudy. Lows in the lower 50s. Southwest winds 10 to 15 miles per hour with gusts to around 30 miles per hour. Wednesday, sunny. Highs in the upper 60s. Wednesday night, mostly clear. Lows in the mid-40s. Thursday, mostly sunny. Highs in the mid-60s. Thursday night, mostly clear. Lows in the lower 40s. Friday, mostly sunny. Highs in the mid-60s. Friday night, mostly clear. Lows in the upper 30s. Saturday, sunny. Highs in the mid-60s. Saturday night, mostly clear. Lows in the mid-40s. Sunday, mostly sunny. Highs in the lower 70s. 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The current time is 1:04 a.m. Eastern Daylight Time. Conditions around the area at midnight. At Mount Pleasant, it was clear. The temperature was 48 degrees. The dew point 43, and the relative humidity 81%. The pressure was 30.14 inches and rising. Across the remainder of south central lower Michigan, it was clear, and temperatures were between 45 and 51 degrees. Elsewhere in central and northern lower Michigan, it was partly cloudy, with a temperature of 49 at Alpena and 53 at Palestine. At Traverse City, it was cloudy, with a temperature of 49. Across southern lower Michigan, it was clear, and temperatures were between 50 and 56 degrees. In the Upper Peninsula, Sault Ste. Marie was 54 degrees under mostly cloudy skies, and in Marquette, it was partly cloudy with a temperature of 50. In neighboring states, Chicago was 58 degrees under clear skies. In Cleveland, it was partly cloudy and the temperature was 57. Once again, at midnight, Mount Pleasant was 48 degrees under clear skies. Now here is your local forecast. Rest of tonight, mostly clear. Lows around 40. West winds around 5 miles per hour. Monday, sunny. Highs around 60. Northwest winds 5 to 10 miles per hour with gusts to around 20 miles per hour. Monday night, mostly clear. Patchy frost after midnight. Lows in the mid-30s. Light winds. Tuesday, sunny. Areas of frost in the morning. Highs in the mid-60s. Light winds becoming southwest 10 to 15 miles per hour with gusts to around 25 miles per hour in the afternoon. Tuesday night, partly cloudy. Lows in the lower 50s. Southwest winds 10 to 15 miles per hour with gusts to around 30 miles per hour. Wednesday, sunny.

highs in the upper 60s. Wednesday night, mostly clear. Lows in the mid-40s. Thursday, mostly sunny. Highs in the mid-60s. Thursday night, mostly clear. Lows in the lower 40s. Friday, mostly sunny. Highs in the mid-60s. Friday night, mostly clear. Lows in the upper 30s. Saturday, sunny. Highs in the mid-60s. Saturday night, mostly clear. Lows in the mid-40s. Sunday, mostly sunny. Highs in the lower 70s. 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The current time is 1:07 a.m. Eastern Daylight Time. Conditions around the area at midnight. At Mount Pleasant, it was clear. The temperature was 48 degrees. The dew point 43, and the relative humidity 81%. The pressure was 30.14 inches and rising. Across the remainder of south central lower Michigan, it was clear, and temperatures were between 45 and 51 degrees. Elsewhere in central and northern lower Michigan, it was partly cloudy, with a temperature of 49 at Alpena and 53 at Palestine. At Traverse City, it was cloudy, with a temperature of 49. Across southern lower Michigan, it was clear, and temperatures were between 50 and 56 degrees. In the upper peninsula, Sault Ste. Marie was 54 degrees under mostly cloudy skies, and in Marquette, it was partly cloudy with a temperature of 50. In neighboring states, Chicago was 58 degrees under clear skies. In Cleveland, it was partly cloudy and the temperature was 57. Once again, at midnight, Mount Pleasant was 48 degrees under clear skies. Now here is your local forecast. Rest of tonight, mostly clear. Lows around 40. West winds around 5 miles per hour. Monday, sunny. Highs around 60. Northwest winds 5 to 10 miles per hour with gusts to around 20 miles per hour. Monday night, mostly clear. Patchy frost after midnight. Lows in the mid-30s. Light winds. Tuesday, sunny. Areas of frost in the morning. Highs in the mid-60s. Light winds becoming southwest 10 to 15 miles per hour with gusts to around 25 miles per hour in the afternoon. Tuesday night, partly cloudy. Lows in the lower 50s. Southwest winds 10 to 15 miles per hour with gusts to around 30 miles per hour. Wednesday, sunny. Highs in the upper 60s. Wednesday night, mostly clear. Lows in the mid-40s. Thursday, mostly sunny. Highs in the mid-60s. Thursday night, mostly clear. Lows in the lower 40s. Friday, mostly sunny. Highs in the mid-60s. Friday night, mostly clear. Lows in the upper 30s. Saturday, sunny. Highs in the mid-60s. Saturday night, mostly clear. Lows in the mid-40s. Sunday, mostly sunny. Highs in the lower 70s. 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The current time is 1:10 a.m. Eastern Daylight Time. Conditions around the area at midnight. At Mount Pleasant, it was clear. The temperature was 48 degrees. The dew point 43, and the relative humidity 81%. The pressure was 30.14 inches and rising. Across the remainder of south central lower Michigan, it was clear, and temperatures were between 45 and 51 degrees. Elsewhere in central and northern lower Michigan, it was partly cloudy, with a temperature of 49 at Alpena and 53 at Palestine. At Traverse City, it was cloudy, with a temperature of 49.

midnight. Lows in the mid-30s. Light winds. Tuesday, sunny. Areas of frost in the morning. Highs in the mid-60s. Light winds becoming southwest 10 to 15 miles per hour with gusts to around 25 miles per hour in the afternoon. Tuesday night, partly cloudy. Lows in the lower 50s. Southwest winds 10 to 15 miles per hour with gusts to around 30 miles per hour. Wednesday, sunny. Highs in the upper 60s. Wednesday night, mostly clear. Lows in the mid-40s. Thursday, mostly sunny. Highs in the mid-60s. Thursday night, mostly clear. Lows in the lower 40s. Friday, mostly sunny. Highs in the mid-60s. Friday night, mostly clear. Lows in the upper 30s. Saturday, sunny. Highs in the mid-60s. Saturday night, mostly clear. Lows in the mid-40s. Sunday, mostly sunny. Highs in the lower 70s. 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The current time is 1:14 a.m. Eastern Daylight Time. Conditions around the area at 1 a.m. At Mount Pleasant, it was clear. The temperature was 48 degrees, the dew point 43, and the relative humidity 81%. The pressure was 30.13 inches and steady. Across the remainder of south-central lower Michigan, skies ranged from clear to partly cloudy, and temperatures were between 43 and 48 degrees. Elsewhere in central and northern lower Michigan, at Pellston, it was clear, with a temperature of 50. At Alpena, it was partly cloudy, with a temperature of 49. At Traverse City, it was cloudy, with a temperature of 48. Across southern lower Michigan, it was clear, and temperatures were between 48 and 54 degrees. In the upper peninsula, Sault Ste. Marie was 46 degrees with rain and fog, and in Marquette, it was clear with a temperature of 46. In neighboring states, Chicago was 57 degrees under clear skies. In Cleveland, it was clear and the temperature was 61. Once again, at 1 a.m., Mount Pleasant was 48 degrees under clear skies. Now here is your local forecast. Rest of tonight, mostly clear. Lows around 40. West winds around 5 miles per hour. Monday, sunny. Highs around 60. Northwest winds 5 to 10 miles per hour with gusts to around 20 miles per hour. Monday night, mostly clear. Patchy frost after midnight. Lows in the mid-30s. Light winds. Tuesday, sunny. Areas of frost in the morning. Highs in the mid-60s. Light winds becoming southwest 10 to 15 miles per hour with gusts to around 25 miles per hour in the afternoon. Tuesday night, partly cloudy. Lows in the lower 50s. Southwest winds 10 to 15 miles per hour with gusts to around 30 miles per hour. Wednesday, sunny. Highs in the upper 60s. Wednesday night, mostly clear. Lows in the mid-40s. Thursday, mostly sunny. Highs in the mid-60s. Thursday night, mostly clear. Lows in the lower 40s. Friday, mostly sunny. Highs in the mid-60s. Friday night, mostly clear. Lows in the upper 30s. Saturday, sunny. Highs in the mid-60s. Saturday night, mostly clear. Lows in the mid-40s. Sunday, mostly sunny. Highs in the lower 70s. 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The current time is 1:17 a.m. Eastern Daylight Time. Conditions around the area at 1 a.m.

at Mount Pleasant, it was clear. The temperature was 48 degrees, the dew point 43, and the relative humidity 81%. The pressure was 30.13 inches and steady. Across the remainder of south-central Lower Michigan, skies ranged from clear to partly cloudy, and temperatures were between 43 and 48 degrees. Elsewhere in central and northern Lower Michigan, at Pellston, it was clear, with a temperature of 50. At Alpena, it was partly cloudy, with a temperature of 49. At Traverse City, it was cloudy, with a temperature of 48. Across southern Lower Michigan, it was clear, and temperatures were between 48 and 54 degrees. In the Upper Peninsula, Sault Ste. Marie was 46 degrees with rain and fog, and in Marquette, it was clear with a temperature of 46. In neighboring states, Chicago was 57 degrees under clear skies. In Cleveland, it was clear and the temperature was 61. Once again, at 1 a.m., Mount Pleasant was 48 degrees under clear skies. Now here is your local forecast. Rest of tonight, mostly clear. Lows around 40. West winds around 5 miles per hour. Monday, sunny. Highs around 60. Northwest winds 5 to 10 miles per hour with gusts to around 20 miles per hour. Monday night, mostly clear. Patchy frost after midnight. Lows in the mid-30s. Light winds. Tuesday, sunny. Areas of frost in the morning. Highs in the mid-60s. Light winds becoming southwest 10 to 15 miles per hour with gusts to around 25 miles per hour in the afternoon. Tuesday night, partly cloudy. Lows in the lower 50s. Southwest winds 10 to 15 miles per hour with gusts to around 30 miles per hour. Wednesday, sunny. Highs in the upper 60s. Wednesday night, mostly clear. Lows in the mid-40s. Thursday, mostly sunny. Highs in the mid-60s. Thursday night, mostly clear. Lows in the lower 40s. Friday, mostly sunny. Highs in the mid-60s. Friday night, mostly clear. Lows in the upper 30s. Saturday, sunny. Highs in the mid-60s. Saturday night, mostly clear. Lows in the mid-40s. Sunday, mostly sunny. Highs in the lower 70s. 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The current time is 1:20 a.m. Eastern Daylight Time. Conditions around the area at 1 a.m. At Mount Pleasant, it was clear. The temperature was 48 degrees. The dew point 43, and the relative humidity 81%. The pressure was 30.13 inches and steady. Across the remainder of south-central Lower Michigan, skies ranged from clear to partly cloudy, and temperatures were between 43 and 48 degrees. Elsewhere in central and northern Lower Michigan, at Pellston, it was clear, with a temperature of 50. At Alpena, it was partly cloudy, with a temperature of 49. At Traverse City, it was cloudy, with a temperature of 48. Across southern Lower Michigan, it was clear, and temperatures were between 48 and 54 degrees. In the Upper Peninsula, Sault Ste. Marie was 46 degrees with rain and fog, and in Marquette, it was clear with a temperature of 46. In neighboring states, Chicago was 57 degrees under clear skies. In Cleveland, it was clear and the temperature was 61. Once again, at 1 a.m., Mount Pleasant was 48 degrees under clear skies. Now here is your local forecast. Rest of tonight, mostly clear. Lows around 40. West winds around 5 miles per hour. Monday, sunny. Highs around 60. Northwest winds 5 to 10 miles per hour with gusts to around 20 miles per hour. Monday night, mostly clear. Patchy frost after midnight. Lows in the mid-30s.
light winds. Tuesday, sunny. Areas of frost in the morning. Highs in the mid-60s. Light winds becoming southwest 10 to 15 miles per hour with gusts to around 25 miles per hour in the afternoon. Tuesday night, partly cloudy. Lows in the lower 50s. Southwest winds 10 to 15 miles per hour with gusts to around 30 miles per hour. Wednesday, sunny. Highs in the upper 60s. Wednesday night, mostly clear. Lows in the mid-40s. Thursday, mostly sunny. Highs in the mid-60s. Thursday night, mostly clear. Lows in the lower 40s. Friday, mostly sunny. Highs in the mid-60s. Friday night, mostly clear. Lows in the upper 30s. Saturday, sunny. Highs in the mid-60s. Saturday night, mostly clear. Lows in the mid-40s. Sunday, mostly sunny. Highs in the lower 70s. Now here is your local forecast. Early this morning, mostly clear. Lows in the lower 40s. West winds around 5 miles per hour. Today, sunny. Highs in the lower 60s. Northwest winds 5 to 10 miles per hour with gusts to around 20 miles per hour. Tonight, mostly clear. Patchy frost after midnight. Lows in the mid-30s. Light winds. Tuesday, sunny. Areas of frost in the morning. Highs in the mid-60s. Light winds becoming southwest 10 to 15 miles per hour with gusts to around 25 miles per hour in the afternoon. Tuesday night, partly cloudy. Lows in the lower 50s. Southwest winds 10 to 15 miles per hour with gusts to around 30 miles per hour. Wednesday, sunny. Highs in the upper 60s. West winds 5 to 15 miles per hour with gusts to around 25 miles per hour. Wednesday night, mostly clear. Lows in the mid-40s. Thursday, mostly sunny. Highs in the mid-60s. Thursday night, mostly clear. Lows in the lower 40s. Friday, mostly sunny. Highs in the mid-60s. Friday night, mostly clear. Lows in the upper 30s. Saturday, sunny. Highs in the mid-60s. Saturday night, mostly clear. Lows in the mid-40s. Sunday, mostly sunny. Highs in the lower 70s. 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The current time is 1:25 a.m. Eastern Daylight Time. Conditions around the area at 1 a.m. At Mount Pleasant, it was clear. The temperature was 48 degrees, the dew point 43, and the relative humidity 81%. The pressure was 30.13 inches and steady. Across the remainder of south-central lower Michigan, skies ranged from clear to partly cloudy, and temperatures were between 43 and 48 degrees. Elsewhere in central and northern lower Michigan, at Pellston, it was clear, with a temperature of 50. At Alpena, it was partly cloudy, with a temperature of 49. At Traverse City, it was cloudy, with a temperature of 48. Across southern lower Michigan, it was clear, and temperatures were between 48 and 54 degrees. In the Upper Peninsula, Sault Ste. Marie was 46 degrees with rain and fog, and in Marquette, it was clear with a temperature of 46. In neighboring states, Chicago was 57 degrees under clear skies. In Cleveland, it was clear and the temperature was 61. Once again, at 1 a.m., Mount Pleasant was 48 degrees under clear skies. Now here is your local forecast. Early this morning, mostly clear. Lows in the lower 40s. West winds around 5 miles per hour. Today, sunny. Highs in the lower 60s. Northwest winds 5 to 10 miles per hour with gusts to around

20 miles per hour. Tonight, mostly clear. Patchy frost after midnight. Lows in the mid-30s. Light winds. Tuesday, sunny. Areas of frost in the morning. Highs in the mid-60s. Light winds becoming southwest 10 to 15 miles per hour with gusts to around 25 miles per hour in the afternoon. Tuesday night, partly cloudy. Lows in the lower 50s. Southwest winds 10 to 15 miles per hour with gusts to around 30 miles per hour. Wednesday, sunny. Highs in the upper 60s. West winds 5 to 15 miles per hour with gusts to around 25 miles per hour. Wednesday night, mostly clear. Lows in the mid-40s. Thursday, mostly sunny. Highs in the mid-60s. Thursday night, mostly clear. Lows in the lower 40s. Friday, mostly sunny. Highs in the mid-60s. Friday night, mostly clear. Lows in the upper 30s. Saturday, sunny. Highs in the mid-60s. Saturday night, mostly clear. Lows in the mid-40s. Sunday, mostly sunny. Highs in the lower 70s. 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The current time is 1:29 a.m. Eastern Daylight Time. Conditions around the area at 1 a.m. At Mount Pleasant, it was clear. The temperature was 48 degrees, the dew point 43, and the relative humidity 81%. The pressure was 30.13 inches and steady. Across the remainder of south-central lower Michigan, skies ranged from clear to partly cloudy, and temperatures were between 43 and 48 degrees. Elsewhere in central and northern lower Michigan, at Pellston, it was clear, with a temperature of 50. At Alpena, it was partly cloudy, with a temperature of 49. At Traverse City, it was cloudy, with a temperature of 48. Across southern lower Michigan, it was clear, and temperatures were between 48 and 54 degrees. In the Upper Peninsula, Sault Ste. Marie was 46 degrees with rain and fog, and in Marquette, it was clear with a temperature of 46. In neighboring states, Chicago was 57 degrees under clear skies. In Cleveland, it was clear and the temperature was 61. Once again, at 1 a.m., Mount Pleasant was 48 degrees under clear skies. Now here is your local forecast. Early this morning, mostly clear. Lows in the lower 40s. West winds around 5 miles per hour. Today, sunny. Highs in the lower 60s. Northwest winds 5 to 10 miles per hour with gusts to around 20 miles per hour. Tonight, mostly clear. Patchy frost after midnight. Lows in the mid-30s. Light winds. Tuesday, sunny. Areas of frost in the morning. Highs in the mid-60s. Light winds becoming southwest 10 to 15 miles per hour with gusts to around 25 miles per hour in the afternoon. Tuesday night, partly cloudy. Lows in the lower 50s. Southwest winds 10 to 15 miles per hour with gusts to around 30 miles per hour. Wednesday, sunny. Highs in the upper 60s. West winds 5 to 15 miles per hour with gusts to around 25 miles per hour. Wednesday night, mostly clear. Lows in the mid-40s. Thursday, mostly sunny. Highs in the mid-60s. Thursday night, mostly clear. Lows in the lower 40s. Friday, mostly sunny. Highs in the mid-60s. Friday night, mostly clear. Lows in the upper 30s. Saturday, sunny. Highs in the mid-60s. Saturday night, mostly clear. Lows in the mid-40s. Sunday, mostly sunny. Highs in the lower 70s.
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The current time is 1:32 a.m. Eastern Daylight Time. Conditions around the area at 1 a.m. At Mount Pleasant, it was clear. The temperature was 48 degrees, the dew point 43, and the relative humidity 81%. The pressure was 30.13 inches and steady. Across the remainder of south-central lower Michigan, skyey. Across the remainder of south-central lower Michigan, skies ranged from clear to partly cloudy, and temperatures were between 43 and 48 degrees. Elsewhere in central and northern lower Michigan, at Pellston, it was clear, with a temperature of 50. At Alpena, it was partly cloudy, with a temperature of 49. At Traverse City, it was cloudy, with a temperature of 48. Across southern lower Michigan, it was clear, and temperatures were between 48 and 54 degrees. In the Upper Peninsula, Sault Ste. Marie was 46 degrees with rain and fog, and in Marquette, it was clear with a temperature of 46. In neighboring states, Chicago was 57 degrees under clear skies. In Cleveland, it was clear and the temperature was 61. Once again, at 1 a.m., Mount Pleasant was 48 degrees under clear skies. Now here is your local forecast. Early this morning, mostly clear. Lows in the lower 40s. West winds around 5 miles per hour. Today, sunny. Highs in the lower 60s. Northwest winds 5 to 10 miles per hour with gusts to around 20 miles per hour. Tonight, mostly clear. Patchy frost after midnight. Lows in the mid-30s. Light winds. Tuesday, sunny. Areas of frost in the morning. Highs in the mid-60s. Light winds becoming southwest 10 to 15 miles per hour with gusts to around 25 miles per hour in the afternoon. Tuesday night, partly cloudy. Lows in the lower 50s. Southwest winds 10 to 15 miles per hour with gusts to around 30 miles per hour. Wednesday, sunny. Highs in the upper 60s. West winds 5 to 15 miles per hour with gusts to around 25 miles per hour. Wednesday night, mostly clear. Lows in the mid-40s. Thursday, mostly sunny. Highs in the mid-60s. Thursday night, mostly clear. Lows in the lower 40s. Friday, mostly sunny. Highs in the mid-60s. Friday night, mostly clear. Lows in the upper 30s. Saturday, sunny. Highs in the mid-60s. Saturday night, mostly clear. Lows in the mid-40s. Sunday, mostly sunny. Highs in the lower 70s. 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The current time is 1:36 a.m. Eastern Daylight Time. Conditions around the area at 1 a.m. At Mount Pleasant, it was clear. The temperature was 48 degrees, the dew point 43, and the relative humidity 81%. The pressure was 30.13 inches and steady. Across the remainder of south-central lower Michigan, skies ranged from clear to partly cloudy, and temperatures were between 43 and 48 degrees. Elsewhere in central and northern lower Michigan, at Pellston, it was clear, with a temperature of 50. At Alpena, it was partly cloudy, with a temperature of 49. At Traverse City, it was cloudy, with a temperature of 48. Across southern lower Michigan, it was clear, and temperatures were between 48 and 54 degrees. In the Upper Peninsula, Sault Ste. Marie was 46 degrees with rain and fog, and in Marquette, it was clear with a temperature of 46. In neighboring states, Chicago was 57 degrees under clear skies. In Cleveland, it was clear and the temperature was 61.
Once again, at 1 a.m., Mount Pleasant was 48 degrees under clear.

Yet, it was clear with a temperature of 46. In neighboring states, Chicago was 57 degrees under clear skies. In Cleveland, it was clear and the temperature was 61. Once again, at 1 a.m., Mount Pleasant was 48 degrees under clear skies. Now here is your local forecast. Early this morning, mostly clear. Lows in the lower 40s. West winds around 5 miles per hour. Today, sunny. Highs in the lower 60s. Northwest winds 5 to 10 miles per hour with gusts to around 20 miles per hour. Tonight, mostly clear. Patchy frost after midnight. Lows in the mid-30s. Light winds. Tuesday, sunny. Areas of frost in the morning. Highs in the mid-60s. Light winds becoming southwest 10 to 15 miles per hour with gusts to around 25 miles per hour in the afternoon. Tuesday night, partly cloudy. Lows in the lower 50s. Southwest winds 10 to 15 miles per hour with gusts to around 30 miles per hour. Wednesday, sunny. Highs in the upper 60s. West winds 5 to 15 miles per hour with gusts to around 25 miles per hour. Wednesday night, mostly clear. Lows in the mid-40s. Thursday, mostly sunny. Highs in the mid-60s. Thursday night, mostly clear. Lows in the lower 40s. Friday, mostly sunny. Highs in the mid-60s. Friday night, mostly clear. Lows in the upper 30s. Saturday, sunny. Highs in the mid-60s. Saturday night, mostly clear. Lows in the mid-40s. Sunday, mostly sunny. Highs in the lower 70s. 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The current time is 1:49 a.m. Eastern Daylight Time. Conditions around the area at 1 a.m. At Mount Pleasant, it was clear. The temperature was 48 degrees, the dew point 43, and the relative humidity 81%. The pressure was 30.13 inches and steady. Across the remainder of south-central lower Michigan, skies ranged from clear to partly cloudy, and temperatures were between 43 and 48 degrees. Elsewhere in central and northern lower Michigan, at Pellston, it was clear, with a temperature of 50. At Alpena, it was partly cloudy, with a temperature of 49. At Traverse City, it was cloudy, with a temperature of 48. Across southern lower Michigan, it was clear, and temperatures were between 48 and 54 degrees. In the Upper Peninsula, Sault Ste. Marie was 46 degrees with rain and fog, and in Marquette, it was clear with a temperature of 46. In neighboring states, Chicago was 57 degrees under clear skies. In Cleveland, it was clear and the temperature was 61. Once again, at 1 a.m., Mount Pleasant was 48 degrees under clear skies. Now here is your local forecast. Early this morning, mostly clear. Lows in the lower 40s. West winds around 5 miles per hour. Today, sunny. Highs in the lower 60s. Northwest winds 5 to 10 miles per hour with gusts to around 20 miles per hour. Tonight, mostly clear. Patchy frost after midnight. Lows in the mid-30s. Light winds. Tuesday, sunny. Areas of frost in the morning. Highs in the mid-60s. Light winds becoming southwest 10 to 15 miles per hour with gusts to around 25 miles per hour in the afternoon. Tuesday night, partly cloudy. Lows in the lower 50s. Southwest winds 10 to 15 miles per hour with gusts to around 30 miles per hour. Wednesday, sunny. Highs in the upper 60s. West winds 5 to 15 miles per hour with gusts to around 25 miles per hour. Wednesday night, mostly clear. Lows in the mid-40s. Thursday.

mostly sunny. Highs in the mid-60s. Thursday night, mostly clear. Lows in the lower 40s. Friday, mostly sunny. Highs in the mid-60s. Friday night, mostly clear. Lows in the upper 30s. Saturday, sunny. Highs in the mid-60s. Saturday night, mostly clear. Lows in the mid-40s. Sunday, mostly sunny. Highs in the lower 70s. 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The current time is 1:53 a.m. Eastern Daylight Time. Conditions around the area at 1 a.m. At Mount Pleasant, it was clear. The temperature was 48 degrees, the dew point 43, and the relative humidity 81%. The pressure was 30.13 inches and steady. Across the remainder of south-central lower Michigan, skies ranged from clear to partly cloudy, and temperatures were between 43 and 48 degrees. Elsewhere in central and northern lower Michigan, at Pellston, it was clear, with a temperature of 50. At Alpena, it was partly cloudy, with a temperature of 49. At Traverse City, it was cloudy, with a temperature of 48. Across southern lower Michigan, it was clear, and temperatures were between 48 and 54 degrees. In the Upper Peninsula, Sault Ste. Marie was 46 degrees with rain and fog, and in Marquette, it was clear with a temperature of 46. In neighboring states, Chicago was 57 degrees under clear skies. In Cleveland, it was clear and the temperature was 61. Once again, at 1 a.m., Mount Pleasant was 48 degrees under clear skies. Now here is your local forecast. Early this morning, mostly clear. Lows in the lower 40s. West winds around 5 miles per hour. Today, sunny. Highs in the lower 60s. Northwest winds 5 to 10 miles per hour with gusts to around 20 miles per hour. Tonight, mostly clear. Patchy frost after midnight. Lows in the mid-30s. Light winds. Tuesday, sunny. Areas of frost in the morning. Highs in the mid-60s. Light winds becoming southwest 10 to 15 miles per hour with gusts to around 25 miles per hour in the afternoon. Tuesday night, partly cloudy. Lows in the lower 50s. Southwest winds 10 to 15 miles per hour with gusts to around 30 miles per hour. Wednesday, sunny. Highs in the upper 60s. West winds 5 to 15 miles per hour with gusts to around 25 miles per hour. Wednesday night, mostly clear. Lows in the mid-40s. Thursday, mostly sunny. Highs in the mid-60s. Thursday night, mostly clear. Lows in the lower 40s. Friday, mostly sunny. Highs in the mid-60s. Friday night, mostly clear. Lows in the upper 30s. Saturday, sunny. Highs in the mid-60s. Saturday night, mostly clear. Lows in the mid-40s. Sunday, mostly sunny. Highs in the lower 70s. 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The current time is 1:56 a.m. Eastern Daylight Time. Conditions around the area at 1 a.m. At Mount Pleasant, it was clear. The temperature was 48 degrees, the dew point 43, and the relative humidity 81%. The pressure was 30.13 inches and steady. Across the remainder of south-central lower Michigan, skies ranged from clear to partly cloudy, and temperatures were between 43 and 48 degrees. Elsewhere in central and northern lower Michigan, at Pellston, it was clear, with a temperature of 50. At Alpena, it was partly cloudy, with a temperature of 49.

Traverse City, it was cloudy with a temperature of 48. Across southern lower Michigan, it was clear and temperatures were between 48 and 54 degrees. In the upper peninsula, Sault Ste. Marie was 46 degrees with rain and fog, and in Marquette, it was clear with a temperature of 46. In neighboring states, Chicago was 57 degrees under clear skies. In Cleveland, it was clear and the temperature was 61. Once again, at 1 a.m., Mount Pleasant was 48 degrees under clear skies. Now here is your local forecast. Early this morning, mostly clear. Lows in the lower 40s. West winds around 5 miles per hour. Today, sunny. Highs in the lower 60s. Northwest winds 5 to 10 miles per hour with gusts to around 20 miles per hour. Tonight, mostly clear. Patchy frost after midnight. Lows in the mid-30s. Light winds. Tuesday, sunny. Areas of frost in the morning. Highs in the mid-60s. Light winds becoming southwest 10 to 15 miles per hour with gusts to around 25 miles per hour in the afternoon. Tuesday night, partly cloudy. Lows in the lower 50s. Southwest winds 10 to 15 miles per hour with gusts to around 30 miles per hour. Wednesday, sunny. Highs in the upper 60s. West winds 5 to 15 miles per hour with gusts to around 25 miles per hour. Wednesday night, mostly clear. Lows in the mid-40s. Thursday, mostly sunny. Highs in the mid-60s. Thursday night, mostly clear. Lows in the lower 40s. Friday, mostly sunny. Highs in the mid-60s. Friday night, mostly clear. Lows in the upper 30s. Saturday, sunny. Highs in the mid-60s. Saturday night, mostly clear. Lows in the mid-40s. Sunday, mostly sunny. Highs in the lower 70s. 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The current time is 2 a.m. Eastern Daylight Time. Conditions around the area at 1 a.m. At Mount Pleasant, it was clear. The temperature was 48 degrees, the dew point 43, and the relative humidity 81%. The pressure was 30.13 inches and steady. Across the remainder of south-central lower Michigan, skies ranged from clear to partly cloudy, and temperatures were between 43 and 48 degrees. Elsewhere in central and northern lower Michigan, at Pellston, it was clear, with a temperature of 50. At Alpena, it was partly cloudy, with a temperature of 49. At Traverse City, it was cloudy, with a temperature of 48. Across southern lower Michigan, it was clear, and temperatures were between 48 and 54 degrees. In the upper peninsula, Sault Ste. Marie was 46 degrees with rain and fog, and in Marquette, it was clear with a temperature of 46. In neighboring states, Chicago was 57 degrees under clear skies. In Cleveland, it was clear and the temperature was 61. Once again, at 1 a.m., Mount Pleasant was 48 degrees under clear skies. Now here is your local forecast. Early this morning, mostly clear. Lows in the lower 40s. West winds around 5 miles per hour. Today, sunny. Highs in the lower 60s. Northwest winds 5 to 10 miles per hour with gusts to around 20 miles per hour. Tonight, mostly clear. Patchy frost after midnight. Lows in the mid-30s. Light winds. Tuesday, sunny. Areas of frost in the morning. Highs in the mid-60s. Light winds becoming southwest 10 to 15 miles per hour with gusts to around 25 miles per hour in the afternoon. Tuesday night, partly cloudy. Lows in the lower 50s. Southwest winds 10 to 15 miles per hour with gusts to around 30 miles per hour.

Wednesday, sunny. Highs in the upper 60s. West winds 5 to 15 miles per hour with gusts to around 25 miles per hour. Wednesday night, mostly clear. Lows in the mid-40s. Thursday, mostly sunny. Highs in the mid-60s. Thursday night, mostly clear. Lows in the lower 40s. Friday, mostly sunny. Highs in the mid-60s. Friday night, mostly clear. Lows in the upper 30s. Saturday, sunny. Highs in the mid-60s. Saturday night, mostly clear. Lows in the mid-40s. Sunday, mostly sunny. Highs in the lower 70s. 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The current time is 2:03 a.m. Eastern Daylight Time. Conditions around the area at 1 a.m. At Mount Pleasant, it was clear. The temperature was 48 degrees. The dew point 43, and the relative humidity 81%. The pressure was 30.13 inches and steady. Across the remainder of south-central lower Michigan, skies ranged from clear to partly cloudy, and temperatures were between 43 and 48 degrees. Elsewhere in central and northern lower Michigan, at Pellston, it was clear, with a temperature of 50. At Alpena, it was partly cloudy, with a temperature of 49. At Traverse City, it was cloudy, with a temperature of 48. Across southern lower Michigan, it was clear, and temperatures were between 48 and 54 degrees. In the upper peninsula, Sault Ste. Marie was 46 degrees with rain and fog, and in Marquette, it was clear with a temperature of 46. In neighboring states, Chicago was 57 degrees under clear skies. In Cleveland, it was clear and the temperature was 61. Once again, at 1 a.m., Mount Pleasant was 48 degrees under clear skies. Now here is your local forecast. Early this morning, mostly clear. Lows in the lower 40s. West winds around 5 miles per hour. Today, sunny. Highs in the lower 60s. Northwest winds 5 to 10 miles per hour with gusts to around 20 miles per hour. Tonight, mostly clear. Patchy frost after midnight. Lows in the mid-30s. Light winds. Tuesday, sunny. Areas of frost in the morning. Highs in the mid-60s. Light winds becoming southwest 10 to 15 miles per hour with gusts to around 25 miles per hour in the afternoon. Tuesday night, partly cloudy. Lows in the lower 50s. Southwest winds 10 to 15 miles per hour with gusts to around 30 miles per hour. Wednesday, sunny. Highs in the upper 60s. West winds 5 to 15 miles per hour with gusts to around 25 miles per hour. Wednesday night, mostly clear. Lows in the mid-40s. Thursday, mostly sunny. Highs in the mid-60s. Thursday night, mostly clear. Lows in the lower 40s. Friday, mostly sunny. Highs in the mid-60s. Friday night, mostly clear. Lows in the upper 30s. Saturday, sunny. Highs in the mid-60s. Saturday night, mostly clear. Lows in the mid-40s. Sunday, mostly sunny. Highs in the lower 70s. 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The current time is 2:07 a.m. Eastern Daylight Time. Conditions around the area at 1 a.m. At Mount Pleasant, it was clear. The temperature was 48 degrees. The dew point 43, and the relative humidity 81%. The pressure was 30.13 inches and steady. Across the remainder of south-central lower Michigan, skies ranged from clear to partly

cloudy, and temperatures were between 43 and 48 degrees. Elsewhere in central and northern lower Michigan, at Pellston, it was clear, with a temperature of 50. At Alpena, it was partly cloudy, with a temperature of 49. At Traverse City, it was cloudy, with a temperature of 48. Across southern lower Michigan, it was clear, and temperatures were between 48 and 54 degrees. In the Upper Peninsula, Sault Ste. Marie was 46 degrees with rain and fog, and in Marquette, it was clear with a temperature of 46. In neighboring states, Chicago was 57 degrees under clear skies. In Cleveland, it was clear and the temperature was 61. Once again, at 1 a.m., Mount Pleasant was 48 degrees under clear skies. Now here is your local forecast. Early this morning, mostly clear. Lows in the lower 40s. West winds around 5 miles per hour. Today, sunny. Highs in the lower 60s. Northwest winds 5 to 10 miles per hour with gusts to around 20 miles per hour. Tonight, mostly clear. Patchy frost after midnight. Lows in the mid-30s. Light winds. Tuesday, sunny. Areas of frost in the morning. Highs in the mid-60s. Light winds becoming southwest 10 to 15 miles per hour with gusts to around 25 miles per hour in the afternoon. Tuesday night, partly cloudy. Lows in the lower 50s. Southwest winds 10 to 15 miles per hour with gusts to around 30 miles per hour. Wednesday, sunny. Highs in the upper 60s. West winds 5 to 15 miles per hour with gusts to around 25 miles per hour. Wednesday night, mostly clear. Lows in the mid-40s. Thursday, mostly sunny. Highs in the mid-60s. Thursday night, mostly clear. Lows in the lower 40s. Friday, mostly sunny. Highs in the mid-60s. Friday night, mostly clear. Lows in the upper 30s. Saturday, sunny. Highs in the mid-60s. Saturday night, mostly clear. Lows in the mid-40s. Sunday, mostly sunny. Highs in the lower 70s. 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The current time is 2:10 a.m. Eastern Daylight Time. Conditions around the area at 1 a.m. At Mount Pleasant, it was clear. The temperature was 48 degrees, the dew point 43, and the relative humidity 81%. The pressure was 30.13 inches and steady. Across the remainder of south-central lower Michigan, skies ranged from clear to partly cloudy, and temperatures were between 43 and 48 degrees. Elsewhere in central and northern lower Michigan, at Pellston, it was clear, with a temperature of 50. At Alpena, it was partly cloudy, with a temperature of 49. At Traverse City, it was cloudy, with a temperature of 48. Across southern lower Michigan, it was clear, and temperatures were between 48 and 54 degrees. In the Upper Peninsula, Sault Ste. Marie was 46 degrees with rain and fog, and in Marquette, it was clear with a temperature of 46. In neighboring states, Chicago was 57 degrees under clear skies. In Cleveland, it was clear and the temperature was 61. Once again, at 1 a.m., Mount Pleasant was 48 degrees under clear skies. Now here is your local forecast. Early this morning, mostly clear. Lows in the lower 40s. West winds around 5 miles per hour. Today, sunny. Highs in the lower 60s. Northwest winds 5 to 10 miles per hour with gusts to around 20 miles per hour. Tonight, mostly clear. Patchy frost after midnight. Lows in the mid-30s. Light winds. Tuesday, sunny. Areas of frost in the morning. Highs in the mid-60s. Light winds becoming southwest 10 to 15 miles.

lows in the upper 30s. Saturday, sunny. Highs in the mid-60s. Saturday night, mostly clear. Lows in the mid-40s. Sunday, mostly sunny. Highs in the lower 70s. 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The current time is 2:13 a.m. Eastern Daylight Time. Conditions around the area at 1 a.m. At Mount Pleasant, it was clear. The temperature was 48 degrees, the dew point 43, and the relative humidity 81%. The pressure was 30.13 inches and steady. Across the remainder of south-central lower Michigan, skies ranged from clear to partly cloudy, and temperatures were between 43 and 48 degrees. Elsewhere in central and northern lower Michigan, at Pellston, it was clear, with a temperature of 50. At Alpena, it was partly cloudy, with a temperature of 49. At Traverse City, it was cloudy, with a temperature of 48. Across southern lower Michigan, it was clear, and temperatures were between 48 and 54 degrees. In the Upper Peninsula, Sault Ste. Marie was 46 degrees with rain and fog, and in Marquette, it was clear with a temperature of 46. In neighboring states, Chicago was 57 degrees under clear skies. In Cleveland, it was clear and the temperature was 61. Once again, at 1 a.m., Mount Pleasant was 48 degrees under clear skies. Conditions around the area at 2 a.m. At Mount Pleasant, it was clear. The temperature was 48 degrees, the dew point 43, and the relative humidity 81%. The wind was west at 8 miles an hour. The pressure was 30.14 inches and rising. Across the remainder of south-central lower Michigan, it was clear, with a temperature of 48 at Alma, 41 at Big Rapids, 46 at Saginaw, and 46 at Midland. At Houghton Lake, it was mostly cloudy, with a temperature of 49. Elsewhere in central and northern lower Michigan, it was partly cloudy, with a temperature of 47 at Alpena, 53 at Pellston, and 47 at Traverse City. At Cadillac, the weather conditions were not available. Across southern lower Michigan, it was clear, and temperatures were between 48 and 52 degrees. In the Upper Peninsula, Sault Ste. Marie was 45 degrees under mostly cloudy skies, and in Marquette, it was clear with a temperature of 45. In neighboring states, Chicago was 56 degrees under clear skies. In Cleveland, it was mostly cloudy and the temperature was 61. Once again, at 2 a.m., Mount Pleasant was 48 degrees under clear skies. Now here is your local forecast. Early this morning, mostly clear. Lows in the lower 40s. West winds around 5 miles per hour. Today, sunny. Highs in the lower 60s. Northwest winds 5 to 10 miles per hour with gusts to around 20 miles per hour. Tonight, mostly clear. Patchy frost after midnight. Lows in the mid-30s. Light winds. Tuesday, sunny. Areas of frost in the morning. Highs in the mid-60s. Light winds becoming southwest 10 to 15 miles per hour with gusts to around 25 miles per hour in the afternoon. Tuesday night, partly cloudy. Lows in the lower 50s. Southwest winds 10 to 15 miles per hour with gusts to around 30 miles per hour. Wednesday, sunny. Highs in the upper 60s. West winds 5 to 15 miles per hour with gusts to around 25 miles per hour. Wednesday night, mostly clear. Lows in the mid-40s. Thursday, mostly sunny. Highs in the mid-60s. Thursday night, mostly clear. Lows in the lower 40s. Friday, mostly sunny. Highs in the mid-60s. Friday night, mostly clear. Lows in the upper 30s. Saturday, sunny. Highs in the mid-60s. Saturday night.

mostly clear. Lows in the mid-40s. Sunday, mostly sunny. Highs in the lower 70s. 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The current time is 2:18 a.m. Eastern Daylight Time. Conditions around the area at 2 a.m. At Mount Pleasant, it was clear. The temperature was 48 degrees, the dew point 43, and the relative humidity 81%. The wind was west at 8 miles an hour. The pressure was 30.14 inches and rising. Across the remainder of south-central lower Michigan, it was clear, with a temperature of 48 at Alma, 41 at Big Rapids, 46 at Saginaw, and 46 at Midland. At Houghton Lake, it was mostly cloudy, with a temperature of 49. Elsewhere in central and northern lower Michigan, it was partly cloudy, with a temperature of 47 at Alpena, 53 at Palestine, and 47 at Traverse City. At Cadillac, the weather conditions were not available. Across southern lower Michigan, it was clear, and temperatures were between 48 and 52 degrees. In the upper peninsula, Sault Ste. Marie was 45 degrees under mostly cloudy skies, and in Marquette, it was clear with a temperature of 45. In neighboring states, Chicago was 56 degrees under clear skies. In Cleveland, it was mostly cloudy and the temperature was 61. Once again, at 2 a.m., Mount Pleasant was 48 degrees under clear skies. Now here is your local forecast. Early this morning, mostly clear. Lows in the lower 40s. West winds around 5 miles per hour. Today, sunny. Highs in the lower 60s. Northwest winds 5 to 10 miles per hour with gusts to around 20 miles per hour. Tonight, mostly clear. Patchy frost after midnight. Lows in the mid-30s. Light winds. Tuesday, sunny. Areas of frost in the morning. Highs in the mid-60s. Light winds becoming southwest 10 to 15 miles per hour with gusts to around 25 miles per hour in the afternoon. Tuesday night, partly cloudy. Lows in the lower 50s. Southwest winds 10 to 15 miles per hour with gusts to around 30 miles per hour. Wednesday, sunny. Highs in the upper 60s. West winds 5 to 15 miles per hour with gusts to around 25 miles per hour. Wednesday night, mostly clear. Lows in the mid-40s. Thursday, mostly sunny. Highs in the mid-60s. Thursday night, mostly clear. Lows in the lower 40s. Friday, mostly sunny. Highs in the mid-60s. Friday night, mostly clear. Lows in the upper 30s. Saturday, sunny. Highs in the mid-60s. Saturday night, mostly clear. Lows in the mid-40s. Sunday, mostly sunny. Highs in the lower 70s. 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The current time is 2:22 a.m. Eastern Daylight Time. Conditions around the area at 2 a.m. At Mount Pleasant, it was clear. The temperature was 48 degrees, the dew point 43, and the relative humidity 81%. The wind was west at 8 miles an hour. The pressure was 30.14 inches and rising. Across the remainder of south-central lower Michigan, it was clear, with a temperature of 48 at Alma, 41 at Big Rapids, 46 at Saginaw, and 46 at Midland. At Houghton Lake, it was mostly cloudy, with a temperature of 49. Elsewhere in central and northern lower Michigan, it was partly cloudy, with a temperature of 47 at Alpena, 53 at Palestine, and 47 at Traverse City. At Cadillac, the weather conditions were not available. Across southern lower

Michigan, it was clear, and temperatures were between 48 and 52 degrees. In the Upper Peninsula, Sault Ste. Marie was 45 degrees under mostly cloudy skies, and in Marquette, it was clear with a temperature of 45. In neighboring states, Chicago was 56 degrees under clear skies. In Cleveland, it was mostly cloudy and the temperature was 61. Once again, at 2 a.m., Mount Pleasant was 48 degrees under clear skies. Now here is your local forecast. Early this morning, mostly clear. Lows in the lower 40s. West winds around 5 miles per hour. Today, sunny. Highs in the lower 60s. Northwest winds 5 to 10 miles per hour with gusts to around 20 miles per hour. Tonight, mostly clear. Patchy frost after midnight. Lows in the mid-30s. Light winds. Tuesday, partly sunny in the morning then clearing. Areas of frost in the morning. Highs in the mid-60s. Light winds becoming southwest 10 to 15 miles per hour with gusts to around 25 miles per hour in the afternoon. Tuesday night, partly cloudy. Lows in the mid-50s. Southwest winds 10 to 15 miles per hour with gusts to around 30 miles per hour. Wednesday, sunny. Highs around 70. West winds 5 to 15 miles per hour with gusts to around 25 miles per hour. Wednesday night, mostly clear. Lows in the mid-40s. Thursday, sunny. Highs in the mid-60s. Thursday night, mostly clear. Lows in the lower 40s. Friday, mostly sunny in the morning, then becoming partly sunny. Highs in the mid-60s. Friday night, mostly clear. Lows around 40. Saturday, sunny. Highs in the mid-60s. Saturday night, mostly clear. Lows in the upper 40s. Sunday, mostly sunny. Highs in the lower 70s. 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The current time is 2:26 a.m. Eastern Daylight Time. Conditions around the area at 2 a.m. At Mount Pleasant, it was clear. The temperature was 48 degrees, the dew point 43, and the relative humidity 81%. The wind was west at 8 miles an hour. The pressure was 30.14 inches and rising. Across the remainder of south-central lower Michigan, it was clear, with a temperature of 48 at Alma, 41 at Big Rapids, 46 at Saginaw, and 46 at Midland. At Houghton Lake, it was mostly cloudy, with a temperature of 49. Elsewhere in central and northern lower Michigan, it was partly cloudy, with a temperature of 47 at Alpena, 53 at Palestine, and 47 at Traverse City. At Cadillac, the weather conditions were not available. Across southern lower Michigan, it was clear, and temperatures were between 48 and 52 degrees. In the Upper Peninsula, Sault Ste. Marie was 45 degrees under mostly cloudy skies, and in Marquette, it was clear with a temperature of 45. In neighboring states, Chicago was 56 degrees under clear skies. In Cleveland, it was mostly cloudy and the temperature was 61. Once again, at 2 a.m., Mount Pleasant was 48 degrees under clear skies. Now here is your local forecast. Early this morning, mostly clear. Lows in the lower 40s. West winds around 5 miles per hour. Today, sunny. Highs in the lower 60s. Northwest winds 5 to 10 miles per hour with gusts to around 20 miles per hour. Tonight, mostly clear. Patchy frost after midnight. Lows in the mid-30s. Light winds. Tuesday, partly sunny in the morning then clearing. Areas of frost in the morning. Highs in the mid-60s. Light winds becoming southwest 10 to 15 miles per hour with gusts to around 25 miles per hour in the afternoon. Tuesday night, partly clear.

Cloudy. Lows in the mid-50s. Southwest winds 10 to 15 miles per hour with gusts to around 30 miles per hour. Wednesday, sunny. Highs around 70. West winds 5 to 15 miles per hour with gusts to around 25 miles per hour. Wednesday night, mostly clear. Lows in the mid-40s. Thursday, sunny. Highs in the mid-60s. Thursday night, mostly clear. Lows in the lower 40s. Friday, mostly sunny in the morning, then becoming partly sunny. Highs in the mid-60s. Friday night, mostly clear. Lows around 40. Saturday, sunny. Highs in the mid-60s. Saturday night, mostly clear. Lows in the upper 40s. Sunday, mostly sunny. Highs in the lower 70s. 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The current time is 2:29 a.m. Eastern Daylight Time. Conditions around the area at 2 a.m. At Mount Pleasant, it was clear. The temperature was 48 degrees, the dew point 43, and the relative humidity 81%. The wind was west at 8 miles an hour. The pressure was 30.14 inches and rising. Across the remainder of south-central lower Michigan, it was clear, with a temperature of 48 at Alma, 41 at Big Rapids, 46 at Saginaw, and 46 at Midland. At Houghton Lake, it was mostly cloudy, with a temperature of 49. Elsewhere in central and northern lower Michigan, it was partly cloudy, with a temperature of 47 at Alpena, 53 at Pailston, and 47 at Traverse City. At Cadillac, the weather conditions were not available. Across southern lower Michigan, it was clear, and temperatures were between 48 and 52 degrees. In the upper peninsula, Sault Ste. Marie was 45 degrees under mostly cloudy skies, and in Marquette, it was clear with a temperature of 45. In neighboring states, Chicago was 56 degrees under clear skies. In Cleveland, it was mostly cloudy and the temperature was 61. Once again, at 2 a.m., Mount Pleasant was 48 degrees under clear skies. Now here is your local forecast. Early this morning, mostly clear. Lows in the lower 40s. West winds around 5 miles per hour. Today, sunny. Highs in the lower 60s. Northwest winds 5 to 10 miles per hour with gusts to around 20 miles per hour. Tonight, mostly clear. Patchy frost after midnight. Lows in the mid-30s. Light winds. Tuesday, partly sunny in the morning, then clearing. Areas of frost in the morning. Highs in the mid-60s. Light winds becoming southwest 10 to 15 miles per hour with gusts to around 25 miles per hour in the afternoon. Tuesday night, partly cloudy. Lows in the mid-50s. Southwest winds 10 to 15 miles per hour with gusts to around 30 miles per hour. Wednesday, sunny. Highs around 70. West winds 5 to 15 miles per hour with gusts to around 25 miles per hour. Wednesday night, mostly clear. Lows in the mid-40s. Thursday, sunny. Highs in the mid-60s. Thursday night, mostly clear. Lows in the lower 40s. Friday, mostly sunny in the morning, then becoming partly sunny. Highs in the mid-60s. Friday night, mostly clear. Lows around 40. Saturday, sunny. Highs in the mid-60s. Saturday night, mostly clear. Lows in the upper 40s. Sunday, mostly sunny. Highs in the lower 70s. 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

the broadcast tower of Central Michigan University, courtesy of the CMU Public Broadcast Center. The current time is 2:33 a.m. Eastern Daylight Time. Conditions around the area at 2 a.m. At Mount Pleasant, it was clear. The temperature was 48 degrees, the dew point 43, and the relative humidity 81%. The wind was west at 8 miles an hour. The pressure was 30.14 inches and rising. Across the remainder of south central lower Michigan, it was clear, with a temperature of 48 at Alma, 41 at Big Rapids, 46 at Saginaw, and 46 at Midland. At Houghton Lake, it was mostly cloudy, with a temperature of 49. Elsewhere in central and northern lower Michigan, it was partly cloudy, with a temperature of 47 at Alpena, 53 at Pellston, and 47 at Traverse City. At Cadillac, the weather conditions were not available. Across southern lower Michigan, it was clear, and temperatures were between 48 and 52 degrees. In the Upper Peninsula, Sault Ste. Marie was 45 degrees under mostly cloudy skies, and in Marquette, it was clear with a temperature of 45. In neighboring states, Chicago was 56 degrees under clear skies. In Cleveland, it was mostly cloudy and the temperature was 61. Once again, at 2 a.m., Mount Pleasant was 48 degrees under clear skies. Now here is your local forecast. Early this morning, mostly clear. Lows in the lower 40s. West winds around 5 miles per hour. Today, sunny. Highs in the lower 60s. Northwest winds 5 to 10 miles per hour with gusts to around 20 miles per hour. Tonight, mostly clear. Patchy frost after midnight. Lows in the mid-30s. Light winds. Tuesday, partly sunny in the morning then clearing. Areas of frost in the morning. Highs in the mid-60s. Light winds becoming southwest 10 to 15 miles per hour with gusts to around 25 miles per hour in the afternoon. Tuesday night, partly cloudy. Lows in the mid-50s. Southwest winds 10 to 15 miles per hour with gusts to around 30 miles per hour. Wednesday, sunny. Highs around 70. West winds 5 to 15 miles per hour with gusts to around 25 miles per hour. Wednesday night, mostly clear. Lows in the mid-40s. Thursday, sunny. Highs in the mid-60s. Thursday night, mostly clear. Lows in the lower 40s. Friday, mostly sunny in the morning, then becoming partly sunny. Highs in the mid-60s. Friday night, mostly clear. Lows around 40. Saturday, sunny. Highs in the mid-60s. Saturday night, mostly clear. Lows in the upper 40s. Sunday, mostly sunny. Highs in the lower 70s. 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The current time is 2:36 a.m. Eastern Daylight Time. Conditions around the area at 2 a.m. At Mount Pleasant, it was clear. The temperature was 48 degrees. The dew point 43, and the relative humidity 81%. The wind was west at 8 miles an hour. The pressure was 30.14 inches and rising. Across the remainder of south central lower Michigan, it was clear, with a temperature of 48 at Alma, 41 at Big Rapids, 46 at Saginaw, and 46 at Midland. At Houghton Lake, it was mostly cloudy, with a temperature of 49. Elsewhere in central and northern lower Michigan, it was partly cloudy, with a temperature of 47 at Alpena, 53 at Pellston, and 47 at Traverse City. At Cadillac, the weather conditions were not available. Across southern lower Michigan, it was clear, and temperatures were between 48 and 52 degrees. In the Upper Peninsula, Sault Ste. Marie was 45 degrees under mostly cloudy skies, and in Marquette, it was clear with a temperature of 45.

in neighboring states. Chicago was 56 degrees under clear skies. In Cleveland, it was mostly cloudy and the temperature was 61. Once again, at 2 a.m., Mount Pleasant was 48 degrees under clear skies. Now here is your local forecast. Early this morning, mostly clear. Lows in the lower 40s. West winds around 5 miles per hour. Today, sunny. Highs in the lower 60s. Northwest winds 5 to 10 miles per hour with gusts to around 20 miles per hour. Tonight, mostly clear. Patchy frost after midnight. Lows in the mid-30s. Light winds. Tuesday, partly sunny in the morning, then clearing. Areas of frost in the morning. Highs in the mid-60s. Light winds becoming southwest 10 to 15 miles per hour with gusts to around 25 miles per hour in the afternoon. Tuesday night, partly cloudy. Lows in the mid-50s. Southwest winds 10 to 15 miles per hour with gusts to around 30 miles per hour. Wednesday, sunny. Highs around 70. West winds 5 to 15 miles per hour with gusts to around 25 miles per hour. Wednesday night, mostly clear. Lows in the mid-40s. Thursday, sunny. Highs in the mid-60s. Thursday night, mostly clear. Lows in the lower 40s. Friday, mostly sunny in the morning, then becoming partly sunny. Highs in the mid-60s. Friday night, mostly clear. Lows around 40. Saturday, sunny. Highs in the mid-60s. Saturday night, mostly clear. Lows in the upper 40s. Sunday, mostly sunny. Highs in the lower 70s. 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The current time is 2:40 a.m. Eastern Daylight Time. Conditions around the area at 2 a.m. At Mount Pleasant, it was clear. The temperature was 48 degrees. The dew point 43, and the relative humidity 81%. The wind was west at 8 miles an hour. The pressure was 30.14 inches and rising. Across the remainder of south central lower Michigan, it was clear, with a temperature of 48 at Alma, 41 at Big Rapids, 46 at Saginaw, and 46 at Midland. At Houghton Lake, it was mostly cloudy, with a temperature of 49. Elsewhere in central and northern lower Michigan, it was partly cloudy, with a temperature of 47 at Alpena, 53 at Palestine, and 47 at Traverse City. At Cadillac, the weather conditions were not available. Across southern lower Michigan, it was clear, and temperatures were between 48 and 52 degrees. In the upper peninsula, Sault Ste. Marie was 45 degrees under mostly cloudy skies, and in Marquette, it was clear with a temperature of 45. In neighboring states, Chicago was 56 degrees under clear skies. In Cleveland, it was mostly cloudy and the temperature was 61. Once again, at 2 a.m., Mount Pleasant was 48 degrees under clear skies. Now here is your local forecast. Early this morning, mostly clear. Lows in the lower 40s. West winds around 5 miles per hour. Today, sunny. Highs in the lower 60s. Northwest winds 5 to 10 miles per hour with gusts to around 20 miles per hour. Tonight, mostly clear. Patchy frost after midnight. Lows in the mid-30s. Light winds. Tuesday, partly sunny in the morning, then clearing. Areas of frost in the morning. Highs in the mid-60s. Light winds becoming southwest 10 to 15 miles per hour with gusts to around 25 miles per hour in the afternoon. Tuesday night, partly cloudy. Lows in the mid-50s. Southwest winds 10 to 15 miles per hour with gusts to around 30 miles per hour. Wednesday, sunny. Highs around 70. West winds 5 to 15.

miles per hour with gusts to around 25 miles per hour. Wednesday night, mostly clear. Lows in the mid-40s. Thursday, sunny. Highs in the mid-60s. Thursday night, mostly clear. Lows in the lower 40s. Friday, mostly sunny in the morning, then becoming partly sunny. Highs in the mid-60s. Friday night, mostly clear. Lows around 40. Saturday, sunny. Highs in the mid-60s. Saturday night, mostly clear. Lows in the upper 40s. Sunday, mostly sunny. Highs in the lower 70s. 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The current time is 2:44 a.m. Eastern Daylight Time. Conditions around the area at 2 a.m. At Mount Pleasant, it was clear. The temperature was 48 degrees, the dew point 43, and the relative humidity 81%. The wind was west at 8 miles an hour. The pressure was 30.14 inches and rising. Across the remainder of south-central lower Michigan, it was clear, with a temperature of 48 at Alma, 41 at Big Rapids, 46 at Saginaw, and 46 at Midland. At Houghton Lake, it was mostly cloudy, with a temperature of 49. Elsewhere in central and northern lower Michigan, it was partly cloudy, with a temperature of 47 at Alpena, 53 at Pellston, and 47 at Traverse City. At Cadillac, the weather conditions were not available. Across southern lower Michigan, it was clear, and temperatures were between 48 and 52 degrees. In the upper peninsula, Sault Ste. Marie was 45 degrees under mostly cloudy skies, and in Marquette, it was clear with a temperature of 45. In neighboring states, Chicago was 56 degrees under clear skies. In Cleveland, it was mostly cloudy and the temperature was 61. Once again, at 2 a.m., Mount Pleasant was 48 degrees under clear skies. Now here is your local forecast. Early this morning, mostly clear. Lows in the lower 40s. West winds around 5 miles per hour. Today, sunny. Highs in the lower 60s. Northwest winds 5 to 10 miles per hour with gusts to around 20 miles per hour. Tonight, mostly clear. Patchy frost after midnight. Lows in the mid-30s. Light winds. Tuesday, partly sunny in the morning, then clearing. Areas of frost in the morning. Highs in the mid-60s. Light winds becoming southwest 10 to 15 miles per hour with gusts to around 25 miles per hour in the afternoon. Tuesday night, partly cloudy. Lows in the mid-50s. Southwest winds 10 to 15 miles per hour with gusts to around 30 miles per hour. Wednesday, sunny. Highs around 70. West winds 5 to 15 miles per hour with gusts to around 25 miles per hour. Wednesday night, mostly clear. Lows in the mid-40s. Thursday, sunny. Highs in the mid-60s. Thursday night, mostly clear. Lows in the lower 40s. Friday, mostly sunny in the morning, then becoming partly sunny. Highs in the mid-60s. Friday night, mostly clear. Lows around 40. Saturday, sunny. Highs in the mid-60s. Saturday night, mostly clear. Lows in the upper 40s. Sunday, mostly sunny. Highs in the lower 70s. 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The current time is 2:47 a.m. Eastern Daylight Time. Conditions around the area at 2 a.m. At Mount Pleasant, it was clear. The temperature was 48 degrees, the dew point 43, and the relative humidity 81%. The wind

was west at 8 miles an hour. The pressure was 30.14 inches and rising. Across the remainder of south-central lower Michigan, it was clear, with a temperature of 48 at Alma, 41 at Big Rapids, 46 at Saginaw, and 46 at Midland. At Houghton Lake, it was mostly cloudy, with a temperature of 49. Elsewhere in central and northern lower Michigan, it was partly cloudy, with a temperature of 47 at Alpena, 53 at Pellston, and 47 at Traverse City. At Cadillac, the weather conditions were not available. Across southern lower Michigan, it was clear, and temperatures were between 48 and 52 degrees. In the Upper Peninsula, Sault Ste. Marie was 45 degrees under mostly cloudy skies, and in Marquette, it was clear with a temperature of 45. In neighboring states, Chicago was 56 degrees under clear skies. In Cleveland, it was mostly cloudy and the temperature was 61. Once again, at 2 a.m., Mount Pleasant was 48 degrees under clear skies. Now here is your local forecast. Early this morning, mostly clear. Lows in the lower 40s. West winds around 5 miles per hour. Today, sunny. Highs in the lower 60s. Northwest winds 5 to 10 miles per hour with gusts to around 20 miles per hour. Tonight, mostly clear. Patchy frost after midnight. Lows in the mid-30s. Light winds. Tuesday, partly sunny in the morning then clearing. Areas of frost in the morning. Highs in the mid-60s. Light winds becoming southwest 10 to 15 miles per hour with gusts to around 25 miles per hour in the afternoon. Tuesday night, partly cloudy. Lows in the mid-50s. Southwest winds 10 to 15 miles per hour with gusts to around 30 miles per hour. Wednesday, sunny. Highs around 70. West winds 5 to 15 miles per hour with gusts to around 25 miles per hour. Wednesday night, mostly clear. Lows in the mid-40s. Thursday, sunny. Highs in the mid-60s. Thursday night, mostly clear. Lows in the lower 40s. Friday, mostly sunny in the morning, then becoming partly sunny. Highs in the mid-60s. Friday night, mostly clear. Lows around 40. Saturday, sunny. Highs in the mid-60s. Saturday night, mostly clear. Lows in the upper 40s. Sunday, mostly sunny. Highs in the lower 70s. 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The current time is 2:51 a.m. Eastern Daylight Time. Conditions around the area at 2 a.m. At Mount Pleasant, it was clear. The temperature was 48 degrees. The dew point 43, and the relative humidity 81%. The wind was west at 8 miles an hour. The pressure was 30.14 inches and rising. Across the remainder of south-central lower Michigan, it was clear, with a temperature of 48 at Alma, 41 at Big Rapids, 46 at Saginaw, and 46 at Midland. At Houghton Lake, it was mostly cloudy, with a temperature of 49. Elsewhere in central and northern lower Michigan, it was partly cloudy, with a temperature of 47 at Alpena, 53 at Pellston, and 47 at Traverse City. At Cadillac, the weather conditions were not available. Across southern lower Michigan, it was clear, and temperatures were between 48 and 52 degrees. In the Upper Peninsula, Sault Ste. Marie was 45 degrees under mostly cloudy skies, and in Marquette, it was clear with a temperature of 45. In neighboring states, Chicago was 56 degrees under clear skies. In Cleveland, it was mostly cloudy and the temperature was 61. Once again, at 2 a.m., Mount Pleasant was 48 degrees under clear skies. Now here is your local forecast. Early this morning, mostly clear. Lows in the lower 40s. West winds surround

around 5 miles per hour. Today, sunny. Highs in the lower 60s. Northwest winds 5 to 10 miles per hour with gusts to around 20 miles per hour. Tonight, mostly clear. Patchy frost after midnight. Lows in the mid-30s. Light winds. Tuesday, partly sunny in the morning then clearing. Areas of frost in the morning. Highs in the mid-60s. Light winds becoming southwest 10 to 15 miles per hour with gusts to around 25 miles per hour in the afternoon. Tuesday night, partly cloudy. Lows in the mid-50s. Southwest winds 10 to 15 miles per hour with gusts to around 30 miles per hour. Wednesday, sunny. Highs around 70. West winds 5 to 15 miles per hour with gusts to around 25 miles per hour. Wednesday night, mostly clear. Lows in the mid-40s. Thursday, sunny. Highs in the mid-60s. Thursday night, mostly clear. Lows in the lower 40s. Friday, mostly sunny in the morning, then becoming partly sunny. Highs in the mid-60s. Friday night, mostly clear. Lows around 40. Saturday, sunny. Highs in the mid-60s. Saturday night, mostly clear. Lows in the upper 40s. Sunday, mostly sunny. Highs in the lower 70s. 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The current time is 2:55 a.m. Eastern Daylight Time. Conditions around the area at 2 a.m. At Mount Pleasant, it was clear. The temperature was 48 degrees. The dew point 43, and the relative humidity 81%. The wind was west at 8 miles an hour. The pressure was 30.14 inches and rising. Across the remainder of south-central lower Michigan, it was clear, with a temperature of 48 at Alma, 41 at Big Rapids, 46 at Saginaw, and 46 at Midland. At Houghton Lake, it was mostly cloudy, with a temperature of 49. Elsewhere in central and northern lower Michigan, it was partly cloudy, with a temperature of 47 at Alpena, 53 at Palestine, and 47 at Traverse City. At Cadillac, the weather conditions were not available. Across southern lower Michigan, it was clear, and temperatures were between 48 and 52 degrees. In the upper peninsula, Sault Ste. Marie was 45 degrees under mostly cloudy skies, and in Marquette, it was clear with a temperature of 45. In neighboring states, Chicago was 56 degrees under clear skies. In Cleveland, it was mostly cloudy and the temperature was 61. Once again, at 2 a.m., Mount Pleasant was 48 degrees under clear skies. Now here is your local forecast. Early this morning, mostly clear. Lows in the lower 40s. West winds around 5 miles per hour. Today, sunny. Highs in the lower 60s. Northwest winds 5 to 10 miles per hour with gusts to around 20 miles per hour. Tonight, mostly clear. Patchy frost after midnight. Lows in the mid-30s. Light winds. Tuesday, partly sunny in the morning then clearing. Areas of frost in the morning. Highs in the mid-60s. Light winds becoming southwest 10 to 15 miles per hour with gusts to around 25 miles per hour in the afternoon. Tuesday night, partly cloudy. Lows in the mid-50s. Southwest winds 10 to 15 miles per hour with gusts to around 30 miles per hour. Wednesday, sunny. Highs around 70. West winds 5 to 15 miles per hour with gusts to around 25 miles per hour. Wednesday night, mostly clear. Lows in the mid-40s. Thursday, sunny. Highs in the mid-60s. Thursday night, mostly clear. Lows in the lower 40s. Friday, mostly sunny in the morning then becoming partly sunny. Highs in the mid-60s.

Friday night, mostly clear. Lows around 40. Saturday, sunny. Highs in the mid-60s. Saturday night, mostly clear. Lows in the upper 40s. Sunday, mostly sunny. Highs in the lower 70s. 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The current time is 2:58 a.m. Eastern Daylight Time. Conditions around the area at 2 a.m. At Mount Pleasant, it was clear. The temperature was 48 degrees, the dew point 43, and the relative humidity 81%. The wind was west at 8 miles an hour. The pressure was 30.14 inches and rising. Across the remainder of south-central lower Michigan, it was clear, with a temperature of 48 at Alma, 41 at Big Rapids, 46 at Saginaw, and 46 at Midland. At Houghton Lake, it was mostly cloudy, with a temperature of 49. Elsewhere in central and northern lower Michigan, it was partly cloudy, with a temperature of 47 at Alpena, 53 at Pellston, and 47 at Traverse City. At Cadillac, the weather conditions were not available. Across southern lower Michigan, it was clear, and temperatures were between 48 and 52 degrees. In the upper peninsula, Sault Ste. Marie was 45 degrees under mostly cloudy skies, and in Marquette, it was clear with a temperature of 45. In neighboring states, Chicago was 56 degrees under clear skies. In Cleveland, it was mostly cloudy and the temperature was 61. Once again, at 2 a.m., Mount Pleasant was 48 degrees under clear skies. Now here is your local forecast. Early this morning, mostly clear. Lows in the lower 40s. West winds around 5 miles per hour. Today, sunny. Highs in the lower 60s. Northwest winds 5 to 10 miles per hour with gusts to around 20 miles per hour. Tonight, mostly clear. Patchy frost after midnight. Lows in the mid-30s. Light winds. Tuesday, partly sunny in the morning then clearing. Areas of frost in the morning. Highs in the mid-60s. Light winds becoming southwest 10 to 15 miles per hour with gusts to around 25 miles per hour in the afternoon. Tuesday night, partly cloudy. Lows in the mid-50s. Southwest winds 10 to 15 miles per hour with gusts to around 30 miles per hour. Wednesday, sunny. Highs around 70. West winds 5 to 15 miles per hour with gusts to around 25 miles per hour. Wednesday night, mostly clear. Lows in the mid-40s. Thursday, sunny. Highs in the mid-60s. Thursday night, mostly clear. Lows in the lower 40s. Friday, mostly sunny in the morning, then becoming partly sunny. Highs in the mid-60s. Friday night, mostly clear. Lows around 40. Saturday, sunny. Highs in the mid-60s. Saturday night, mostly clear. Lows in the upper 40s. Sunday, mostly sunny. Highs in the lower 70s. 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The current time is 3:02 a.m. Eastern Daylight Time. Conditions around the area at 2 a.m. At Mount Pleasant, it was clear. The temperature was 48 degrees. The dew point 43, and the relative humidity 81%. The wind was west at 8 miles an hour. The pressure was 30.14 inches and rising. Across the remainder of south-central lower Michigan, it was clear, with a temperature of 48 at Alma, 41 at Big Rapids, 46 at Saginaw, and 46 at Midland. At Houghton Lake, it was mostly cloudy, with a temperature of 49. Elsewhere in central and northern

Or Michigan. It was partly cloudy, with a temperature of 47 at Alpena, 53 at Palestin, and 47 at Traverse City. At Cadillac, the weather conditions were not available. Across southern Lower Michigan, it was clear, and temperatures were between 48 and 52 degrees. In the Upper Peninsula, Sault Ste. Marie was 45 degrees under mostly cloudy skies, and in Marquette, it was clear with a temperature of 45. In neighboring states, Chicago was 56 degrees under clear skies. In Cleveland, it was mostly cloudy and the temperature was 61. Once again, at 2 a.m., Mount Pleasant was 48 degrees under clear skies. Now here is your local forecast. Early this morning, mostly clear. Lows in the lower 40s. West winds around 5 miles per hour. Today, sunny. Highs in the lower 60s. Northwest winds 5 to 10 miles per hour with gusts to around 20 miles per hour. Tonight, mostly clear. Patchy frost after midnight. Lows in the mid-30s. Light winds. Tuesday, partly sunny in the morning then clearing. Areas of frost in the morning. Highs in the mid-60s. Light winds becoming southwest 10 to 15 miles per hour with gusts to around 25 miles per hour in the afternoon. Tuesday night, partly cloudy. Lows in the mid-50s. Southwest winds 10 to 15 miles per hour with gusts to around 30 miles per hour. Wednesday, sunny. Highs around 70. West winds 5 to 15 miles per hour with gusts to around 25 miles per hour. Wednesday night, mostly clear. Lows in the mid-40s. Thursday, sunny. Highs in the mid-60s. Thursday night, mostly clear. Lows in the lower 40s. Friday, mostly sunny in the morning, then becoming partly sunny. Highs in the mid-60s. Friday night, mostly clear. Lows around 40. Saturday, sunny. Highs in the mid-60s. Saturday night, mostly clear. Lows in the upper 40s. Sunday, mostly sunny. Highs in the lower 70s. 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The current time is 3:06 a.m. Eastern Daylight Time. Conditions around the area at 2 a.m. At Mount Pleasant, it was clear. The temperature was 48 degrees, the dew point 43, and the relative humidity 81%. The wind was west at 8 miles an hour. The pressure was 30.14 inches and rising. Across the remainder of south-central Lower Michigan, it was clear, with a temperature of 48 at Alma, 41 at Big Rapids, 46 at Saginaw, and 46 at Midland. At Houghton Lake, it was mostly cloudy, with a temperature of 49. Elsewhere in central and northern Lower Michigan, it was partly cloudy, with a temperature of 47 at Alpena, 53 at Palestin, and 47 at Traverse City. At Cadillac, the weather conditions were not available. Across southern Lower Michigan, it was clear, and temperatures were between 48 and 52 degrees. In the Upper Peninsula, Sault Ste. Marie was 45 degrees under mostly cloudy skies, and in Marquette, it was clear with a temperature of 45. In neighboring states, Chicago was 56 degrees under clear skies. In Cleveland, it was mostly cloudy and the temperature was 61. Once again, at 2 a.m., Mount Pleasant was 48 degrees under clear skies. Now here is your local forecast. Early this morning, mostly clear. Lows in the lower 40s. West winds around 5 miles per hour. Today, sunny. Highs in the lower 60s. Northwest winds 5 to 10 miles per hour with gusts to around 20 miles per hour. Tonight, mostly clear. Patchy frost after midnight. Lows in the mid-30s. Light winds. Tuesday, partly sunny in the morning then clearing.

areas of frost in the morning. Highs in the mid-60s. Light winds becoming southwest 10 to 15 miles per hour with gusts to around 25 miles per hour in the afternoon. Tuesday night, partly cloudy. Lows in the mid-50s. Southwest winds 10 to 15 miles per hour with gusts to around 30 miles per hour. Wednesday, sunny. Highs around 70. West winds 5 to 15 miles per hour with gusts to around 25 miles per hour. Wednesday night, mostly clear. Lows in the mid-40s. Thursday, sunny. Highs in the mid-60s. Thursday night, mostly clear. Lows in the lower 40s. Friday, mostly sunny in the morning, then becoming partly sunny. Highs in the mid-60s. Friday night, mostly clear. Lows around 40. Saturday, sunny. Highs in the mid-60s. Saturday night, mostly clear. Lows in the upper 40s. Sunday, mostly sunny. Highs in the lower 70s. 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The current time is 3:09 a.m. Eastern Daylight Time. Conditions around the area at 2 a.m. At Mount Pleasant, it was clear. The temperature was 48 degrees. The dew point 43, and the relative humidity 81%. The wind was west at 8 miles an hour. The pressure was 30.14 inches and rising. Across the remainder of south central lower Michigan, it was clear, with a temperature of 48 at Alma, 41 at Big Rapids, 46 at Saginaw, and 46 at Midland. At Houghton Lake, it was mostly cloudy, with a temperature of 49. Elsewhere in central and northern lower Michigan, it was partly cloudy, with a temperature of 47 at Alpena, 53 at Palestine, and 47 at Traverse City. At Cadillac, the weather conditions were not available. Across southern lower Michigan, it was clear, and temperatures were between 48 and 52 degrees. In the upper peninsula, Sault Ste. Marie was 45 degrees under mostly cloudy skies, and in Marquette, it was clear with a temperature of 45. In neighboring states, Chicago was 56 degrees under clear skies. In Cleveland, it was mostly cloudy and the temperature was 61. Once again, at 2 a.m., Mount Pleasant was 48 degrees under clear skies. Now here is your local forecast. Early this morning, mostly clear. Lows in the lower 40s. West winds around 5 miles per hour. Today, sunny. Highs in the lower 60s. Northwest winds 5 to 10 miles per hour with gusts to around 20 miles per hour. Tonight, mostly clear. Patchy frost after midnight. Lows in the mid-30s. Light winds. Tuesday, partly sunny in the morning then clearing. Areas of frost in the morning. Highs in the mid-60s. Light winds becoming southwest 10 to 15 miles per hour with gusts to around 25 miles per hour in the afternoon. Tuesday night, partly cloudy. Lows in the mid-50s. Southwest winds 10 to 15 miles per hour with gusts to around 30 miles per hour. Wednesday, sunny. Highs around 70. West winds 5 to 15 miles per hour with gusts to around 25 miles per hour. Wednesday night, mostly clear. Lows in the mid-40s. Thursday, sunny. Highs in the mid-60s. Thursday night, mostly clear. Lows in the lower 40s. Friday, mostly sunny in the morning then becoming partly sunny. Highs in the mid-60s. Friday night, mostly clear. Lows around 40. Saturday, sunny. Highs in the mid-60s. Saturday night, mostly clear. Lows in the upper 40s. Sunday, mostly sunny. Highs in the lower 70s. 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

Lake Bear, Michigan. It was partly cloudy, with a temperature of 47 at Alpena, 53 at Pailston, and 47 at Traverse City. At Cadillac, the weather conditions were not available. Across southern Lower Michigan, it was clear, and temperatures were between 48 and 52 degrees. In the Upper Peninsula, Sault Ste. Marie was 45 degrees under mostly cloudy skies, and in Marquette, it was clear with a temperature of 45. In neighboring states, Chicago was 56 degrees under clear skies. In Cleveland, it was mostly cloudy and the temperature was 61. Once again, at 2 a.m., Mount Pleasant was 48 degrees under clear skies. Conditions around the area at 3 a.m. At Mount Pleasant, it was clear. The temperature was 46 degrees, the dew point 43, and the relative humidity 87%. The wind was west at 7 miles an hour. The pressure was 30.14 inches and steady. Across the remainder of south-central Lower Michigan, skies ranged from clear to partly cloudy, and temperatures were between 45 and 49 degrees. Elsewhere in central and northern Lower Michigan, it was clear, with a temperature of 39 at Cadillac, 47 at Alpena, and 52 at Traverse City. At Pailston, it was mostly cloudy, with a temperature of 53. Across southern Lower Michigan, it was clear, and temperatures were between 49 and 51 degrees. In the Upper Peninsula, Sault Ste. Marie was 49 degrees under mostly cloudy skies, and in Marquette, it was partly cloudy with a temperature of 43. In neighboring states, Chicago was 52 degrees under clear skies. In Cleveland, it was partly cloudy and the temperature was 60. Once again, at 3 a.m., Mount Pleasant was 46 degrees under clear skies. Now here is your local forecast. Early this morning, mostly clear. Lows in the lower 40s. West winds around 5 miles per hour. Today, sunny. Highs in the lower 60s. Northwest winds 5 to 10 miles per hour with gusts to around 20 miles per hour. Tonight, mostly clear. Patchy frost after midnight. Lows in the mid-30s. Light winds. Tuesday, partly sunny in the morning then clearing. Areas of frost in the morning. Highs in the mid-60s. Light winds becoming southwest 10 to 15 miles per hour with gusts to around 25 miles per hour in the afternoon. Tuesday night, partly cloudy. Lows in the mid-50s. Southwest winds 10 to 15 miles per hour with gusts to around 30 miles per hour. Wednesday, sunny. Highs around 70. West winds 5 to 15 miles per hour with gusts to around 25 miles per hour. Wednesday night, mostly clear. Lows in the mid-40s. Thursday, sunny. Highs in the mid-60s. Thursday night, mostly clear. Lows in the lower 40s. Friday, mostly sunny in the morning, then becoming partly sunny. Highs in the mid-60s. Friday night, mostly clear. Lows around 40. Saturday, sunny. Highs in the mid-60s. Saturday night, mostly clear. Lows in the upper 40s. Sunday, mostly sunny. Highs in the lower 70s. 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From the broadcast tower of Central Michigan University, courtesy of the CMU Public Broadcast Center. The current time is 3:18 a.m. Eastern Daylight Time. Conditions around the area at 3 a.m. At Mount Pleasant, it was clear. The temperature was 46 degrees, the dew point 43, and the relative humidity 87%. The wind was west at 7 miles an hour. The pressure was 30.14 inches and steady. Across the remainder of south-central Lower Michigan, skies ranged from clear to partly cloudy, and temperatures were between 45 and 49 degrees. Elsewhere in central and northern Lower Michigan, it was clear, with a temperature of 39 at Cadillac, 47 at Alpena, and 52 at Traverse City.

At Pellston, it was mostly cloudy with a temperature of 53. Across southern lower Michigan, it was clear and temperatures were between 49 and 51 degrees. In the upper peninsula, Sault Ste. Marie was 49 degrees under mostly cloudy skies, and in Marquette, it was partly cloudy with a temperature of 43. In neighboring states, Chicago was 52 degrees under clear skies. In Cleveland, it was partly cloudy and the temperature was 60. Once again, at 3 a.m., Mount Pleasant was 46 degrees under clear skies. Now here is your local forecast. Early this morning, mostly clear. Lows in the lower 40s. West winds around 5 miles per hour. Today, sunny. Highs in the lower 60s. Northwest winds 5 to 10 miles per hour with gusts to around 20 miles per hour. Tonight, mostly clear. Patchy frost after midnight. Lows in the mid-30s. Light winds. Tuesday, partly sunny in the morning then clearing. Areas of frost in the morning. Highs in the mid-60s. Light winds becoming southwest 10 to 15 miles per hour with gusts to around 25 miles per hour in the afternoon. Tuesday night, partly cloudy. Lows in the mid-50s. Southwest winds 10 to 15 miles per hour with gusts to around 30 miles per hour. Wednesday, sunny. Highs around 70. West winds 5 to 15 miles per hour with gusts to around 25 miles per hour. Wednesday night, mostly clear. Lows in the mid-40s. Thursday, sunny. Highs in the mid-60s. Thursday night, mostly clear. Lows in the lower 40s. Friday, mostly sunny in the morning, then becoming partly sunny. Highs in the mid-60s. Friday night, mostly clear. Lows around 40. Saturday, sunny. Highs in the mid-60s. Saturday night, mostly clear. Lows in the upper 40s. Sunday, mostly sunny. Highs in the lower 70s. 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The current time is 3:21 a.m. Eastern Daylight Time. Conditions around the area at 3 a.m. At Mount Pleasant, it was clear. The temperature was 46 degrees. The dew point 43, and the relative humidity 87%. The wind was west at 7 miles an hour. The pressure was 30.14 inches and steady. Across the remainder of south central lower Michigan, skies ranged from clear to partly cloudy, and temperatures were between 45 and 49 degrees. Elsewhere in central and northern lower Michigan, it was clear, with a temperature of 39 at Cadillac, 47 at Alpena, and 52 at Traverse City. At Pellston, it was mostly cloudy, with a temperature of 53. Across southern lower Michigan, it was clear, and temperatures were between 49 and 51 degrees. In the upper peninsula, Sault Ste. Marie was 49 degrees under mostly cloudy skies, and in Marquette, it was partly cloudy with a temperature of 43. In neighboring states, Chicago was 52 degrees under clear skies. In Cleveland, it was partly cloudy and the temperature was 60. Once again, at 3 a.m., Mount Pleasant was 46 degrees under clear skies. Now here is your local forecast. Early this morning, mostly clear. Lows in the lower 40s. West winds around 5 miles per hour. Today, sunny. Highs in the lower 60s. Northwest winds 5 to 10 miles per hour with gusts to around 20 miles per hour. Tonight, mostly clear. Patchy frost after midnight. Lows in the mid-30s. Light winds. Tuesday, partly sunny in the morning then clearing. Areas of frost in the morning. Highs in the mid-60s. Light winds becoming southwest 10 to 15 miles per hour with gusts to around 25 miles per hour in the afternoon. Tuesday

partly cloudy. Lows in the mid-50s. Southwest winds 10 to 15 miles per hour with gusts to around 30 miles per hour. Wednesday, sunny. Highs around 70. West winds 5 to 15 miles per hour with gusts to around 25 miles per hour. Wednesday night, mostly clear. Lows in the mid-40s. Thursday, sunny. Highs in the mid-60s. Thursday night, mostly clear. Lows in the lower 40s. Friday, mostly sunny in the morning, then becoming partly sunny. Highs in the mid-60s. Friday night, mostly clear. Lows around 40. Saturday, sunny. Highs in the mid-60s. Saturday night, mostly clear. Lows in the upper 40s. Sunday, mostly sunny. Highs in the lower 70s. 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The current time is 3:25 a.m. Eastern Daylight Time. Conditions around the area at 3 a.m. At Mount Pleasant, it was clear. The temperature was 46 degrees, the dew point 43, and the relative humidity 87%. The wind was west at 7 miles an hour. The pressure was 30.14 inches and steady. Across the remainder of south-central lower Michigan, skies ranged from clear to partly cloudy, and temperatures were between 45 and 49 degrees. Elsewhere in central and northern lower Michigan, it was clear, with a temperature of 39 at Cadillac, 47 at Alpena, and 52 at Traverse City. At Pellston, it was mostly cloudy, with a temperature of 53. Across southern lower Michigan, it was clear, and temperatures were between 49 and 51 degrees. In the upper peninsula, Sault Ste. Marie was 49 degrees under mostly cloudy skies, and in Marquette, it was partly cloudy with a temperature of 43. In neighboring states, Chicago was 52 degrees under clear skies. In Cleveland, it was partly cloudy and the temperature was 60. Once again, at 3 a.m., Mount Pleasant was 46 degrees under clear skies. Now here is your local forecast. Early this morning, mostly clear. Lows in the lower 40s. West winds around 5 miles per hour. Today, sunny. Highs in the lower 60s. Northwest winds 5 to 10 miles per hour with gusts to around 20 miles per hour. Tonight, mostly clear. Patchy frost after midnight. Lows in the mid-30s. Light winds. Tuesday, partly sunny in the morning, then clearing. Areas of frost in the morning. Highs in the mid-60s. Light winds becoming southwest 10 to 15 miles per hour with gusts to around 25 miles per hour in the afternoon. Tuesday night, partly cloudy. Lows in the mid-50s. Southwest winds 10 to 15 miles per hour with gusts to around 30 miles per hour. Wednesday, sunny. Highs around 70. West winds 5 to 15 miles per hour with gusts to around 25 miles per hour. Wednesday night, mostly clear. Lows in the mid-40s. Thursday, sunny. Highs in the mid-60s. Thursday night, mostly clear. Lows in the lower 40s. Friday, mostly sunny in the morning, then becoming partly sunny. Highs in the mid-60s. Friday night, mostly clear. Lows around 40. Saturday, sunny. Highs in the mid-60s. Saturday night, mostly clear. Lows in the upper 40s. Sunday, mostly sunny. Highs in the lower 70s. 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The current time is 3:29 a.m. Eastern Daylight Time. Conditions around the area at 3 a.m.

a.m. at Mount Pleasant, it was clear. The temperature was 46 degrees, the dew point 43, and the relative humidity 87%. The wind was west at 7 miles an hour. The pressure was 30.14 inches and steady. Across the remainder of south-central lower Michigan, skies ranged from clear to partly cloudy, and temperatures were between 45 and 49 degrees. Elsewhere in central and northern lower Michigan, it was clear, with a temperature of 39 at Cadillac, 47 at Alpena, and 52 at Traverse City. At Pellston, it was mostly cloudy, with a temperature of 53. Across southern lower Michigan, it was clear, and temperatures were between 49 and 51 degrees. In the Upper Peninsula, Sault Ste. Marie was 49 degrees under mostly cloudy skies, and in Marquette, it was partly cloudy with a temperature of 43. In neighboring states, Chicago was 52 degrees under clear skies. In Cleveland, it was partly cloudy and the temperature was 60. Once again, at 3 a.m., Mount Pleasant was 46 degrees under clear skies. Now here is your local forecast. Early this morning, mostly clear. Lows in the lower 40s. West winds around 5 miles per hour. Today, sunny. Highs in the lower 60s. Northwest winds 5 to 10 miles per hour with gusts to around 20 miles per hour. Tonight, mostly clear. Patchy frost after midnight. Lows in the mid-30s. Light winds. Tuesday, partly sunny in the morning then clearing. Areas of frost in the morning. Highs in the mid-60s. Light winds becoming southwest 10 to 15 miles per hour with gusts to around 25 miles per hour in the afternoon. Tuesday night, partly cloudy. Lows in the mid-50s. Southwest winds 10 to 15 miles per hour with gusts to around 30 miles per hour. Wednesday, sunny. Highs around 70. West winds 5 to 15 miles per hour with gusts to around 25 miles per hour. Wednesday night, mostly clear. Lows in the mid-40s. Thursday, sunny. Highs in the mid-60s. Thursday night, mostly clear. Lows in the lower 40s. Friday, mostly sunny in the morning, then becoming partly sunny. Highs in the mid-60s. Friday night, mostly clear. Lows around 40. Saturday, sunny. Highs in the mid-60s. Saturday night, mostly clear. Lows in the upper 40s. Sunday, mostly sunny. Highs in the lower 70s. 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The current time is 3:32 a.m. Eastern Daylight Time. Conditions around the area at 3 a.m. At Mount Pleasant, it was clear. The temperature was 46 degrees, the dew point 43, and the relative humidity 87%. The wind was west at 7 miles an hour. The pressure was 30.14 inches and steady. Across the remainder of south-central lower Michigan, skies ranged from clear to partly cloudy, and temperatures were between 45 and 49 degrees. Elsewhere in central and northern lower Michigan, clear to partly cloudy, and temperatures were between 45 and 49 degrees. Elsewhere in central and northern lower Michigan, it was clear, with a temperature of 39 at Cadillac, 47 at Alpena, and 52 at Traverse City. At Pellston, it was mostly cloudy, with a temperature of 53. Across southern lower Michigan, it was clear, and temperatures were between 49 and 51 degrees. In the Upper Peninsula, Sault Ste. Marie was 49 degrees under mostly cloudy skies, and in Marquette, it was partly cloudy with a temperature of 43. In neighboring states, Chicago was 52 degrees under clear skies. In Cleveland, it was partly cloudy and the temperature was 60. Once again, at 3 a.m., Mount Pleasant was 46 degrees under clear skies. Now here is

early this morning, mostly clear. Lows in the lower 40s. West winds around 5 miles per hour. Today, sunny. Highs in the lower 60s. Northwest winds 5 to 10 miles per hour with gusts to around 20 miles per hour. Tonight, mostly clear. Patchy frost after midnight. Lows in the mid-30s. Light winds. Tuesday, partly sunny in the morning, then clearing. Areas of frost in the morning. Highs in the mid-60s. Light winds becoming southwest 10 to 15 miles per hour with gusts to around 25 miles per hour in the afternoon. Tuesday night, partly cloudy. Lows in the mid-50s. Southwest winds 10 to 15 miles per hour with gusts to around 30 miles per hour. Wednesday, sunny. Highs around 70. West winds 5 to 15 miles per hour with gusts to around 25 miles per hour. Wednesday night, mostly clear. Lows in the mid-40s. Thursday, sunny. Highs in the mid-60s. Thursday night, mostly clear. Lows in the lower 40s. Friday, mostly sunny in the morning, then becoming partly sunny. Highs in the mid-60s. Friday night, mostly clear. Lows around 40. Saturday, sunny. Highs in the mid-60s. Saturday night, mostly clear. Lows in the upper 40s. Sunday, mostly sunny. Highs in the lower 70s. 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The current time is 3:36 a.m. Eastern Daylight Time. Conditions around the area at 3 a.m. At Mount Pleasant, it was clear. The temperature was 46 degrees, the dew point 43, and the relative humidity 87%. The wind was west at 7 miles an hour. The pressure was 30.14 inches and steady. Across the remainder of south-central lower Michigan, skies ranged from clear to partly cloudy, and temperatures were between 45 and 49 degrees. Elsewhere in central and northern lower Michigan, it was clear, with a temperature of 39 at Cadillac, 47 at Alpena, and 52 at Traverse City. At Pellston, it was mostly cloudy, with a temperature of 53. Across southern lower Michigan, it was clear, and temperatures were between 49 and 51 degrees. In the Upper Peninsula, Sault Ste. Marie was 49 degrees under mostly cloudy skies, and in Marquette, it was partly cloudy with a temperature of 43. In neighboring states, Chicago was 52 degrees under clear skies. In Cleveland, it was partly cloudy and the temperature was 60. Once again, at 3 a.m., Mount Pleasant was 46 degrees under clear skies. Now here is your local forecast. Early this morning, mostly clear. Lows in the lower 40s. West winds around 5 miles per hour. Today, sunny. Highs in the lower 60s. Northwest winds 5 to 10 miles per hour with gusts to around 20 miles per hour. Tonight, mostly clear. Patchy frost after midnight. Lows in the mid-30s. Light winds. Tuesday, partly sunny in the morning, then clearing. Areas of frost in the morning. Highs in the mid-60s. Light winds becoming southwest 10 to 15 miles per hour with gusts to around 25 miles per hour in the afternoon. Tuesday night, partly cloudy. Lows in the mid-50s. Southwest winds 10 to 15 miles per hour with gusts to around 30 miles per hour. Wednesday, sunny. Highs around 70. West winds 5 to 15 miles per hour with gusts to around 25 miles per hour. Wednesday night, mostly clear. Lows in the mid-40s. Thursday, sunny. Highs in the mid-60s. Thursday night, mostly clear. Lows in the lower 40s. Friday, mostly sunny in the morning, then becoming partly

cloudy. Lows in the mid-50s. Southwest winds 10 to 15 miles per hour with gusts to around 30 miles per hour. Wednesday, sunny. Highs around 70. West winds 5 to 15 miles per hour with gusts to around 25 miles per hour. Wednesday night, mostly clear. Lows in the mid-40s. Thursday, sunny. Highs in the mid-60s. Thursday night, mostly clear. Lows in the lower 40s. Friday, mostly sunny in the morning, then becoming partly sunny. Highs in the mid-60s. Friday night, mostly clear. Lows around 40. Saturday, sunny. Highs in the mid-60s. Saturday night, mostly clear. Lows in the upper 40s. Sunday, mostly sunny. Highs in the lower 70s. 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The current time is 3:50 a.m. Eastern Daylight Time. Conditions around the area at 3 a.m. At Mount Pleasant, it was clear. The temperature was 46 degrees, the dew point 43, and the relative humidity 87%. The wind was west at 7 miles an hour. The pressure was 30.14 inches and steady. Across the remainder of south-central lower Michigan, skies ranged from clear to partly cloudy, and temperatures were between 45 and 49 degrees. Elsewhere in central and northern lower Michigan, it was clear, with a temperature of 39 at Cadillac, 47 at Alpena, and 52 at Traverse City. At Pellston, it was mostly cloudy, with a temperature of 53. Across southern lower Michigan, it was clear, and temperatures were between 49 and 51 degrees. In the upper peninsula, Sault Ste. Marie was 49 degrees under mostly cloudy skies, and in Marquette, it was partly cloudy with a temperature of 43. In neighboring states, Chicago was 52 degrees under clear skies. In Cleveland, it was partly cloudy and the temperature was 60. Once again, at 3 a.m., Mount Pleasant was 46 degrees under clear skies. Now here is your local forecast. Early this morning, mostly clear. Lows in the lower 40s. West winds around 5 miles per hour. Today, sunny. Highs in the lower 60s. Northwest winds 5 to 10 miles per hour with gusts to around 20 miles per hour. Tonight, mostly clear. Patchy frost after midnight. Lows in the mid-30s. Light winds. Tuesday, partly sunny in the morning, then clearing. Areas of frost in the morning. Highs in the mid-60s. Light winds becoming southwest 10 to 15 miles per hour with gusts to around 25 miles per hour in the afternoon. Tuesday night, partly cloudy. Lows in the mid-50s. Southwest winds 10 to 15 miles per hour with gusts to around 30 miles per hour. Wednesday, sunny. Highs around 70. West winds 5 to 15 miles per hour with gusts to around 25 miles per hour. Wednesday night, mostly clear. Lows in the mid-40s. Thursday, sunny. Highs in the mid-60s. Thursday night, mostly clear. Lows in the lower 40s. Friday, mostly sunny in the morning, then becoming partly sunny. Highs in the mid-60s. Friday night, mostly clear. Lows around 40. Saturday, sunny. Highs in the mid-60s. Saturday night, mostly clear. Lows in the upper 40s. Sunday, mostly sunny. Highs in the lower 70s. 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The current time is 3:53 a.m. Eastern Daylight Time. Conditions around the area at 3 a.m.
at Mount Pleasant, it was clear. The temperature was 46 degrees, the dew point 43, and the relative humidity 87%. The wind was west at 7 miles an hour. The pressure was 30.14 inches and steady. Across the remainder of south-central lower Michigan, skies ranged from clear to partly cloudy, and temperatures were between 45 and 49 degrees. Elsewhere in central and northern lower Michigan, it was clear, with a temperature of 39 at Cadillac, 47 at Alpena, and 52 at Traverse City. At Pellston, it was mostly cloudy, with a temperature of 53. Across southern lower Michigan, it was clear, and temperatures were between 49 and 51 degrees. In the Upper Peninsula, Sault Ste. Marie was 49 degrees under mostly cloudy skies, and in Marquette, it was partly cloudy with a temperature of 43. In neighboring states, Chicago was 52 degrees under clear skies. In Cleveland, it was partly cloudy and the temperature was 60. Once again, at 3 a.m., Mount Pleasant was 46 degrees under clear skies. Now here is your local forecast. Early this morning, mostly clear. Lows in the lower 40s. West winds around 5 miles per hour. Today, sunny. Highs in the lower 60s. Northwest winds 5 to 10 miles per hour with gusts to around 20 miles per hour. Tonight, mostly clear. Patchy frost after midnight. Lows in the mid-30s. Light winds. Tuesday, partly sunny in the morning then clearing. Areas of frost in the morning. Highs in the mid-60s. Light winds becoming southwest 10 to 15 miles per hour with gusts to around 25 miles per hour in the afternoon. Tuesday night, partly cloudy. Lows in the mid-50s. Southwest winds 10 to 15 miles per hour with gusts to around 30 miles per hour. Wednesday, sunny. Highs around 70. West winds 5 to 15 miles per hour with gusts to around 25 miles per hour. Wednesday night, mostly clear. Lows in the mid-40s. Thursday, sunny. Highs in the mid-60s. Thursday night, mostly clear. Lows in the lower 40s. Friday, mostly sunny in the morning, then becoming partly sunny. Highs in the mid-60s. Friday night, mostly clear. Lows around 40. Saturday, sunny. Highs in the mid-60s. Saturday night, mostly clear. Lows in the upper 40s. Sunday, mostly sunny. Highs in the lower 70s. 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The current time is 3:57 a.m. Eastern Daylight Time. Conditions around the area at 3 a.m. At Mount Pleasant, it was clear. The temperature was 46 degrees, the dew point 43, and the relative humidity 87%. The wind was west at 7 miles an hour. The pressure was 30.14 inches and steady. Across the remainder of south-central lower Michigan, skies ranged from clear to partly cloudy, and temperatures were between 45 and 49 degrees. Elsewhere in central and northern lower Michigan, it was clear, with a temperature of 39 at Cadillac, 47 at Alpena, and 52 at Traverse City. At Pellston, it was mostly cloudy, with a temperature of 53. Across southern lower Michigan, it was clear, and temperatures were between 49 and 51 degrees. In the Upper Peninsula, Sault Ste. Marie was 49 degrees under mostly cloudy skies, and in Marquette, it was partly cloudy with a temperature of 43. In neighboring states, Chicago was 52 degrees under clear skies. In Cleveland, it was partly cloudy and the temperature was 60. Once again, at 3 a.m., Mount Pleasant was 46 degrees under clear skies. Now here is your local forecast. Early this morning, mostly clear. Lows in the lower 40s.
West winds around 5 miles per hour. Today, sunny. Highs in the lower 60s. Northwest winds 5 to 10 miles per hour with gusts to around 20 miles per hour. Tonight, mostly clear. Patchy frost after midnight. Lows in the mid-30s. Light winds. Tuesday, partly sunny in the morning then clearing. Areas of frost in the morning. Highs in the mid-60s. Light winds becoming southwest 10 to 15 miles per hour with gusts to around 25 miles per hour in the afternoon. Tuesday night, partly cloudy. Lows in the mid-50s. Southwest winds 10 to 15 miles per hour with gusts to around 30 miles per hour. Wednesday, sunny. Highs around 70. West winds 5 to 15 miles per hour with gusts to around 25 miles per hour. Wednesday night, mostly clear. Lows in the mid-40s. Thursday, sunny. Highs in the mid-60s. Thursday night, mostly clear. Lows in the lower 40s. Friday, mostly sunny in the morning, then becoming partly sunny. Highs in the mid-60s. Friday night, mostly clear. Lows around 40. Saturday, sunny. Highs in the mid-60s. Saturday night, mostly clear. Lows in the upper 40s. Sunday, mostly sunny. Highs in the lower 70s. 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The current time is 4 a.m. Eastern Daylight Time. Conditions around the area at 3 a.m. At Mount Pleasant, it was clear. The temperature was 46 degrees, the dew point 43, and the relative humidity 87%. The wind was west at 7 miles an hour. The pressure was 30.14 inches and steady. Across the remainder of south-central lower Michigan, skies ranged from clear to partly cloudy, and temperatures were between 45 and 49 degrees. Elsewhere in central and northern lower Michigan, it was clear, with a temperature of 39 at Cadillac, 47 at Alpena, and 52 at Traverse City. At Pelston, it was mostly cloudy, with a temperature of 53. Across southern lower Michigan, it was clear, and temperatures were between 49 and 51 degrees. In the Upper Peninsula, Sault Ste. Marie was 49 degrees under mostly cloudy skies, and in Marquette, it was partly cloudy with a temperature of 43. In neighboring states, Chicago was 52 degrees under clear skies. In Cleveland, it was partly cloudy and the temperature was 60. Once again, at 3 a.m., Mount Pleasant was 46 degrees under clear skies. Now here is your local forecast. Early this morning, mostly clear. Lows in the lower 40s. West winds around 5 miles per hour. Today, sunny. Highs in the lower 60s. Northwest winds 5 to 10 miles per hour with gusts to around 20 miles per hour. Tonight, mostly clear. Patchy frost after midnight. Lows in the mid-30s. Light winds. Tuesday, partly sunny in the morning then clearing. Areas of frost in the morning. Highs in the mid-60s. Light winds becoming southwest 10 to 15 miles per hour with gusts to around 25 miles per hour in the afternoon. Tuesday night, partly cloudy. Lows in the mid-50s. Southwest winds 10 to 15 miles per hour with gusts to around 30 miles per hour. Wednesday, sunny. Highs around 70. West winds 5 to 15 miles per hour with gusts to around 25 miles per hour. Wednesday night, mostly clear. Lows in the mid-40s. Thursday, sunny. Highs in the mid-60s. Thursday night, mostly clear. Lows in the lower 40s. Friday, mostly sunny in the morning, then becoming partly sunny. Highs in the mid-60s. Friday night, mostly clear. Lows around 40.
Saturday, sunny. Highs in the mid-60s. Saturday night, mostly clear. Lows in the upper 40s. Sunday, mostly sunny. Highs in the lower 70s. 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The current time is 4:04 a.m. Eastern Daylight Time. Conditions around the area at 3 a.m. At Mount Pleasant, it was clear. The temperature was 46 degrees, the dew point 43, and the relative humidity 87%. The wind was west at 7 miles an hour. The pressure was 30.14 inches and steady. Across the remainder of south central lower Michigan, skies ranged from clear to partly cloudy, and temperatures were between 45 and 49 degrees. Elsewhere in central and northern lower Michigan, it was clear, with a temperature of 39 at Cadillac, 47 at Alpena, and 52 at Traverse City. At Pellston, it was mostly cloudy, with a temperature of 53. Across southern lower Michigan, it was clear, and temperatures were between 49 and 51 degrees. In the Upper Peninsula, Sault Ste. Marie was 49 degrees under mostly cloudy skies, and in Marquette, it was partly cloudy with a temperature of 43. In neighboring states, Chicago was 52 degrees under clear skies. In Cleveland, it was partly cloudy and the temperature was 60. Once again, at 3 a.m., Mount Pleasant was 46 degrees under clear skies. Now here is your local forecast. Early this morning, mostly clear. Lows in the lower 40s. West winds around 5 miles per hour. Today, sunny. Highs in the lower 60s. Northwest winds 5 to 10 miles per hour with gusts to around 20 miles per hour. Tonight, mostly clear. Patchy frost after midnight. Lows in the mid-30s. Light winds. Tuesday, partly sunny in the morning then clearing. Areas of frost in the morning. Highs in the mid-60s. Light winds becoming southwest 10 to 15 miles per hour with gusts to around 25 miles per hour in the afternoon. Tuesday night, partly cloudy. Lows in the mid-50s. Southwest winds 10 to 15 miles per hour with gusts to around 30 miles per hour. Wednesday, sunny. Highs around 70. West winds 5 to 15 miles per hour with gusts to around 25 miles per hour. Wednesday night, mostly clear. Lows in the mid-40s. Thursday, sunny. Highs in the mid-60s. Thursday night, mostly clear. Lows in the lower 40s. Friday, mostly sunny in the morning, then becoming partly sunny. Highs in the mid-60s. Friday night, mostly clear. Lows around 40. Saturday, sunny. Highs in the mid-60s. Saturday night, mostly clear. Lows in the upper 40s. Sunday, mostly sunny. Highs in the lower 70s. 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The current time is 4:08 a.m. Eastern Daylight Time. Conditions around the area at 3 a.m. At Mount Pleasant, it was clear. The temperature was 46 degrees, the dew point 43, and the relative humidity 87%. The wind was west at 7 miles an hour. The pressure was 30.14 inches and steady. Across the remainder of south central lower Michigan, skies ranged from clear to partly cloudy, and temperatures were between 45 and 49 degrees. Elsewhere in central and northern lower Michigan, it was clear, with a temperature of 39 at Cadillac, 47 at Alpena, and 52 at Traverse City. At Pellston, it was mostly cloudy, with a temperature of 53. Across southern lower Michigan, it was clear,
and temperatures were between 49 and 51 degrees.

in the Upper Peninsula. Sault Ste. Marie was 49 degrees under mostly cloudy skies, and in Marquette, it was partly cloudy with a temperature of 43. In neighboring states, Chicago was 52 degrees under clear skies. In Cleveland, it was partly cloudy and the temperature was 60. Once again, at 3 a.m., Mount Pleasant was 46 degrees under clear skies. Now here is your local forecast. Early this morning, mostly clear. Lows in the lower 40s. West winds around 5 miles per hour. Today, sunny. Highs in the lower 60s. Northwest winds 5 to 10 miles per hour with gusts to around 20 miles per hour. Tonight, mostly clear. Patchy frost after midnight. Lows in the mid-30s. Light winds. Tuesday, partly sunny in the morning, then clearing. Areas of frost in the morning. Highs in the mid-60s. Light winds becoming southwest 10 to 15 miles per hour with gusts to around 25 miles per hour in the afternoon. Tuesday night, partly cloudy. Lows in the mid-50s. Southwest winds 10 to 15 miles per hour with gusts to around 30 miles per hour. Wednesday, sunny. Highs around 70. West winds 5 to 15 miles per hour with gusts to around 25 miles per hour. Wednesday night, mostly clear. Lows in the mid-40s. Thursday, sunny. Highs in the mid-60s. Thursday night, mostly clear. Lows in the lower 40s. Friday, mostly sunny in the morning, then becoming partly sunny. Highs in the mid-60s. Friday night, mostly clear. Lows around 40. Saturday, sunny. Highs in the mid-60s. Saturday night, mostly clear. Lows in the upper 40s. Sunday, mostly sunny. Highs in the lower 70s. 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The current time is 4:11 a.m. Eastern Daylight Time. Conditions around the area at 3 a.m. At Mount Pleasant, it was clear. The temperature was 46 degrees, the dew point 43, and the relative humidity 87%. The wind was west at 7 miles an hour. The pressure was 30.14 inches and steady. Across the remainder of south-central lower Michigan, skies ranged from clear to partly cloudy, and temperatures were between 45 and 49 degrees. Elsewhere in central and northern lower Michigan, it was clear, with a temperature of 39 at Cadillac, 47 at Alpena, and 52 at Traverse City. At Pellston, it was mostly cloudy, with a temperature of 53. Across southern lower Michigan, it was clear, and temperatures were between 49 and 51 degrees. In the Upper Peninsula, Sault Ste. Marie was 49 degrees under mostly cloudy skies, and in Marquette, it was partly cloudy with a temperature of 43. In neighboring states, Chicago was 52 degrees under clear skies. In Cleveland, it was partly cloudy and the temperature was 60. Once again, at 3 a.m., Mount Pleasant was 46 degrees under clear skies. Now here is your local forecast. Early this morning, mostly clear. Lows in the lower 40s. West winds around 5 miles per hour. Today, sunny. Highs in the lower 60s. Northwest winds 5 to 10 miles per hour with gusts to around 20 miles per hour. Tonight, mostly clear. Patchy frost after midnight. Lows in the mid-30s. Light winds. Tuesday, partly sunny in the morning, then clearing. Areas of frost in the morning. Highs in the mid-60s. Light winds becoming southwest 10 to 15 miles per hour with gusts to around 25 miles per hour in the afternoon. Tuesday night, partly cloudy. Lows in the mid-50s. Southwest winds 10 to 15 miles per hour with gusts to around 30 miles per hour. Wednesday,

transmitting on a frequency of 162.525 MHz from the broadcast tower of Central Michigan University, courtesy of the CMU Public Broadcast Center. The current time is 4:15 a.m. Eastern Daylight Time. Conditions around the area at 4 a.m. At Mount Pleasant, it was clear. The temperature was 46 degrees, the dew point 43, and the relative humidity 87%. The wind was west at 6 miles an hour. The pressure was 30.15 inches and rising. Across the remainder of south-central lower Michigan, it was clear, and temperatures were between 45 and 49 degrees. Elsewhere in central and northern lower Michigan, temperatures were between 45 and 51 degrees. It was clear at Cadillac and Traverse City. At Alpena, it was partly cloudy. At Pelston, it was mostly cloudy. Across southern lower Michigan, skies ranged from clear to partly cloudy, and temperatures were between 49 and 51 degrees. In the Upper Peninsula, Sault Ste. Marie was 48 degrees under clear skies, and in Marquette, it was clear with a temperature of 41. In neighboring states, Chicago was 51 degrees under clear skies. In Cleveland, it was mostly cloudy and the temperature was 59. Once again, at 4 a.m., Mount Pleasant was 46 degrees under clear skies. Now here is your local forecast. Early this morning, mostly clear. Lows in the lower 40s. West winds around 5 miles per hour. Today, sunny. Highs in the lower 60s. Northwest winds 5 to 10 miles per hour with gusts to around 20 miles per hour. Tonight, mostly clear. Patchy frost after midnight. Lows in the mid-30s. Light winds. Tuesday, partly sunny in the morning then clearing. Areas of frost in the morning. Highs in the mid-60s. Light winds becoming southwest 10 to 15 miles per hour with gusts to around 25 miles per hour in the afternoon. Tuesday night, partly cloudy. Lows in the mid-50s. Southwest winds 10 to 15 miles per hour with gusts to around 30 miles per hour. Wednesday, sunny. Highs around 70. West winds 5 to 15 miles per hour with gusts to around 25 miles per hour. Wednesday night, mostly clear. Lows in the mid-40s. Thursday, sunny. Highs in the mid-60s. Thursday night, mostly clear. Lows in the lower 40s. Friday, mostly sunny in the morning then becoming partly sunny. Highs in the mid-60s. Friday night, mostly clear. Lows around 40. Saturday, sunny. Highs in the mid-60s. Saturday night, mostly clear. Lows in the upper 40s. Sunday, mostly sunny. Highs in the lower 70s. 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From the broadcast tower of Central Michigan University, courtesy of the CMU Public Broadcast Center. The current time is 4:18 a.m. Eastern Daylight Time. Conditions around the area at 4 a.m. At Mount Pleasant, it was clear. The temperature was 46 degrees, the dew point 43, and the relative humidity 87%. The wind was west at 6 miles an hour. The pressure was 30.15 inches and rising. Across the remainder of south-central lower Michigan, it was clear, and temperatures were between 45 and 49 degrees. Elsewhere in central and northern lower Michigan, temperatures were between 45 and 51 degrees. It was clear at Cadillac and Traverse City. At Alpena, it was partly cloudy. At Pelston, it was mostly cloudy. Across southern lower Michigan, skies ranged from clear to partly cloudy, and temperatures were between 49 and 51 degrees. In the Upper Peninsula, Sault Ste. Marie was 48 degrees under clear skies, and in Marquette, it was clear with a temperature of 41. In neighboring states, Chicago was 51 degrees under clear skies.

Cleveland. It was mostly cloudy and the temperature was 59. Once again, at 4 a.m., Mount Pleasant was 46 degrees under clear skies. Now here is your local forecast. Early this morning, mostly clear. Lows in the lower 40s. West winds around 5 miles per hour. Today, sunny. Highs in the lower 60s. Northwest winds 5 to 10 miles per hour with gusts to around 20 miles per hour. Tonight, mostly clear. Patchy frost after midnight. Lows in the mid-30s. Light winds. Tuesday, partly sunny in the morning then clearing. Areas of frost in the morning. Highs in the mid-60s. Light winds becoming southwest 10 to 15 miles per hour with gusts to around 25 miles per hour in the afternoon. Tuesday night, partly cloudy. Lows in the mid-50s. Southwest winds 10 to 15 miles per hour with gusts to around 30 miles per hour. Wednesday, sunny. Highs around 70. West winds 5 to 15 miles per hour with gusts to around 25 miles per hour. Wednesday night, mostly clear. Lows in the mid-40s. Thursday, sunny. Highs in the mid-60s. Thursday night, mostly clear. Lows in the lower 40s. Friday, mostly sunny in the morning, then becoming partly sunny. Highs in the mid-60s. Friday night, mostly clear. Lows around 40. Saturday, sunny. Highs in the mid-60s. Saturday night, mostly clear. Lows in the upper 40s. Sunday, mostly sunny. Highs in the lower 70s. 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The current time is 4:22 a.m. Eastern Daylight Time. Conditions around the area at 4 a.m. At Mount Pleasant, it was clear. The temperature was 46 degrees, the dew point 43, and the relative humidity 87%. The wind was west at 6 miles an hour. The pressure was 30.15 inches and rising. Across the remainder of south-central lower Michigan, it was clear, and temperatures were between 45 and 49 degrees. Elsewhere in central and northern lower Michigan, temperatures were between 45 and 51 degrees. It was clear at Cadillac and Traverse City. At Alpena, it was partly cloudy. At Pilsen, it was mostly cloudy. Across southern lower Michigan, skies ranged from clear to partly cloudy, and temperatures were between 49 and 51 degrees. In the Upper Peninsula, Sault Ste. Marie was 48 degrees under clear skies, and in Marquette, it was clear with a temperature of 41. In neighboring states, Chicago was 51 degrees under clear skies. In Cleveland, it was mostly cloudy and the temperature was 59. Once again, at 4 a.m., Mount Pleasant was 46 degrees under clear skies. Now here is your local forecast. Early this morning, mostly clear. Lows in the lower 40s. West winds around 5 miles per hour. Today, sunny. Highs in the lower 60s. Northwest winds 5 to 10 miles per hour with gusts to around 20 miles per hour. Tonight, mostly clear. Patchy frost after midnight. Lows in the mid-30s. Light winds. Tuesday, partly sunny in the morning then clearing. Areas of frost in the morning. Highs in the mid-60s. Light winds becoming southwest 10 to 15 miles per hour with gusts to around 25 miles per hour in the afternoon. Tuesday night, partly cloudy. Lows in the mid-50s. Southwest winds 10 to 15 miles per hour with gusts to around 30 miles per hour. Wednesday, sunny. Highs around 70. West winds 5 to 15 miles per hour with gusts to around 25 miles per hour. Wednesday night, mostly clear. Lows in the mid-40s.

Thursday, sunny. Highs in the mid-60s. Thursday night, mostly clear. Lows in the lower 40s. Friday, mostly sunny in the morning, then becoming partly sunny. Highs in the mid-60s. Friday night, mostly clear. Lows around 40. Saturday, sunny. Highs in the mid-60s. Saturday night, mostly clear. Lows in the upper 40s. Sunday, mostly sunny. Highs in the lower 70s. 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The current time is 4:25 a.m. Eastern Daylight Time. Conditions around the area at 4 a.m. At Mount Pleasant, it was clear. The temperature was 46 degrees, the dew point 43, and the relative humidity 87%. The wind was west at 6 miles an hour. The pressure was 30.15 inches and rising. Across the remainder of south-central lower Michigan, it was clear, and temperatures were between 45 and 49 degrees. Elsewhere in central and northern lower Michigan, temperatures were between 45 and 51 degrees. It was clear at Cadillac and Traverse City. At Alpena, it was partly cloudy. At Pellston, it was mostly cloudy. Across southern lower Michigan, skies ranged from clear to partly cloudy, and temperatures were between 49 and 51 degrees. In the Upper Peninsula, Sault Ste. Marie was 48 degrees under clear skies, and in Marquette, it was clear with a temperature of 41. In neighboring states, Chicago was 51 degrees under clear skies. In Cleveland, it was mostly cloudy and the temperature was 59. Once again, at 4 a.m., Mount Pleasant was 46 degrees under clear skies. Now here is your local forecast. Early this morning, mostly clear. Lows in the lower 40s. West winds around 5 miles per hour. Today, sunny. Highs in the lower 60s. Northwest winds 5 to 10 miles per hour with gusts to around 20 miles per hour. Tonight, mostly clear. Patchy frost after midnight. Lows in the mid-30s. Light winds. Tuesday, partly sunny in the morning, then clearing. Areas of frost in the morning. Highs in the mid-60s. Light winds becoming southwest 10 to 15 miles per hour with gusts to around 25 miles per hour in the afternoon. Tuesday night, partly cloudy. Lows in the mid-50s. Southwest winds 10 to 15 miles per hour with gusts to around 30 miles per hour. Wednesday, sunny. Highs around 70. West winds 5 to 15 miles per hour with gusts to around 25 miles per hour. Wednesday night, mostly clear. Lows in the mid-40s. Thursday, sunny. Highs in the mid-60s. Thursday night, mostly clear. Lows in the lower 40s. Friday, mostly sunny in the morning, then becoming partly sunny. Highs in the mid-60s. Friday night, mostly clear. Lows around 40. Saturday, sunny. Highs in the mid-60s. Saturday night, mostly clear. Lows in the upper 40s. Sunday, mostly sunny. Highs in the lower 70s. 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The current time is 4:29 a.m. Eastern Daylight Time. Conditions around the area at 4 a.m. At Mount Pleasant, it was clear. The temperature was 46 degrees, the dew point 43, and the relative humidity 87%. The wind was west at 6 miles an hour. The pressure was 30.15 inches and rising. Across the remainder of south-central lower Michigan, it was clear, and temperatures were between 45 and 49 degrees.

degrees. Elsewhere in central and northern lower Michigan, temperatures were between 45 and 51 degrees. It was clear at Cadillac and Traverse City. At Alpena, it was partly cloudy. At Pellston, it was mostly cloudy. Across southern lower Michigan, skies ranged from clear to partly cloudy, and temperatures were between 49 and 51 degrees. In the Upper Peninsula, Sault Ste. Marie was 48 degrees under clear skies, and in Marquette, it was clear with a temperature of 41. In neighboring states, Chicago was 51 degrees under clear skies. In Cleveland, it was mostly cloudy and the temperature was 59. Once again, at 4 a.m., Mount Pleasant was 46 degrees under clear skies. Now here is your local forecast. Early this morning, mostly clear. Lows in the lower 40s. West winds around 5 miles per hour. Today, sunny. Highs in the lower 60s. Northwest winds 5 to 10 miles per hour with gusts to around 20 miles per hour. Tonight, mostly clear. Patchy frost after midnight. Lows in the mid-30s. Light winds. Tuesday, partly sunny in the morning then clearing. Areas of frost in the morning. Highs in the mid-60s. Light winds becoming southwest 10 to 15 miles per hour with gusts to around 25 miles per hour in the afternoon. Tuesday night, partly cloudy. Lows in the mid-50s. Southwest winds 10 to 15 miles per hour with gusts to around 30 miles per hour. Wednesday, sunny. Highs around 70. West winds 5 to 15 miles per hour with gusts to around 25 miles per hour. Wednesday night, mostly clear. Lows in the mid-40s. Thursday, sunny. Highs in the mid-60s. Thursday night, mostly clear. Lows in the lower 40s. Friday, mostly sunny in the morning, then becoming partly sunny. Highs in the mid-60s. Friday night, mostly clear. Lows around 40. Saturday, sunny. Highs in the mid-60s. Saturday night, mostly clear. Lows in the upper 40s. Sunday, mostly sunny. Highs in the lower 70s. 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The current time is 4:32 a.m. Eastern Daylight Time. Conditions around the area at 4 a.m. At Mount Pleasant, it was clear. The temperature was 46 degrees, the dew point 43, and the relative humidity 87%. The wind was west at 6 miles an hour. The temperature was 46 degrees, the dew point 43, and the relative humidity 87%. The wind was west at 6 miles an hour. The pressure was 30.15 inches and rising. Across the remainder of south-central lower Michigan, it was clear, and temperatures were between 45 and 49 degrees. Elsewhere in central and northern lower Michigan, temperatures were between 45 and 51 degrees. It was clear at Cadillac and Traverse City. At Alpena, it was partly cloudy. At Pellston, it was mostly cloudy. Across southern lower Michigan, skies ranged from clear to partly cloudy, and temperatures were between 49 and 51 degrees. In the Upper Peninsula, Sault Ste. Marie was 48 degrees under clear skies, and in Marquette, it was clear with a temperature of 41. In neighboring states, Chicago was 51 degrees under clear skies. In Cleveland, it was mostly cloudy and the temperature was 59. Once again, at 4 a.m., Mount Pleasant was 46 degrees under clear skies. Now here is your local forecast. Early this morning, mostly clear. Lows in the lower 40s. West winds around 5 miles per hour. Today, sunny. Highs in the lower 60s. Northwest winds 5 to 10 miles per hour with gusts to around 20 miles per hour.

tonight, mostly clear. Patchy frost after midnight. Lows in the mid-30s. Light winds. Tuesday, partly sunny in the morning, then clearing. Areas of frost in the morning. Highs in the mid-60s. Light winds becoming southwest 10 to 15 miles per hour with gusts to around 25 miles per hour in the afternoon. Tuesday night, partly cloudy. Lows in the mid-50s. Southwest winds 10 to 15 miles per hour with gusts to around 30 miles per hour. Wednesday, sunny. Highs around 70. West winds 5 to 15 miles per hour with gusts to around 25 miles per hour. Wednesday night, mostly clear. Lows in the mid-40s. Thursday, sunny. Highs in the mid-60s. Thursday night, mostly clear. Lows in the lower 40s. Friday, mostly sunny in the morning, then becoming partly sunny. Highs in the mid-60s. Friday night, mostly clear. Lows around 40. Saturday, sunny. Highs in the mid-60s. Saturday night, mostly clear. Lows in the upper 40s. Sunday, mostly sunny. Highs in the lower 70s. 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The current time is 4:36 a.m. Eastern Daylight Time. Conditions around the area at 4 a.m. At Mount Pleasant, it was clear. The temperature was 46 degrees, the dew point 43, and the relative humidity 87%. The wind was west at 6 miles an hour. The pressure was 30.15 inches and rising. Across the remainder of south-central lower Michigan, it was clear, and temperatures were between 45 and 49 degrees. Elsewhere in central and northern lower Michigan, temperatures were between 45 and 51 degrees. It was clear at Cadillac and Traverse City. At Alpena, it was partly cloudy. At Pellston, it was mostly cloudy. Across southern lower Michigan, skies ranged from clear to partly cloudy, and temperatures were between 49 and 51 degrees. In the upper peninsula, Sault Ste. Marie was 48 degrees under clear skies, and in Marquette, it was clear with a temperature of 41. In neighboring states, Chicago was 51 degrees under clear skies. In Cleveland, it was mostly cloudy and the temperature was 59. Once again, at 4 a.m., Mount Pleasant was 46 degrees under clear skies. Now here is your local forecast. Early this morning, mostly clear. Lows in the lower 40s. West winds around 5 miles per hour. Today, sunny. Highs in the lower 60s. Northwest winds 5 to 10 miles per hour with gusts to around 20 miles per hour. Tonight, mostly clear. Patchy frost after midnight. Lows in the mid-30s. Light winds. Tuesday, partly sunny in the morning, then clearing. Areas of frost in the morning. Highs in the mid-60s. Light winds becoming southwest 10 to 15 miles per hour with gusts to around 25 miles per hour in the afternoon. Tuesday night, partly cloudy. Lows in the mid-50s. Southwest winds 10 to 15 miles per hour with gusts to around 30 miles per hour. Wednesday, sunny. Highs around 70. West winds 5 to 15 miles per hour with gusts to around 25 miles per hour. Wednesday night, mostly clear. Lows in the mid-40s. Thursday, sunny. Highs in the mid-60s. Thursday night, mostly clear. Lows in the lower 40s. Friday, mostly sunny in the morning, then becoming partly sunny. Highs in the mid-60s. Friday night, mostly clear. Lows around 40. Saturday, sunny. Highs in the mid-60s. Saturday night, mostly clear. Lows in the upper 40s. Sunday, mostly sunny.

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The current time is 4:40 a.m. Eastern Daylight Time. Conditions around the area at 4 a.m. At Mount Pleasant, it was clear. The temperature was 46 degrees, the dew point 43, and the relative humidity 87%. The wind was west at 6 miles an hour. The pressure was 30.15 inches and rising. Across the remainder of south-central lower Michigan, it was clear, and temperatures were between 45 and 49 degrees. Elsewhere in central and northern lower Michigan, temperatures were between 45 and 51 degrees. It was clear at Cadillac and Traverse City. At Alpena, it was partly cloudy. At Pellston, it was mostly cloudy. Across southern lower Michigan, skies ranged from clear to partly cloudy, and temperatures were between 49 and 51 degrees. In the Upper Peninsula, Sault Ste. Marie was 48 degrees under clear skies, and in Marquette, it was clear with a temperature of 41. In neighboring states, Chicago was 51 degrees under clear skies. In Cleveland, it was mostly cloudy and the temperature was 59. Once again, at 4 a.m., Mount Pleasant was 46 degrees under clear skies. Now here is your local forecast. Early this morning, mostly clear. Lows in the lower 40s. West winds around 5 miles per hour. Today, sunny. Highs in the lower 60s. Northwest winds 5 to 10 miles per hour with gusts to around 20 miles per hour. Tonight, mostly clear. Patchy frost after midnight. Lows in the mid-30s. Light winds. Tuesday, partly sunny in the morning then clearing. Areas of frost in the morning. Highs in the mid-60s. Light winds becoming southwest 10 to 15 miles per hour with gusts to around 25 miles per hour in the afternoon. Tuesday night, partly cloudy. Lows in the mid-50s. Southwest winds 10 to 15 miles per hour with gusts to around 30 miles per hour. Wednesday, sunny. Highs around 70. West winds 5 to 15 miles per hour with gusts to around 25 miles per hour. Wednesday night, mostly clear. Lows in the mid-40s. Thursday, sunny. Highs in the mid-60s. Thursday night, mostly clear. Lows in the lower 40s. Friday, mostly sunny in the morning then becoming partly sunny. Highs in the mid-60s. Friday night, mostly clear. Lows around 40. Saturday, sunny. Highs in the mid-60s. Saturday night, mostly clear. Lows in the upper 40s. Sunday, mostly sunny. Highs in the lower 70s. 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From the broadcast tower of Central Michigan University, courtesy of the CMU Public Broadcast Center. The current time is 4:43 a.m. Eastern Daylight Time. Conditions around the area at 4 a.m. At Mount Pleasant, it was clear. The temperature was 46 degrees, the dew point 43, and the relative humidity 87%. The wind was west at 6 miles an hour. The pressure was 30.15 inches and rising. Across the remainder of south-central lower Michigan, it was clear, and temperatures were between 45 and 49 degrees. Elsewhere in central and northern lower Michigan, temperatures were between 45 and 51 degrees. It was clear at Cadillac and Traverse City. At Alpena, it was partly cloudy. At Pellston, it was mostly cloudy. Across southern lower Michigan, skies ranged from clear to partly cloudy, and temperatures were between 49 and 51 degrees. In the Upper Peninsula, Sault Ste. Marie was 48 degrees under clear skies, and in Marquette, it was clear with a

temperature of 41. In neighboring states, Chicago was 51 degrees under clear skies. In Cleveland, it was mostly cloudy and the temperature was 59. Once again, at 4 a.m., Mount Pleasant was 46 degrees under clear skies. Now here is your local forecast. Early this morning, mostly clear. Lows in the lower 40s. West winds around 5 miles per hour. Today, sunny. Highs in the lower 60s. Northwest winds 5 to 10 miles per hour with gusts to around 20 miles per hour. Tonight, mostly clear. Patchy frost after midnight. Lows in the mid-30s. Light winds. Tuesday, partly sunny in the morning, then clearing. Areas of frost in the morning. Highs in the mid-60s. Light winds becoming southwest 10 to 15 miles per hour with gusts to around 25 miles per hour in the afternoon. Tuesday night, partly cloudy. Lows in the mid-50s. Southwest winds 10 to 15 miles per hour with gusts to around 30 miles per hour. Wednesday, sunny. Highs around 70. West winds 5 to 15 miles per hour with gusts to around 25 miles per hour. Wednesday night, mostly clear. Lows in the mid-40s. Thursday, sunny. Highs in the mid-60s. Thursday night, mostly clear. Lows in the lower 40s. Friday, mostly sunny in the morning, then becoming partly sunny. Highs in the mid-60s. Friday night, mostly clear. Lows around 40. Saturday, sunny. Highs in the mid-60s. Saturday night, mostly clear. Lows in the upper 40s. Sunday, mostly sunny. Highs in the lower 70s. 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The current time is 4:47 a.m. Eastern Daylight Time. Conditions around the area at 4 a.m. At Mount Pleasant, it was clear. The temperature was 46 degrees, the dew point 43, and the relative humidity 87%. The wind was west at 6 miles an hour. The pressure was 30.15 inches and rising. Across the remainder of south-central lower Michigan, it was clear, and temperatures were between 45 and 49 degrees. Elsewhere in central and northern lower Michigan, temperatures were between 45 and 51 degrees. It was clear at Cadillac and Traverse City. At Alpena, it was partly cloudy. At Pelston, it was mostly cloudy. Across southern lower Michigan, skies ranged from clear to partly cloudy, and temperatures were between 49 and 51 degrees. In the Upper Peninsula, Sault Ste. Marie was 48 degrees under clear skies, and in Marquette, it was clear with a temperature of 41. In neighboring states, Chicago was 51 degrees under clear skies. In Cleveland, it was mostly cloudy and the temperature was 59. Once again, at 4 a.m., Mount Pleasant was 46 degrees under clear skies. Now here is your local forecast. Early this morning, mostly clear. Lows in the lower 40s. West winds around 5 miles per hour. Today, sunny. Highs in the lower 60s. Northwest winds 5 to 10 miles per hour with gusts to around 20 miles per hour. Tonight, mostly clear. Patchy frost after midnight. Lows in the mid-30s. Light winds. Tuesday, partly sunny in the morning, then clearing. Areas of frost in the morning. Highs in the mid-60s. Light winds becoming southwest 10 to 15 miles per hour with gusts to around 25 miles per hour in the afternoon. Tuesday night, partly cloudy. Lows in the mid-50s. Southwest winds 10 to 15 miles per hour with gusts to around 30 miles per hour. Wednesday, sunny. Highs around 70. West winds 5 to 15 miles per hour with gusts to

around 25 miles per hour. Wednesday night, mostly clear. Lows in the mid-40s. Thursday, sunny. Highs in the mid-60s. Thursday night, mostly clear. Lows in the lower 40s. Friday, mostly sunny in the morning, then becoming partly sunny. Highs in the mid-60s. Friday night, mostly clear. Lows around 40. Saturday, sunny. Highs in the mid-60s. Saturday night, mostly clear. Lows in the upper 40s. Sunday, mostly sunny. Highs in the lower 70s. 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The current time is 4:50 a.m. Eastern Daylight Time. Conditions around the area at 4 a.m. At Mount Pleasant, it was clear. The temperature was 46 degrees, the dew point 43, and the relative humidity 87%. The wind was west at 6 miles an hour. The pressure was 30.15 inches and rising. Across the remainder of south-central lower Michigan, it was clear, and temperatures were between 45 and 49 degrees. Elsewhere in central and northern lower Michigan, temperatures were between 45 and 51 degrees. It was clear at Cadillac and Traverse City. At Alpena, it was partly cloudy. At Pellston, it was mostly cloudy. Across southern lower Michigan, skies ranged from clear to partly cloudy, and temperatures were between 49 and 51 degrees. In the upper peninsula, Sault Ste. Marie was 48 degrees under clear skies, and in Marquette, it was clear with a temperature of 41. In neighboring states, Chicago was 51 degrees under clear skies. In Cleveland, it was mostly cloudy and the temperature was 59. Once again, at 4 a.m., Mount Pleasant was 46 degrees under clear skies. Now here is your local forecast. Early this morning, mostly clear. Lows in the lower 40s. West winds around 5 miles per hour. Today, sunny. Highs in the lower 60s. Northwest winds 5 to 10 miles per hour with gusts to around 20 miles per hour. Tonight, mostly clear. Patchy frost after midnight. Lows in the mid-30s. Light winds. Tuesday, partly sunny in the morning then clearing. Areas of frost in the morning. Highs in the mid-60s. Light winds becoming southwest 10 to 15 miles per hour with gusts to around 25 miles per hour in the afternoon. Tuesday night, partly cloudy. Lows in the mid-50s. Southwest winds 10 to 15 miles per hour with gusts to around 30 miles per hour. Wednesday, sunny. Highs around 70. West winds 5 to 15 miles per hour with gusts to around 25 miles per hour. Wednesday night, mostly clear. Lows in the mid-40s. Thursday, sunny. Highs in the mid-60s. Thursday night, mostly clear. Lows in the lower 40s. Friday, mostly sunny in the morning, then becoming partly sunny. Highs in the mid-60s. Friday night, mostly clear. Lows around 40. Saturday, sunny. Highs in the mid-60s. Saturday night, mostly clear. Lows in the upper 40s. Sunday, mostly sunny. Highs in the lower 70s. 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The current time is 4:54 a.m. Eastern Daylight Time. Conditions around the area at 4 a.m. At Mount Pleasant, it was clear. The temperature was 46 degrees, the dew point 43, and the relative humidity 87%. The wind was west at 6 miles an hour. The pressure was 30.15 inches and rising.

Across the remainder of south-central lower Michigan, it was clear, and temperatures were between 45 and 49 degrees. Elsewhere in central and northern lower Michigan, temperatures were between 45 and 51 degrees. It was clear at Cadillac and Traverse City. At Alpena, it was partly cloudy. At Pellston, it was mostly cloudy. Across southern lower Michigan, skies ranged from clear to partly cloudy, and temperatures were between 49 and 51 degrees. In the Upper Peninsula, Sault Ste. Marie was 48 degrees under clear skies, and in Marquette, it was clear with a temperature of 41. In neighboring states, Chicago was 51 degrees under clear skies. In Cleveland, it was mostly cloudy and the temperature was 59. Once again, at 4 a.m., Mount Pleasant was 46 degrees under clear skies. Now here is your local forecast. Early this morning, mostly clear. Lows in the lower 40s. West winds around 5 miles per hour. Today, sunny. Highs in the lower 60s. Northwest winds 5 to 10 miles per hour with gusts to around 20 miles per hour. Tonight, mostly clear. Patchy frost after midnight. Lows in the mid-30s. Light winds. Tuesday, partly sunny in the morning then clearing. Areas of frost in the morning. Highs in the mid-60s. Light winds becoming southwest 10 to 15 miles per hour with gusts to around 25 miles per hour in the afternoon. Tuesday night, partly cloudy. Lows in the mid-50s. Southwest winds 10 to 15 miles per hour with gusts to around 30 miles per hour. Wednesday, sunny. Highs around 70. West winds 5 to 15 miles per hour with gusts to around 25 miles per hour. Wednesday night, mostly clear. Lows in the mid-40s. Thursday, sunny. Highs in the mid-60s. Thursday night, mostly clear. Lows in the lower 40s. Friday, mostly sunny in the morning, then becoming partly sunny. Highs in the mid-60s. Friday night, mostly clear. Lows around 40. Saturday, sunny. Highs in the mid-60s. Saturday night, mostly clear. Lows in the upper 40s. Sunday, mostly sunny. Highs in the lower 70s. 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The current time is 4:57 a.m. Eastern Daylight Time. Conditions around the area at 4 a.m. At Mount Pleasant, it was clear. The temperature was 46 degrees. The dew point 43, and the relative humidity 87%. The wind was west at 6 miles an hour. The pressure was 30.15 inches and rising. Across the remainder of south-central lower Michigan, it was clear, and temperatures were between 45 and 49 degrees. Elsewhere in central and northern lower Michigan, temperatures were between 45 and 51 degrees. It was clear at Cadillac and Traverse City. At Alpena, it was partly cloudy. At Pellston, it was mostly cloudy. Across southern lower Michigan, skies ranged from clear to partly cloudy, and temperatures were between 49 and 51 degrees. In the Upper Peninsula, Sault Ste. Marie was 48 degrees under clear skies, and in Marquette, it was clear with a temperature of 41. In neighboring states, Chicago was 51 degrees under clear skies. In Cleveland, it was mostly cloudy and the temperature was 59. Once again, at 4 a.m., Mount Pleasant was 46 degrees under clear skies. Now here is your local forecast. Early this morning, mostly clear. Lows in the lower 40s. West winds around 5 miles per hour. Today, sunny. Highs in the lower 60s. Northwest winds 5 to 10 miles per hour with gusts to around 20 miles per hour. Tonight, mostly clear.
Patchy frost after midnight. Lows in the mid-30s. Light winds. Tuesday, partly sunny in the morning, then clearing. Areas of frost in the morning. Highs in the mid-60s. Light winds becoming southwest 10 to 15 miles per hour with gusts to around 25 miles per hour in the afternoon. Tuesday night, partly cloudy. Lows in the mid-50s. Southwest winds 10 to 15 miles per hour with gusts to around 30 miles per hour. Wednesday, sunny. Highs around 70. West winds 5 to 15 miles per hour with gusts to around 25 miles per hour. Wednesday night, mostly clear. Lows in the mid-40s. Thursday, sunny. Highs in the mid-60s. Thursday night, mostly clear. Lows in the lower 40s. Friday, mostly sunny in the morning, then becoming partly sunny. Highs in the mid-60s. Friday night, mostly clear. Lows around 40. Saturday, sunny. Highs in the mid-60s. Saturday night, mostly clear. Lows in the upper 40s. Sunday, mostly sunny. Highs in the lower 70s. 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The current time is 5:01 a.m. Eastern Daylight Time. Conditions around the area at 4 a.m. At Mount Pleasant, it was clear. The temperature was 46 degrees, the dew point 43, and the relative humidity 87%. The wind was west at 6 miles an hour. The pressure was 30.15 inches and rising. Across the remainder of south-central lower Michigan, it was clear, and temperatures were between 45 and 49 degrees. Elsewhere in central and northern lower Michigan, temperatures were between 45 and 51 degrees. It was clear at Cadillac and Traverse City. At Alpena, it was partly cloudy. At Pellston, it was mostly cloudy. Across southern lower Michigan, skies ranged from clear to partly cloudy, and temperatures were between 49 and 51 degrees. In the upper peninsula, Sault Ste. Marie was 48 degrees under clear skies, and in Marquette, it was clear with a temperature of 41. In neighboring states, Chicago was 51 degrees under clear skies. In Cleveland, it was mostly cloudy and the temperature was 59. Once again, at 4 a.m., Mount Pleasant was 46 degrees under clear skies. Now here is your local forecast. Early this morning, mostly clear. Lows in the lower 40s. West winds around 5 miles per hour. Today, sunny. Highs in the lower 60s. Northwest winds 5 to 10 miles per hour with gusts to around 20 miles per hour. Tonight, mostly clear. Patchy frost after midnight. Lows in the mid-30s. Light winds. Tuesday, partly sunny in the morning, then clearing. Areas of frost in the morning. Highs in the mid-60s. Light winds becoming southwest 10 to 15 miles per hour with gusts to around 25 miles per hour in the afternoon. Tuesday night, partly cloudy. Lows in the mid-50s. Southwest winds 10 to 15 miles per hour with gusts to around 30 miles per hour. Wednesday, sunny. Highs around 70. West winds 5 to 15 miles per hour with gusts to around 25 miles per hour. Wednesday night, mostly clear. Lows in the mid-40s. Thursday, sunny. Highs in the mid-60s. Thursday night, mostly clear. Lows in the lower 40s. Friday, mostly sunny in the morning, then becoming partly sunny. Highs in the mid-60s. Friday night, mostly clear. Lows around 40. Saturday, sunny. Highs in the mid-60s. Saturday night, mostly clear. Lows in the upper 40s. Sunday, mostly sunny. Highs in the lower 70s.

5:15 a.m. Eastern Daylight Time. Conditions around the area at 5 a.m. At Mount Pleasant, it was clear. The temperature was 46 degrees, the dew point 41, and the relative humidity 81%. The wind was west at 6 miles an hour. The pressure was 30.16 inches and rising. Across the remainder of south-central Lower Michigan, temperatures were between 43 and 47 degrees. At Midland, fog was reported. It was clear at Alma, Big Rapids, Saginaw, and Houghton Lake. Elsewhere in central and northern Lower Michigan, skies ranged from clear to partly cloudy, and temperatures were between 46 and 52 degrees. Across southern Lower Michigan, skies ranged from clear to partly cloudy, and temperatures were between 48 and 51 degrees. In the Upper Peninsula, Sault Ste. Marie was 47 degrees under clear skies, and in Marquette, it was partly cloudy with a temperature of 39. In neighboring states, Chicago was 49 degrees under clear skies. In Cleveland, it was mostly cloudy and the temperature was 57. Once again, at 5 a.m., Mount Pleasant was 46 degrees under clear skies. Now here is your local forecast. Early this morning, mostly clear. Lows in the lower 40s. West winds around 5 miles per hour. Today, sunny. Highs in the lower 60s. Northwest winds 5 to 10 miles per hour with gusts to around 20 miles per hour. Tonight, mostly clear. Patchy frost after midnight. Lows in the mid-30s. Light winds. Tuesday, partly sunny in the morning then clearing. Areas of frost in the morning. Highs in the mid-60s. Light winds becoming southwest 10 to 15 miles per hour with gusts to around 25 miles per hour in the afternoon. Tuesday night, partly cloudy. Lows in the mid-50s. Southwest winds 10 to 15 miles per hour with gusts to around 30 miles per hour. Wednesday, sunny. Highs around 70. West winds 5 to 15 miles per hour with gusts to around 25 miles per hour. Wednesday night, mostly clear. Lows in the mid-40s. Thursday, sunny. Highs in the mid-60s. Thursday night, mostly clear. Lows in the lower 40s. Friday, mostly sunny in the morning, then becoming partly sunny. Highs in the mid-60s. Friday night, mostly clear. Lows around 40. Saturday, sunny. Highs in the mid-60s. Saturday night, mostly clear. Lows in the upper 40s. Sunday, mostly sunny. Highs in the lower 70s. 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The current time is 5:19 a.m. Eastern Daylight Time. Conditions around the area at 5 a.m. At Mount Pleasant, it was clear. The temperature was 46 degrees, the dew point 41, and the relative humidity 81%. The wind was west at 6 miles an hour. The pressure was 30.16 inches and rising. Across the remainder of south-central Lower Michigan, temperatures were between 43 and 47 degrees. At Midland, fog was reported. It was clear at Alma, Big Rapids, Saginaw, and Houghton Lake. Elsewhere in central and northern Lower Michigan, skies ranged from clear to partly cloudy, and temperatures were between 46 and 52 degrees. Across southern Lower Michigan, skies ranged from clear to partly cloudy, and temperatures were between 48 and 51 degrees. In the Upper Peninsula, Sault Ste. Marie was 47 degrees under clear skies, and in Marquette, it was partly cloudy with a temperature of 39. In neighboring states, Chicago was 49 degrees under clear skies. In Cleveland, it was mostly cloudy and the temperature was 57. Once again, at 5 a.m., Mount Pleasant was 46 degrees under clear skies. Now here is your

to partly cloudy, and temperatures were between 46 and 52 degrees. Across southern lower Michigan, skies ranged from clear to partly cloudy, and temperatures were between 48 and 51 degrees. In the Upper Peninsula, Sault Ste. Marie was 47 degrees under clear skies, and in Marquette, it was partly cloudy with a temperature of 39. In neighboring states, Chicago was 49 degrees under clear skies. In Cleveland, it was mostly cloudy and the temperature was 57. Once again, at 5 a.m., Mount Pleasant was 46 degrees under clear skies. Now here is your local forecast. Early this morning, mostly clear. Lows in the lower 40s. West winds around 5 miles per hour. Today, sunny. Highs in the lower 60s. Northwest winds 5 to 10 miles per hour with gusts to around 20 miles per hour. Tonight, mostly clear. Patchy frost after midnight. Lows in the mid-30s. Light winds. Tuesday, partly sunny in the morning then clearing. Areas of frost in the morning. Highs in the mid-60s. Light winds becoming southwest 10 to 15 miles per hour with gusts to around 25 miles per hour in the afternoon. Tuesday night, partly cloudy. Lows in the mid-50s. Southwest winds 10 to 15 miles per hour with gusts to around 30 miles per hour. Wednesday, sunny. Highs around 70. West winds 5 to 15 miles per hour with gusts to around 25 miles per hour. Wednesday night, mostly clear. Lows in the mid-40s. Thursday, sunny. Highs in the mid-60s. Thursday night, mostly clear. Lows in the lower 40s. Friday, mostly sunny in the morning, then becoming partly sunny. Highs in the mid-60s. Friday night, mostly clear. Lows around 40. Saturday, sunny. Highs in the mid-60s. Saturday night, mostly clear. Lows in the upper 40s. Sunday, mostly clear. Saturday night, mostly clear. Lows in the upper 40s. Sunday, mostly sunny. Highs in the lower 70s. 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The current time is 5:33 a.m. Eastern Daylight Time. Conditions around the area at 5 a.m. At Mount Pleasant, it was clear. The temperature was 46 degrees, the dew point 41, and the relative humidity 81%. The wind was west at 6 miles an hour. The pressure was 30.16 inches and rising. Across the remainder of south central lower Michigan, temperatures were between 43 and 47 degrees. At Midland, fog was reported. It was clear at Alma, Big Rapids, Saginaw, and Houghton Lake. Elsewhere in central and northern lower Michigan, skies ranged from clear to partly cloudy, and temperatures were between 46 and 52 degrees. Across southern lower Michigan, skies ranged from clear to partly cloudy, and temperatures were between 48 and 51 degrees. In the Upper Peninsula, Sault Ste. Marie was 47 degrees under clear skies, and in Marquette, it was partly cloudy with a temperature of 39. In neighboring states, Chicago was 49 degrees under clear skies. In Cleveland, it was mostly cloudy and the temperature was 57. Once again, at 5 a.m., Mount Pleasant was 46 degrees under clear skies. Now here is your local forecast. Early this morning, mostly clear. Lows in the lower 40s. West winds around 5 miles per hour. Today, sunny. Highs in the lower 60s. Northwest winds 5 to 10 miles per hour with gusts to around 20 miles per hour. Tonight, mostly clear. Patchy frost after midnight. Lows in the mid-30s. Light winds. Tuesday, partly sunny in the morning then clearing. Areas of frost in the morning.

Highs in the mid-60s. Light winds becoming southwest 10 to 15 miles per hour with gusts to around 25 miles per hour in the afternoon. Tuesday night, partly cloudy. Lows in the mid-50s. Southwest winds 10 to 15 miles per hour with gusts to around 30 miles per hour. Wednesday, sunny. Highs around 70. West winds 5 to 15 miles per hour with gusts to around 25 miles per hour. Wednesday night, mostly clear. Lows in the mid-40s. Thursday, sunny. Highs in the mid-60s. Thursday night, mostly clear. Lows in the lower 40s. Friday, mostly sunny in the morning, then becoming partly sunny. Highs in the mid-60s. Friday night, mostly clear. Lows around 40. Saturday, sunny. Highs in the mid-60s. Saturday night, mostly clear. Lows in the upper 40s. Sunday, mostly sunny. Highs in the lower 70s. 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The current time is 5:37 a.m. Eastern Daylight Time. Conditions around the area at 5 a.m. At Mount Pleasant, it was clear. The temperature was 46 degrees, the dew point 41, and the relative humidity 81%. The wind was west at 6 miles an hour. The pressure was 30.16 inches and rising. Across the remainder of south-central lower Michigan, temperatures were between 43 and 47 degrees. At Midland, fog was reported. It was clear at Alma, Big Rapids, Saginaw, and Houghton Lake. Elsewhere in central and northern lower Michigan, skies ranged from clear to partly cloudy, and temperatures were between 46 and 52 degrees. Across southern lower Michigan, skies ranged from clear to partly cloudy, and temperatures were between 48 and 51 degrees. In the upper peninsula, Sault Ste. Marie was 47 degrees under clear skies, and in Marquette, it was partly cloudy with a temperature of 39. In neighboring states, Chicago was 49 degrees under clear skies. In Cleveland, it was mostly cloudy and the temperature was 57. Once again, at 5 a.m., Mount Pleasant was 46 degrees under clear skies. Now here is your local forecast. Early this morning, mostly clear. Lows in the lower 40s. West winds around 5 miles per hour. Today, sunny. Highs in the lower 60s. Northwest winds 5 to 10 miles per hour with gusts to around 20 miles per hour. Tonight, mostly clear. Patchy frost after midnight. Lows in the mid-30s. Light winds. Tuesday, partly sunny in the morning, then clearing. Areas of frost in the morning. Highs in the mid-60s. Light winds becoming southwest 10 to 15 miles per hour with gusts to around 25 miles per hour in the afternoon. Tuesday night, partly cloudy. Lows in the mid-50s. Southwest winds 10 to 15 miles per hour with gusts to around 30 miles per hour. Wednesday, sunny. Highs around 70. West winds 5 to 15 miles per hour with gusts to around 25 miles per hour. Wednesday night, mostly clear. Lows in the mid-40s. Thursday, sunny. Highs in the mid-60s. Thursday night, mostly clear. Lows in the lower 40s. Friday, mostly sunny in the morning, then becoming partly sunny. Highs in the mid-60s. Friday night, mostly clear. Lows around 40. Saturday, sunny. Highs in the mid-60s. Saturday night, mostly clear. Lows in the upper 40s. Sunday, mostly sunny. Highs in the lower 70s. 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

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The current time is 5:40 a.m. Eastern Daylight Time. Conditions around the area at 5 a.m. At Mount Pleasant, it was clear. The temperature was 46 degrees, the dew point 41, and the relative humidity 81%. The wind was west at 6 miles an hour. The pressure was 30.16 inches and rising. Across the remainder of south-central lower Michigan, temperatures were between 43 and 47 degrees. At Midland, fog was reported. It was clear at Alma, Big Rapids, Saginaw, and Houghton Lake. Elsewhere in central and northern lower Michigan, skies ranged from clear to partly cloudy, and temperatures were between 46 and 52 degrees. Across southern lower Michigan, skies ranged from clear to partly cloudy, and temperatures were between 48 and 51 degrees. In the Upper Peninsula, Sault Ste. Marie was 47 degrees under clear skies, and in Marquette, it was partly cloudy with a temperature of 39. In neighboring states, Chicago was 49 degrees under clear skies. In Cleveland, it was mostly cloudy and the temperature was 57. Once again, at 5 a.m., Mount Pleasant was 46 degrees under clear skies. Now here is your local forecast. Early this morning, mostly clear. Lows in the lower 40s. West winds around 5 miles per hour. Today, sunny. Highs in the lower 60s. Northwest winds 5 to 10 miles per hour with gusts to around 20 miles per hour. Tonight, mostly clear. Patchy frost after midnight. Lows in the mid-30s. Light winds. Tuesday, partly sunny in the morning, then clearing. Areas of frost in the morning. Highs in the mid-60s. Light winds becoming southwest 10 to 15 miles per hour with gusts to around 25 miles per hour in the afternoon. Tuesday night, partly cloudy. Lows in the mid-50s. Southwest winds 10 to 15 miles per hour with gusts to around 30 miles per hour. Wednesday, sunny. Highs around 70. West winds 5 to 15 miles per hour with gusts to around 25 miles per hour. Wednesday night, mostly clear. Lows in the mid-40s. Thursday, sunny. Highs in the mid-60s. Thursday night, mostly clear. Lows in the lower 40s. Friday, mostly sunny in the morning, then becoming partly sunny. Highs in the mid-60s. Friday night, mostly clear. Lows around 40. Saturday, sunny. Highs in the mid-60s. Saturday night, mostly clear. Lows in the upper 40s. Sunday, mostly sunny. Highs in the lower 70s. 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The current time is 5:44 a.m. Eastern Daylight Time. Conditions around the area at 5 a.m. At Mount Pleasant, it was clear. The temperature was 46 degrees, the dew point 41, and the relative humidity 81%. The wind was west at 6 miles an hour. The pressure was 30.16 inches and rising. Across the remainder of south-central lower Michigan, temperatures were between 43 and 47 degrees. At Midland, fog was reported. It was clear at Alma, Big Rapids, Saginaw, and Houghton Lake. Elsewhere in central and northern lower Michigan, skies ranged from clear to partly cloudy, and temperatures were between 46 and 52 degrees. Across southern lower Michigan, skies ranged from clear to partly cloudy, and temperatures were between 48 and 51 degrees. In the Upper Peninsula, Sault Ste. Marie was 47 degrees under clear skies, and in Marquette, it was partly cloudy with a temperature of 39. In neighboring states, Chicago was 49 degrees under clear skies. In Cleveland, it was mostly cloudy and the temperature was 57. Once again, at 5 a.m.

Public Broadcast Center. The current time is 6:05 a.m. Eastern Daylight Time. Conditions around the area at 5 a.m. At Mount Pleasant, it was clear. The temperature was 46 degrees, the dew point 41, and the relative humidity 81%. The wind was west at 6 miles an hour. The pressure was 30.16 inches and rising. Across the remainder of south-central Lower Michigan, temperatures were between 43 and 47 degrees. At Midland, fog was reported. It was clear at Alma, Big Rapids, Saginaw, and Houghton Lake. Elsewhere in central and northern Lower Michigan, skies ranged from clear to partly cloudy, and temperatures were between 46 and 52 degrees. Across southern Lower Michigan, skies ranged from clear to partly cloudy, and temperatures were between 48 and 51 degrees. In the Upper Peninsula, Sault Ste. Marie was 47 degrees under clear skies, and in Marquette, it was partly cloudy with a temperature of 39. In neighboring states, Chicago was 49 degrees under clear skies. In Cleveland, it was mostly cloudy and the temperature was 57. Once again, at 5 a.m., Mount Pleasant was 46 degrees under clear skies. Now here is your local forecast. Early this morning, mostly clear. Lows in the lower 40s. West winds around 5 miles per hour. Today, sunny. Highs in the lower 60s. Northwest winds 5 to 10 miles per hour with gusts to around 20 miles per hour. Tonight, mostly clear. Patchy frost after midnight. Lows in the mid-30s. Light winds. Tuesday, partly sunny in the morning then clearing. Areas of frost in the morning. Highs in the mid-60s. Light winds becoming southwest 10 to 15 miles per hour with gusts to around 25 miles per hour in the afternoon. Tuesday night, partly cloudy. Lows in the mid-50s. Southwest winds 10 to 15 miles per hour with gusts to around 30 miles per hour. Wednesday, sunny. Highs around 70. West winds 5 to 15 miles per hour with gusts to around 25 miles per hour. Wednesday night, mostly clear. Lows in the mid-40s. Thursday, sunny. Highs in the mid-60s. Thursday night, mostly clear. Lows in the lower 40s. Friday, mostly sunny in the morning, then becoming partly sunny. Highs in the mid-60s. Friday night, mostly clear. Lows around 40. Saturday, sunny. Highs in the mid-60s. Saturday night, mostly clear. Lows in the upper 40s. Sunday, mostly sunny. Highs in the lower 70s. 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The current time is 6:09 a.m. Eastern Daylight Time. Conditions around the area at 5 a.m. At Mount Pleasant, it was clear. The temperature was 46 degrees, the dew point 41, and the relative humidity 81%. The wind was west at 6 miles an hour. The pressure was 30.16 inches and rising. Across the remainder of south-central Lower Michigan, temperatures were between 43 and 47 degrees. At Midland, fog was reported. It was clear at Alma, Big Rapids, Saginaw, and Houghton Lake. Elsewhere in central and northern Lower Michigan, skies ranged from clear to partly cloudy, and temperatures were between 46 and 52 degrees. Across southern Lower Michigan, skies ranged from clear to partly cloudy, and temperatures were between 48 and 51 degrees. In the Upper Peninsula, Sault Ste. Marie was 47 degrees under clear skies, and in Marquette, it was partly cloudy with a temperature of 39. In neighboring states, Chicago was 49 degrees under clear skies. In Cleveland, it was mostly cloudy and the temperature was 57. Once again, at 5 a.m., Mount Pleasant was 46 degrees.

series Under Clear Skies. Now here is your local forecast. Early this morning, mostly clear. Lows in the lower 40s. West winds around 5 miles per hour. Today, sunny. Highs in the lower 60s. Northwest winds 5 to 10 miles per hour with gusts to around 20 miles per hour. Tonight, mostly clear. Patchy frost after midnight. Lows in the mid-30s. Light winds. Tuesday, partly sunny in the morning, then clearing. Areas of frost in the morning. Highs in the mid-60s. Light winds becoming southwest 10 to 15 miles per hour with gusts to around 25 miles per hour in the afternoon. Tuesday night, partly cloudy. Lows in the mid-50s. Southwest winds 10 to 15 miles per hour with gusts to around 30 miles per hour. Wednesday, sunny. Highs around 70. West winds 5 to 15 miles per hour with gusts to around 25 miles per hour. Wednesday night, mostly clear. Lows in the mid-40s. Thursday, sunny. Highs in the mid-60s. Thursday night, mostly clear. Lows in the lower 40s. Friday, mostly sunny in the morning, then becoming partly sunny. Highs in the mid-60s. Friday night, mostly clear. Lows around 40. Saturday, sunny. Highs in the mid-60s. Saturday night, mostly clear. Lows in the upper 40s. Sunday, mostly sunny. Highs in the lower 70s. 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The current time is 6:12 a.m. Eastern Daylight Time. Conditions around the area at 5 a.m. At Mount Pleasant, it was clear. The temperature was 46 degrees. The dew point 41, and the relative humidity 81%. The wind was west at 6 miles an hour. The pressure was 30.16 inches and rising. Across the remainder of south central lower Michigan, temperatures were between 43 and 47 degrees. At Midland, fog was reported. It was clear at Alma, Big Rapids, Saginaw, and Houghton Lake. Elsewhere in central and northern lower Michigan, skies ranged from clear to partly cloudy, and temperatures were between 46 and 52 degrees. Across southern lower Michigan, skies ranged from clear to partly cloudy, and temperatures were between 48 and 51 degrees. In the upper peninsula, Sault Ste. Marie was 47 degrees under clear skies, and in Marquette, it was partly cloudy with a temperature of 39. In neighboring states, Chicago was 49 degrees under clear skies. In Cleveland, it was mostly cloudy and the temperature was 57. Once again, at 5 a.m., Mount Pleasant was 46 degrees under clear skies. Now here is your local forecast. Early this morning, mostly clear. Lows in the lower 40s. West winds around 5 miles per hour. Today, sunny. Highs in the lower 60s. Northwest winds 5 to 10 miles per hour with gusts to around 20 miles per hour. Tonight, mostly clear. Patchy frost after midnight. Lows in the mid-30s. Light winds. Tuesday, partly sunny in the morning, then clearing. Areas of frost in the morning. Highs in the mid-60s. Light winds becoming southwest 10 to 15 miles per hour with gusts to around 25 miles per hour in the afternoon. Tuesday night, partly cloudy. Lows in the mid-50s. Southwest winds 10 to 15 miles per hour with gusts to around 30 miles per hour. Wednesday, sunny. Highs around 70. West winds 5 to 15 miles per hour with gusts to around 25 miles per hour. Wednesday night, mostly clear. Lows in the mid-40s. Thursday, sunny. Highs in the mid-60s. Thursday night, mostly clear. Lows in the low

temperature was 46 degrees, the dew point 39, and the relative humidity 76%. The pressure was 30.18 inches and rising. Across the remainder of south-central lower Michigan, temperatures were between 41 and 48 degrees. At Midland, fog was reported. It was clear at Alma, Big Rapids, Saginaw, and Houghton Lake. Elsewhere in central and northern lower Michigan, skies ranged from clear to partly cloudy, and temperatures were between 44 and 49 degrees. Across southern lower Michigan, skies ranged from clear to partly cloudy, and temperatures were between 48 and 51 degrees. In the Upper Peninsula, Sault Ste. Marie was 46 degrees under partly cloudy skies, and in Marquette, it was clear with a temperature of 37. In neighboring states, Chicago was 49 degrees under clear skies. In Cleveland, it was partly cloudy and the temperature was 53. Once again, at 6 a.m., Mount Pleasant was 46 degrees under clear skies. Now here is your local forecast. Early this morning, mostly clear. Lows in the lower 40s. West winds around 5 miles per hour. Today, sunny. Highs in the lower 60s. Northwest winds 5 to 10 miles per hour with gusts to around 20 miles per hour. Tonight, mostly clear. Patchy frost after midnight. Lows in the mid-30s. Light winds. Tuesday, partly sunny in the morning then clearing. Areas of frost in the morning. Highs in the mid-60s. Light winds becoming southwest 10 to 15 miles per hour with gusts to around 25 miles per hour in the afternoon. Tuesday night, partly cloudy. Lows in the mid-50s. Southwest winds 10 to 15 miles per hour with gusts to around 30 miles per hour. Wednesday, sunny. Highs around 70. West winds 5 to 15 miles per hour with gusts to around 25 miles per hour. Wednesday night, mostly clear. Lows in the mid-40s. Thursday, sunny. Highs in the mid-60s. Thursday night, mostly clear. Lows in the lower 40s. Friday, mostly sunny in the morning, then becoming partly sunny. Highs in the mid-60s. Friday night, mostly clear. Lows around 40. Saturday, sunny. Highs in the mid-60s. Saturday night, mostly clear. Lows in the upper 40s. Sunday, mostly sunny. Highs in the lower 70s. 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The current time is 6:19 a.m. Eastern Daylight Time. Conditions around the area at 6 a.m. At Mount Pleasant, it was clear. The temperature was 46 degrees, the dew point 39, and the relative humidity 76%. The pressure was 30.18 inches and rising. Across the remainder of south-central lower Michigan, temperatures were between 41 and 48 degrees. At Midland, fog was reported. It was clear at Alma, Big Rapids, Saginaw, and Houghton Lake. Elsewhere in central and northern lower Michigan, skies ranged from clear to partly cloudy, and temperatures were between 44 and 49 degrees. Across southern lower Michigan, skies ranged from clear to partly cloudy, and temperatures were between 48 and 51 degrees. In the Upper Peninsula, Sault Ste. Marie was 46 degrees under partly cloudy skies, and in Marquette, it was clear with a temperature of 37. In neighboring states, Chicago was 49 degrees under clear skies. In Cleveland, it was partly cloudy and the temperature was 53. Once again, at 6 a.m., Mount Pleasant was 46 degrees under clear skies. Now here is your local forecast. Early this morning, mostly clear. Lows in the lower 40s. West winds around 5 miles per hour. Today, sunny. Highs in the lower 60s. Northwest winds 5.

neighboring states, Chicago was 49 degrees under clear skies. In Cleveland, it was partly cloudy and the temperature was 53. Once again, at 6 a.m., Mount Pleasant was 46 degrees under clear skies. Now here is your local forecast. Early this morning, mostly clear. Lows in the lower 40s. West winds around 5 miles per hour. Today, sunny. Highs in the lower 60s. Northwest winds 5 to 10 miles per hour with gusts to around 20 miles per hour. Tonight, mostly clear. Patchy frost after midnight. Lows in the mid-30s. Light winds. Tuesday, partly sunny in the morning, then clearing. Areas of frost in the morning. Highs in the mid-60s. Light winds becoming southwest 10 to 15 miles per hour with gusts to around 25 miles per hour in the afternoon. Tuesday night, partly cloudy. Lows in the mid-50s. Southwest winds 10 to 15 miles per hour with gusts to around 30 miles per hour. Wednesday, sunny. Highs around 70. West winds 5 to 15 miles per hour with gusts to around 25 miles per hour. Wednesday night, mostly clear. Lows in the mid-40s. Thursday, sunny. Highs in the mid-60s. Thursday night, mostly clear. Lows in the lower 40s. Friday, mostly sunny in the morning, then becoming partly sunny. Highs in the mid-60s. Thursday night, mostly clear. Lows in the lower 40s. Friday, mostly sunny in the morning, then becoming partly sunny. Highs in the mid-60s. Friday night, mostly clear. Lows around 40. Saturday, sunny. Highs in the mid-60s. Saturday night, mostly clear. Lows in the upper 40s. Sunday, mostly sunny. Highs in the lower 70s. 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The current time is 6:33 a.m. Eastern Daylight Time. Conditions around the area at 6 a.m. At Mount Pleasant, it was clear. The temperature was 46 degrees, the dew point 39, and the relative humidity 76%. The pressure was 30.18 inches and rising. Across the remainder of south central lower Michigan, temperatures were between 41 and 48 degrees. At Midland, fog was reported. It was clear at Alma, Big Rapids, Saginaw, and Houghton Lake. Elsewhere in central and northern lower Michigan, skies ranged from clear to partly cloudy, and temperatures were between 44 and 49 degrees. Across southern lower Michigan, skies ranged from clear to partly cloudy, and temperatures were between 48 and 51 degrees. In the upper peninsula, Sault Ste. Marie was 46 degrees under partly cloudy skies, and in Marquette, it was clear with a temperature of 37. In neighboring states, Chicago was 49 degrees under clear skies. In Cleveland, it was partly cloudy and the temperature was 53. Once again, at 6 a.m., Mount Pleasant was 46 degrees under clear skies. Now here is your local forecast. Early this morning, mostly clear. Lows in the lower 40s. West winds around 5 miles per hour. Today, sunny. Highs in the lower 60s. Northwest winds 5 to 10 miles per hour with gusts to around 20 miles per hour. Tonight, mostly clear. Patchy frost after midnight. Lows in the mid-30s. Light winds. Tuesday, partly sunny in the morning, then clearing. Areas of frost in the morning. Highs in the mid-60s. Light winds becoming southwest 10 to 15 miles per hour with gusts to around 25 miles per hour in the afternoon. Tuesday night, partly cloudy. Lows in the mid-50s. Southwest winds 10 to 15 miles per hour with gusts to around 30 miles per hour. Wednesday, sunny.

highs around 70. West winds 5 to 15 miles per hour with gusts to around 25 miles per hour. Wednesday night, mostly clear. Lows in the mid-40s. Thursday, sunny. Highs in the mid-60s. Thursday night, mostly clear. Lows in the lower 40s. Friday, mostly sunny in the morning, then becoming partly sunny. Highs in the mid-60s. Friday night, mostly clear. Lows around 40. Saturday, sunny. Highs in the mid-60s. Saturday night, mostly clear. Lows in the upper 40s. Sunday, mostly sunny. Highs in the lower 70s. 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The current time is 6:37 a.m. Eastern Daylight Time. Conditions around the area at 6 a.m. At Mount Pleasant, it was clear. The temperature was 46 degrees, the dew point 39, and the relative humidity 76%. The pressure was 30.18 inches and rising. Across the remainder of south-central lower Michigan, temperatures were between 41 and 48 degrees. At Midland, fog was reported. It was clear at Alma, Big Rapids, Saginaw, and Houghton Lake. Elsewhere in central and northern lower Michigan, skies ranged from clear to partly cloudy, and temperatures were between 44 and 49 degrees. Across southern lower Michigan, skies ranged from clear to partly cloudy, and temperatures were between 48 and 51 degrees. In the upper peninsula, Sault Ste. Marie was 46 degrees under partly cloudy skies, and in Marquette, it was clear with a temperature of 37. In neighboring states, Chicago was 49 degrees under clear skies. In Cleveland, it was partly cloudy and the temperature was 53. Once again, at 6 a.m., Mount Pleasant was 46 degrees under clear skies. Now here is your local forecast. Today, sunny. Highs in the lower 60s. Northwest winds 5 to 10 miles per hour with gusts to around 20 miles per hour. Tonight, mostly clear. Patchy frost after midnight. Lows in the mid-30s. Light winds. Tuesday, partly sunny in the morning, then clearing. Areas of frost in the morning. Highs in the mid-60s. Light winds becoming southwest 10 to 15 miles per hour with gusts to around 25 miles per hour in the afternoon. Tuesday night, partly cloudy. Lows in the mid-50s. Southwest winds 10 to 15 miles per hour with gusts to around 30 miles per hour. Wednesday, sunny. Highs around 70. West winds 5 to 15 miles per hour with gusts to around 25 miles per hour. Wednesday night, mostly clear. Lows in the mid-40s. Thursday, sunny. Highs in the mid-60s. Thursday night, mostly clear. Lows in the lower 40s. Friday, mostly sunny in the morning, then becoming partly sunny. Highs in the mid-60s. Friday night, mostly clear. Lows around 40. Saturday, sunny. Highs in the mid-60s. Saturday night, mostly clear. Lows in the upper 40s. Sunday, mostly sunny. Highs in the lower 70s. 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The current time is 6:40 a.m. Eastern Daylight Time. Conditions around the area at 6 a.m. At Mount Pleasant, it was clear. The temperature was 46 degrees, the dew point 39, and the relative humidity 76%. The pressure was 30.18 inches and rising. Across the remainder of south-central lower Michigan, temperatures were between 41 and 48 degrees. At Midland.

fog was reported. It was clear at Alma, Big Rapids, Saginaw, and Houghton Lake. Elsewhere in central and northern lower Michigan, skies ranged from clear to partly cloudy, and temperatures were between 44 and 49 degrees. Across southern lower Michigan, skies ranged from clear to partly cloudy, and temperatures were between 48 and 51 degrees. In the Upper Peninsula, Sault Ste. Marie was 46 degrees under partly cloudy skies, and in Marquette, it was clear with a temperature of 37. In neighboring states, Chicago was 49 degrees under clear skies. In Cleveland, it was partly cloudy and the temperature was 53. Once again, at 6 a.m., Mount Pleasant was 46 degrees under clear skies. Now here is your local forecast. Today, sunny. Highs in the lower 60s. Northwest winds 5 to 10 miles per hour with gusts to around 20 miles per hour. Tonight, mostly clear. Patchy frost after midnight. Lows in the mid-30s. Light winds. Tuesday, partly sunny in the morning, then clearing. Areas of frost in the morning. Highs in the mid-60s. Light winds becoming southwest 10 to 15 miles per hour with gusts to around 25 miles per hour in the afternoon. Tuesday night, partly cloudy. Lows in the mid-50s. Southwest winds 10 to 15 miles per hour with gusts to around 30 miles per hour. Wednesday, sunny. Highs around 70. West winds 5 to 15 miles per hour with gusts to around 25 miles per hour. Wednesday night, mostly clear. Lows in the mid-40s. Thursday, sunny. Highs in the mid-60s. Thursday night, mostly clear. Lows in the lower 40s. Friday, mostly sunny in the morning, then becoming partly sunny. Highs in the mid-60s. Friday night, mostly clear. Lows around 40. Saturday, sunny. Highs in the mid-60s. Saturday night, mostly clear. Lows in the upper 40s. Sunday, mostly sunny. Highs in the lower 70s. 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The current time is 6:44 a.m. Eastern Daylight Time. Conditions around the area at 6 a.m. At Mount Pleasant, it was clear. The temperature was 46 degrees, the dew point 39, and the relative humidity 76%. The pressure was 30.18 inches and rising. Across the remainder of south-central lower Michigan, temperatures were between 41 and 48 degrees. At Midland, fog was reported. It was clear at Alma, Big Rapids, Saginaw, and Houghton Lake. Elsewhere in central and northern lower Michigan, skies ranged from clear to partly cloudy, and temperatures were between 44 and 49 degrees. Across southern lower Michigan, skies ranged from clear to partly cloudy, and temperatures were between 48 and 51 degrees. In the Upper Peninsula, Sault Ste. Marie was 46 degrees under partly cloudy skies, and in Marquette, it was clear with a temperature of 37. In neighboring states, Chicago was 49 degrees under clear skies. In Cleveland, it was partly cloudy and the temperature was 53. Once again, at 6 a.m., Mount Pleasant was 46 degrees under clear skies. Now here is your local forecast. Today, sunny. Highs in the lower 60s. Northwest winds 5 to 10 miles per hour with gusts to around 20 miles per hour. Tonight, mostly clear. Patchy frost after midnight. Lows in the mid-30s. Light winds. Tuesday, partly sunny in the morning, then clearing. Areas of frost in the morning. Highs in the mid-60s. Light winds becoming southwest 10 to 15 miles per hour with gusts to around 25 miles per hour in the afternoon. Tuesday night, partly cloudy. Lows in the mid-50s.

northwest winds 10 to 15 miles per hour with gusts to around 30 miles per hour. Wednesday, sunny. Highs around 70. West winds 5 to 15 miles per hour with gusts to around 25 miles per hour. Wednesday night, mostly clear. Lows in the mid-40s. Thursday, sunny. Highs in the mid-60s. Thursday night, mostly clear. Lows in the lower 40s. Friday, mostly sunny in the morning, then becoming partly sunny. Highs in the mid-60s. Friday night, mostly clear. Lows around 40. Saturday, sunny. Highs in the mid-60s. Saturday night, mostly clear. Lows in the upper 40s. Sunday, mostly sunny. Highs in the lower 70s. 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The current time is 6:47 a.m. Eastern Daylight Time. Conditions around the area at 6 a.m. At Mount Pleasant, it was clear. The temperature was 46 degrees, the dew point 39, and the relative humidity 76%. The pressure was 30.18 inches and rising. Across the remainder of south-central lower Michigan, temperatures were between 41 and 48 degrees. At Midland, fog was reported. It was clear at Alma, Big Rapids, Saginaw, and Houghton Lake. Elsewhere in central and northern lower Michigan, skies ranged from clear to partly cloudy, and temperatures were between 44 and 49 degrees. Across southern lower Michigan, skies ranged from clear to partly cloudy, and temperatures were between 48 and 51 degrees. In the upper peninsula, Sault Ste. Marie was 46 degrees under partly cloudy skies, and in Marquette, it was clear with a temperature of 37. In neighboring states, Chicago was 49 degrees under clear skies. In Cleveland, it was partly cloudy and the temperature was 53. Once again, at 6 a.m., Mount Pleasant was 46 degrees under clear skies. Now here is your local forecast. Today, sunny. Highs in the lower 60s. Northwest winds 5 to 10 miles per hour with gusts to around 20 miles per hour. Tonight, mostly clear. Patchy frost after midnight. Lows in the mid-30s. Light winds. Tuesday, partly sunny in the morning, then clearing. Areas of frost in the morning. Highs in the mid-60s. Light winds becoming southwest 10 to 15 miles per hour with gusts to around 25 miles per hour in the afternoon. Tuesday night, partly cloudy. Lows in the mid-50s. Southwest winds 10 to 15 miles per hour with gusts to around 30 miles per hour. Wednesday, sunny. Highs around 70. West winds 5 to 15 miles per hour with gusts to around 25 miles per hour. Wednesday night, mostly clear. Lows in the mid-40s. Thursday, sunny. Highs in the mid-60s. Thursday night, mostly clear. Lows in the lower 40s. Friday, mostly sunny in the morning, then becoming partly sunny. Highs in the mid-60s. Friday night, mostly clear. Lows around 40. Saturday, sunny. Highs in the mid-60s. Saturday night, mostly clear. Lows in the upper 40s. Sunday, mostly sunny. Highs in the lower 70s. 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The current time is 6:50 a.m. Eastern Daylight Time. Conditions around the area at 6 a.m. At Mount Pleasant, it was clear. The temperature was 46 degrees, the dew point 39, and the relative humidity 76%. The pressure was 30.18 inches and rising.
Across the remainder of south-central lower Michigan, temperatures were between 41 and 48 degrees. At Midland, fog was reported. It was clear at Alma, Big Rapids, Saginaw, and Houghton Lake. Elsewhere in central and northern lower Michigan, skies ranged from clear to partly cloudy, and temperatures were between 44 and 49 degrees. Across southern lower Michigan, skies ranged from clear to partly cloudy, and temperatures were between 48 and 51 degrees. In the Upper Peninsula, Sault Ste. Marie was 46 degrees under partly cloudy skies, and in Marquette, it was clear with a temperature of 37. In neighboring states, Chicago was 49 degrees under clear skies. In Cleveland, it was partly cloudy and the temperature was 53. Once again, at 6 a.m., Mount Pleasant was 46 degrees under clear skies. Now here is your local forecast. Today, sunny. Highs in the lower 60s. Northwest winds 5 to 10 miles per hour with gusts to around 20 miles per hour. Tonight, mostly clear. Patchy frost after midnight. Lows in the mid-30s. Light winds. Tuesday, partly sunny in the morning, then clearing. Areas of frost in the morning. Highs in the mid-60s. Light winds becoming southwest 10 to 15 miles per hour with gusts to around 25 miles per hour in the afternoon. Tuesday night, partly cloudy. Lows in the mid-50s. Southwest winds 10 to 15 miles per hour with gusts to around 30 miles per hour. Wednesday, sunny. Highs around 70. West winds 5 to 15 miles per hour with gusts to around 25 miles per hour. Wednesday night, mostly clear. Lows in the mid-40s. Thursday, sunny. Highs in the mid-60s. Thursday night, mostly clear. Lows in the lower 40s. Friday, mostly sunny in the morning, then becoming partly sunny. Highs in the mid-60s. Friday night, mostly clear. Lows around 40. Saturday, sunny. Highs in the mid-60s. Saturday night, mostly clear. Lows in the upper 40s. Sunday, mostly sunny. Highs in the lower 70s. 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The current time is 6:54 a.m. Eastern Daylight Time. Conditions around the area at 6 a.m. At Mount Pleasant, it was clear. The temperature was 46 degrees, the dew point 39, and the relative humidity 76%. The pressure was 30.18 inches and rising. Across the remainder of south-central lower Michigan, temperatures were between 41 and 48 degrees. At Midland, fog was reported. It was clear at Alma, Big Rapids, Saginaw, and Houghton Lake. Elsewhere in central and northern lower Michigan, skies ranged from clear to partly cloudy, and temperatures were between 44 and 49 degrees. Across southern lower Michigan, skies ranged from clear to partly cloudy, and temperatures were between 48 and 51 degrees. In the Upper Peninsula, Sault Ste. Marie was 46 degrees under partly cloudy skies, and in Marquette, it was clear with a temperature of 37. In neighboring states, Chicago was 49 degrees under clear skies. In Cleveland, it was partly cloudy and the temperature was 53. Once again, at 6 a.m., Mount Pleasant was 46 degrees under clear skies. Now here is your local forecast. Today, sunny. Highs in the lower 60s. Northwest winds 5 to 10 miles per hour with gusts to around 20 miles per hour. Tonight, mostly clear. Patchy frost after midnight. Lows in the mid-30s. Light winds. Tuesday, partly sunny in the morning, then clearing. Areas of frost in the morning. Highs in the mid-60s.
Light winds becoming southwest 10 to 15 miles per hour with gusts to around 25 miles per hour.

shower in the afternoon. Tuesday night, partly cloudy. Lows in the mid-50s. Southwest winds 10 to 15 miles per hour with gusts to around 30 miles per hour. Wednesday, sunny. Highs around 70. West winds 5 to 15 miles per hour with gusts to around 25 miles per hour. Wednesday night, mostly clear. Lows in the mid-40s. Thursday, sunny. Highs in the mid-60s. Thursday night, mostly clear. Lows in the lower 40s. Friday, mostly sunny in the morning, then becoming partly sunny. Highs in the mid-60s. Friday night, mostly clear. Lows around 40. Saturday, sunny. Highs in the mid-60s. Saturday night, mostly clear. Lows in the upper 40s. Sunday, mostly sunny. Highs in the lower 70s. 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The current time is 6:57 a.m. Eastern Daylight Time. Conditions around the area at 6 a.m. At Mount Pleasant, it was clear. The temperature was 46 degrees, the dew point 39, and the relative humidity 76%. The pressure was 30.18 inches and rising. Across the remainder of south central lower Michigan, temperatures were between 41 and 48 degrees. At Midland, fog was reported. It was clear at Alma, Big Rapids, Saginaw, and Houghton Lake. Elsewhere in central and northern lower Michigan, skies ranged from clear to partly cloudy, and temperatures were between 44 and 49 degrees. Across southern lower Michigan, skies ranged from clear to partly cloudy, and temperatures were between 48 and 51 degrees. In the upper peninsula, Sault Ste. Marie was 46 degrees under partly cloudy skies, and in Marquette, it was clear with a temperature of 37. In neighboring states, Chicago was 49 degrees under clear skies. In Cleveland, it was partly cloudy and the temperature was 53. Once again, at 6 a.m., Mount Pleasant was 46 degrees under clear skies. Now here is your local forecast. Today, sunny. Highs in the lower 60s. Northwest winds 5 to 10 miles per hour with gusts to around 20 miles per hour. Tonight, mostly clear. Patchy frost after midnight. Lows in the mid-30s. Light winds. Tuesday, partly sunny in the morning, then clearing. Areas of frost in the morning. Highs in the mid-60s. Light winds becoming southwest 10 to 15 miles per hour with gusts to around 25 miles per hour in the afternoon. Tuesday night, partly cloudy. Lows in the mid-50s. Southwest winds 10 to 15 miles per hour with gusts to around 30 miles per hour. Wednesday, sunny. Highs around 70. West winds 5 to 15 miles per hour with gusts to around 25 miles per hour. Wednesday night, mostly clear. Lows in the mid-40s. Thursday, sunny. Highs in the mid-60s. Thursday night, mostly clear. Lows in the lower 40s. Friday, mostly sunny in the morning, then becoming partly sunny. Highs in the mid-60s. Friday night, mostly clear. Lows around 40. Saturday, sunny. Highs in the mid-60s. Saturday night, mostly clear. Lows in the upper 40s. Sunday, mostly sunny. Highs in the lower 70s. 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The current time is 7:01 a.m. Eastern Daylight Time. Conditions around the area at 6 a.m. At Mount Pleasant, it was clear. The temperature was 46 degrees, the dew point 39.

Friday night, mostly clear. Lows around 40. Saturday, sunny. Highs in the mid-60s. Saturday night, mostly clear. Lows in the upper 40s. Sunday, mostly sunny. Highs in the lower 70s. 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The current time is 7:17 a.m. Eastern Daylight Time. Conditions around the area at 7 a.m. At Mount Pleasant, it was clear. The temperature was 46 degrees, the dew point 39, and the relative humidity 76%. The wind was west at 6 miles an hour. The pressure was 30.19 inches and rising. Across the remainder of south-central lower Michigan, skies ranged from clear to partly cloudy, and temperatures were between 41 and 48 degrees. Elsewhere in central and northern lower Michigan, skies ranged from clear to partly cloudy, and temperatures were between 43 and 48 degrees. Across southern lower Michigan, skies ranged from clear to partly cloudy, and temperatures were between 47 and 50 degrees. In the upper peninsula, Sault Ste. Marie was 46 degrees under mostly cloudy skies, and in Marquette, it was clear with a temperature of 37. In neighboring states, Chicago was 48 degrees under clear skies. In Cleveland, it was partly cloudy and the temperature was 48. Once again, at 7 a.m., Mount Pleasant was 46 degrees under clear skies. Now here is your local forecast. Today, sunny. Highs in the lower 60s. Northwest winds 5 to 10 miles per hour with gusts to around 20 miles per hour. Tonight, mostly clear. Patchy frost after midnight. Lows in the mid-30s. Light winds. Tuesday, partly sunny in the morning, then clearing. Areas of frost in the morning. Highs in the mid-60s. Light winds becoming southwest 10 to 15 miles per hour with gusts to around 25 miles per hour in the afternoon. Tuesday night, partly cloudy. Lows in the mid-50s. Southwest winds 10 to 15 miles per hour with gusts to around 30 miles per hour. Wednesday, sunny. Highs around 70. West winds 5 to 15 miles per hour with gusts to around 25 miles per hour. Wednesday night, mostly clear. Lows in the mid-40s. Thursday, sunny. Highs in the mid-60s. Thursday night, mostly clear. Lows in the lower 40s. Friday, mostly sunny in the morning, then becoming partly sunny. Highs in the mid-60s. Friday night, mostly clear. Lows around 40. Saturday, sunny. Highs in the mid-60s. Saturday night, mostly clear. Lows in the upper 40s. Sunday, mostly sunny. Highs in the lower 70s. 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The current time is 7:21 a.m. Eastern Daylight Time. Conditions around the area at 7 a.m. At Mount Pleasant, it was clear. The temperature was 46 degrees, the dew point 39, and the relative humidity 76%. The wind was west at 6 miles an hour. The pressure was 30.19 inches and rising. Across the remainder of south-central lower Michigan, skies ranged from clear to partly cloudy, and temperatures were between 41 and 48 degrees. Elsewhere in central and northern lower Michigan, skies ranged from clear to partly cloudy, and temperatures were between 43 and 48 degrees. Across southern lower Michigan, skies ranged from clear to partly cloudy, and temperatures were between 47 and 50 degrees. In the upper peninsula, Sault Ste. Marie was 46 degrees under mostly cloudy skies, and in Marquette, it was clear with a temperature of 37.

7. In neighboring states, Chicago was 48 degrees under clear skies. In Cleveland, it was partly cloudy and the temperature was 48. Once again, at 7 a.m., Mount Pleasant was 46 degrees under clear skies. Now here is your local forecast. Today, sunny. Highs in the lower 60s. Northwest winds 5 to 10 miles per hour with gusts to around 20 miles per hour. Tonight, mostly clear. Patchy frost after midnight. Lows in the mid-30s. Light winds. Tuesday, partly sunny in the morning then clearing. Areas of frost in the morning. Highs in the mid-60s. Light winds becoming southwest 10 to 15 miles per hour with gusts to around 25 miles per hour in the afternoon. Highs in the mid-60s. Light winds becoming southwest 10 to 15 miles per hour with gusts to around 25 miles per hour in the afternoon. Tuesday night, partly cloudy. Lows in the mid-50s. Southwest winds 10 to 15 miles per hour with gusts to around 30 miles per hour. Wednesday, sunny. Highs around 70. West winds 5 to 15 miles per hour with gusts to around 25 miles per hour. Wednesday night, mostly clear. Lows in the mid-40s. Thursday, sunny. Highs in the mid-60s. Thursday night, mostly clear. Lows in the lower 40s. Friday, mostly sunny in the morning, then becoming partly sunny. Highs in the mid-60s. Friday night, mostly clear. Lows around 40. Saturday, sunny. Highs in the mid-60s. Saturday night, mostly clear. Lows in the upper 40s. Sunday, mostly sunny. Highs in the lower 70s. 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The current time is 7:34 a.m. Eastern Daylight Time. Conditions around the area at 7 a.m. At Mount Pleasant, it was clear. The temperature was 46 degrees, the dew point 39, and the relative humidity 76%. The wind was west at 6 miles an hour. The pressure was 30.19 inches and rising. Across the remainder of south-central lower Michigan, skies ranged from clear to partly cloudy, and temperatures were between 41 and 48 degrees. Elsewhere in central and northern lower Michigan, skies ranged from clear to partly cloudy, and temperatures were between 43 and 48 degrees. Across southern lower Michigan, skies ranged from clear to partly cloudy, and temperatures were between 47 and 50 degrees. In the upper peninsula, Sault Ste. Marie was 46 degrees under mostly cloudy skies, and in Marquette, it was clear with a temperature of 37. In neighboring states, Chicago was 48 degrees under clear skies. In Cleveland, it was partly cloudy and the temperature was 48. Once again, at 7 a.m., Mount Pleasant was 46 degrees under clear skies. Now here is your local forecast. Today, sunny. Highs in the lower 60s. Northwest winds 5 to 10 miles per hour with gusts to around 20 miles per hour. Tonight, mostly clear. Patchy frost after midnight. Lows in the mid-30s. Light winds. Tuesday, partly sunny in the morning then clearing. Areas of frost in the morning. Highs in the mid-60s. Light winds becoming southwest 10 to 15 miles per hour with gusts to around 25 miles per hour in the afternoon. Tuesday night, partly cloudy. Lows in the mid-50s. Southwest winds 10 to 15 miles per hour with gusts to around 30 miles per hour. Wednesday, sunny. Highs around 70. West winds 5 to 15 miles per hour with gusts to around 25 miles per hour. Wednesday night, mostly clear. Lows in the mid-40s. Thursday, sunny. Highs in the mid-60s. Thursday night,

mostly clear. Lows in the lower 40s. Friday, mostly sunny in the morning, then becoming partly sunny. Highs in the mid-60s. Friday night, mostly clear. Lows around 40. Saturday, sunny. Highs in the mid-60s. Saturday night, mostly clear. Lows in the upper 40s. Sunday, mostly sunny. Highs in the lower 70s. 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The current time is 7:37 a.m. Eastern Daylight Time. Conditions around the area at 7 a.m. At Mount Pleasant, it was clear. The temperature was 46 degrees, the dew point 39, and the relative humidity 76%. The wind was west at 6 miles an hour. The pressure was 30.19 inches and rising. Across the remainder of south-central lower Michigan, skies ranged from clear to partly cloudy, and temperatures were between 41 and 48 degrees. Elsewhere in central and northern lower Michigan, skies ranged from clear to partly cloudy, and temperatures were between 43 and 48 degrees. Across southern lower Michigan, skies ranged from clear to partly cloudy, and temperatures were between 47 and 50 degrees. In the upper peninsula, Sault Ste. Marie was 46 degrees under mostly cloudy skies, and in Marquette, it was clear with a temperature of 37. In neighboring states, Chicago was 48 degrees under clear skies. In Cleveland, it was partly cloudy and the temperature was 48. Once again, at 7 a.m., Mount Pleasant was 46 degrees under clear skies. Now here is your local forecast. Today, sunny. Highs in the lower 60s. Northwest winds 5 to 10 miles per hour with gusts to around 20 miles per hour. Tonight, mostly clear. Patchy frost after midnight. Lows in the mid-30s. Light winds. Tuesday, partly sunny in the morning, then clearing. Areas of frost in the morning. Highs in the mid-60s. Light winds becoming southwest 10 to 15 miles per hour with gusts to around 25 miles per hour in the afternoon. Tuesday night, partly cloudy. Lows in the mid-50s. Southwest winds 10 to 15 miles per hour with gusts to around 30 miles per hour. Wednesday, sunny. Highs around 70. West winds 5 to 15 miles per hour with gusts to around 25 miles per hour. Wednesday night, mostly clear. Lows in the mid-40s. Thursday, sunny. Highs in the mid-60s. Thursday night, mostly clear. Lows in the lower 40s. Friday, mostly sunny in the morning, then becoming partly sunny. Highs in the mid-60s. Friday night, mostly clear. Lows around 40. Saturday, sunny. Highs in the mid-60s. Saturday night, mostly clear. Lows in the upper 40s. Sunday, mostly sunny. Highs in the lower 70s. 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The current time is 7:41 a.m. Eastern Daylight Time. Conditions around the area at 7 a.m. At Mount Pleasant, it was clear. The temperature was 46 degrees, the dew point 39, and the relative humidity 76%. The wind was west at 6 miles an hour. The pressure was 30.19 inches and rising. Across the remainder of south-central lower Michigan, skies ranged from clear to partly cloudy, and temperatures were between 41 and 48 degrees. Elsewhere in central and northern lower Michigan, skies ranged from clear to partly cloudy, and temperatures were between 43 and 48 degrees. Across southern lower Michigan, skies ranged from clear to partly cloudy, and temperatures were between 47

between 47 and 50 degrees. In the Upper Peninsula, Sault Ste. Marie was 46 degrees under mostly cloudy skies, and in Marquette, it was clear with a temperature of 37. In neighboring states, Chicago was 48 degrees under clear skies. In Cleveland, it was partly cloudy and the temperature was 48. Once again, at 7 a.m., Mount Pleasant was 46 degrees under clear skies. Now here is your local forecast. Today, sunny. Highs in the lower 60s. Northwest winds 5 to 10 miles per hour with gusts to around 20 miles per hour. Tonight, mostly clear. Patchy frost after midnight. Lows in the mid-30s. Light winds. Tuesday, partly sunny in the morning, then clearing. Areas of frost in the morning. Highs in the mid-60s. Light winds becoming southwest 10 to 15 miles per hour with gusts to around 25 miles per hour in the afternoon. Tuesday night, partly cloudy. Lows in the mid-50s. Southwest winds 10 to 15 miles per hour with gusts to around 30 miles per hour. Wednesday, sunny. Highs around 70. West winds 5 to 15 miles per hour with gusts to around 25 miles per hour. Wednesday night, mostly clear. Lows in the mid-40s. Thursday, sunny. Highs in the mid-60s. Thursday night, mostly clear. Lows in the lower 40s. Friday, mostly sunny in the morning, then becoming partly sunny. Highs in the mid-60s. Friday night, mostly clear. Lows around 40. Saturday, sunny. Highs in the mid-60s. Saturday night, mostly clear. Lows in the upper 40s. Sunday, mostly sunny. Highs in the lower 70s. 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The current time is 7:54 a.m. Eastern Daylight Time. Conditions around the area at 7 a.m. At Mount Pleasant, it was clear. The temperature was 46 degrees, the dew point 39, and the relative humidity 76%. The wind was west at 6 miles an hour. The pressure was 30.19 inches and rising. Across the remainder of south-central lower Michigan, skies ranged from clear to partly cloudy, and temperatures were between 41 and 48 degrees. Elsewhere in central and northern lower Michigan, skies ranged from clear to partly cloudy, and temperatures were between 43 and 48 degrees. Across southern lower Michigan, skies ranged from clear to partly cloudy, and temperatures were between 47 and 50 degrees. In the Upper Peninsula, Sault Ste. Marie was 46 degrees under mostly cloudy skies, and in Marquette, it was clear with a temperature of 37. In neighboring states, Chicago was 48 degrees under clear skies. In Cleveland, it was partly cloudy and the temperature was 48. Once again, at 7 a.m., Mount Pleasant was 46 degrees under clear skies. Now here is your local forecast. Today, sunny. Highs in the lower 60s. Northwest winds 5 to 10 miles per hour with gusts to around 20 miles per hour. Tonight, mostly clear. Patchy frost after midnight. Lows in the mid-30s. Light winds. Tuesday, partly sunny in the morning, then clearing. Areas of frost in the morning. Highs in the mid-60s. Light winds becoming southwest 10 to 15 miles per hour with gusts to around 25 miles per hour in the afternoon. Tuesday night, partly cloudy. Lows in the mid-50s. Southwest winds 10 to 15 miles per hour with gusts to around 30 miles per hour. Wednesday, sunny. Highs around 70. West winds 5 to 15 miles per hour with gusts to around 25 miles per hour. Wednesday night, mostly clear. Lows in the mid-40s. Thursday, sunny. Highs in the mid-60s.

Thursday night, mostly clear. Lows in the lower 40s. Friday, mostly sunny in the morning, then becoming partly sunny. Highs in the mid-60s. Friday night, mostly clear. Lows around 40. Saturday, sunny. Highs in the mid-60s. Saturday night, mostly clear. Lows in the upper 40s. Sunday, mostly sunny. Highs in the lower 70s. 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The current time is 7:57 a.m. Eastern Daylight Time. Conditions around the area at 7 a.m. At Mount Pleasant, it was clear. The temperature was 46 degrees, the dew point 39, and the relative humidity 76%. The wind was west at 6 miles an hour. The pressure was 30.19 inches and rising. Across the remainder of south-central lower Michigan, skies ranged from clear to partly cloudy, and temperatures were between 41 and 48 degrees. Elsewhere in central and northern lower Michigan, skies ranged from clear to partly cloudy, and temperatures were between 43 and 48 degrees. Across southern lower Michigan, skies ranged from clear to partly cloudy, and temperatures were between 47 and 50 degrees. In the upper peninsula, Sault Ste. Marie was 46 degrees under mostly cloudy skies, and in Marquette, it was clear with a temperature of 37. In neighboring states, Chicago was 48 degrees under clear skies. In Cleveland, it was partly cloudy and the temperature was 48. Once again, at 7 a.m., Mount Pleasant was 46 degrees under clear skies. Now here is your local forecast. Today, sunny. Highs in the lower 60s. Northwest winds 5 to 10 miles per hour with gusts to around 20 miles per hour. Tonight, mostly clear. Patchy frost after midnight. Lows in the mid-30s. Light winds. Tuesday, partly sunny in the morning, then clearing. Areas of frost in the morning. Highs in the mid-60s. Light winds becoming southwest 10 to 15 miles per hour with gusts to around 25 miles per hour in the afternoon. Tuesday night, partly cloudy. Lows in the mid-50s. Southwest winds 10 to 15 miles per hour with gusts to around 30 miles per hour. Wednesday, sunny. Highs around 70. West winds 5 to 15 miles per hour with gusts to around 25 miles per hour. Wednesday night, mostly clear. Lows in the mid-40s. Thursday, sunny. Highs in the mid-60s. Thursday night, mostly clear. Lows in the lower 40s. Friday, mostly sunny in the morning, then becoming partly sunny. Highs in the mid-60s. Friday night, mostly clear. Lows around 40. Saturday, sunny. Highs in the mid-60s. Saturday night, mostly clear. Lows in the upper 40s. Sunday, mostly sunny. Highs in the lower 70s. 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The current time is 8:01 a.m. Eastern Daylight Time. Conditions around the area at 7 a.m. At Mount Pleasant, it was clear. The temperature was 46 degrees, the dew point 39, and the relative humidity 76%. The wind was west at 6 miles an hour. The pressure was 30.19 inches and rising. Across the remainder of south-central lower Michigan, skies ranged from clear to partly cloudy, and temperatures were between 41 and 48 degrees. Elsewhere in central and northern lower Michigan, skies ranged from clear to partly cloudy, and temperatures were between 43 and 48 degrees. Across southern lower Michigan, skies ranged from clear to partly cloudy, and temperatures were

temperature between 47 and 50 degrees. In the Upper Peninsula, Sault Ste. Marie was 46 degrees under mostly cloudy skies, and in Marquette, it was clear with a temperature of 37. In neighboring states, Chicago was 48 degrees under clear skies. In Cleveland, it was partly cloudy and the temperature was 48. Once again, at 7 a.m., Mount Pleasant was 46 degrees under clear skies. Now here is your local forecast. Today, sunny. Highs in the lower 60s. Northwest winds 5 to 10 miles per hour with gusts to around 20 miles per hour. Tonight, mostly clear. Patchy frost after midnight. Lows in the mid-30s. Light winds. Tuesday, partly sunny in the morning then clearing. Areas of frost in the morning. Highs in the mid-60s. Light winds becoming southwest 10 to 15 miles per hour with gusts to around 25 miles per hour in the afternoon. Tuesday night, partly cloudy. Lows in the mid-50s. Southwest winds 10 to 15 miles per hour with gusts to around 30 miles per hour. Wednesday, sunny. Highs around 70. West winds 5 to 15 miles per hour with gusts to around 25 miles per hour. Wednesday night, mostly clear. Lows in the mid-40s. Thursday, sunny. Highs in the mid-60s. Thursday night, mostly clear. Lows in the lower 40s. Friday, mostly sunny in the morning, then becoming partly sunny. Highs in the mid-60s. Friday night, mostly clear. Lows around 40. Saturday, sunny. Highs in the mid-60s. Saturday night, mostly clear. Lows in the upper 40s. Sunday, mostly sunny. Highs in the lower 70s. 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The current time is 8:04 a.m. Eastern Daylight Time. Conditions around the area at 7 a.m. At Mount Pleasant, it was clear. The temperature was 46 degrees, the dew point 39, and the relative humidity 76%. The wind was west at 6 miles an hour. The pressure was 30.19 inches and rising. Across the remainder of south-central lower Michigan, skies ranged from clear to partly cloudy, and temperatures were between 41 and 48 degrees. Elsewhere in central and northern lower Michigan, skies ranged from clear to partly cloudy, and temperatures were between 43 and 48 degrees. Across southern lower Michigan, skies ranged from clear to partly cloudy, and temperatures were between 47 and 50 degrees. In the Upper Peninsula, Sault Ste. Marie was 46 degrees under mostly cloudy skies, and in Marquette, it was clear with a temperature of 37. In neighboring states, Chicago was 48 degrees under clear skies. In Cleveland, it was partly cloudy and the temperature was 48. Once again, at 7 a.m., Mount Pleasant was 46 degrees under clear skies. Now here is your local forecast. Today, sunny. Highs in the lower 60s. Northwest winds 5 to 10 miles per hour with gusts to around 20 miles per hour. Tonight, mostly clear. Patchy frost after midnight. Lows in the mid-30s. Light winds. Tuesday, partly sunny in the morning then clearing. Areas of frost in the morning. Highs in the mid-60s. Light winds becoming southwest 10 to 15 miles per hour with gusts to around 25 miles per hour in the afternoon. Tuesday night, partly cloudy. Lows in the mid-50s. Southwest winds 10 to 15 miles per hour with gusts to around 30 miles per hour. Wednesday, sunny. Highs around 70. West winds 5 to 15 miles per hour with gusts to around 25 miles per hour. Wednesday night, mostly clear. Lows in the mid-40s. Thursday, sunny. Highs in the mid-60s.

Thursday night, mostly clear. Lows in the lower 40s. Friday, mostly sunny in the morning, then becoming partly sunny. Highs in the mid-60s. Friday night, mostly clear. Lows around 40. Saturday, sunny. Highs in the mid-60s. Saturday night, mostly clear. Lows in the upper 40s. Sunday, mostly sunny. Highs in the lower 70s. 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The current time is 8:07 a.m. Eastern Daylight Time. Conditions around the area at 7 a.m. At Mount Pleasant, it was clear. The temperature was 46 degrees, the dew point 39, and the relative humidity 76%. The wind was west at 6 miles an hour. The pressure was 30.19 inches and rising. Across the remainder of south-central lower Michigan, skies ranged from clear to partly cloudy, and temperatures were between 41 and 48 degrees. Elsewhere in central and northern lower Michigan, skies ranged from clear to partly cloudy, and temperatures were between 43 and 48 degrees. Across southern lower Michigan, skies ranged from clear to partly cloudy, and temperatures were between 47 and 50 degrees. In the upper peninsula, Sault Ste. Marie was 46 degrees under mostly cloudy skies, and in Marquette, it was clear with a temperature of 37. In neighboring states, Chicago was 48 degrees under clear skies. In Cleveland, it was partly cloudy and the temperature was 48. Once again, at 7 a.m., Mount Pleasant was 46 degrees under clear skies. Now here is your local forecast. Today, sunny. Highs in the lower 60s. Northwest winds 5 to 10 miles per hour with gusts to around 20 miles per hour. Tonight, mostly clear. Patchy frost after midnight. Lows in the mid-30s. Light winds. Tuesday, partly sunny in the morning, then clearing. Areas of frost in the morning. Highs in the mid-60s. Light winds becoming southwest 10 to 15 miles per hour with gusts to around 25 miles per hour in the afternoon. Tuesday night, partly cloudy. Lows in the mid-50s. Southwest winds 10 to 15 miles per hour with gusts to around 30 miles per hour. Wednesday, sunny. Highs around 70. West winds 5 to 15 miles per hour with gusts to around 25 miles per hour. Wednesday night, mostly clear. Lows in the mid-40s. Thursday, sunny. Highs in the mid-60s. Thursday night, mostly clear. Lows in the lower 40s. Friday, mostly sunny in the morning, then becoming partly sunny. Highs in the mid-60s. Friday night, mostly clear. Lows around 40. Saturday, sunny. Highs in the mid-60s. Saturday night, mostly clear. Lows in the upper 40s. Sunday, mostly sunny. Highs in the lower 70s. 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The current time is 8:11 a.m. Eastern Daylight Time. Conditions around the area at 7 a.m. At Mount Pleasant, it was clear. The temperature was 46 degrees, the dew point 39, and the relative humidity 76%. The wind was west at 6 miles an hour. The pressure was 30.19 inches and rising. Across the remainder of south-central lower Michigan, skies ranged from clear to partly cloudy, and temperatures were between 41 and 48 degrees. Elsewhere in central and northern lower Michigan, skies ranged from clear to partly cloudy, and temperatures were between 43 and 48 degrees. Across southern lower Michigan,
Skies ranged from clear to partly cloudy, and temperatures were between 47 and 50 degrees. In the Upper Peninsula, Sault Ste. Marie was 46 degrees under mostly cloudy skies, and in Marquette, it was clear with a temperature of 37. In neighboring states, Chicago was 48 degrees under clear skies. In Cleveland, it was partly cloudy and the temperature was 48. Once again, at 7 a.m., Mount Pleasant was 46 degrees under clear skies. Now here is your local forecast. Today, sunny. Highs in the lower 60s. Northwest winds 5 to 10 miles per hour with gusts to around 20 miles per hour. Tonight, mostly clear. Patchy frost after midnight. Lows in the mid-30s. Light winds. Tuesday, partly sunny in the morning then clearing. Areas of frost in the morning. Highs in the mid-60s. Light winds becoming southwest 10 to 15 miles per hour with gusts to around 25 miles per hour in the afternoon. Tuesday night, partly cloudy. Lows in the mid-50s. Southwest winds 10 to 15 miles per hour with gusts to around 30 miles per hour. Wednesday, sunny. Highs around 70. West winds 5 to 15 miles per hour with gusts to around 25 miles per hour. Wednesday night, mostly clear. Lows in the mid-40s. Thursday, sunny. Highs in the mid-60s. Thursday night, mostly clear. Lows in the lower 40s. Friday, mostly sunny in the morning, then becoming partly sunny. Highs in the mid-60s. Friday night, mostly clear. Lows around 40. Saturday, sunny. Highs in the mid-60s. Saturday night, mostly clear. Lows in the upper 40s. Sunday, mostly sunny. Highs in the lower 70s. 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The current time is 8:14 a.m. Eastern Daylight Time. Conditions around the area at 8 a.m. At Mount Pleasant, it was clear. The temperature was 46 degrees, the dew point 39, and the relative humidity 76%. The wind was northwest at 6 miles an hour. The pressure was 30.21 inches and rising. Across the remainder of south-central lower Michigan, at Midland, fog was reported with a temperature of 39. It was clear with a temperature of 45 at Alma, 43 at Big Rapids, 48 at Saginaw, and 42 at Houghton Lake. Elsewhere in central and northern lower Michigan, skies ranged from clear to partly cloudy, and temperatures were between 41 and 46 degrees. Across southern lower Michigan, it was clear, and temperatures were between 46 and 49 degrees. In the Upper Peninsula, Sault Ste. Marie was 45 degrees under partly cloudy skies, and in Marquette, it was clear with a temperature of 36. In neighboring states, Chicago was 49 degrees under partly cloudy skies. In Cleveland, it was partly cloudy and the temperature was 50. Once again, at 8 a.m., Mount Pleasant was 46 degrees under clear skies. Now here is your local forecast. Today, sunny. Highs in the lower 60s. Northwest winds 5 to 10 miles per hour with gusts to around 20 miles per hour. Tonight, mostly clear. Patchy frost after midnight. Lows in the mid-30s. Light winds. Tuesday, partly sunny in the morning then clearing. Areas of frost in the morning. Highs in the mid-60s. Light winds becoming southwest 10 to 15 miles per hour with gusts to around 25 miles per hour in the afternoon. Tuesday night, partly cloudy. Lows in the mid-50s. Southwest winds 10 to 15 miles per hour with gusts to around 30 miles per hour. Wednesday, sunny. Highs around 70. West winds 5 to 15 miles per hour with gusts to around 25 miles per hour.
Wednesday night, mostly clear. Lows in the mid-40s.

light time. Conditions around the area at 8 a.m. At Mount Pleasant, it was clear. The temperature was 46 degrees, the dew point 39, and the relative humidity 76%. The wind was northwest at 6 miles an hour. The pressure was 30.21 inches and rising. Across the remainder of south-central lower Michigan, at Midland, fog was reported with a temperature of 39. It was clear, with a temperature of 45 at Alma, 43 at Big Rapids, 48 at Saginaw, and 42 at Houghton Lake. Elsewhere in central and northern lower Michigan, skies ranged from clear to partly cloudy, and temperatures were between 41 and 46 degrees. Across southern lower Michigan, it was clear, and temperatures were between 46 and 49 degrees. In the Upper Peninsula, Sault Ste. Marie was 45 degrees under partly cloudy skies, and in Marquette, it was clear with a temperature of 36. In neighboring states, Chicago was 49 degrees under partly cloudy skies. In Cleveland, it was partly cloudy and the temperature was 50. Once again, at 8 a.m., Mount Pleasant was 46 degrees under clear skies. Now here is your local forecast. Today, sunny. Highs in the lower 60s. Northwest winds 5 to 10 miles per hour with gusts to around 20 miles per hour. Tonight, mostly clear. Patchy frost after midnight. Lows in the mid-30s. Light winds. Tuesday, partly sunny in the morning then clearing. Areas of frost in the morning. Highs in the mid-60s. Light winds becoming southwest 10 to 15 miles per hour with gusts to around 25 miles per hour in the afternoon. Tuesday night, partly cloudy. Lows in the mid-50s. Southwest winds 10 to 15 miles per hour with gusts to around 30 miles per hour. Wednesday, sunny. Highs around 70. West winds 5 to 15 miles per hour with gusts to around 25 miles per hour. Wednesday night, mostly clear. Lows in the mid-40s. Thursday, sunny. Highs in the mid-60s. Thursday night, mostly clear. Lows in the lower 40s. Friday, mostly sunny in the morning, then becoming partly sunny. Highs in the mid-60s. Friday night, mostly clear. Lows around 40. Saturday, sunny. Highs in the mid-60s. Saturday night, mostly clear. Lows in the upper 40s. Sunday, mostly sunny. Highs in the lower 70s. 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The current time is 8:21 a.m. Eastern Daylight Time. Conditions around the area at 8 a.m. At Mount Pleasant, it was clear. The temperature was 46 degrees, the dew point 39, and the relative humidity 76%. The wind was northwest at 6 miles an hour. The pressure was 30.21 inches and rising. Across the remainder of south-central lower Michigan, at Midland, fog was reported with a temperature of 39. It was clear, with a temperature of 45 at Alma, 43 at Big Rapids, 48 at Saginaw, and 42 at Houghton Lake. Elsewhere in central and northern lower Michigan, skies ranged from clear to partly cloudy, and temperatures were between 41 and 46 degrees. Across southern lower Michigan, it was clear, and temperatures were between 46 and 49 degrees. In the Upper Peninsula, Sault Ste. Marie was 45 degrees under partly cloudy skies, and in Marquette, it was clear with a temperature of 36. In neighboring states, Chicago was 49 degrees under partly cloudy skies. In Cleveland, it was partly cloudy and the temperature was 50. Once again, at 8 a.m., Mount Pleasant was 46 degrees under clear skies. Now here is your local forecast. Today, sunny. Highs in the lower 60s. Northwest winds 5 to 10 miles per hour with gusts to

Then, at 8 a.m., Mount Pleasant was 46 degrees under clear skies. Now here is your local forecast. It's 46 degrees under clear skies. Now here is your local forecast. Today, sunny. Highs in the lower 60s. Northwest winds 5 to 10 miles per hour with gusts to around 20 miles per hour. Tonight, mostly clear. Patchy frost after midnight. Lows in the mid-30s. Light winds. Tuesday, partly sunny in the morning, then clearing. Areas of frost in the morning. Highs in the mid-60s. Light winds becoming southwest 10 to 15 miles per hour with gusts to around 25 miles per hour in the afternoon. Tuesday night, partly cloudy. Lows in the mid-50s. Southwest winds 10 to 15 miles per hour with gusts to around 30 miles per hour. Wednesday, sunny. Highs around 70. West winds 5 to 15 miles per hour with gusts to around 25 miles per hour. Wednesday night, mostly clear. Lows in the mid-40s. Thursday, sunny. Highs in the mid-60s. Thursday night, mostly clear. Lows in the lower 40s. Friday, mostly sunny in the morning, then becoming partly sunny. Highs in the mid-60s. Friday night, mostly clear. Lows around 40. Saturday, sunny. Highs in the mid-60s. Saturday night, mostly clear. Lows in the upper 40s. Sunday, mostly sunny. Highs in the lower 70s. 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The current time is 8:35 a.m. Eastern Daylight Time. Conditions around the area at 8 a.m. At Mount Pleasant, it was clear. The temperature was 46 degrees. The dew point 39, and the relative humidity 76%. The wind was northwest at 6 miles an hour. The pressure was 30.21 inches and rising. Across the remainder of south-central lower Michigan, at Midland, fog was reported with a temperature of 39. It was clear with a temperature of 45 at Alma, 43 at Big Rapids, 48 at Saginaw, and 42 at Houghton Lake. Elsewhere in central and northern lower Michigan, skies ranged from clear to partly cloudy, and temperatures were between 41 and 46 degrees. Across southern lower Michigan, it was clear, and temperatures were between 46 and 49 degrees. In the upper peninsula, Sault Ste. Marie was 45 degrees under partly cloudy skies, and in Marquette, it was clear with a temperature of 36. In neighboring states, Chicago was 49 degrees under partly cloudy skies. In Cleveland, it was partly cloudy and the temperature was 50. Once again, at 8 a.m., Mount Pleasant was 46 degrees under clear skies. Now here is your local forecast. Today, sunny. Highs in the lower 60s. Northwest winds 5 to 10 miles per hour with gusts to around 20 miles per hour. Tonight, mostly clear. Patchy frost after midnight. Lows in the mid-30s. Light winds. Tuesday, partly sunny in the morning, then clearing. Areas of frost in the morning. Highs in the mid-60s. Light winds becoming southwest 10 to 15 miles per hour with gusts to around 25 miles per hour in the afternoon. Tuesday night, partly cloudy. Lows in the mid-50s. Southwest winds 10 to 15 miles per hour with gusts to around 30 miles per hour. Wednesday, sunny. Highs around 70. West winds 5 to 15 miles per hour with gusts to around 25 miles per hour. Wednesday night, mostly clear. Lows in the mid-40s. Thursday, sunny. Highs in the mid-60s. Thursday night, mostly clear. Lows in the lower 40s. Friday, mostly sunny in the morning, then becoming partly sunny. Highs in the mid-60s.

Light winds becoming southwest 10 to 15 miles per hour with gusts to around 25 miles per hour in the afternoon. Tuesday night, partly cloudy. Lows in the mid-50s. Southwest winds 10 to 15 miles per hour with gusts to around 30 miles per hour. Wednesday, sunny. Highs around 70. West winds 5 to 15 miles per hour with gusts to around 25 miles per hour. Wednesday night, mostly clear. Lows in the mid-40s. Thursday, sunny. Highs in the mid-60s. Thursday night, mostly clear. Lows in the lower 40s. Friday, mostly sunny in the morning, then becoming partly sunny. Highs in the mid-60s. Friday night, mostly clear. Lows around 40. Saturday, sunny. Highs in the mid-60s. Saturday night, mostly clear. Lows in the upper 40s. Sunday, mostly sunny. Highs in the lower 70s. 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The current time is 9:09 a.m. Eastern Daylight Time. Conditions around the area at 8 a.m. At Mount Pleasant, it was clear. The temperature was 46 degrees, the dew point 39, and the relative humidity 76%. The wind was northwest at 6 miles an hour. The pressure was 30.21 inches and rising. Across the remainder of south-central lower Michigan, at Midland, fog was reported with a temperature of 39. It was clear with a temperature of 45 at Alma, 43 at Big Rapids, 48 at Saginaw, and 42 at Houghton Lake. Elsewhere in central and northern lower Michigan, skies ranged from clear to partly cloudy, and temperatures were between 41 and 46 degrees. Across southern lower Michigan, it was clear, and temperatures were between 46 and 49 degrees. In the upper peninsula, Sault Ste. Marie was 45 degrees under partly cloudy skies, and in Marquette, it was clear with a temperature of 36. In neighboring states, Chicago was 49 degrees under partly cloudy skies. In Cleveland, it was partly cloudy and the temperature was 50. Once again, at 8 a.m., Mount Pleasant was 46 degrees under clear skies. Now here is your local forecast. Today, sunny. Highs in the lower 60s. Northwest winds 5 to 10 miles per hour with gusts to around 20 miles per hour. Tonight, mostly clear. Patchy frost after midnight. Lows in the mid-30s. Light winds. Tuesday, partly sunny in the morning, then clearing. Areas of frost in the morning. Highs in the mid-60s. Light winds becoming southwest 10 to 15 miles per hour with gusts to around 25 miles per hour in the afternoon. Tuesday night, partly cloudy. Lows in the mid-50s. Southwest winds 10 to 15 miles per hour with gusts to around 30 miles per hour. Wednesday, sunny. Highs around 70. West winds 5 to 15 miles per hour with gusts to around 25 miles per hour. Wednesday night, mostly clear. Lows in the mid-40s. Thursday, sunny. Highs in the mid-60s. Thursday night, mostly clear. Lows in the lower 40s. Friday, mostly sunny in the morning, then becoming partly sunny. Highs in the mid-60s. Friday night, mostly clear. Lows around 40. Saturday, sunny. Highs in the mid-60s. Saturday night, mostly clear. Lows in the upper 40s. Sunday, mostly sunny. Highs in the lower 70s. 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The current time is 9:12 a.m. Eastern Daylight Time.
Conditions around the area at 8 a.m. At Mount Pleasant, it was clear. The temperature was 46 degrees, the dew point 39, and the relative humidity 76%. The wind was northwest at 6 miles an hour. The pressure was 30.21 inches and rising. Across the remainder of south-central Lower Michigan, at Midland, fog was reported with a temperature of 39. It was clear, with a temperature of 45 at Alma, 43 at Big Rapids, 48 at Saginaw, and 42 at Houghton Lake. Elsewhere in central and northern Lower Michigan, skies ranged from clear to partly cloudy, and temperatures were between 41 and 46 degrees. Across southern Lower Michigan, it was clear, and temperatures were between 46 and 49 degrees. In the Upper Peninsula, Sault Ste. Marie was 45 degrees under partly cloudy skies, and in Marquette, it was clear with a temperature of 36. In neighboring states, Chicago was 49 degrees under partly cloudy skies. In Cleveland, it was partly cloudy and the temperature was 50. Once again, at 8 a.m., Mount Pleasant was 46 degrees under clear skies. Conditions around the area at 9 a.m. At Mount Pleasant, it was sunny. The temperature was 50 degrees, the dew point 41, and the relative humidity 71%. The wind was northwest at 8 miles an hour. The pressure was 30.24 inches and rising. Across the remainder of south-central Lower Michigan, it was sunny, and temperatures were between 46 and 49 degrees. Elsewhere in central and northern Lower Michigan, skies ranged from sunny to mostly sunny, and temperatures were between 46 and 49 degrees. Across southern Lower Michigan, it was sunny, and temperatures were between 49 and 53 degrees. In the Upper Peninsula, Sault Ste. Marie was 46 degrees under partly sunny skies, and in Marquette, it was sunny with a temperature of 37. In neighboring states, Chicago was 52 degrees under sunny skies. In Cleveland, it was mostly sunny and the temperature was 53. Once again, at 9 a.m., Mount Pleasant was 50 degrees under sunny skies. Now here is your local forecast. Today, sunny. Highs in the lower 60s. Northwest winds 5 to 10 miles per hour with gusts to around 20 miles per hour. Tonight, mostly clear. Patchy frost after midnight. Lows in the mid-30s. Light winds. Tuesday, partly sunny in the morning then clearing. Areas of frost in the morning. Highs in the mid-60s. Light winds becoming southwest 10 to 15 miles per hour with gusts to around 25 miles per hour in the afternoon. Tuesday night, partly cloudy. Lows in the mid-50s. Southwest winds 10 to 15 miles per hour with gusts to around 30 miles per hour. Wednesday, sunny. Highs around 70. West winds 5 to 15 miles per hour with gusts to around 25 miles per hour. Wednesday night, mostly clear. Lows in the mid-40s. Thursday, sunny. Highs in the mid-60s. Thursday night, mostly clear. Lows in the lower 40s. Friday, mostly sunny in the morning, then becoming partly sunny. Highs in the mid-60s. Friday night, mostly clear. Lows around 40. Saturday, sunny. Highs in the mid-60s. Saturday night, mostly clear. Lows in the upper 40s. Sunday, mostly sunny. Highs in the lower 70s. 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The current time is 9:17 a.m. Eastern Daylight Time. Conditions around the area at 9 a.m. At Mount Pleasant, it was sunny. The temperature was 50 degrees. The dew point 41, and the relative humidity 71%. The wind was northwest at 8 miles an hour. The pressure was 30.24 inches and rising. Across the remainder of south-central Lower Michigan,
It was sunny.

highs in the lower 60s. Northwest winds 5 to 10 miles per hour with gusts to around 20 miles per hour. Tonight, mostly clear. Patchy frost after midnight. Lows in the mid-30s. Light winds. Tuesday, partly sunny in the morning, then clearing. Areas of frost in the morning. Highs in the mid-60s. Light winds becoming southwest 10 to 15 miles per hour with gusts to around 25 miles per hour in the afternoon. Tuesday night, partly cloudy. Lows in the mid-50s. Southwest winds 10 to 15 miles per hour with gusts to around 30 miles per hour. Wednesday, sunny. Highs around 70. West winds 5 to 15 miles per hour with gusts to around 25 miles per hour. Wednesday night, mostly clear. Lows in the mid-40s. Thursday, sunny. Highs in the mid-60s. Thursday night, mostly clear. Lows in the lower 40s. Friday, mostly sunny in the morning, then becoming partly sunny. Highs in the mid-60s. Friday night, mostly clear. Lows around 40. Saturday, sunny. Highs in the mid-60s. Saturday night, mostly clear. Lows in the upper 40s. Sunday, mostly sunny. Highs in the lower 70s. 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The current time is 9:20 a.m. Eastern Daylight Time. Conditions around the area at 9 a.m. At Mount Pleasant, it was sunny. The temperature was 50 degrees. The dew point 41, and the relative humidity 71%. The wind was northwest at 8 miles an hour. The pressure was 30.24 inches and rising. Across the remainder of south central lower Michigan, it was sunny, and temperatures were between 46 and 49 degrees. Elsewhere in central and northern lower Michigan, skies ranged from sunny to mostly sunny, and temperatures were between 46 and 49 degrees. Across southern lower Michigan, it was sunny, and temperatures were between 49 and 53 degrees. In the upper peninsula, Sault Ste. Marie was 46 degrees under partly sunny skies, and in Marquette, it was sunny with a temperature of 37. In neighboring states, Chicago was 52 degrees under sunny skies. In Cleveland, it was mostly sunny and the temperature was 53. Once again, at 9 a.m., Mount Pleasant was 50 degrees under sunny skies. Now here is your local forecast. Today, sunny. Highs in the lower 60s. Northwest winds 5 to 10 miles per hour with gusts to around 20 miles per hour. Tonight, mostly clear. Patchy frost after midnight. Lows in the mid-30s. Light winds. Tuesday, partly sunny in the morning, then clearing. Areas of frost in the morning. Highs in the mid-60s. Light winds becoming southwest 10 to 15 miles per hour with gusts to around 25 miles per hour in the afternoon. Tuesday night, partly cloudy. Lows in the mid-50s. Southwest winds 10 to 15 miles per hour with gusts to around 30 miles per hour. Wednesday, sunny. Highs around 70. West winds 5 to 15 miles per hour with gusts to around 25 miles per hour. Wednesday night, mostly clear. Lows in the mid-40s. Thursday, sunny. Highs in the mid-60s. Thursday night, mostly clear. Lows in the lower 40s. Friday, mostly sunny in the morning, then becoming partly sunny. Highs in the mid-60s. Friday night, mostly clear. Lows around 40. Saturday, sunny. Highs in the mid-60s. Saturday night, mostly clear. Lows in the upper 40s. Sunday, mostly sunny. Highs in the lower 70s. 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

2.525 megahertz from the broadcast tower of Central Michigan University, courtesy of the CMU Public Broadcast Center. The current time is 9:24 a.m. Eastern Daylight Time. Conditions around the area at 9 a.m. At Mount Pleasant, it was sunny. The temperature was 50 degrees, the dew point 41, and the relative humidity 71%. The wind was northwest at 8 miles an hour. The pressure was 30.24 inches and rising. Across the remainder of south-central lower Michigan, it was sunny, and temperatures were between 46 and 49 degrees. Elsewhere in central and northern lower Michigan, skies ranged from sunny to mostly sunny, and temperatures were between 46 and 49 degrees. Across southern lower Michigan, it was sunny, and temperatures were between 49 and 53 degrees. In the upper peninsula, Sault Ste. Marie was 46 degrees under partly sunny skies, and in Marquette, it was sunny with a temperature of 37. In neighboring states, Chicago was 52 degrees under sunny skies. In Cleveland, it was mostly sunny and the temperature was 53. Once again, at 9 a.m., Mount Pleasant was 50 degrees under sunny skies. Now here is your local forecast. Today, sunny. Highs in the lower 60s. Northwest winds 5 to 10 miles per hour with gusts to around 20 miles per hour. Tonight, mostly clear. Patchy frost after midnight. Lows in the mid-30s. Light winds. Tuesday, partly sunny in the morning then clearing. Areas of frost in the morning. Highs in the mid-60s. Light winds becoming southwest 10 to 15 miles per hour with gusts to around 25 miles per hour in the afternoon. Tuesday night, partly cloudy. Lows in the mid-50s. Southwest winds 10 to 15 miles per hour with gusts to around 30 miles per hour. Wednesday, sunny. Highs around 70. West winds 5 to 15 miles per hour with gusts to around 25 miles per hour. Wednesday night, mostly clear. Lows in the mid-40s. Thursday, sunny. Highs in the mid-60s. Thursday night, mostly clear. Lows in the lower 40s. Friday, mostly sunny in the morning, then becoming partly sunny. Highs in the mid-60s. Friday night, mostly clear. Lows around 40. Saturday, sunny. Highs in the mid-60s. Saturday night, mostly clear. Lows in the upper 40s. Sunday, mostly sunny. Highs in the lower 70s. 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The current time is 9:27 a.m. Eastern Daylight Time. Conditions around the area at 9 a.m. At Mount Pleasant, it was sunny. The temperature was 50 degrees, the dew point 41, and the relative humidity 71%. The wind was northwest at 8 miles an hour. The pressure was 30.24 inches and rising. Across the remainder of south-central lower Michigan, it was sunny, and temperatures were between 46 and 49 degrees. Elsewhere in central and northern lower Michigan, skies ranged from sunny to mostly sunny, and temperatures were between 46 and 49 degrees. Across southern lower Michigan, it was sunny, and temperatures were between 49 and 53 degrees. In the upper peninsula, Sault Ste. Marie was 46 degrees under partly sunny skies, and in Marquette, it was sunny with a temperature of 37. In neighboring states, Chicago was 52 degrees under sunny skies. In Cleveland, it was mostly sunny and the temperature was 53. Once again, at 9 a.m., Mount Pleasant was 50 degrees under sunny skies. Now here is your local forecast. Today, sunny. Highs in the lower 60s. Northwest winds 5 to 10 miles per hour with gusts to around 20 miles per hour. Tonight, mostly clear. Patchy frost.

after midnight. Lows in the mid-30s. Light winds. Tuesday, partly sunny in the morning, then clearing. Areas of frost in the morning. Highs in the mid-60s. Light winds becoming southwest 10 to 15 miles per hour with gusts to around 25 miles per hour in the afternoon. Tuesday night, partly cloudy. Lows in the mid-50s. Southwest winds 10 to 15 miles per hour with gusts to around 30 miles per hour. Wednesday, sunny. Highs around 70. West winds 5 to 15 miles per hour with gusts to around 25 miles per hour. Wednesday night, mostly clear. Lows in the mid-40s. Thursday, sunny. Highs in the mid-60s. Thursday night, mostly clear. Lows in the lower 40s. Friday, mostly sunny in the morning, then becoming partly sunny. Highs in the mid-60s. Friday night, mostly clear. Lows around 40. Saturday, sunny. Highs in the mid-60s. Saturday night, mostly clear. Lows in the upper 40s. Sunday, mostly sunny. Highs in the lower 70s. 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The current time is 9:30 a.m. Eastern Daylight Time. Conditions around the area at 9 a.m. At Mount Pleasant, it was sunny. The temperature was 50 degrees, the dew point 41, and the relative humidity 71%. The wind was northwest at 8 miles an hour. The pressure was 30.24 inches and rising. Across the remainder of south-central lower Michigan, it was sunny, and temperatures were between 46 and 49 degrees. Elsewhere in central and northern lower Michigan, skies ranged from sunny to mostly sunny, and temperatures were between 46 and 49 degrees. Across southern lower Michigan, it was sunny, and temperatures were between 49 and 53 degrees. In the upper peninsula, Sault Ste. Marie was 46 degrees under partly sunny skies, and in Marquette, it was sunny with a temperature of 37. In neighboring states, Chicago was 52 degrees under sunny skies. In Cleveland, it was mostly sunny and the temperature was 53. Once again, at 9 a.m., Mount Pleasant was 50 degrees under sunny skies. Now here is your local forecast. Today, sunny. Highs in the lower 60s. Northwest winds 5 to 10 miles per hour with gusts to around 20 miles per hour. Tonight, mostly clear. Patchy frost after midnight. Lows in the mid-30s. Light winds. Tuesday, partly sunny in the morning, then clearing. Areas of frost in the morning. Highs in the mid-60s. Light winds becoming southwest 10 to 15 miles per hour with gusts to around 25 miles per hour in the afternoon. Tuesday night, partly cloudy. Lows in the mid-50s. Southwest winds 10 to 15 miles per hour with gusts to around 30 miles per hour. Wednesday, sunny. Highs around 70. West winds 5 to 15 miles per hour with gusts to around 25 miles per hour. Wednesday night, mostly clear. Lows in the mid-40s. Thursday, sunny. Highs in the mid-60s. Thursday night, mostly clear. Lows in the lower 40s. Friday, mostly sunny in the morning, then becoming partly sunny. Highs in the mid-60s. Friday night, mostly clear. Lows around 40. Saturday, sunny. Highs in the mid-60s. Friday night, mostly clear. Lows around 40. Saturday, sunny. Highs in the mid-60s. Saturday night, mostly clear. Lows in the upper 40s. Sunday, mostly sunny. Highs in the lower 70s. 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

From the broadcast tower of Central Michigan University, courtesy of the CMU Public Broadcast Center. The current time is 9:33 a.m. Eastern Daylight Time. Conditions around the area at 9 a.m. At Mount Pleasant, it was sunny. The temperature was 50 degrees, the dew point 41, and the relative humidity 71%. The wind was northwest at 8 miles an hour. The pressure was 30.24 inches and rising. Across the remainder of south-central lower Michigan, it was sunny and temperatures were between 46 and 49 degrees. Elsewhere in central and northern lower Michigan, skies ranged from sunny to mostly sunny, and temperatures were between 46 and 49 degrees. Across southern lower Michigan, it was sunny and temperatures were between 49 and 53 degrees. In the Upper Peninsula, Sault Ste. Marie was 46 degrees under partly sunny skies, and in Marquette, it was sunny with a temperature of 37. In neighboring states, Chicago was 52 degrees under sunny skies. In Cleveland, it was mostly sunny and the temperature was 53. Once again, at 9 a.m., Mount Pleasant was 50 degrees under sunny skies. Now here is your local forecast. Today, sunny. Highs in the lower 60s. Northwest winds 5 to 10 miles per hour with gusts to around 20 miles per hour. Tonight, mostly clear. Patchy frost after midnight. Lows in the mid-30s. Light winds. Tuesday, partly sunny in the morning then clearing. Areas of frost in the morning. Highs in the mid-60s. Light winds becoming southwest 10 to 15 miles per hour with gusts to around 25 miles per hour in the afternoon. Tuesday night, partly cloudy. Lows in the mid-50s. Southwest winds 10 to 15 miles per hour with gusts to around 30 miles per hour. Wednesday, sunny. Highs around 70. West winds 5 to 15 miles per hour with gusts to around 25 miles per hour. Wednesday night, mostly clear. Lows in the mid-40s. Thursday, sunny. Highs in the mid-60s. Thursday night, mostly clear. Lows in the lower 40s. Friday, mostly sunny in the morning, then becoming partly sunny. Highs in the mid-60s. Friday night, mostly clear. Lows around 40. Saturday, sunny. Highs in the mid-60s. Saturday night, mostly clear. Lows in the upper 40s. Sunday, mostly sunny. Highs in the lower 70s. 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The current time is 9:37 a.m. Eastern Daylight Time. Conditions around the area at 9 a.m. At Mount Pleasant, it was sunny. The temperature was 50 degrees, the dew point 41, and the relative humidity 71%. The wind was northwest at 8 miles an hour. The pressure was 30.24 inches and rising. Across the remainder of south-central lower Michigan, it was sunny, and temperatures were between 46 and 49 degrees. Elsewhere in central and northern lower Michigan, skies ranged from sunny to mostly sunny, and temperatures were between 46 and 49 degrees. Across southern lower Michigan, it was sunny, and temperatures were between 49 and 53 degrees. In the Upper Peninsula, Sault Ste. Marie was 46 degrees under partly sunny skies, and in Marquette, it was sunny with a temperature of 37. In neighboring states, Chicago was 52 degrees under sunny skies. In Cleveland, it was mostly sunny and the temperature was 53. Once again, at 9 a.m., Mount Pleasant was 50 degrees under sunny skies. Now here is your local forecast. Today, sunny. Highs in the lower 60s. Northwest winds 5 to 10 miles per hour with gusts to around 20 miles per hour. Tonight, mostly clear. Patchy frost after midnight. Lows in the mid-30s.

light winds. Tuesday, partly sunny in the morning, then clearing. Areas of frost in the morning. Highs in the mid-60s. Light winds becoming southwest 10 to 15 miles per hour with gusts to around 25 miles per hour in the afternoon. Tuesday night, partly cloudy. Lows in the mid-50s. Southwest winds 10 to 15 miles per hour with gusts to around 30 miles per hour. Wednesday, sunny. Highs around 70. West winds 5 to 15 miles per hour with gusts to around 25 miles per hour. Wednesday night, mostly clear. Lows in the mid-40s. Thursday, sunny. Highs in the mid-60s. Thursday night, mostly clear. Lows in the lower 40s. Friday, mostly sunny in the morning, then becoming partly sunny. Highs in the mid-60s. Friday night, mostly clear. Lows around 40. Saturday, sunny. Highs in the mid-60s. Saturday night, mostly clear. Lows in the upper 40s. Sunday, mostly sunny. Highs in the lower 70s. 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The current time is 9:40 a.m. Eastern Daylight Time. Conditions around the area at 9 a.m. At Mount Pleasant, it was sunny. The temperature was 50 degrees, the dew point 41, and the relative humidity 71%. The wind was northwest at 8 miles an hour. The pressure was 30.24 inches and rising. Across the remainder of south-central lower Michigan, it was sunny, and temperatures were between 46 and 49 degrees. Elsewhere in central and northern lower Michigan, skies ranged from sunny to mostly sunny, and temperatures were between 46 and 49 degrees. Across southern lower Michigan, it was sunny, and temperatures were between 49 and 53 degrees. In the upper peninsula, Sault Ste. Marie was 46 degrees under partly sunny skies, and in Marquette, it was sunny with a temperature of 37. In neighboring states, Chicago was 52 degrees under sunny skies. In Cleveland, it was mostly sunny and the temperature was 53. Once again, at 9 a.m., Mount Pleasant was 50 degrees under sunny skies. Now here is your local forecast. Today, sunny. Highs in the lower 60s. Northwest winds 5 to 10 miles per hour with gusts to around 20 miles per hour. Tonight, mostly clear. Patchy frost after midnight. Lows in the mid-30s. Light winds. Tuesday, partly sunny in the morning, then clearing. Areas of frost in the morning. Highs in the mid-60s. Light winds becoming southwest 10 to 15 miles per hour with gusts to around 25 miles per hour in the afternoon. Tuesday night, partly cloudy. Lows in the mid-50s. Southwest winds 10 to 15 miles per hour with gusts to around 30 miles per hour. Wednesday, sunny. Highs around 70. West winds 5 to 15 miles per hour with gusts to around 25 miles per hour. Wednesday night, mostly clear. Lows in the mid-40s. Thursday, sunny. Highs in the mid-60s. Thursday night, mostly clear. Lows in the lower 40s. Friday, mostly sunny in the morning, then becoming partly sunny. Highs in the mid-60s. Friday night, mostly clear. Lows around 40. Saturday, sunny. Highs in the mid-60s. Saturday night, mostly clear. Lows in the upper 40s. Sunday, mostly sunny. Highs in the lower 70s. 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The current time is 9:43 a.m. Eastern Daylight Time.
conditions around the area at 9 a.m. At Mount Pleasant, it was sunny. The temperature was 50 degrees, the dew point 41, and the relative humidity 71%. The wind was northwest at 8 miles an hour. The pressure was 30.24 inches and rising. Across the remainder of south-central Lower Michigan, it was sunny, and temperatures were between 46 and 49 degrees. Elsewhere in central and northern Lower Michigan, skies ranged from sunny to mostly sunny, and temperatures were between 46 and 49 degrees. Across southern Lower Michigan, it was sunny, and temperatures were between 49 and 53 degrees. In the Upper Peninsula, Sault Ste. Marie was 46 degrees under partly sunny skies, and in Marquette, it was sunny with a temperature of 37. In neighboring states, Chicago was 52 degrees under sunny skies. In Cleveland, it was mostly sunny and the temperature was 53. Once again, at 9 a.m., Mount Pleasant was 50 degrees under sunny skies. Now here is your local forecast. Today, sunny. Highs in the lower 60s. Northwest winds 5 to 10 miles per hour with gusts to around 20 miles per hour. Tonight, mostly clear. Patchy frost after midnight. Lows in the mid-30s. Light winds. Tuesday, partly sunny in the morning then clearing. Areas of frost in the morning. Highs in the mid-60s. Light winds becoming southwest 10 to 15 miles per hour with gusts to around 25 miles per hour in the afternoon. Tuesday night, partly cloudy. Lows in the mid-50s. Southwest winds 10 to 15 miles per hour with gusts to around 30 miles per hour. Wednesday, sunny. Highs around 70. West winds 5 to 15 miles per hour with gusts to around 25 miles per hour. Wednesday night, mostly clear. Lows in the mid-40s. Thursday, sunny. Highs in the mid-60s. Thursday night, mostly clear. Lows in the lower 40s. Friday, mostly sunny in the morning, then becoming partly sunny. Highs in the mid-60s. Friday night, mostly clear. Lows around 40. Saturday, sunny. Highs in the mid-60s. Saturday night, mostly clear. Lows in the upper 40s. Sunday, mostly sunny. Highs in the lower 70s. 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The current time is 9:46 a.m. Eastern Daylight Time. Conditions around the area at 9 a.m. At Mount Pleasant, it was sunny. The temperature was 50 degrees. The dew point 41, and the relative humidity 71%. The wind was northwest at 8 miles an hour. The pressure was 30.24 inches and rising. Across the remainder of south-central Lower Michigan, it was sunny, and temperatures were between 46 and 49 degrees. Elsewhere in central and northern Lower Michigan, skies ranged from sunny to mostly sunny, and temperatures were between 46 and 49 degrees. Across southern Lower Michigan, it was sunny, and temperatures were between 49 and 53 degrees. In the Upper Peninsula, Sault Ste. Marie was 46 degrees under partly sunny skies, and in Marquette, it was sunny with a temperature of 37. In neighboring states, Chicago was 52 degrees under sunny skies. In Cleveland, it was mostly sunny and the temperature was 53. Once again, at 9 a.m., Mount Pleasant was 50 degrees under sunny skies. Now here is your local forecast. Today, sunny. Highs in the lower 60s. Northwest winds 5 to 10 miles per hour with gusts to around 20 miles per hour. Tonight, mostly clear. Patchy frost after midnight. Lows in the mid-30s. Light winds. Tuesday, partly sunny in the morning then clearing. Areas of frost in the morning. Highs in the mid-60s.
Light winds becoming southwest 10 to 15 miles per hour with gusts to around 25 miles per hour in the afternoon. Tuesday night, partly cloudy. Lows in the mid-50s. Southwest winds 10 to 15 miles per hour with gusts to around 30 miles per hour. Wednesday, sunny. Highs around 70. West winds 5 to 15 miles per hour with gusts to around 25 miles per hour. Wednesday night, mostly clear. Lows in the mid-40s. Thursday, sunny. Highs in the mid-60s. Thursday night, mostly clear. Lows in the lower 40s. Friday, mostly sunny in the morning, then becoming partly sunny. Highs in the mid-60s. Friday night, mostly clear. Lows around 40. Saturday, sunny. Highs in the mid-60s. Saturday night, mostly clear. Lows in the upper 40s. Sunday, mostly sunny. Highs in the lower 70s. 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The current time is 9:50 a.m. Eastern Daylight Time. Conditions around the area at 9 a.m. At Mount Pleasant, it was sunny. The temperature was 50 degrees. The dew point 41, and the relative humidity 71%. The wind was northwest at 8 miles an hour. The pressure was 30.24 inches and rising. Across the remainder of south-central lower Michigan, it was sunny, and temperatures were between 46 and 49 degrees. Elsewhere in central and northern lower Michigan, skies ranged from sunny to mostly sunny, and temperatures were between 46 and 49 degrees. Across southern lower Michigan, it was sunny, and temperatures were between 49 and 53 degrees. In the upper peninsula, Sault Ste. Marie was 46 degrees under partly sunny skies, and in Marquette, it was sunny with a temperature of 37. In neighboring states, Chicago was 52 degrees under sunny skies. In Cleveland, it was mostly sunny and the temperature was 53. Once again, at 9 a.m., Mount Pleasant was 50 degrees under sunny skies. Now here is your local forecast. Today, sunny. Highs in the lower 60s. Northwest winds 5 to 10 miles per hour with gusts to around 20 miles per hour. Tonight, mostly clear. Patchy frost after midnight. Lows in the mid-30s. Light winds. Tuesday, partly sunny in the morning, then clearing. Areas of frost in the morning. Highs in the mid-60s. Light winds becoming southwest 10 to 15 miles per hour with gusts to around 25 miles per hour in the afternoon. Tuesday night, partly cloudy. Lows in the mid-50s. Southwest winds 10 to 15 miles per hour with gusts to around 30 miles per hour. Wednesday, sunny. Highs around 70. West winds 5 to 15 miles per hour with gusts to around 25 miles per hour. Wednesday night, mostly clear. Lows in the mid-40s. Thursday, sunny. Highs in the mid-60s. Thursday night, mostly clear. Lows in the lower 40s. Friday, mostly sunny in the morning, then becoming partly sunny. Highs in the mid-60s. Friday night, mostly clear. Lows around 40. Saturday, sunny. Highs in the mid-60s. Saturday night, mostly clear. Lows in the upper 40s. Sunday, mostly sunny. Highs in the lower 70s. 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From the broadcast tower of Central Michigan University, courtesy of the CMU Public Broadcast Center. The current time is 9:53 a.m. Eastern Daylight Time. Conditions around the area at 9 a.m. At Mount Pleasant, it was sunny. The temperature was 50 degrees.
the dew point 41, and the relative humidity 71%. The wind was northwest at 8 miles an hour. The pressure was 30.24 inches and rising. Across the remainder of south-central lower Michigan, it was sunny, and temperatures were between 46 and 49 degrees. Elsewhere in central and northern lower Michigan, skies ranged from sunny to mostly sunny, and temperatures were between 46 and 49 degrees. Across southern lower Michigan, it was sunny, and temperatures were between 49 and 53 degrees. In the upper peninsula, Sault Ste. Marie was 46 degrees under partly sunny skies, and in Marquette, it was sunny with a temperature of 37. In neighboring states, Chicago was 52 degrees under sunny skies. In Cleveland, it was mostly sunny and the temperature was 53. Once again, at 9 a.m., Mount Pleasant was 50 degrees under sunny skies. Now here is your local forecast. Today, sunny. Highs in the lower 60s. Northwest winds 5 to 10 miles per hour with gusts to around 20 miles per hour. Tonight, mostly clear. Patchy frost after midnight. Lows in the mid-30s. Light winds. Tuesday, partly sunny in the morning then clearing. Areas of frost in the morning. Highs in the mid-60s. Light winds becoming southwest 10 to 15 miles per hour with gusts to around 25 miles per hour in the afternoon. Tuesday night, partly cloudy. Lows in the mid-50s. Southwest winds 10 to 15 miles per hour with gusts to around 30 miles per hour. Wednesday, sunny. Highs around 70. West winds 5 to 15 miles per hour with gusts to around 25 miles per hour. Wednesday night, mostly clear. Lows in the mid-40s. Thursday, sunny. Highs in the mid-60s. Thursday night, mostly clear. Lows in the lower 40s. Friday, mostly sunny in the morning, then becoming partly sunny. Highs in the mid-60s. Friday night, mostly clear. Lows around 40. Saturday, sunny. Highs in the mid-60s. Saturday night, mostly clear. Lows in the upper 40s. Sunday, mostly sunny. Highs in the lower 70s. 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The current time is 9:56 a.m. Eastern Daylight Time. Conditions around the area at 9 a.m. At Mount Pleasant, it was sunny. The temperature was 50 degrees, the dew point 41, and the relative humidity 71%. The wind was northwest at 8 miles an hour. The pressure was 30.24 inches and rising. Across the remainder of south-central lower Michigan, it was sunny, and temperatures were between 46 and 49 degrees. Elsewhere in central and northern lower Michigan, skies ranged from sunny to mostly sunny, and temperatures were between 46 and 49 degrees. Across southern lower Michigan, it was sunny, and temperatures were between 49 and 53 degrees. In the upper peninsula, Sault Ste. Marie was 46 degrees under partly sunny skies, and in Marquette, it was sunny with a temperature of 37. In neighboring states, Chicago was 52 degrees under sunny skies. In Cleveland, it was mostly sunny and the temperature was 53. Once again, at 9 a.m., Mount Pleasant was 50 degrees under sunny skies. Now here is your local forecast. Today, sunny. Highs in the lower 60s. Northwest winds 5 to 10 miles per hour with gusts to around 20 miles per hour. Tonight, mostly clear. Patchy frost after midnight. Lows in the mid-30s. Light winds. Tuesday, partly sunny in the morning then clearing. Areas of frost in the morning. Highs in the mid-60s. Light winds becoming southwest 10 to 15 miles per hour with gusts to around 25 miles per hour in the afternoon. Tuesday night,
partly cloudy. Lows in the mid-50s. Southwest winds 10 to 15 miles per hour with gusts to around 30 miles per hour. Wednesday, sunny. Highs around 70. West winds 5 to 15 miles per hour with gusts to around 25 miles per hour. Wednesday night, mostly clear. Lows in the mid-40s. Thursday, sunny. Highs in the mid-60s. Thursday night, mostly clear. Lows in the lower 40s. Friday, mostly sunny in the morning, then becoming partly sunny. Highs in the mid-60s. Friday night, mostly clear. Lows around 40. Saturday, sunny. Highs in the mid-60s. Saturday night, mostly clear. Lows in the upper 40s. Sunday, mostly sunny. Highs in the lower 70s. 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The current time is 9:59 a.m. Eastern Daylight Time. Conditions around the area at 9 a.m. At Mount Pleasant, it was sunny. The temperature was 50 degrees, the dew point 41, and the relative humidity 71%. The wind was northwest at 8 miles an hour. The pressure was 30.24 inches and rising. Across the remainder of south-central lower Michigan, it was sunny, and temperatures were between 46 and 49 degrees. Elsewhere in central and northern lower Michigan, skies ranged from sunny to mostly sunny, and temperatures were between 46 and 49 degrees. Across southern lower Michigan, it was sunny, and temperatures were between 49 and 53 degrees. In the upper peninsula, Sault Ste. Marie was 46 degrees under partly sunny skies, and in Marquette, it was sunny with a temperature of 37. In neighboring states, Chicago was 52 degrees under sunny skies. In Cleveland, it was mostly sunny and the temperature was 53. Once again, at 9 a.m., Mount Pleasant was 50 degrees under sunny skies. Now here is your local forecast. Today, sunny. Highs in the lower 60s. Northwest winds 5 to 10 miles per hour with gusts to around 20 miles per hour. Tonight, mostly clear. Patchy frost after midnight. Lows in the mid-30s. Light winds. Tuesday, partly sunny in the morning, then clearing. Areas of frost in the morning. Highs in the mid-60s. Light winds becoming southwest 10 to 15 miles per hour with gusts to around 25 miles per hour in the afternoon. Tuesday night, partly cloudy. Lows in the mid-50s. Southwest winds 10 to 15 miles per hour with gusts to around 30 miles per hour. Wednesday, sunny. Highs around 70. West winds 5 to 15 miles per hour with gusts to around 25 miles per hour. Wednesday night, mostly clear. Lows in the mid-40s. Thursday, sunny. Highs in the mid-60s. Thursday night, mostly clear. Lows in the lower 40s. Friday, mostly sunny in the morning, then becoming partly sunny. Highs in the mid-60s. Friday night, mostly clear. Lows around 40. Saturday, sunny. Highs in the mid-60s. Saturday night, mostly clear. Lows in the upper 40s. Sunday, mostly sunny. Highs in the lower 70s. 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The current time is 10:03 a.m. Eastern Daylight Time. Conditions around the area at 9 a.m. At Mount Pleasant, it was sunny. The temperature was 50 degrees. The dew point 41, and the relative humidity 71%. The wind was northwest at 8 miles an hour. The pressure was 30.24 inches and rising.
Across the remainder of south-central lower Michigan, it was sunny.

and temperatures were between 46 and 49 degrees. Elsewhere in central and northern lower Michigan, skies ranged from sunny to mostly sunny, and temperatures were between 46 and 49 degrees. Across southern lower Michigan, it was sunny, and temperatures were between 49 and 53 degrees. In the upper peninsula, Sault Ste. Marie was 46 degrees under partly sunny skies, and in Marquette, it was sunny with a temperature of 37. In neighboring states, Chicago was 52 degrees under sunny skies. In Cleveland, it was mostly sunny and the temperature was 53. Once again, at 9 a.m., Mount Pleasant was 50 degrees under sunny skies. Now here is your local forecast. Today, sunny. Highs in the lower 60s. Northwest winds 5 to 10 miles per hour with gusts to around 20 miles per hour. Tonight, mostly clear. Patchy frost after midnight. Lows in the mid-30s. Light winds. Tuesday, partly sunny in the morning then clearing. Areas of frost in the morning. Highs in the mid-60s. Light winds becoming southwest 10 to 15 miles per hour with gusts to around 25 miles per hour in the afternoon. Tuesday night, partly cloudy. Lows in the mid-50s. Southwest winds 10 to 15 miles per hour with gusts to around 30 miles per hour. Wednesday, sunny. Highs around 70. West winds 5 to 15 miles per hour with gusts to around 25 miles per hour. Wednesday night, mostly clear. Lows in the mid-40s. Thursday, sunny. Highs in the mid-60s. Thursday night, mostly clear. Lows in the lower 40s. Friday, mostly sunny in the morning, then becoming partly sunny. Highs in the mid-60s. Friday night, mostly clear. Lows around 40. Saturday, sunny. Highs in the mid-60s. Saturday night, mostly clear. Lows in the upper 40s. Sunday, mostly sunny. Highs in the lower 70s. 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The current time is 10:06 a.m. Eastern Daylight Time. Conditions around the area at 9 a.m. At Mount Pleasant, it was sunny. The temperature was 50 degrees. The dew point 41, and the relative humidity 71%. The wind was northwest at 8 miles an hour. The pressure was 30.24 inches and rising. Across the remainder of south-central lower Michigan, it was sunny, and temperatures were between 46 and 49 degrees. Elsewhere in central and northern lower Michigan, skies ranged from sunny to mostly sunny, and temperatures were between 46 and 49 degrees. Across southern lower Michigan, it was sunny, and temperatures were between 49 and 53 degrees. In the upper peninsula, Sault Ste. Marie was 46 degrees under partly sunny skies, and in Marquette, it was sunny with a temperature of 37. In neighboring states, Chicago was 52 degrees under sunny skies. In Cleveland, it was mostly sunny and the temperature was 53. Once again, at 9 a.m., Mount Pleasant was 50 degrees under sunny skies. Now here is your local forecast. Today, sunny. Highs in the lower 60s. Northwest winds 5 to 10 miles per hour with gusts to around 20 miles per hour. Tonight, mostly clear. Patchy frost after midnight. Lows in the mid-30s. Light winds. Tuesday, partly sunny in the morning then clearing. Areas of frost in the morning. Highs in the mid-60s. Light winds becoming southwest 10 to 15 miles per hour with gusts to around 25 miles per hour in the afternoon. Tuesday night, partly cloudy. Lows in the mid-50s. Southwest winds 10 to 15 miles per hour with gusts to around 30 miles per hour. Wednesday, sunny. Highs around 70. West winds 5.

to 15 miles per hour with gusts to around 25 miles per hour. Wednesday night, mostly clear. Lows in the mid-40s. Thursday, sunny. Highs in the mid-60s. Thursday night, mostly clear. Lows in the lower 40s. Friday, mostly sunny in the morning, then becoming partly sunny. Highs in the mid-60s. Friday night, mostly clear. Lows around 40. Saturday, sunny. Highs in the mid-60s. Saturday night, mostly clear. Lows in the upper 40s. Sunday, mostly sunny. Highs in the lower 70s. 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The current time is 10:09 a.m. Eastern Daylight Time. Conditions around the area at 9 a.m. At Mount Pleasant, it was sunny. The temperature was 50 degrees, the dew point 41, and the relative humidity 71%. The wind was northwest at 8 miles an hour. The pressure was 30.24 inches and rising. Across the remainder of south-central lower Michigan, it was sunny, and temperatures were between 46 and 49 degrees. Elsewhere in central and northern lower Michigan, skies ranged from sunny to mostly sunny, and temperatures were between 46 and 49 degrees. Across southern lower Michigan, it was sunny, and temperatures were between 49 and 53 degrees. In the upper peninsula, Sault Ste. Marie was 46 degrees under partly sunny skies, and in Marquette, it was sunny with a temperature of 37. In neighboring states, Chicago was 52 degrees under sunny skies. In Cleveland, it was mostly sunny and the temperature was 53. Once again, at 9 a.m., Mount Pleasant was 50 degrees under sunny skies. Now here is your local forecast. Today, sunny. Highs in the lower 60s. Northwest winds 5 to 10 miles per hour with gusts to around 20 miles per hour. Tonight, mostly clear. Patchy frost after midnight. Lows in the mid-30s. Light winds. Tuesday, partly sunny in the morning then clearing. Areas of frost in the morning. Highs in the mid-60s. Light winds becoming southwest 10 to 15 miles per hour with gusts to around 25 miles per hour in the afternoon. Tuesday night, partly cloudy. Lows in the mid-50s. Southwest winds 10 to 15 miles per hour with gusts to around 30 miles per hour. Wednesday, sunny. Highs around 70. West winds 5 to 15 miles per hour with gusts to around 25 miles per hour. Wednesday night, mostly clear. Lows in the mid-40s. Thursday, sunny. Highs in the mid-60s. Thursday night, mostly clear. Lows in the lower 40s. Friday, mostly sunny in the morning, then becoming partly sunny. Highs in the mid-60s. Friday night, mostly clear. Lows around 40. Saturday, sunny. Highs in the mid-60s. Saturday night, mostly clear. Lows in the upper 40s. Sunday, mostly sunny. Highs in the lower 70s. 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The current time is 10:13 a.m. Eastern Daylight Time. Conditions around the area at 9 a.m. At Mount Pleasant, it was sunny. The temperature was 50 degrees, the dew point 41, and the relative humidity 71%. The wind was northwest at 8 miles an hour. The pressure was 30.24 inches and rising. Across the remainder of south-central lower Michigan, it was sunny, and temperatures were between 46 and 49 degrees. Elsewhere in central and northern lower Michigan, skies ranged from sunny to mostly sunny,
and temperatures were between 46 and 49 degrees. Across southern Lower Michigan, it was sunny, and temperatures were between 49 and 53 degrees. In the Upper Peninsula, Sault Ste. Marie was 46 degrees under partly sunny skies, and in Marquette, it was sunny with a temperature of 37. In neighboring states, Chicago was 52 degrees under sunny skies. In Cleveland, it was mostly sunny and the temperature was 53. Once again, at 9 a.m., Mount Pleasant was 50 degrees under sunny skies. Now here is your local forecast. Today, sunny. Highs in the lower 60s. Northwest winds 5 to 10 miles per hour with gusts to around 20 miles per hour. Tonight, mostly clear. Patchy frost after midnight. Lows in the mid-30s. Light winds. Tuesday, partly sunny in the morning then clearing. Areas of frost in the morning. Highs in the mid-60s. Light winds becoming southwest 10 to 15 miles per hour with gusts to around 25 miles per hour in the afternoon. Tuesday night, partly cloudy. Lows in the mid-50s. Southwest winds 10 to 15 miles per hour with gusts to around 30 miles per hour. Wednesday, sunny. Highs around 70. West winds 5 to 15 miles per hour with gusts to around 25 miles per hour. Wednesday night, mostly clear. Lows in the mid-40s. Thursday, sunny. Highs in the mid-60s. Thursday night, mostly clear. Lows in the lower 40s. Friday, mostly sunny in the morning, then becoming partly sunny. Highs in the mid-60s. Friday night, mostly clear. Lows around 40. Saturday, sunny. Highs in the mid-60s. Saturday night, mostly clear. Lows in the upper 40s. Sunday, mostly sunny. Highs in the lower 70s. 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The current time is 10:16 a.m. Eastern Daylight Time. Conditions around the area at 10 a.m. At Mount Pleasant, it was sunny. The temperature was 54 degrees. The dew point 41, and the relative humidity 62%. The wind was northwest at 10 miles an hour. The pressure was 30.25 inches and rising. Across the remainder of south central lower Michigan, it was sunny, and temperatures were between 49 and 52 degrees. Elsewhere in central and northern lower Michigan, skies ranged from sunny to mostly sunny, and temperatures were between 50 and 54 degrees. Across southern lower Michigan, it was sunny, and temperatures were between 53 and 56 degrees. In the Upper Peninsula, Sault Ste. Marie was 47 degrees under cloudy skies, and in Marquette, it was mostly sunny with a temperature of 45. In neighboring states, Chicago was 58 degrees under sunny skies. In Cleveland, it was mostly sunny and the temperature was 61. Once again, at 10 a.m., Mount Pleasant was 54 degrees under sunny skies. Now here is your local forecast. Today, sunny. Highs in the lower 60s. Northwest winds 5 to 10 miles per hour with gusts to around 20 miles per hour. Tonight, mostly clear. Patchy frost after midnight. Lows in the mid-30s. Light winds. Tuesday, partly sunny in the morning then clearing. Areas of frost in the morning. Highs in the mid-60s. Light winds becoming southwest 10 to 15 miles per hour with gusts to around 25 miles per hour in the afternoon. Tuesday night, partly cloudy. Lows in the mid-50s. Southwest winds 10 to 15 miles per hour with gusts to around 30 miles per hour. Wednesday, sunny. Highs around 70. West winds 5 to 15 miles per hour with gusts to around 25 miles per hour. Wednesday night, mostly clear.
lows in the mid-40s. Thursday, sunny.

stations around the area at 10 a.m. At Mount Pleasant, it was sunny. The temperature was 54 degrees, the dew point 41, and the relative humidity 62%. The wind was northwest at 10 miles an hour. The pressure was 30.25 inches and rising. Across the remainder of south-central Lower Michigan, it was sunny, and temperatures were between 49 and 52 degrees. Elsewhere in central and northern Lower Michigan, skies ranged from sunny to mostly sunny, and temperatures were between 50 and 54 degrees. Across southern Lower Michigan, it was sunny, and temperatures were between 53 and 56 degrees. In the Upper Peninsula, Sault Ste. Marie was 47 degrees under cloudy skies, and in Marquette, it was mostly sunny with a temperature of 45. In neighboring states, Chicago was 58 degrees under sunny skies. In Cleveland, it was mostly sunny and the temperature was 61. Once again, at 10 a.m., Mount Pleasant was 54 degrees under sunny skies. Now here is your local forecast. Today, sunny. Highs in the lower 60s. Northwest winds 5 to 10 miles per hour with gusts to around 20 miles per hour. Tonight, mostly clear. Patchy frost after midnight. Lows in the mid-30s. Light winds. Tuesday, partly sunny in the morning then clearing. Areas of frost in the morning. Highs in the mid-60s. Light winds becoming southwest 10 to 15 miles per hour with gusts to around 25 miles per hour in the afternoon. Tuesday night, partly cloudy. Lows in the mid-50s. Southwest winds 10 to 15 miles per hour with gusts to around 30 miles per hour. Wednesday, sunny. Highs around 70. West winds 5 to 15 miles per hour with gusts to around 25 miles per hour. Wednesday night, mostly clear. Lows in the mid-40s. Thursday, sunny. Highs in the mid-60s. Thursday night, mostly clear. Lows in the lower 40s. Friday, mostly sunny in the morning, then becoming partly sunny. Highs in the mid-60s. Friday night, mostly clear. Lows around 40. Saturday, sunny. Highs in the mid-60s. Saturday night, mostly clear. Lows in the upper 40s. Sunday, mostly sunny. Highs in the lower 70s. 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The current time is 10:22 a.m. Eastern Daylight Time. Conditions around the area at 10 a.m. At Mount Pleasant, it was sunny. The temperature was 54 degrees, the dew point 41, and the relative humidity 62%. The wind was northwest at 10 miles an hour. The pressure was 30.25 inches and rising. Across the remainder of south-central Lower Michigan, it was sunny, and temperatures were between 49 and 52 degrees. Elsewhere in central and northern Lower Michigan, skies ranged from sunny to mostly sunny, and temperatures were between 50 and 54 degrees. Across southern Lower Michigan, it was sunny, and temperatures were between 53 and 56 degrees. In the Upper Peninsula, Sault Ste. Marie was 47 degrees under cloudy skies, and in Marquette, it was mostly sunny with a temperature of 45. In neighboring states, Chicago was 58 degrees under sunny skies. In Cleveland, it was mostly sunny and the temperature was 61. Once again, at 10 a.m., Mount Pleasant was 54 degrees under sunny skies. Now here is your local forecast. Today, sunny. Highs in the lower 60s. Northwest winds 5 to 10 miles per hour with gusts to around 20 miles per hour. Tonight, mostly clear. Patchy frost after midnight. Lows in the mid-30s. Light winds. Tuesday, partly sunny in the morning then clearing. Areas of frost in the morning. Highs in the mid-60s. Light winds.

becoming southwest 10 to 15 miles per hour with gusts to around 25 miles per hour in the afternoon. Tuesday night, partly cloudy. Lows in the mid-50s. Southwest winds 10 to 15 miles per hour with gusts to around 30 miles per hour. Wednesday, sunny. Highs around 70. West winds 5 to 15 miles per hour with gusts to around 25 miles per hour. Wednesday night, mostly clear. Lows in the mid-40s. Thursday, sunny. Highs in the mid-60s. Thursday night, mostly clear. Lows in the lower 40s. Friday, mostly sunny in the morning, then becoming partly sunny. Highs in the mid-60s. Friday night, mostly clear. Lows around 40. Saturday, sunny. Highs in the mid-60s. Saturday night, mostly clear. Lows in the upper 40s. Sunday, mostly sunny. Highs in the lower 70s. 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The current time is 10:26 a.m. Eastern Daylight Time. Conditions around the area at 10 a.m. At Mount Pleasant, it was sunny. The temperature was 54 degrees, the dew point 41, and the relative humidity 62%. The wind was northwest at 10 miles an hour. The pressure was 30.25 inches and rising. Across the remainder of south-central lower Michigan, it was sunny, and temperatures were between 49 and 52 degrees. Elsewhere in central and northern lower Michigan, skies ranged from sunny to mostly sunny, and temperatures were between 50 and 54 degrees. Across southern lower Michigan, it was sunny, and temperatures were between 53 and 56 degrees. In the upper peninsula, Sault Ste. Marie was 47 degrees under cloudy skies, and in Marquette, it was mostly sunny with a temperature of 45. In neighboring states, Chicago was 58 degrees under sunny skies. In Cleveland, it was mostly sunny and the temperature was 61. Once again, at 10 a.m., Mount Pleasant was 54 degrees under sunny skies. Now here is your local forecast. Today, sunny. Highs in the lower 60s. Northwest winds 5 to 10 miles per hour with gusts to around 20 miles per hour. Tonight, mostly clear. Patchy frost after midnight. Lows in the mid-30s. Light winds. Tuesday, partly sunny in the morning, then clearing. Areas of frost in the morning. Highs in the mid-60s. Light winds becoming southwest 10 to 15 miles per hour with gusts to around 25 miles per hour in the afternoon. Tuesday night, partly cloudy. Lows in the mid-50s. Southwest winds 10 to 15 miles per hour with gusts to around 30 miles per hour. Wednesday, sunny. Highs around 70. West winds 5 to 15 miles per hour with gusts to around 25 miles per hour. Wednesday night, mostly clear. Lows in the mid-40s. Thursday, sunny. Highs in the mid-60s. Thursday night, mostly clear. Lows in the lower 40s. Friday, mostly sunny in the morning, then becoming partly sunny. Highs in the mid-60s. Friday night, mostly clear. Lows around 40. Saturday, sunny. Highs in the mid-60s. Saturday night, mostly clear. Lows in the upper 40s. Sunday, mostly sunny. Highs in the lower 70s. 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The current time is 10:29 a.m. Eastern Daylight Time. Conditions around the area at 10 a.m. At Mount Pleasant, it was sunny. The temperature was 54 degrees,
the dew point 41, and the relative humidity 62%. The wind was northwest at 10 miles an hour. The pressure was 30.25 inches and rising. Across the remainder of south-central lower Michigan, it was sunny and temperatures were between 49 and 52 degrees. Elsewhere in central and northern lower Michigan, skies ranged from sunny to mostly sunny, and temperatures were between 50 and 54 degrees. Across southern lower Michigan, it was sunny, and temperatures were between 53 and 56 degrees. In the Upper Peninsula, Sault Ste. Marie was 47 degrees under cloudy skies, and in Marquette, it was mostly sunny with a temperature of 45. In neighboring states, Chicago was 58 degrees under sunny skies. In Cleveland, it was mostly sunny and the temperature was 61. Once again, at 10 a.m., Mount Pleasant was 54 degrees under sunny skies. Now here is your local forecast. Today, sunny. Highs in the lower 60s. Northwest winds 5 to 10 miles per hour with gusts to around 20 miles per hour. Tonight, mostly clear. Patchy frost after midnight. Lows in the mid-30s. Light winds. Tuesday, partly sunny in the morning then clearing. Areas of frost in the morning. Highs in the mid-60s. Light winds becoming southwest 10 to 15 miles per hour with gusts to around 25 miles per hour in the afternoon. Tuesday night, partly cloudy. Lows in the mid-50s. Southwest winds 10 to 15 miles per hour with gusts to around 30 miles per hour. Wednesday, sunny. Highs around 70. West winds 5 to 15 miles per hour with gusts to around 25 miles per hour. Wednesday night, mostly clear. Lows in the mid-40s. Thursday, sunny. Highs in the mid-60s. Thursday night, mostly clear. Lows in the lower 40s. Friday, mostly sunny in the morning, then becoming partly sunny. Highs in the mid-60s. Friday night, mostly clear. Lows around 40. Saturday, sunny. Highs in the mid-60s. Saturday night, mostly clear. Lows in the upper 40s. Sunday, mostly sunny. Highs in the lower 70s. 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The current time is 10:32 a.m. Eastern Daylight Time. Conditions around the area at 10 a.m. At Mount Pleasant, it was sunny. The temperature was 54 degrees. The dew point 41, and the relative humidity 62%. The wind was northwest at 10 miles an hour. The pressure was 30.25 inches and rising. Across the remainder of south-central lower Michigan, it was sunny, and temperatures were between 49 and 52 degrees. Elsewhere in central and northern lower Michigan, of south-central lower Michigan, it was sunny, and temperatures were between 49 and 52 degrees. Elsewhere in central and northern lower Michigan, skies ranged from sunny to mostly sunny, and temperatures were between 50 and 54 degrees. Across southern lower Michigan, it was sunny, and temperatures were between 53 and 56 degrees. In the Upper Peninsula, Sault Ste. Marie was 47 degrees under cloudy skies, and in Marquette, it was mostly sunny with a temperature of 45. In neighboring states, Chicago was 58 degrees under sunny skies. In Cleveland, it was mostly sunny and the temperature was 61. Once again, at 10 a.m., Mount Pleasant was 54 degrees under sunny skies. Now here is your local forecast. Today, sunny. Highs in the lower 60s. Northwest winds 5 to 10 miles per hour with gusts to around 20 miles per hour. Tonight, mostly clear. Patchy frost after midnight. Lows in the mid-30s. Light winds. Tuesday, partly sunny in the morning then clearing. Areas of frost in the morning.
Highs in the mid-60s. Light winds becoming south.

southwest 10 to 15 miles per hour with gusts to around 25 miles per hour in the afternoon. Tuesday night, partly cloudy. Lows in the mid-50s. Southwest winds 10 to 15 miles per hour with gusts to around 30 miles per hour. Wednesday, sunny. Highs around 70. West winds 5 to 15 miles per hour with gusts to around 25 miles per hour. Wednesday night, mostly clear. Lows in the mid-40s. Thursday, sunny. Highs in the mid-60s. Thursday night, mostly clear. Lows in the lower 40s. Friday, mostly sunny in the morning, then becoming partly sunny. Highs in the mid-60s. Friday night, mostly clear. Lows around 40. Saturday, sunny. Highs in the mid-60s. Saturday night, mostly clear. Lows in the upper 40s. Sunday, mostly sunny. Highs in the lower 70s. 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The current time is 10:35 a.m. Eastern Daylight Time. Conditions around the area at 10 a.m. At Mount Pleasant, it was sunny. The temperature was 54 degrees, the dew point 41, and the relative humidity 62%. The wind was northwest at 10 miles an hour. The pressure was 30.25 inches and rising. Across the remainder of south-central lower Michigan, it was sunny, and temperatures were between 49 and 52 degrees. Elsewhere in central and northern lower Michigan, skies ranged from sunny to mostly sunny, and temperatures were between 50 and 54 degrees. Across southern lower Michigan, it was sunny, and temperatures were between 53 and 56 degrees. In the upper peninsula, Sault Ste. Marie was 47 degrees under cloudy skies, and in Marquette, it was mostly sunny with a temperature of 45. In neighboring states, Chicago was 58 degrees under sunny skies. In Cleveland, it was mostly sunny and the temperature was 61. Once again, at 10 a.m., Mount Pleasant was 54 degrees under sunny skies. Now here is your local forecast. Today, sunny. Highs in the lower 60s. Northwest winds 5 to 10 miles per hour with gusts to around 20 miles per hour. Tonight, mostly clear. Patchy frost after midnight. Lows in the mid-30s. Light winds. Tuesday, partly sunny in the morning, then clearing. Areas of frost in the morning. Highs in the mid-60s. Light winds becoming southwest 10 to 15 miles per hour with gusts to around 25 miles per hour in the afternoon. Tuesday night, partly cloudy. Lows in the mid-50s. Southwest winds 10 to 15 miles per hour with gusts to around 30 miles per hour. Wednesday, sunny. Highs around 70. West winds 5 to 15 miles per hour with gusts to around 25 miles per hour. Wednesday night, mostly clear. Lows in the mid-40s. Thursday, sunny. Highs in the mid-60s. Thursday night, mostly clear. Lows in the lower 40s. Friday, mostly sunny in the morning, then becoming partly sunny. Highs in the mid-60s. Friday night, mostly clear. Lows around 40. Saturday, sunny. Highs in the mid-60s. Saturday night, mostly clear. Lows in the upper 40s. Sunday, mostly sunny. Highs in the lower 70s. 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The current time is 10:39 a.m. Eastern Daylight Time. Conditions around the area at 10 a.m. At Mount Pleasant, it was sunny. The temperature was 54 degrees, the dew point 41, and the relative humidity 62%.

The wind was northwest at 10 miles an hour. The pressure was 30.25 inches and rising. Across the remainder of south-central lower Michigan, it was sunny and temperatures were between 49 and 52 degrees. Elsewhere in central and northern lower Michigan, skies ranged from sunny to mostly sunny, and temperatures were between 50 and 54 degrees. Across southern lower Michigan, it was sunny, and temperatures were between 53 and 56 degrees. In the upper peninsula, Sault Ste. Marie was 47 degrees under cloudy skies, and in Marquette, it was mostly sunny with a temperature of 45. In neighboring states, Chicago was 58 degrees under sunny skies. In Cleveland, it was mostly sunny and the temperature was 61. Once again, at 10 a.m., Mount Pleasant was 54 degrees under sunny skies. Now here is your local forecast. Today, sunny. Highs in the lower 60s. Northwest winds 5 to 10 miles per hour with gusts to around 20 miles per hour. Tonight, mostly clear. Patchy frost after midnight. Lows in the mid-30s. Light winds. Tuesday, partly sunny in the morning then clearing. Areas of frost in the morning. Highs in the mid-60s. Light winds becoming southwest 10 to 15 miles per hour with gusts to around 25 miles per hour in the afternoon. Tuesday night, partly cloudy. Lows in the mid-50s. Southwest winds 10 to 15 miles per hour with gusts to around 30 miles per hour. Wednesday, sunny. Highs around 70. West winds 5 to 15 miles per hour with gusts to around 25 miles per hour. Wednesday night, mostly clear. Lows in the mid-40s. Thursday, sunny. Highs in the mid-60s. Thursday night, mostly clear. Lows in the lower 40s. Friday, mostly sunny in the morning, then becoming partly sunny. Highs in the mid-60s. Friday night, mostly clear. Lows around 40. Saturday, sunny. Highs in the mid-60s. Saturday night, mostly clear. Lows in the upper 40s. Sunday, mostly sunny. Highs in the lower 70s. 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The current time is 10:42 a.m. Eastern Daylight Time. Conditions around the area at 10 a.m. At Mount Pleasant, it was sunny. The temperature was 54 degrees. The dew point 41, and the relative humidity 62%. The wind was northwest at 10 miles an hour. The pressure was 30.25 inches and rising. Across the remainder of south-central lower Michigan, it was sunny, and temperatures were between 49 and 52 degrees. Elsewhere in central and northern lower Michigan, skies ranged from sunny to mostly sunny, and temperatures were between 50 and 54 degrees. Across southern lower Michigan, it was sunny, and temperatures were between 53 and 56 degrees. In the upper peninsula, Sault Ste. Marie was 47 degrees under cloudy skies, and in Marquette, it was mostly sunny with a temperature of 45. In neighboring states, Chicago was 58 degrees under sunny skies. In Cleveland, it was mostly sunny and the temperature was 61. Once again, at 10 a.m., Mount Pleasant was 54 degrees under sunny skies. Now here is your local forecast. Today, sunny. Highs in the lower 60s. Northwest winds 5 to 10 miles per hour with gusts to around 20 miles per hour. Tonight, mostly clear. Patchy frost after midnight. Lows in the mid-30s. Light winds. Tuesday, partly sunny in the morning then clearing. Areas of frost in the morning. Highs in the mid-60s. Light winds becoming southwest 10 to 15 miles per hour with gusts to around 25 miles per hour in the afternoon. Tuesday night, partly cloudy. Lows in the mid-50s.
southwest winds 10 to 15 miles per hour with gusts to around 30 miles per hour. Wednesday, sunny. Highs around 70. West winds 5 to 15 miles per hour with gusts to around 25 miles per hour. Wednesday night, mostly clear. Lows in the mid-40s. Thursday, sunny. Highs in the mid-60s. Thursday night, mostly clear. Lows in the lower 40s. Friday, mostly sunny in the morning, then becoming partly sunny. Highs in the mid-60s. Friday night, mostly clear. Lows around 40. Saturday, sunny. Highs in the mid-60s. Saturday night, mostly clear. Lows in the upper 40s. Sunday, mostly sunny. Highs in the lower 70s. 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The current time is 10:45 a.m. Eastern Daylight Time. Conditions around the area at 10 a.m. At Mount Pleasant, it was sunny. The temperature was 54 degrees, the dew point 41, and the relative humidity 62%. The wind was northwest at 10 miles an hour. The pressure was 30.25 inches and rising. Across the remainder of south-central lower Michigan, it was sunny, and temperatures were between 49 and 52 degrees. Elsewhere in central and northern lower Michigan, skies ranged from sunny to mostly sunny, and temperatures were between 50 and 54 degrees. Across southern lower Michigan, it was sunny, and temperatures were between 53 and 56 degrees. In the upper peninsula, Sault Ste. Marie was 47 degrees under cloudy skies, and in Marquette, it was mostly sunny with a temperature of 45. In neighboring states, Chicago was 58 degrees under sunny skies. In Cleveland, it was mostly sunny and the temperature was 61. Once again, at 10 a.m., Mount Pleasant was 54 degrees under sunny skies. Now here is your local forecast. Today, sunny. Highs in the lower 60s. Northwest winds 5 to 10 miles per hour with gusts to around 20 miles per hour. Tonight, mostly clear. Patchy frost after midnight. Lows in the mid-30s. Light winds. Tuesday, partly sunny in the morning then clearing. Areas of frost in the morning. Highs in the mid-60s. Light winds becoming southwest 10 to 15 miles per hour with gusts to around 25 miles per hour in the afternoon. Tuesday night, partly cloudy. Lows in the mid-50s. Southwest winds 10 to 15 miles per hour with gusts to around 30 miles per hour. Wednesday, sunny. Highs around 70. West winds 5 to 15 miles per hour with gusts to around 25 miles per hour. Wednesday night, mostly clear. Lows in the mid-40s. Thursday, sunny. Highs in the mid-60s. Thursday night, mostly clear. Lows in the lower 40s. Friday, mostly sunny in the morning, then becoming partly sunny. Highs in the mid-60s. Friday night, mostly clear. Lows around 40. Saturday, sunny. Highs in the mid-60s. Saturday night, mostly clear. Lows in the upper 40s. Sunday, mostly sunny. Highs in the lower 70s. 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The current time is 10:49 a.m. Eastern Daylight Time. Conditions around the area at 10 a.m. At Mount Pleasant, it was sunny. The temperature was 54 degrees, the dew point 41, and the relative humidity 62%. The wind was northwest at 10 miles an hour. The pressure was 30.25 inches and rising.
Across the remainder of south central lower Michigan, it was sunny and temperatures were between 49 and 52 degrees. Elsewhere in central and northern lower Michigan, skies ranged from sunny to mostly sunny, and temperatures were between 50 and 54 degrees. Across southern lower Michigan, it was sunny, and temperatures were between 53 and 56 degrees. In the Upper Peninsula, Sault Ste. Marie was 47 degrees under cloudy skies, and in Marquette, it was mostly sunny with a temperature of 45. In neighboring states, Chicago was 58 degrees under sunny skies. In Cleveland, it was mostly sunny and the temperature was 61. Once again, at 10 a.m., Mount Pleasant was 54 degrees under sunny skies. Now here is your local forecast. Today, sunny. Highs in the lower 60s. Northwest winds 5 to 10 miles per hour with gusts to around 20 miles per hour. Tonight, mostly clear. Patchy frost after midnight. Lows in the mid-30s. Light winds. Tuesday, partly sunny in the morning then clearing. Areas of frost in the morning. Highs in the mid-60s. Light winds becoming southwest 10 to 15 miles per hour with gusts to around 25 miles per hour in the afternoon. Tuesday night, partly cloudy. Lows in the mid-50s. Southwest winds 10 to 15 miles per hour with gusts to around 30 miles per hour. Wednesday, sunny. Highs around 70. West winds 5 to 15 miles per hour with gusts to around 25 miles per hour. Wednesday night, mostly clear. Lows in the mid-40s. Thursday, sunny. Highs in the mid-60s. Thursday night, mostly clear. Lows in the lower 40s. Friday, mostly sunny in the morning, then becoming partly sunny. Highs in the mid-60s. Friday night, mostly clear. Lows around 40. Saturday, sunny. Highs in the mid-60s. Saturday night, mostly clear. Lows in the upper 40s. Sunday, mostly sunny. Highs in the lower 70s. 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The current time is 10:52 a.m. Eastern Daylight Time. Conditions around the area at 10 a.m. At Mount Pleasant, it was sunny. The temperature was 54 degrees. The dew point 41, and the relative humidity 62%. The wind was northwest at 10 miles an hour. The pressure was 30.25 inches and rising. Across the remainder of south central lower Michigan, it was sunny, and temperatures were between 49 and 52 degrees. Elsewhere in central and northern lower Michigan, skies ranged from sunny to mostly sunny, and temperatures were between 50 and 54 degrees. Across southern lower Michigan, it was sunny, and temperatures were between 53 and 56 degrees. In the Upper Peninsula, Sault Ste. Marie was 47 degrees under cloudy skies, and in Marquette, it was mostly sunny with a temperature of 45. In neighboring states, Chicago was 58 degrees under sunny skies. In Cleveland, it was mostly sunny and the temperature was 61. Once again, at 10 a.m., Mount Pleasant was 54 degrees under sunny skies. Now here is your local forecast. Today, sunny. Highs in the lower 60s. Northwest winds 5 to 10 miles per hour with gusts to around 20 miles per hour. Tonight, mostly clear. Patchy frost after midnight. Lows in the mid-30s. Light winds. Tuesday, partly sunny in the morning then clearing. Areas of frost in the morning. Highs in the mid-60s. Light winds becoming southwest 10 to 15 miles per hour with gusts to around 25 miles per hour in the afternoon. Tuesday night, partly cloudy. Lows in the mid-50s. Southwest winds 10 to 15 miles per hour with gusts to around 30 miles per hour. Wednesday,
sunny. Highs around 70. West winds 5 to 15 miles per hour with gusts to around 25 miles per hour. Wednesday night, mostly clear. Lows in the mid-40s. Thursday, sunny. Highs in the mid-60s. Thursday night, mostly clear. Lows in the lower 40s. Friday, mostly sunny in the morning, then becoming partly sunny. Highs in the mid-60s. Friday night, mostly clear. Lows around 40. Saturday, sunny. Highs in the mid-60s. Saturday night, mostly clear. Lows in the upper 40s. Sunday, mostly sunny. Highs in the lower 70s. 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The current time is 10:55 a.m. Eastern Daylight Time. Conditions around the area at 10 a.m. At Mount Pleasant, it was sunny. The temperature was 54 degrees, the dew point 41, and the relative humidity 62%. The wind was northwest at 10 miles an hour. The pressure was 30.25 inches and rising. Across the remainder of south-central lower Michigan, it was sunny, and temperatures were between 49 and 52 degrees. Elsewhere in central and northern lower Michigan, skies ranged from sunny to mostly sunny, and temperatures were between 50 and 54 degrees. Across southern lower Michigan, it was sunny, and temperatures were between 53 and 56 degrees. In the upper peninsula, Sault Ste. Marie was 47 degrees under cloudy skies, and in Marquette, it was mostly sunny with a temperature of 45. In neighboring states, Chicago was 58 degrees under sunny skies. In Cleveland, it was mostly sunny and the temperature was 61. Once again, at 10 a.m., Mount Pleasant was 54 degrees under sunny skies. Now here is your local forecast. Today, sunny. Highs in the lower 60s. Northwest winds 5 to 10 miles per hour with gusts to around 20 miles per hour. Tonight, mostly clear. Patchy frost after midnight. Lows in the mid-30s. Light winds. Tuesday, partly sunny in the morning, then clearing. Areas of frost in the morning. Highs in the mid-60s. Light winds becoming southwest 10 to 15 miles per hour with gusts to around 25 miles per hour in the afternoon. Tuesday night, partly cloudy. Lows in the mid-50s. Southwest winds 10 to 15 miles per hour with gusts to around 30 miles per hour. Wednesday, sunny. Highs around 70. West winds 5 to 15 miles per hour with gusts to around 25 miles per hour. Wednesday night, mostly clear. Lows in the mid-40s. Thursday, sunny. Highs in the mid-60s. Thursday night, mostly clear. Lows in the lower 40s. Friday, mostly sunny in the morning, then becoming partly sunny. Highs in the mid-60s. Friday night, mostly clear. Lows around 40. Saturday, sunny. Highs in the mid-60s. Saturday night, mostly clear. Lows in the upper 40s. Sunday, mostly sunny. Highs in the lower 70s. 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The current time is 10:58 a.m. Eastern Daylight Time. Conditions around the area at 10 a.m. At Mount Pleasant, it was sunny. The temperature was 54 degrees, the dew point 41, and the relative humidity 62%. The wind was northwest at 10 miles an hour. The pressure was 30.25 inches and rising. Across the remainder of south-central lower Michigan, it was sunny, and temperatures were between 49 and 52 degrees.
Elsewhere in central and northern lower Michigan, skies ranged from sunny to mostly sunny, and temperatures were between 50 and 54 degrees. Across southern lower Michigan, it was sunny, and temperatures were between 53 and 56 degrees. In the upper peninsula, Sault Ste. Marie was 47 degrees under cloudy skies, and in Marquette, it was mostly sunny with a temperature of 45. In neighboring states, Chicago was 58 degrees under sunny skies. In Cleveland, it was mostly sunny and the temperature was 61. Once again, at 10 a.m., Mount Pleasant was 54 degrees under sunny skies. Now here is your local forecast. Today, sunny. Highs in the lower 60s. Northwest winds 5 to 10 miles per hour with gusts to around 20 miles per hour. Tonight, mostly clear. Patchy frost after midnight. Lows in the mid-30s. Light winds. Tuesday, partly sunny in the morning, then clearing. Areas of frost in the morning. Highs in the mid-60s. Light winds becoming southwest 10 to 15 miles per hour with gusts to around 25 miles per hour in the afternoon. Tuesday night, partly cloudy. Lows in the mid-50s. Southwest winds 10 to 15 miles per hour with gusts to around 30 miles per hour. Wednesday, sunny. Highs around 70. West winds 5 to 15 miles per hour with gusts to around 25 miles per hour. Wednesday night, mostly clear. Lows in the mid-40s. Thursday, sunny. Highs in the mid-60s. Thursday night, mostly clear. Lows in the lower 40s. Friday, mostly sunny in the morning, then becoming partly sunny. Highs in the mid-60s. Friday night, mostly clear. Lows around 40. Saturday, sunny. Highs in the mid-60s. Saturday night, mostly clear. Lows in the upper 40s. Sunday, mostly sunny. Highs in the lower 70s. 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The current time is 11:02 a.m. Eastern Daylight Time. Conditions around the area at 10 a.m. At Mount Pleasant, it was sunny. The temperature was 54 degrees. The dew point 41, and the relative humidity 62%. The wind was northwest at 10 miles an hour. The pressure was 30.25 inches and rising. Across the remainder of south-central lower Michigan, it was sunny, and temperatures were between 49 and 52 degrees. Elsewhere in central and northern lower Michigan, skies ranged from sunny to mostly sunny, and temperatures were between 50 and 54 degrees. Across southern lower Michigan, it was sunny, and temperatures were between 53 and 56 degrees. In the upper peninsula, Sault Ste. Marie was 47 degrees under cloudy skies, and in Marquette, it was mostly sunny with a temperature of 45. In neighboring states, Chicago was 58 degrees under sunny skies. In Cleveland, it was mostly sunny and the temperature was 61. Once again, at 10 a.m., Mount Pleasant was 54 degrees under sunny skies. Now here is your local forecast. Today, sunny. Highs in the lower 60s. Northwest winds 5 to 10 miles per hour with gusts to around 20 miles per hour. Tonight, mostly clear. Patchy frost after midnight. Lows in the mid-30s. Light winds. Tuesday, partly sunny in the morning, then clearing. Areas of frost in the morning. Highs in the mid-60s. Light winds becoming southwest 10 to 15 miles per hour with gusts to around 25 miles per hour in the afternoon. Tuesday night, partly cloudy. Lows in the mid-50s. Southwest winds 10 to 15 miles per hour with gusts to around 30 miles per hour. Wednesday, sunny. Highs around 70.
West winds 5 to 15 miles per hour with gusts to around 25 miles per hour. Wednesday night, mostly clear. Lows in the mid-40s. Thursday, sunny. Highs in the mid-60s. Thursday night, mostly clear. Lows in the lower 40s. Friday, mostly sunny in the morning, then becoming partly sunny. Highs in the mid-60s. Friday night, mostly clear. Lows around 40. Saturday, sunny. Highs in the mid-60s. Saturday night, mostly clear. Lows in the upper 40s. Sunday, mostly sunny. Highs in the lower 70s. 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The current time is 11:05 a.m. Eastern Daylight Time. Conditions around the area at 10 a.m. At Mount Pleasant, it was sunny. The temperature was 54 degrees, the dew point 41, and the relative humidity 62%. The wind was northwest at 10 miles an hour. The pressure was 30.25 inches and rising. Across the remainder of south-central lower Michigan, it was sunny, and temperatures were between 49 and 52 degrees. Elsewhere in central and northern lower Michigan, skies ranged from sunny to mostly sunny, and temperatures were between 50 and 54 degrees. Across southern lower Michigan, it was sunny, and temperatures were between 53 and 56 degrees. In the upper peninsula, Sault Ste. Marie was 47 degrees under cloudy skies, and in Marquette, it was mostly sunny with a temperature of 45. In neighboring states, Chicago was 58 degrees under sunny skies. In Cleveland, it was mostly sunny and the temperature was 61. Once again, at 10 a.m., Mount Pleasant was 54 degrees under sunny skies. Now here is your local forecast. Today, sunny. Highs in the lower 60s. Northwest winds 5 to 10 miles per hour with gusts to around 20 miles per hour. Tonight, mostly clear. Patchy frost after midnight. Lows in the mid-30s. Light winds. Tuesday, partly sunny in the morning, then clearing. Areas of frost in the morning. Highs in the mid-60s. Light winds becoming southwest 10 to 15 miles per hour with gusts to around 25 miles per hour in the afternoon. Tuesday night, partly cloudy. Lows in the mid-50s. Southwest winds 10 to 15 miles per hour with gusts to around 30 miles per hour. Wednesday, sunny. Highs around 70. West winds 5 to 15 miles per hour with gusts to around 25 miles per hour. Wednesday night, mostly clear. Lows in the mid-40s. Thursday, sunny. Highs in the mid-60s. Thursday night, mostly clear. Lows in the lower 40s. Friday, mostly sunny in the morning, then becoming partly sunny. Highs in the mid-60s. Friday night, mostly clear. Lows around 40. Saturday, sunny. Highs in the mid-60s. Saturday night, mostly clear. Lows in the upper 40s. Sunday, mostly sunny. Highs in the lower 70s. 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The current time is 11:08 a.m. Eastern Daylight Time. Conditions around the area at 10 a.m. At Mount Pleasant, it was sunny. The temperature was 54 degrees, the dew point 41, and the relative humidity 62%. The wind was northwest at 10 miles an hour. The pressure was 30.25 inches and rising. Across the remainder of south-central lower Michigan, it was sunny, and temperatures were between 49 and 52 degrees. Elsewhere in central and northern lower Michigan, skies ranged from sunny to mostly sunny,
and temperatures were between 50 and 54 degrees. Across southern lower Michigan, it was sunny and temperatures were between 53 and 56 degrees. In the upper peninsula, Sault Ste. Marie was 47 degrees under cloudy skies, and in Marquette, it was mostly sunny with a temperature of 45. In neighboring states, Chicago was 58 degrees under sunny skies. In Cleveland, it was mostly sunny and the temperature was 61. Once again, at 10 a.m., Mount Pleasant was 54 degrees under sunny skies. Now here is your local forecast. Rest of today, sunny. Highs in the lower 60s. Northwest winds 5 to 10 miles per hour with gusts to around 20 miles per hour. Tonight, mostly clear. Patchy frost after midnight. Lows in the mid-30s. Light winds. Tuesday, partly sunny in the morning, then becoming mostly sunny. Areas of frost in the morning. Highs in the upper 60s. Light winds becoming southwest 10 to 15 miles per hour with gusts to around 25 miles per hour in the afternoon. Tuesday night, partly cloudy. Lows in the mid-50s. Southwest winds 10 to 15 miles per hour with gusts to around 30 miles per hour. Wednesday, sunny. Highs in the lower 70s. West winds 5 to 15 miles per hour with gusts to around 25 miles per hour. Wednesday night, mostly clear. Lows in the mid-40s. Thursday, mostly sunny. Highs in the mid-60s. Thursday night, mostly clear. Lows around 40. Friday, mostly sunny. Highs in the mid-60s. Friday night, mostly clear. Lows in the upper 30s. Saturday, sunny. Highs in the upper 60s. Saturday night, mostly clear. Lows in the upper 40s. Sunday, sunny. Highs in the lower 70s. 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The current time is 11:11 a.m. Eastern Daylight Time. Conditions around the area at 10 a.m. At Mount Pleasant, it was sunny. The temperature was 54 degrees, the dew point 41, and the relative humidity 62%. The wind was northwest at 10 miles an hour. The pressure was 30.25 inches and rising. Across the remainder of south-central lower Michigan, it was sunny, and temperatures were between 49 and 52 degrees. Elsewhere in central and northern lower Michigan, skies ranged from sunny to mostly sunny, and temperatures were between 50 and 54 degrees. Across southern lower Michigan, it was sunny, and temperatures were between 53 and 56 degrees. In the upper peninsula, Sault Ste. Marie was 47 degrees under cloudy skies, and in Marquette, it was mostly sunny with a temperature of 45. In neighboring states, Chicago was 58 degrees under sunny skies. In Cleveland, it was mostly sunny and the temperature was 61. Once again, at 10 a.m., Mount Pleasant was 54 degrees under sunny skies. Now here is your local forecast. Rest of today, sunny. Highs in the lower 60s. Northwest winds 5 to 10 miles per hour with gusts to around 20 miles per hour. Tonight, mostly clear. Patchy frost after midnight. Lows in the mid-30s. Light winds. Tuesday, partly sunny in the morning, then becoming mostly sunny. Areas of frost in the morning. Highs in the upper 60s. Light winds becoming southwest 10 to 15 miles per hour with gusts to around 25 miles per hour in the afternoon. Tuesday night, partly cloudy. Lows in the mid-50s. Southwest winds 10 to 15 miles per hour with gusts to around 30 miles per hour. Wednesday, sunny. Highs in the lower 70s. West winds 5 to 15 miles per hour with gusts to around 25 miles per hour. Wednesday night, mostly clear.
Lows in the mid-40s. Thursday, mostly sunny. Highs in the mid-60s. Thursday night, mostly clear.

Lows around 40. Friday, mostly sunny. Highs in the mid-60s. Friday night, mostly clear. Lows in the upper 30s. Saturday, sunny. Highs in the upper 60s. Saturday night, mostly clear. Lows in the upper 40s. Sunday, sunny. Highs in the lower 70s. 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The current time is 11:15 a.m. Eastern Daylight Time. Conditions around the area at 11 a.m. At Mount Pleasant, it was sunny. The temperature was 55 degrees. The dew point 41, and the relative humidity 58%. The wind was northwest at 10 miles an hour. The pressure was 30.26 inches and steady. Across the remainder of south central lower Michigan, skies ranged from sunny to mostly sunny, and temperatures were between 53 and 57 degrees. Elsewhere in central and northern lower Michigan, skies ranged from mostly sunny to partly sunny, and temperatures were between 52 and 55 degrees. Across southern lower Michigan, skies ranged from sunny to mostly sunny, and temperatures were between 55 and 58 degrees. In the upper peninsula, Sault Ste. Marie was 49 degrees under mostly sunny skies, and in Marquette, it was mostly sunny with a temperature of 48. In neighboring states, Chicago was 61 degrees under sunny skies. In Cleveland, it was mostly sunny and the temperature was 61. Once again, at 11 a.m., Mount Pleasant was 55 degrees under sunny skies. Now here is your local forecast. Rest of today, sunny. Highs in the lower 60s. Northwest winds 5 to 10 miles per hour with gusts to around 20 miles per hour. Tonight, mostly clear. Patchy frost after midnight. Lows in the mid-30s. Light winds. Tuesday, partly sunny in the morning, then becoming mostly sunny. Areas of frost in the morning. Highs in the upper 60s. Light winds becoming southwest 10 to 15 miles per hour with gusts to around 25 miles per hour in the afternoon. Tuesday night, partly cloudy. Lows in the mid-50s. Southwest winds 10 to 15 miles per hour with gusts to around 30 miles per hour. Wednesday, sunny. Highs in the lower 70s. West winds 5 to 15 miles per hour with gusts to around 25 miles per hour. Wednesday night, mostly clear. Lows in the mid-40s. Thursday, mostly sunny. Highs in the mid-60s. Thursday night, mostly clear. Lows around 40. Friday, mostly sunny. Highs in the mid-60s. Friday night, mostly clear. Lows in the upper 30s. Saturday, sunny. Highs in the upper 60s. Saturday night, mostly clear. Lows in the upper 40s. Sunday, sunny. Highs in the lower 70s. 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The current time is 11:18 a.m. Eastern Daylight Time. Conditions around the area at 11 a.m. At Mount Pleasant, it was sunny. The temperature was 55 degrees. The dew point 41, and the relative humidity 58%. The wind was northwest at 10 miles an hour. The pressure was 30.26 inches and steady. Across the remainder of south central lower Michigan, skies ranged from sunny to mostly sunny, and temperatures were between 53 and 57 degrees. Elsewhere in central and northern lower Michigan, skies ranged from mostly sunny to partly sunny, and temperatures were between 52 and 55 degrees. Across southern lower Michigan, skies ranged from sunny to mostly sunny, and temperatures were between 55 and 58 degrees.

in the morning. Highs in the upper 60s. Light winds becoming southwest 10 to 15 miles per hour with gusts to around 25 miles per hour in the afternoon. Tuesday night, partly cloudy. Lows in the mid-50s. Southwest winds 10 to 15 miles per hour with gusts to around 30 miles per hour. Wednesday, sunny. Highs in the lower 70s. West winds 5 to 15 miles per hour with gusts to around 25 miles per hour. Wednesday night, mostly clear. Lows in the mid-40s. Thursday, mostly sunny. Highs in the mid-60s. Thursday night, mostly clear. Lows around 40. Friday, mostly sunny. Highs in the mid-60s. Friday night, mostly clear. Lows in the upper 30s. Saturday, sunny. Highs in the upper 60s. Saturday night, mostly clear. Lows in the upper 40s. Sunday, sunny. Highs in the lower 70s. 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The current time is 11:21 a.m. Eastern Daylight Time. Conditions around the area at 11 a.m. At Mount Pleasant, it was sunny. The temperature was 55 degrees, the dew point 41, and the relative humidity 58%. The wind was northwest at 10 miles an hour. The pressure was 30.26 inches and steady. Across the remainder of south central lower Michigan, skies ranged from sunny to mostly sunny, and temperatures were between 53 and 57 degrees. Elsewhere in central and northern lower Michigan, skies ranged from mostly sunny to partly sunny, and temperatures were between 52 and 55 degrees. Across southern lower Michigan, skies ranged from sunny to mostly sunny, and temperatures were between 55 and 58 degrees. In the upper peninsula, Sault Ste. Marie was 49 degrees under mostly sunny skies, and in Marquette, it was mostly sunny with a temperature of 48. In neighboring states, Chicago was 61 degrees under sunny skies. In Cleveland, it was mostly sunny and the temperature was 61. Once again, at 11 a.m., Mount Pleasant was 55 degrees under sunny skies. Now here is your local forecast. Rest of today, sunny. Highs in the lower 60s. Northwest winds 5 to 10 miles per hour with gusts to around 20 miles per hour. Tonight, mostly clear. Patchy frost after midnight. Lows in the mid-30s. Light winds. Tuesday, partly sunny in the morning, then becoming mostly sunny. Areas of frost in the morning. Highs in the upper 60s. Light winds becoming southwest 10 to 15 miles per hour with gusts to around 25 miles per hour in the afternoon. Tuesday night, partly cloudy. Lows in the mid-50s. Southwest winds 10 to 15 miles per hour with gusts to around 30 miles per hour. Wednesday, sunny. Highs in the lower 70s. West winds 5 to 15 miles per hour with gusts to around 25 miles per hour. Wednesday night, mostly clear. Lows in the mid-40s. Thursday, mostly sunny. Highs in the mid-60s. Thursday night, mostly clear. Lows around 40. Friday, mostly sunny. Highs in the mid-60s. Friday night, mostly clear. Lows in the upper 30s. Saturday, sunny. Highs in the upper 60s. Saturday night, mostly clear. Lows in the upper 40s. Sunday, sunny. Highs in the lower 70s. 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The current time is 11:25 a.m. Eastern Daylight Time. Conditions around the area at 11 a.m.

Mount Pleasant. It was sunny. The temperature was 55 degrees, the dew point 41, and the relative humidity 58%. The wind was northwest at 10 miles an hour. The pressure was 30.26 inches and steady. Across the remainder of south-central lower Michigan, skies ranged from sunny to mostly sunny, and temperatures were between 53 and 57 degrees. Elsewhere in central and northern lower Michigan, skies ranged from mostly sunny to partly sunny, and temperatures were between 52 and 55 degrees. Across southern lower Michigan, skies ranged from sunny to mostly sunny, and temperatures were between 55 and 58 degrees. In the Upper Peninsula, Sault Ste. Marie was 49 degrees under mostly sunny skies, and in Marquette, it was mostly sunny with a temperature of 48. In neighboring states, Chicago was 61 degrees under sunny skies. In Cleveland, it was mostly sunny and the temperature was 61. Once again, at 11 a.m., Mount Pleasant was 55 degrees under sunny skies. Now here is your local forecast. Rest of today, sunny. Highs in the lower 60s. Northwest winds 5 to 10 miles per hour with gusts to around 20 miles per hour. Tonight, mostly clear. Patchy frost after midnight. Lows in the mid-30s. Light winds. Tuesday, partly sunny in the morning, then becoming mostly sunny. Areas of frost in the morning. Highs in the upper 60s. Light winds becoming southwest 10 to 15 miles per hour with gusts to around 25 miles per hour in the afternoon. Tuesday night, partly cloudy. Lows in the mid-50s. Southwest winds 10 to 15 miles per hour with gusts to around 30 miles per hour. Wednesday, sunny. Highs in the lower 70s. West winds 5 to 15 miles per hour with gusts to around 25 miles per hour. Wednesday night, mostly clear. Lows in the mid-40s. Thursday, mostly sunny. Highs in the mid-60s. Thursday night, mostly clear. Lows around 40. Friday, mostly sunny. Highs in the mid-60s. Friday night, mostly clear. Lows in the upper 30s. Saturday, sunny. Highs in the upper 60s. Saturday night, mostly clear. Lows in the upper 40s. Sunday, sunny. Highs in the lower 70s. 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The current time is 11:28 a.m. Eastern Daylight Time. Conditions around the area at 11 a.m. At Mount Pleasant, it was sunny. The temperature was 55 degrees, the dew point 41, and the relative humidity 58%. The wind was northwest at 10 miles an hour. The pressure was 30.26 inches and steady. Across the remainder of south-central lower Michigan, skies ranged from sunny to mostly sunny, and temperatures were between 53 and 57 degrees. Elsewhere in central and northern lower Michigan, skies ranged from mostly sunny to partly sunny, and temperatures were between 52 and 55 degrees. Across southern lower Michigan, skies ranged from sunny to mostly sunny, and temperatures were between 55 and 58 degrees. In the Upper Peninsula, Sault Ste. Marie was 49 degrees under mostly sunny skies, and in Marquette, it was mostly sunny with a temperature of 48. In neighboring states, Chicago was 61 degrees under sunny skies. In Cleveland, it was mostly sunny and the temperature was 61. Once again, at 11 a.m., Mount Pleasant was 55 degrees under sunny skies. Now here is your local forecast. Rest of today, sunny. Highs in the lower 60s. Northwest winds 5 to 10 miles per hour with gusts to around 20 miles per hour. Tonight, mostly clear. Patchy frost after midnight. Lows in the mid-30s. Light winds.

Tuesday, partly sunny in the morning, then becoming mostly sunny. Areas of frost in the morning. Highs in the upper 60s. Light winds becoming southwest 10 to 15 miles per hour with gusts to around 25 miles per hour in the afternoon. Tuesday night, partly cloudy. Lows in the mid-50s. Southwest winds 10 to 15 miles per hour with gusts to around 30 miles per hour. Wednesday, sunny. Highs in the lower 70s. West winds 5 to 15 miles per hour with gusts to around 25 miles per hour. Wednesday night, mostly clear. Lows in the mid-40s. Thursday, mostly sunny. Highs in the mid-60s. Thursday night, mostly clear. Lows around 40. Friday, mostly sunny. Highs in the mid-60s. Friday night, mostly clear. Lows in the upper 30s. Saturday, sunny. Highs in the upper 60s. Saturday night, mostly clear. Lows in the upper 40s. Sunday, sunny. Highs in the lower 70s. 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The current time is 11:32 a.m. Eastern Daylight Time. Conditions around the area at 11 a.m. At Mount Pleasant, it was sunny. The temperature was 55 degrees. The dew point 41, and the relative humidity 58%. The wind was northwest at 10 miles an hour. The pressure was 30.26 inches and steady. Across the remainder of south-central lower Michigan, skies ranged from sunny to mostly sunny, and temperatures were between 53 and 57 degrees. Elsewhere in central and northern lower Michigan, skies ranged from mostly sunny to partly sunny, and temperatures were between 52 and 55 degrees. Across southern lower Michigan, skies ranged from sunny to mostly sunny, and temperatures were between 55 and 58 degrees. In the upper peninsula, Sault Ste. Marie was 49 degrees under mostly sunny skies, and in Marquette, it was mostly sunny with a temperature of 48. In neighboring states, Chicago was 61 degrees under sunny skies. In Cleveland, it was mostly sunny and the temperature was 61. Once again, at 11 a.m. states, Chicago was 61 degrees under sunny skies. In Cleveland, it was mostly sunny and the temperature was 61. Once again, at 11 a.m., Mount Pleasant was 55 degrees under sunny skies. Now here is your local forecast. Rest of today, sunny. Highs in the lower 60s. Northwest winds 5 to 10 miles per hour with gusts to around 20 miles per hour. Tonight, mostly clear. Patchy frost after midnight. Lows in the mid-30s. Light winds. Tuesday, partly sunny in the morning, then becoming mostly sunny. Areas of frost in the morning. Highs in the upper 60s. Light winds becoming southwest 10 to 15 miles per hour with gusts to around 25 miles per hour in the afternoon. Tuesday night, partly cloudy. Lows in the mid-50s. Southwest winds 10 to 15 miles per hour with gusts to around 30 miles per hour. Wednesday, sunny. Highs in the lower 70s. West winds 5 to 15 miles per hour with gusts to around 25 miles per hour. Wednesday night, mostly clear. Lows in the mid-40s. Thursday, mostly sunny. Highs in the mid-60s. Thursday night, mostly clear. Lows around 40. Friday, mostly sunny. Highs in the mid-60s. Friday night, mostly clear. Lows in the upper 30s. Saturday, sunny. Highs in the upper 60s. Saturday night, mostly clear. Lows in the upper 40s. Sunday, sunny. Highs in the lower 70s. 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

162.525 megahertz from the broadcast tower of Central Michigan University, courtesy of the CMU Public Broadcast Center. The current time is 11:35 a.m. Eastern Daylight Time. Conditions around the area at 11 a.m. At Mount Pleasant, it was sunny. The temperature was 55 degrees, the dew point 41, and the relative humidity 58%. The wind was northwest at 10 miles an hour. The pressure was 30.26 inches and steady. Across the remainder of south-central Lower Michigan, skies ranged from sunny to mostly sunny, and temperatures were between 53 and 57 degrees. Elsewhere in central and northern Lower Michigan, skies ranged from mostly sunny to partly sunny, and temperatures were between 52 and 55 degrees. Across southern Lower Michigan, skies ranged from sunny to mostly sunny, and temperatures were between 55 and 58 degrees. In the Upper Peninsula, Sault Ste. Marie was 49 degrees under mostly sunny skies, and in Marquette, it was mostly sunny with a temperature of 48. In neighboring states, Chicago was 61 degrees under sunny skies. In Cleveland, it was mostly sunny and the temperature was 61. Once again, at 11 a.m., Mount Pleasant was 55 degrees under sunny skies. Now here is your local forecast. Rest of today, sunny. Highs in the lower 60s. Northwest winds 5 to 10 miles per hour with gusts to around 20 miles per hour. Tonight, mostly clear. Patchy frost after midnight. Lows in the mid-30s. Light winds. Tuesday, partly sunny in the morning, then becoming mostly sunny. Areas of frost in the morning. Highs in the upper 60s. Light winds becoming southwest 10 to 15 miles per hour with gusts to around 25 miles per hour in the afternoon. Tuesday night, partly cloudy. Lows in the mid-50s. Southwest winds 10 to 15 miles per hour with gusts to around 30 miles per hour. Wednesday, sunny. Highs in the lower 70s. West winds 5 to 15 miles per hour with gusts to around 25 miles per hour. Wednesday night, mostly clear. Lows in the mid-40s. Thursday, mostly sunny. Highs in the mid-60s. Thursday night, mostly clear. Lows around 40. Friday, mostly sunny. Highs in the mid-60s. Friday night, mostly clear. Lows in the upper 30s. Saturday, sunny. Highs in the upper 60s. Saturday night, mostly clear. Lows in the upper 40s. Sunday, sunny. Highs in the lower 70s. 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The current time is 11:38 a.m. Eastern Daylight Time. Conditions around the area at 11 a.m. At Mount Pleasant, it was sunny. The temperature was 55 degrees, the dew point 41, and the relative humidity 58%. The wind was northwest at 10 miles an hour. The pressure was 30.26 inches and steady. Across the remainder of south-central Lower Michigan, skies ranged from sunny to mostly sunny, and temperatures were between 53 and 57 degrees. Elsewhere in central and northern Lower Michigan, skies ranged from mostly sunny to partly sunny, and temperatures were between 52 and 55 degrees. Across southern Lower Michigan, skies ranged from sunny to mostly sunny, and temperatures were between 55 and 58 degrees. In the Upper Peninsula, Sault Ste. Marie was 49 degrees under mostly sunny skies, and in Marquette, it was mostly sunny with a temperature of 48. In neighboring states, Chicago was 61 degrees under sunny skies. In Cleveland, it was mostly sunny and the temperature was 61. Once again, at 11 a.m., Mount Pleasant was 55 degrees under sunny skies. Now here is your local forecast. Rest of today, sunny.
highs in the lower 60s. Northwest winds 5 to 10 miles per hour with gusts to around 20 miles per hour. Tonight, mostly clear. Patchy frost after midnight. Lows in the mid-30s. Light winds. Tuesday, partly sunny in the morning, then becoming mostly sunny. Areas of frost in the morning. Highs in the upper 60s. Light winds becoming southwest 10 to 15 miles per hour with gusts to around 25 miles per hour in the afternoon. Tuesday night, partly cloudy. Lows in the mid-50s. Southwest winds 10 to 15 miles per hour with gusts to around 30 miles per hour. Wednesday, sunny. Highs in the lower 70s. West winds 5 to 15 miles per hour with gusts to around 25 miles per hour. Wednesday night, mostly clear. Lows in the mid-40s. Thursday, mostly sunny. Highs in the mid-60s. Thursday night, mostly clear. Lows around 40. Friday, mostly sunny. Highs in the mid-60s. Friday night, mostly clear. Lows in the upper 30s. Saturday, sunny. Highs in the upper 60s. Saturday night, mostly clear. Lows in the upper 40s. Sunday, sunny. Highs in the lower 70s. 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The current time is 11:42 a.m. Eastern Daylight Time. Conditions around the area at 11 a.m. At Mount Pleasant, it was sunny. The temperature was 55 degrees, the dew point 41, and the relative humidity 58%. The wind was northwest at 10 miles an hour. The pressure was 30.26 inches and steady. Across the remainder of south central lower Michigan, skies ranged from sunny to mostly sunny, and temperatures were between 53 and 57 degrees. Elsewhere in central and northern lower Michigan, skies ranged from mostly sunny to partly sunny, and temperatures were between 52 and 55 degrees. Across southern lower Michigan, skies ranged from sunny to mostly sunny, and temperatures were between 55 and 58 degrees. In the Upper Peninsula, Sault Ste. Marie was 49 degrees under mostly sunny skies, and in Marquette, it was mostly sunny with a temperature of 48. In neighboring states, Chicago was 61 degrees under sunny skies. In Cleveland, it was mostly sunny and the temperature was 61. Once again, at 11 a.m., Mount Pleasant was 55 degrees under sunny skies. Now here is your local forecast. Rest of today, sunny. Highs in the lower 60s. Northwest winds 5 to 10 miles per hour with gusts to around 20 miles per hour. Tonight, mostly clear. Patchy frost after midnight. Lows in the mid-30s. Light winds. Tuesday, partly sunny in the morning, then becoming mostly sunny. Areas of frost in the morning. Highs in the upper 60s. Light winds becoming southwest 10 to 15 miles per hour with gusts to around 25 miles per hour in the afternoon. Tuesday night, partly cloudy. Lows in the mid-50s. Southwest winds 10 to 15 miles per hour with gusts to around 30 miles per hour. Wednesday, sunny. Highs in the lower 70s. West winds 5 to 15 miles per hour with gusts to around 25 miles per hour. Wednesday night, mostly clear. Lows in the mid-40s. Thursday, mostly sunny. Highs in the mid-60s. Thursday night, mostly clear. Lows around 40. Friday, mostly sunny. Highs in the mid-60s. Friday night, mostly clear. Lows in the upper 30s. Saturday, sunny. Highs in the upper 60s. Saturday night, mostly clear. Lows in the upper 40s. Sunday, sunny. Highs in the lower 70s.
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The current time is 11:45 a.m. Eastern Daylight Time. Conditions around the area at 11 a.m. At Mount Pleasant, it was sunny. The temperature was 55 degrees, the dew point 41, and the relative humidity 58%. The wind was northwest at 10 miles an hour. The pressure was 30.26 inches and steady. Across the remainder of south-central lower Michigan, skies ranged from sunny to mostly sunny, and temperatures were between 53 and 57 degrees. Elsewhere in central and northern lower Michigan, skies ranged from mostly sunny to partly sunny, and temperatures were between 52 and 55 degrees. Across southern lower Michigan, skies ranged from sunny to mostly sunny, and temperatures were between 55 and 58 degrees. In the upper peninsula, Sault Ste. Marie was 49 degrees under mostly sunny skies, and in Marquette, it was mostly sunny with a temperature of 48. In neighboring states, Chicago was 61 degrees under sunny skies. In Cleveland, it was mostly sunny and the temperature was 61. Once again, at 11 a.m., Mount Pleasant was 55 degrees under sunny skies. Now here is your local forecast. Rest of today, sunny. Highs in the lower 60s. Northwest winds 5 to 10 miles per hour with gusts to around 20 miles per hour. Tonight, mostly clear. Patchy frost after midnight. Lows in the mid-30s. Light winds. Tuesday, partly sunny in the morning, then becoming mostly sunny. Areas of frost in the morning. Highs in the upper 60s. Light winds becoming southwest 10 to 15 miles per hour with gusts to around 25 miles per hour in the afternoon. Tuesday night, partly cloudy. Lows in the mid-50s. Southwest winds 10 to 15 miles per hour with gusts to around 30 miles per hour. Wednesday, sunny. Highs in the lower 70s. West winds 5 to 15 miles per hour with gusts to around 25 miles per hour. Wednesday night, mostly clear. Lows in the mid-40s. Thursday, mostly sunny. Highs in the mid-60s. Thursday night, mostly clear. Lows around 40. Friday, mostly sunny. Highs in the mid-60s. Friday night, mostly clear. Lows in the upper 30s. Saturday, sunny. Highs in the upper 60s. Saturday night, mostly clear. Lows in the upper 40s. Sunday, sunny. Highs in the lower 70s. 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The current time is 11:48 a.m. Eastern Daylight Time. Conditions around the area at 11 a.m. At Mount Pleasant, it was sunny. The temperature was 55 degrees, the dew point 41, and the relative humidity 58%. The wind was northwest at 10 miles an hour. The pressure was 30.26 inches and steady. Across the remainder of south-central lower Michigan, skies ranged from sunny to mostly sunny, and temperatures were between 53 and 57 degrees. Elsewhere in central and northern lower Michigan, skies ranged from mostly sunny to partly sunny, and temperatures were between 52 and 55 degrees. Across southern lower Michigan, skies ranged from sunny to mostly sunny, and temperatures were between 55 and 58 degrees. In the upper peninsula, Sault Ste. Marie was 49 degrees under mostly sunny skies, and in Marquette, it was mostly sunny with a temperature of 48. In neighboring states, Chicago was 61 degrees under sunny skies. In Cleveland, it was mostly sunny and the temperature was 61. Once again, at 11 a.m., Mount Pleasant was 55 degrees under sunny skies.

once again at 11 a.m. Mount Pleasant was 55 degrees under sunny skies. Now here is your local forecast. Rest of today, sunny. Highs in the lower 60s. Northwest winds 5 to 10 miles per hour with gusts to around 20 miles per hour. Tonight, mostly clear. Patchy frost after midnight. Lows in the mid-30s. Light winds. Tuesday, partly sunny in the morning, then becoming mostly sunny. Areas of frost in the morning. Highs in the upper 60s. Light winds becoming southwest 10 to 15 miles per hour with gusts to around 25 miles per hour in the afternoon. Tuesday night, partly cloudy. Lows in the mid-50s. Southwest winds 10 to 15 miles per hour with gusts to around 30 miles per hour. Wednesday, sunny. Highs in the lower 70s. West winds 5 to 15 miles per hour with gusts to around 25 miles per hour. Wednesday night, mostly clear. Lows in the mid-40s. Thursday, mostly sunny. Highs in the mid-60s. Thursday night, mostly clear. Lows around 40. Friday, mostly sunny. Highs in the mid-60s. Friday night, mostly clear. Lows in the upper 30s. Saturday, sunny. Highs in the upper 60s. Saturday night, mostly clear. Lows in the upper 40s. Sunday, sunny. Highs in the lower 70s. 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The current time is 12:02 p.m. Eastern Daylight Time. Conditions around the area at 11 a.m. At Mount Pleasant, it was sunny. The temperature was 55 degrees, the dew point 41, and the relative humidity 58%. The wind was northwest at 10 miles an hour. The pressure was 30.26 inches and steady. Across the remainder of south-central lower Michigan, skies ranged from sunny to mostly sunny, and temperatures were between 53 and 57 degrees. Elsewhere in central and northern lower Michigan, skies ranged from mostly sunny to partly sunny, and temperatures were between 52 and 55 degrees. Across southern lower Michigan, skies ranged from sunny to mostly sunny, and temperatures were between 55 and 58 degrees. In the upper peninsula, Sault Ste. Marie was 49 degrees under mostly sunny skies, and in Marquette, it was mostly sunny with a temperature of 48. In neighboring states, Chicago was 61 degrees under sunny skies. In Cleveland, it was mostly sunny and the temperature was 61. Once again, at 11 a.m., Mount Pleasant was 55 degrees under sunny skies. Now here is your local forecast. Rest of today, sunny. Highs in the lower 60s. Northwest winds 5 to 10 miles per hour with gusts to around 20 miles per hour. Tonight, mostly clear. Patchy frost after midnight. Lows in the mid-30s. Light winds. Tuesday, partly sunny in the morning, then becoming mostly sunny. Areas of frost in the morning. Highs in the upper 60s. Light winds becoming southwest 10 to 15 miles per hour with gusts to around 25 miles per hour in the afternoon. Tuesday night, partly cloudy. Lows in the mid-50s. Southwest winds 10 to 15 miles per hour with gusts to around 30 miles per hour. Wednesday, sunny. Highs in the lower 70s. West winds 5 to 15 miles per hour with gusts to around 25 miles per hour. Wednesday night, mostly clear. Lows in the mid-40s. Thursday, mostly sunny. Highs in the mid-60s. Thursday night, mostly clear. Lows around 40. Friday, mostly sunny. Highs in the mid-60s. Friday night, mostly clear. Lows in the upper 30s. Saturday, sunny.
highs in the upper 60s. Saturday night, mostly clear. Lows in the upper 40s. Sunday, sunny. Highs in the lower 70s. 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The current time is 12:05 p.m. Eastern Daylight Time. Conditions around the area at 11 a.m. At Mount Pleasant, it was sunny. The temperature was 55 degrees. The dew point 41, and the relative humidity 58%. The wind was northwest at 10 miles an hour. The pressure was 30.26 inches and steady. Across the remainder of south central lower Michigan, skies ranged from sunny to mostly sunny, and temperatures were between 53 and 57 degrees. Elsewhere in central and northern lower Michigan, skies ranged from mostly sunny to partly sunny, and temperatures were between 52 and 55 degrees. Across southern lower Michigan, skies ranged from sunny to mostly sunny, and temperatures were between 55 and 58 degrees. In the upper peninsula, Sault Ste. Marie was 49 degrees under mostly sunny skies, and in Marquette, it was mostly sunny with a temperature of 48. In neighboring states, Chicago was 61 degrees under sunny skies. In Cleveland, it was mostly sunny and the temperature was 61. Once again, at 11 a.m., Mount Pleasant was 55 degrees under sunny skies. Now here is your local forecast. Rest of today, sunny. Highs in the lower 60s. Northwest winds 5 to 10 miles per hour with gusts to around 20 miles per hour. Tonight, mostly clear. Patchy frost after midnight. Lows in the mid-30s. Light winds. Tuesday, partly sunny in the morning, then becoming mostly sunny. Areas of frost in the morning. Highs in the upper 60s. Light winds becoming southwest 10 to 15 miles per hour with gusts to around 25 miles per hour in the afternoon. Tuesday night, partly cloudy. Lows in the mid-50s. Southwest winds 10 to 15 miles per hour with gusts to around 30 miles per hour. Wednesday, sunny. Highs in the lower 70s. West winds 5 to 15 miles per hour with gusts to around 25 miles per hour. Wednesday night, mostly clear. Lows in the mid-40s. Thursday, mostly sunny. Highs in the mid-60s. Thursday night, mostly clear. Lows around 40. Friday, mostly sunny. Highs in the mid-60s. Friday night, mostly clear. Lows in the upper 30s. Saturday, sunny. Highs in the upper 60s. Saturday night, mostly clear. Lows in the upper 40s. Sunday, sunny. Highs in the lower 70s. 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The current time is 12:09 p.m. Eastern Daylight Time. Conditions around the area at 11 a.m. At Mount Pleasant, it was sunny. The temperature was 55 degrees. The dew point 41, and the relative humidity 58%. The wind was northwest at 10 miles an hour. The pressure was 30.26 inches and steady. Across the remainder of south central lower Michigan, skies ranged from sunny to mostly sunny, and temperatures were between 53 and 57 degrees. Elsewhere in central and northern lower Michigan, skies ranged from mostly sunny to partly sunny, and temperatures were between 52 and 55 degrees. Across southern lower Michigan, skies ranged from sunny to mostly sunny, and temperatures were between 55 and 58 degrees. In the upper peninsula, Sault Ste. Marie was 49 degrees under mostly sunny skies, and in Marquette, it was mostly sunny with a temperature of 48. In neighboring states,
Chicago was 61 degrees under sunny skies. In Cleveland, it was mostly sunny and the temperature was 61. Once again, at 11 a.m., Mount Pleasant was 55 degrees under sunny skies. Now here is your local forecast. Rest of today, sunny. Highs in the lower 60s. Northwest winds 5 to 10 miles per hour with gusts to around 20 miles per hour. Tonight, mostly clear. Patchy frost after midnight. Lows in the mid-30s. Light winds. Tuesday, partly sunny in the morning, then becoming mostly sunny. Areas of frost in the morning. Highs in the upper 60s. Light winds becoming southwest 10 to 15 miles per hour with gusts to around 25 miles per hour in the afternoon. Tuesday night, partly cloudy. Lows in the mid-50s. Southwest winds 10 to 15 miles per hour with gusts to around 30 miles per hour. Wednesday, sunny. Highs in the lower 70s. West winds 5 to 15 miles per hour with gusts to around 25 miles per hour. Wednesday night, mostly clear. Lows in the mid-40s. Thursday, mostly sunny. Highs in the mid-60s. Thursday night, mostly clear. Lows around 40. Friday, mostly sunny. Highs in the mid-60s. Friday night, mostly clear. Lows in the upper 30s. Saturday, sunny. Highs in the upper 60s. Saturday night, mostly clear. Lows in the upper 40s. Sunday, sunny. Highs in the lower 70s. 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The current time is 12:12 p.m. Eastern Daylight Time. Conditions around the area at 11 a.m. At Mount Pleasant, it was sunny. The temperature was 55 degrees. The dew point 41, and the relative humidity 58%. The wind was northwest at 10 miles an hour. The pressure was 30.26 inches and steady. Across the remainder of south-central lower Michigan, skies ranged from sunny to mostly sunny, and temperatures were between 53 and 57 degrees. Elsewhere in central and northern lower Michigan, skies ranged from mostly sunny to partly sunny, and temperatures were between 52 and 55 degrees. Across southern lower Michigan, skies ranged from sunny to mostly sunny, and temperatures were between 55 and 58 degrees. In the upper peninsula, Sault Ste. Marie was 49 degrees under mostly sunny skies, and in Marquette, it was mostly sunny with a temperature of 48. In neighboring states, Chicago was 61 degrees under sunny skies. In Cleveland, it was mostly sunny and the temperature was 61. Once again, at 11 a.m., Mount Pleasant was 55 degrees under sunny skies. Now here is your local forecast. Rest of today, sunny. Highs in the lower 60s. Northwest winds 5 to 10 miles per hour with gusts to around 20 miles per hour. Tonight, mostly clear. Patchy frost after midnight. Lows in the mid-30s. Light winds. Tuesday, partly sunny in the morning, then becoming mostly sunny. Areas of frost in the morning. Highs in the upper 60s. Light winds becoming southwest 10 to 15 miles per hour with gusts to around 25 miles per hour in the afternoon. Tuesday night, partly cloudy. Lows in the mid-50s. Southwest winds 10 to 15 miles per hour with gusts to around 30 miles per hour. Wednesday, sunny. Highs in the lower 70s. West winds 5 to 15 miles per hour with gusts to around 25 miles per hour. Wednesday night, mostly clear. Lows in the mid-40s. Thursday, mostly sunny. Highs in the mid-60s. Thursday night, mostly clear. Lows around 40. Friday, mostly sunny. Highs in the mid-60s.
Friday night, mostly clear.

Lows in the upper 30s. Saturday, sunny. Highs in the upper 60s. Saturday night, mostly clear. Lows in the upper 40s. Sunday, sunny. Highs in the lower 70s. 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The current time is 12:15 p.m. Eastern Daylight Time. Conditions around the area at noon. At Mount Pleasant, it was mostly sunny. The temperature was 59 degrees, the dew point 39, and the relative humidity 47%. The wind was north at 8 miles an hour, gusting to 17. The pressure was 30.26 inches and steady. Across the remainder of south-central lower Michigan, temperatures were between 53 and 59 degrees. It was sunny at Alma and Saginaw. It was mostly sunny at Big Rapids and Midland. At Houghton Lake, it was partly sunny. Elsewhere in central and northern lower Michigan, skies ranged from mostly sunny to partly sunny, and temperatures were between 53 and 56 degrees. Across southern lower Michigan, skies ranged from sunny to mostly sunny, and temperatures were between 57 and 61 degrees. In the upper peninsula, Sault Ste. Marie was 49 degrees under partly sunny skies, and in Marquette, it was mostly sunny with a temperature of 50. In neighboring states, Chicago was 64 degrees under sunny skies. In Cleveland, it was mostly sunny and the temperature was 61. Once again, at noon, Mount Pleasant was 59 degrees under mostly sunny skies. Now here is your local forecast. Rest of today, sunny. Highs in the lower 60s. Northwest winds 5 to 10 miles per hour with gusts to around 20 miles per hour. Tonight, mostly clear. Patchy frost after midnight. Lows in the mid-30s. Light winds. Tuesday, partly sunny in the morning, then becoming mostly sunny. Areas of frost in the morning. Highs in the upper 60s. Light winds becoming southwest 10 to 15 miles per hour with gusts to around 25 miles per hour in the afternoon. Tuesday night, partly cloudy. Lows in the mid-50s. Southwest winds 10 to 15 miles per hour with gusts to around 30 miles per hour. Wednesday, sunny. Highs in the lower 70s. West winds 5 to 15 miles per hour with gusts to around 25 miles per hour. Wednesday night, mostly clear. Lows in the mid-40s. Thursday, mostly sunny. Highs in the mid-60s. Thursday night, mostly clear. Lows around 40. Friday, mostly sunny. Highs in the mid-60s. Friday night, mostly clear. Lows in the upper 30s. Saturday, sunny. Highs in the upper 60s. Saturday night, mostly clear. Lows in the upper 40s. Sunday, sunny. Highs in the lower 70s. 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The current time is 12:19 p.m. Eastern Daylight Time. Conditions around the area at noon. At Mount Pleasant, it was mostly sunny. The temperature was 59 degrees, the dew point 39, and the relative humidity 47%. The wind was north at 8 miles an hour, gusting to 17. The pressure was 30.26 inches and steady. Across the remainder of south-central lower Michigan, temperatures were between 53 and 59 degrees. It was sunny at Alma and Saginaw. It was mostly sunny at Big Rapids and Midland. At Houghton Lake, it was partly sunny. Elsewhere in central and northern lower Michigan, skies ranged from mostly sunny to partly sunny, and temperatures were between 53 and 56 degrees. Across southern lower

Tuesday, partly sunny in the morning, then becoming mostly sunny. Areas of frost in the morning. Highs in the upper 60s. Light winds becoming southwest 10 to 15 miles per hour with gusts to around 25 miles per hour in the afternoon. Tuesday night, partly cloudy. Lows in the mid-50s. Southwest winds 10 to 15 miles per hour with gusts to around 30 miles per hour. Wednesday, sunny. Highs in the lower 70s. West winds 5 to 15 miles per hour with gusts to around 25 miles per hour. Wednesday night, mostly clear. Lows in the mid-40s. Thursday, mostly sunny. Highs in the mid-60s. Thursday night, mostly clear. Lows around 40. Friday, mostly sunny. Highs in the mid-60s. Friday night, mostly clear. Lows in the upper 30s. Saturday, sunny. Highs in the upper 60s. Saturday night, mostly clear. Lows in the upper 40s. Sunday, sunny. Highs in the lower 70s. 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The current time is 12:22 p.m. Eastern Daylight Time. Conditions around the area at noon. At Mount Pleasant, it was mostly sunny. The temperature was 59 degrees, the dew point 39, and the relative humidity 47%. The wind was north at 8 miles an hour, gusting to 17. The pressure was 30.26 inches and steady. Across the remainder of south-central lower Michigan, temperatures were between 53 and 59 degrees. It was sunny at Alma and Saginaw. It was mostly sunny at Big Rapids and Midland. At Houghton Lake, it was partly sunny. Elsewhere in central and northern lower Michigan, skies ranged from mostly sunny to partly sunny, and temperatures were between 53 and 56 degrees. Across southern lower Michigan, skies ranged from sunny to mostly sunny, and temperatures were between 57 and 61 degrees. In the Upper Peninsula, Sault Ste. Marie was 49 degrees under partly sunny skies, and in Marquette, it was mostly sunny with a temperature of 50. In neighboring states, Chicago was 64 degrees under sunny skies. In Cleveland, it was mostly sunny and the temperature was 61. Once again, at noon, Mount Pleasant was 59 degrees under mostly sunny skies. Now here is your local forecast. Rest of today, sunny. Highs in the lower 60s. Northwest winds 5 to 10 miles per hour with gusts to around 20 miles per hour. Tonight, mostly clear. Patchy frost after midnight. Lows in the mid-30s. Light winds. Tuesday, partly sunny in the morning, then becoming mostly sunny. Areas of frost in the morning. Highs in the upper 60s. Light winds becoming southwest 10 to 15 miles per hour with gusts to around 25 miles per hour in the afternoon. Tuesday night, partly cloudy. Lows in the mid-50s. Southwest winds 10 to 15 miles per hour with gusts to around 30 miles per hour. Wednesday, sunny. Highs in the lower 70s. West winds 5 to 15 miles per hour with gusts to around 25 miles per hour. Wednesday night, mostly clear. Lows in the mid-40s. Thursday, mostly sunny. Highs in the mid-60s. Thursday night, mostly clear. Lows around 40. Friday, mostly sunny. Highs in the mid-60s. Friday night, mostly clear. Lows in the upper 30s. Saturday, sunny. Highs in the upper 60s. Saturday night, mostly clear. Lows in the upper 40s. Sunday, sunny. Highs in the lower 70s. 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

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The current time is 12:26 p.m. Eastern Daylight Time. Conditions around the area at noon. At Mount Pleasant, it was mostly sunny. The temperature was 59 degrees, the dew point 39, and the relative humidity 47%. The wind was north at 8 miles an hour, gusting to 17. The pressure was 30.26 inches and steady. Across the remainder of south-central lower Michigan, temperatures were between 53 and 59 degrees. It was sunny at Alma and Saginaw. It was mostly sunny at Big Rapids and Midland. At Houghton Lake, it was partly sunny. Elsewhere in central and northern lower Michigan, skies ranged from mostly sunny to partly sunny, and temperatures were between 53 and 56 degrees. Across southern lower Michigan, skies ranged from sunny to mostly sunny, and temperatures were between 57 and 61 degrees. In the Upper Peninsula, Sault Ste. Marie was 49 degrees under partly sunny skies, and in Marquette, it was mostly sunny with a temperature of 50. In neighboring states, Chicago was 64 degrees under sunny skies. In Cleveland, it was mostly sunny and the temperature was 61. Once again, at noon, Mount Pleasant was 59 degrees under mostly sunny skies. Now here is your local forecast. Rest of today, sunny. Highs in the lower 60s. Northwest winds 5 to 10 miles per hour with gusts to around 20 miles per hour. Tonight, mostly clear. Patchy frost after midnight. Lows in the mid-30s. Light winds. Tuesday, partly sunny in the morning, then becoming mostly sunny. Areas of frost in the morning. Highs in the upper 60s. Light winds becoming southwest 10 to 15 miles per hour with gusts to around 25 miles per hour in the afternoon. Tuesday night, partly cloudy. Lows in the mid-50s. Southwest winds 10 to 15 miles per hour with gusts to around 30 miles per hour. Wednesday, sunny. Highs in the lower 70s. West winds 5 to 15 miles per hour with gusts to around 25 miles per hour. Wednesday night, mostly clear. Lows in the mid-40s. Thursday, mostly sunny. Highs in the mid-60s. Thursday night, mostly clear. Lows around 40. Friday, mostly sunny. Highs in the mid-60s. Friday night, mostly clear. Lows in the upper 30s. Saturday, sunny. Highs in the upper 60s. Saturday night, mostly clear. Lows in the upper 40s. Sunday, sunny. Highs in the lower 70s. 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The current time is 12:29 p.m. Eastern Daylight Time. Conditions around the area at noon. At Mount Pleasant, it was mostly sunny. The temperature was 59 degrees, the dew point 39, and the relative humidity 47%. The wind was north at 8 miles an hour, gusting to 17. The pressure was 30.26 inches and steady. Across the remainder of south-central lower Michigan, temperatures were between 53 and 59 degrees. It was sunny at Alma and Saginaw. It was mostly sunny at Big Rapids and Midland. At Houghton Lake, it was partly sunny. Elsewhere in central and northern lower Michigan, skies ranged from mostly sunny to partly sunny, and temperatures were between 53 and 56 degrees. Across southern lower Michigan, skies ranged from sunny to mostly sunny, and temperatures were between 57 and 61 degrees. In the Upper Peninsula, Sault Ste. Marie was 49 degrees under partly sunny skies, and in Marquette, it was mostly sunny with a temperature of 50. In neighboring states, Chicago was 64 degrees under sunny skies. In Cleveland,
It was mostly sunny and the temperature was 61. Once again, at noon, Mount Pleasant was 59 degrees under mostly sunny skies. Now here is your local forecast. Rest of today, sunny. Highs in the lower 60s. Northwest winds 5 to 10 miles per hour with gusts to around 20 miles per hour. Tonight, mostly clear. Patchy frost after midnight. Lows in the mid-30s. Light winds. Tuesday, partly sunny in the morning, then becoming mostly sunny. Areas of frost in the morning. Highs in the upper 60s. Light winds becoming southwest 10 to 15 miles per hour with gusts to around 25 miles per hour in the afternoon. Tuesday night, partly cloudy. Lows in the mid-50s. Southwest winds 10 to 15 miles per hour with gusts to around 30 miles per hour. Wednesday, sunny. Highs in the lower 70s. West winds 5 to 15 miles per hour with gusts to around 25 miles per hour. Wednesday night, mostly clear. Lows in the mid-40s. Thursday, mostly sunny. Highs in the mid-60s. Thursday night, mostly clear. Lows around 40. Friday, mostly sunny. Highs in the mid-60s. Friday night, mostly clear. Lows in the upper 30s. Saturday, sunny. Highs in the upper 60s. Saturday night, mostly clear. Lows in the upper 40s. Sunday, sunny. Highs in the lower 70s. 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The current time is 12:33 p.m. Eastern Daylight Time. Conditions around the area at noon. At Mount Pleasant, it was mostly sunny. The temperature was 59 degrees, the dew point 39, and the relative humidity 47%. The wind was north at 8 miles an hour, gusting to 17. The pressure was 30.26 inches and steady. Across the remainder of south-central lower Michigan, temperatures were between 53 and 59 degrees. It was sunny at Alma and Saginaw. It was mostly sunny at Big Rapids and Midland. At Houghton Lake, it was partly sunny. Elsewhere in central and northern lower Michigan, skies ranged from mostly sunny to partly sunny, and temperatures were between 53 and 56 degrees. Across southern lower Michigan, skies ranged from sunny to mostly sunny, and temperatures were between 57 and 61 degrees. In the Upper Peninsula, Sault Ste. Marie was 49 degrees under partly sunny skies, and in Marquette, it was mostly sunny with a temperature of 50. In neighboring states, Chicago was 64 degrees under sunny skies. In Cleveland, it was mostly sunny and the temperature was 61. Once again, at noon, Mount Pleasant was 59 degrees under mostly sunny skies. Now here is your local forecast. Rest of today, sunny. Highs in the lower 60s. Northwest winds 5 to 10 miles per hour with gusts to around 20 miles per hour. Tonight, mostly clear. Patchy frost after midnight. Lows in the mid-30s. Light winds. Tuesday, partly sunny in the morning, then becoming mostly sunny. Areas of frost in the morning. Highs in the upper 60s. Light winds becoming southwest 10 to 15 miles per hour with gusts to around 25 miles per hour in the afternoon. Tuesday night, partly cloudy. Lows in the mid-50s. Southwest winds 10 to 15 miles per hour with gusts to around 30 miles per hour. Wednesday, sunny. Highs in the lower 70s. West winds 5 to 15 miles per hour with gusts to around 25 miles per hour. Wednesday night, mostly clear.
lows in the mid-40s.

Thursday, mostly sunny. Highs in the mid-60s. Thursday night, mostly clear. Lows around 40. Friday, mostly sunny. Highs in the mid-60s. Friday night, mostly clear. Lows in the upper 30s. Saturday, sunny. Highs in the upper 60s. Saturday night, mostly clear. Lows in the upper 40s. Sunday, sunny. Highs in the lower 70s. 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The current time is 12:36 p.m. Eastern Daylight Time. Conditions around the area at noon. At Mount Pleasant, it was mostly sunny. The temperature was 59 degrees, the dew point 39, and the relative humidity 47%. The wind was north at 8 miles an hour, gusting to 17. The pressure was 30.26 inches and steady. Across the remainder of south-central lower Michigan, temperatures were between 53 and 59 degrees. It was sunny at Alma and Saginaw. It was mostly sunny at Big Rapids and Midland. At Houghton Lake, it was partly sunny. Elsewhere in central and northern lower Michigan, skies ranged from mostly sunny to partly sunny, and temperatures were between 53 and 56 degrees. Across southern lower Michigan, skies ranged from sunny to mostly sunny, and temperatures were between 57 and 61 degrees. In the upper peninsula, Sault Ste. Marie was 49 degrees under partly sunny skies, and in Marquette, it was mostly sunny with a temperature of 50. In neighboring states, Chicago was 64 degrees under sunny skies. In Cleveland, it was mostly sunny and the temperature was 61. Once again, at noon, Mount Pleasant was 59 degrees under mostly sunny skies. Now here is your local forecast. Rest of today, sunny. Highs in the lower 60s. Northwest winds 5 to 10 miles per hour with gusts to around 20 miles per hour. Tonight, mostly clear. Patchy frost after midnight. Lows in the mid-30s. Light winds. Tuesday, partly sunny in the morning, then becoming mostly sunny. Areas of frost in the morning. Highs in the upper 60s. Light winds becoming southwest 10 to 15 miles per hour with gusts to around 25 miles per hour in the afternoon. Tuesday night, partly cloudy. Lows in the mid-50s. Southwest winds 10 to 15 miles per hour with gusts to around 30 miles per hour. Wednesday, sunny. Highs in the lower 70s. West winds 5 to 15 miles per hour with gusts to around 25 miles per hour. Wednesday night, mostly clear. Lows in the mid-40s. Thursday, mostly sunny. Highs in the mid-60s. Thursday night, mostly clear. Lows around 40. Friday, mostly sunny. Highs in the mid-60s. Friday night, mostly clear. Lows in the upper 30s. Saturday, sunny. Highs in the upper 60s. Saturday night, mostly clear. Lows in the upper 40s. Sunday, sunny. Highs in the lower 70s. 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The current time is 12:40 p.m. Eastern Daylight Time. Conditions around the area at noon. At Mount Pleasant, it was mostly sunny. The temperature was 59 degrees, the dew point 39, and the relative humidity 47%. The wind was north at 8 miles an hour, gusting to 17. The pressure was 30.26 inches and steady. Across the remainder of south-central lower Michigan, temperatures were between 53 and 59 degrees. It was sunny at Alma and Saginaw.
it was mostly sunny at Big Rapids and Midland. At Houghton Lake, it was partly sunny. Elsewhere in central and northern lower Michigan, skies ranged from mostly sunny to partly sunny, and temperatures were between 53 and 56 degrees. Across southern lower Michigan, skies ranged from sunny to mostly sunny, and temperatures were between 57 and 61 degrees. In the Upper Peninsula, Sault Ste. Marie was 49 degrees under partly sunny skies, and in Marquette, it was mostly sunny with a temperature of 50. In neighboring states, Chicago was 64 degrees under sunny skies. In Cleveland, it was mostly sunny and the temperature was 61. Once again, at noon, Mount Pleasant was 59 degrees under mostly sunny skies. Now here is your local forecast. Rest of today, sunny. Highs in the lower 60s. Northwest winds 5 to 10 miles per hour with gusts to around 20 miles per hour. Tonight, mostly clear. Patchy frost after midnight. Lows in the mid-30s. Light winds. Tuesday, partly sunny in the morning, then becoming mostly sunny. Areas of frost in the morning. Highs in the upper 60s. Light winds becoming southwest 10 to 15 miles per hour with gusts to around 25 miles per hour in the afternoon. Tuesday night, partly cloudy. Lows in the mid-50s. Southwest winds 10 to 15 miles per hour with gusts to around 30 miles per hour. Wednesday, sunny. Highs in the lower 70s. West winds 5 to 15 miles per hour with gusts to around 25 miles per hour. Wednesday night, mostly clear. Lows in the mid-40s. Thursday, mostly sunny. Highs in the mid-60s. Thursday night, mostly clear. Lows around 40. Friday, mostly sunny. Highs in the mid-60s. Friday night, mostly clear. Lows in the upper 30s. Saturday, sunny. Highs in the upper 60s. Saturday night, mostly clear. Lows in the upper 40s. Sunday, sunny. Highs in the lower 70s. 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The current time is 12:43 p.m. Eastern Daylight Time. Conditions around the area at noon. At Mount Pleasant, it was mostly sunny. The temperature was 59 degrees, the dew point 39, and the relative humidity 47%. The wind was north at 8 miles an hour, gusting to 17. The pressure was 30.26 inches and steady. Across the remainder of south-central lower Michigan, temperatures were between 53 and 59 degrees. It was sunny at Alma and Saginaw. It was mostly sunny at Big Rapids and Midland. At Houghton Lake, it was partly sunny. Elsewhere in central and northern lower Michigan, skies ranged from mostly sunny to partly sunny, and temperatures were between 53 and 56 degrees. Across southern lower Michigan, skies ranged from sunny to mostly sunny, and temperatures were between 57 and 61 degrees. In the Upper Peninsula, Sault Ste. Marie was 49 degrees under partly sunny skies, and in Marquette, it was mostly sunny with a temperature of 50. In neighboring states, Chicago was 64 degrees under sunny skies. In Cleveland, it was mostly sunny and the temperature was 61. Once again, at noon, Mount Pleasant was 59 degrees under mostly sunny skies. Now here is your local forecast. Rest of today, sunny. Highs in the lower 60s. Northwest winds 5 to 10 miles per hour with gusts to around 20 miles per hour. Tonight, mostly clear. Patchy frost after midnight. Lows in the mid-30s. Light winds. Tuesday, partly sunny in the morning, then becoming mostly sunny. Areas of frost in the morning. Highs in the upper 60s.
Light winds becoming southwest 10 to 15 miles per hour with gusts to around

around 25 miles per hour in the afternoon. Tuesday night, partly cloudy. Lows in the mid-50s. Southwest winds 10 to 15 miles per hour with gusts to around 30 miles per hour. Wednesday, sunny. Highs in the lower 70s. West winds 5 to 15 miles per hour with gusts to around 25 miles per hour. Wednesday night, mostly clear. Lows in the mid-40s. Thursday, mostly sunny. Highs in the mid-60s. Thursday night, mostly clear. Lows around 40. Friday, mostly sunny. Highs in the mid-60s. Friday night, mostly clear. Lows in the upper 30s. Saturday, sunny. Highs in the upper 60s. Saturday night, mostly clear. Lows in the upper 40s. Sunday, sunny. Highs in the lower 70s. 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The current time is 12:47 p.m. Eastern Daylight Time. Conditions around the area at noon. At Mount Pleasant, it was mostly sunny. The temperature was 59 degrees, the dew point 39, and the relative humidity 47%. The wind was north at 8 miles an hour, gusting to 17. The pressure was 30.26 inches and steady. Across the remainder of south-central lower Michigan, temperatures were between 53 and 59 degrees. It was sunny at Alma and Saginaw. It was mostly sunny at Big Rapids and Midland. At Houghton Lake, it was partly sunny. Elsewhere in central and northern lower Michigan, skies ranged from mostly sunny to partly sunny, and temperatures were between 53 and 56 degrees. Across southern lower Michigan, skies ranged from sunny to mostly sunny, and temperatures were between 57 and 61 degrees. In the upper peninsula, Sault Ste. Marie was 49 degrees under partly sunny skies, and in Marquette, it was mostly sunny with a temperature of 50. In neighboring states, Chicago was 64 degrees under sunny skies. In Cleveland, it was mostly sunny and the temperature was 61. Once again, at noon, Mount Pleasant was 59 degrees under mostly sunny skies. Now here is your local forecast. Rest of today, sunny. Highs in the lower 60s. Northwest winds 5 to 10 miles per hour with gusts to around 20 miles per hour. Tonight, mostly clear. Patchy frost after midnight. Lows in the mid-30s. Light winds. Tuesday, partly sunny in the morning, then becoming mostly sunny. Areas of frost in the morning. Highs in the upper 60s. Light winds becoming southwest 10 to 15 miles per hour with gusts to around 25 miles per hour in the afternoon. Tuesday night, partly cloudy. Lows in the mid-50s. Southwest winds 10 to 15 miles per hour with gusts to around 30 miles per hour. Wednesday, sunny. Highs in the lower 70s. West winds 5 to 15 miles per hour with gusts to around 25 miles per hour. Wednesday night, mostly clear. Lows in the mid-40s. Thursday, mostly sunny. Highs in the mid-60s. Thursday night, mostly clear. Lows around 40. Friday, mostly sunny. Highs in the mid-60s. Friday night, mostly clear. Lows in the upper 30s. Saturday, sunny. Highs in the upper 60s. Saturday night, mostly clear. Lows in the upper 40s. Sunday, sunny. Highs in the lower 70s. 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The current time is 12:50 p.m. Eastern Daylight Time. Conditions around the area at noon,

39 degrees under partly sunny skies, and in Marquette, it was mostly sunny with a temperature of 50. In neighboring states, Chicago was 64 degrees under sunny skies. In Cleveland, it was mostly sunny and the temperature was 61. Once again, at noon, Mount Pleasant was 59 degrees under mostly sunny skies. Now here is your local forecast. Rest of today, sunny. Highs in the lower 60s. Northwest winds 5 to 10 miles per hour with gusts to around 20 miles per hour. Tonight, mostly clear. Patchy frost after midnight. Lows in the mid-30s. Light winds. Tuesday, partly sunny in the morning, then becoming mostly sunny. Areas of frost in the morning. Highs in the upper 60s. Light winds becoming southwest 10 to 15 miles per hour with gusts to around 25 miles per hour in the afternoon. Tuesday night, partly cloudy. Lows in the mid-50s. Southwest winds 10 to 15 miles per hour with gusts to around 30 miles per hour. Wednesday, sunny. Highs in the lower 70s. West winds 5 to 15 miles per hour with gusts to around 25 miles per hour. Wednesday night, mostly clear. Lows in the mid-40s. Thursday, mostly sunny. Highs in the mid-60s. Thursday night, mostly clear. Lows around 40. Friday, mostly sunny. Highs in the mid-60s. Friday night, mostly clear. Lows in the upper 30s. Saturday, sunny. Highs in the upper 60s. Saturday night, mostly clear. Lows in the upper 40s. Sunday, sunny. Highs in the lower 70s. 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The current time is 1:08 p.m. Eastern Daylight Time. Conditions around the area at noon. At Mount Pleasant, it was mostly sunny. The temperature was 59 degrees, the dew point 39, and the relative humidity 47%. The wind was north at 8 miles an hour, gusting to 17. The pressure was 30.26 inches and steady. Across the remainder of south-central lower Michigan, temperatures were between 53 and 59 degrees. It was sunny at Alma and Saginaw. It was mostly sunny at Big Rapids and Midland. At Houghton Lake, it was partly sunny. Elsewhere in central and northern lower Michigan, skies ranged from mostly sunny to partly sunny, and temperatures were between 53 and 56 degrees. Across southern lower Michigan, skies ranged from sunny to mostly sunny, and temperatures were between 57 and 61 degrees. In the Upper Peninsula, Sault Ste. Marie was 49 degrees under partly sunny skies, and in Marquette, it was mostly sunny with a temperature of 50. In neighboring states, Chicago was 64 degrees under sunny skies. In Cleveland, it was mostly sunny and the temperature was 61. Once again, at noon, Mount Pleasant was 59 degrees under mostly sunny skies. Now here is your local forecast. Rest of today, sunny. Highs in the lower 60s. Northwest winds 5 to 10 miles per hour with gusts to around 20 miles per hour. Tonight, mostly clear. Patchy frost after midnight. Lows in the mid-30s. Light winds. Tuesday, partly sunny in the morning, then becoming mostly sunny. Areas of frost in the morning. Highs in the upper 60s. Light winds becoming southwest 10 to 15 miles per hour with gusts to around 25 miles per hour in the afternoon. Tuesday night, partly cloudy. Lows in the mid-50s. Southwest winds 10 to 15 miles per hour with gusts to around 30 miles per hour. Wednesday, sunny. Highs in the lower 70s. West winds 5 to 15 miles per hour with gusts to around 25 miles per hour. Wednesday night, mostly clear.
lows in the mid-40s. Thursday, mostly sunny. Highs in the mid-60s. Thursday night, mostly clear. Lows around 40. Friday, mostly sunny. Highs in the mid-60s. Friday night, mostly clear. Lows in the upper 30s. Saturday, sunny. Highs in the upper 60s. Saturday night, mostly clear. Lows in the upper 40s. Sunday, sunny. Highs in the lower 70s. 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The current time is 1:11 p.m. Eastern Daylight Time. Conditions around the area at noon. At Mount Pleasant, it was mostly sunny. The temperature was 59 degrees, the dew point 39, and the relative humidity 47%. The wind was north at 8 miles an hour, gusting to 17. The pressure was 30.26 inches and steady. Across the remainder of south-central lower Michigan, temperatures were between 53 and 59 degrees. It was sunny at Alma and Saginaw. It was mostly sunny at Big Rapids and Midland. At Houghton Lake, it was partly sunny. Elsewhere in central and northern lower Michigan, skies ranged from mostly sunny to partly sunny, and temperatures were between 53 and 56 degrees. Across southern lower Michigan, skies ranged from sunny to mostly sunny, and temperatures were between 57 and 61 degrees. In the Upper Peninsula, Sault Ste. Marie was 49 degrees under partly sunny skies, and in Marquette, it was mostly sunny with a temperature of 50. In neighboring states, Chicago was 64 degrees under sunny skies. In Cleveland, it was mostly sunny and the temperature was 61. Once again, at noon, Mount Pleasant was 59 degrees under mostly sunny skies. Now here is your local forecast. Rest of today, sunny. Highs in the lower 60s. Northwest winds 5 to 10 miles per hour with gusts to around 20 miles per hour. Tonight, mostly clear. Patchy frost after midnight. Lows in the mid-30s. Light winds. Tuesday, partly sunny in the morning, then becoming mostly sunny. Areas of frost in the morning. Highs in the upper 60s. Light winds becoming southwest 10 to 15 miles per hour with gusts to around 25 miles per hour in the afternoon. Tuesday night, partly cloudy. Lows in the mid-50s. Southwest winds 10 to 15 miles per hour with gusts to around 30 miles per hour. Wednesday, sunny. Highs in the lower 70s. West winds 5 to 15 miles per hour with gusts to around 25 miles per hour. Wednesday night, mostly clear. Lows in the mid-40s. Thursday, mostly sunny. Highs in the mid-60s. Thursday night, mostly clear. Lows around 40. Friday, mostly sunny. Highs in the mid-60s. Friday night, mostly clear. Lows in the upper 30s. Saturday, sunny. Highs in the upper 60s. Saturday night, mostly clear. Lows in the upper 40s. Sunday, sunny. Highs in the lower 70s. 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The current time is 1:15 p.m. Eastern Daylight Time. Conditions around the area at 1 p.m. At Mount Pleasant, it was mostly sunny. The temperature was 59 degrees, the dew point 37, and the relative humidity 44%. The wind was north at 12 miles an hour. The pressure was 30.26 inches and steady. Across the remainder of south-central lower Michigan, temperatures were between 53 and 59 degrees. At Alma, it was sunny. It was mostly

partly sunny at Big Rapids, Saginaw, and Houghton Lake. At Midland, it was partly sunny. Elsewhere in central and northern lower Michigan, skies ranged from mostly sunny to partly sunny, and temperatures were between 53 and 56 degrees. Across southern lower Michigan, skies ranged from sunny to mostly sunny, and temperatures were between 59 and 63 degrees. In the Upper Peninsula, Sault Ste. Marie was 50 degrees under mostly sunny skies, and in Marquette, it was mostly sunny with a temperature of 50. In neighboring states, Chicago was 65 degrees under mostly sunny skies. In Cleveland, it was mostly sunny and the temperature was 62. Once again, at 1 p.m., Mount Pleasant was 59 degrees under mostly sunny skies. Now here is your local forecast. Rest of today, sunny. Highs in the lower 60s. Northwest winds 5 to 10 miles per hour with gusts to around 20 miles per hour. Tonight, mostly clear. Patchy frost after midnight. Lows in the mid-30s. Light winds. Tuesday, partly sunny in the morning, then becoming mostly sunny. Areas of frost in the morning. Highs in the upper 60s. Light winds becoming southwest 10 to 15 miles per hour with gusts to around 25 miles per hour in the afternoon. Tuesday night, partly cloudy. Lows in the mid-50s. Southwest winds 10 to 15 miles per hour with gusts to around 30 miles per hour. Wednesday, sunny. Highs in the lower 70s. West winds 5 to 15 miles per hour with gusts to around 25 miles per hour. Wednesday night, mostly clear. Lows in the mid-40s. Thursday, mostly sunny. Highs in the mid-60s. Thursday night, mostly clear. Lows around 40. Friday, mostly sunny. Highs in the mid-60s. Friday night, mostly clear. Lows in the upper 30s. Saturday, sunny. Highs in the upper 60s. Saturday night, mostly clear. Lows in the upper 40s. Sunday, sunny. Highs in the lower 70s. 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The current time is 1:18 p.m. Eastern Daylight Time. Conditions around the area at 1 p.m. At Mount Pleasant, it was mostly sunny. The temperature was 59 degrees, the dew point 37, and the relative humidity 44%. The wind was north at 12 miles an hour. The pressure was 30.26 inches and steady. Across the remainder of south-central lower Michigan, temperatures were between 53 and 59 degrees. At Alma, it was sunny. It was mostly sunny at Big Rapids, Saginaw, and Houghton Lake. At Midland, it was partly sunny. Elsewhere in central and northern lower Michigan, skies ranged from mostly sunny to partly sunny, and temperatures were between 53 and 56 degrees. Across southern lower Michigan, skies ranged from sunny to mostly sunny, and temperatures were between 59 and 63 degrees. In the Upper Peninsula, Sault Ste. Marie was 50 degrees under mostly sunny skies, and in Marquette, it was mostly sunny with a temperature of 50. In neighboring states, Chicago was 65 degrees under mostly sunny skies. In Cleveland, it was mostly sunny and the temperature was 62. Once again, at 1 p.m., Mount Pleasant was 59 degrees under mostly sunny skies. Now here is your local forecast. Rest of today, sunny. Highs in the lower 60s. Northwest winds 5 to 10 miles per hour with gusts to around 20 miles per hour. Tonight, mostly clear. Patchy frost after midnight. Lows in the mid-30s. Light winds. Tuesday, partly sunny in the morning, then becoming mostly sunny. Areas of frost in the morning. Highs in the upper 60s. Light winds becoming southwest 10 to 15 miles per hour with gusts.

Sunday, sunny. Highs in the lower 70s. 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The current time is 1:22 p.m. Eastern Daylight Time. Conditions around the area at 1 p.m. At Mount Pleasant, it was mostly sunny. The temperature was 59 degrees, the dew point 37, and the relative humidity 44%. The wind was north at 12 miles an hour. The pressure was 30.26 inches and steady. Across the remainder of south central lower Michigan, temperatures were between 53 and 59 degrees. At Alma, it was sunny. It was mostly sunny at Big Rapids, Saginaw, and Houghton Lake. At Midland, it was partly sunny. Elsewhere in central and northern lower Michigan, skies ranged from mostly sunny to partly sunny, and temperatures were between 53 and 56 degrees. Across southern lower Michigan, skies ranged from sunny to mostly sunny, and temperatures were between 59 and 63 degrees. In the Upper Peninsula, Sault Ste. Marie was 50 degrees under mostly sunny skies, and in Marquette, it was mostly sunny with a temperature of 50. In neighboring states, Chicago was 65 degrees under mostly sunny skies. In Cleveland, it was mostly sunny and the temperature was 62. Once again, at 1 p.m., Mount Pleasant was 59 degrees under mostly sunny skies. Now here is your local forecast. Rest of today, sunny. Highs in the lower 60s. Northwest winds 5 to 10 miles per hour with gusts to around 20 miles per hour. Tonight, mostly clear. Patchy frost after midnight. Lows in the mid-30s. Light winds. Tuesday, partly sunny in the morning, then becoming mostly sunny. Areas of frost in the morning. Highs in the upper 60s. Light winds becoming southwest 10 to 15 miles per hour with gusts to around 25 miles per hour in the afternoon. Tuesday night, partly cloudy. Lows in the mid-50s. Southwest winds 10 to 15 miles per hour with gusts to around 30 miles per hour. Wednesday, sunny. Highs in the lower 70s. West winds 5 to 15 miles per hour with gusts to around 25 miles per hour. Wednesday night, mostly clear. Lows in the mid-40s. Thursday, mostly sunny. Highs in the mid-60s. Thursday night, mostly clear. Lows around 40. Friday, mostly sunny. Highs in the mid-60s. Friday night, mostly clear. Lows in the upper 30s. Saturday, sunny. Highs in the upper 60s. Saturday night, mostly clear. Lows in the upper 40s. Sunday, sunny. Highs in the lower 70s. 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The current time is 1:25 p.m. Eastern Daylight Time. Conditions around the area at 1 p.m. At Mount Pleasant, it was mostly sunny. The temperature was 59 degrees, the dew point 37, and the relative humidity 44%. The wind was north at 12 miles an hour. The pressure was 30.26 inches and steady. Across the remainder of south central lower Michigan, temperatures were between 53 and 59 degrees. At Alma, it was sunny. It was mostly sunny at Big Rapids, Saginaw, and Houghton Lake. At Midland, it was partly sunny. Elsewhere in central and northern lower Michigan, skies ranged from mostly sunny to partly sunny, and temperatures were between 53 and 56 degrees. Across southern lower Michigan, skies ranged from sunny to mostly sunny, and temperatures were between 59 and 63 degrees. In the Upper Peninsula, Sault Ste. Marie was 50 degrees under mostly sunny skies, and in Marquette, it

was mostly sunny with a temperature of 50. In neighboring states, Chicago was 65 degrees under mostly sunny skies. In Cleveland, it was mostly sunny and the temperature was 62. Once again, at 1 p.m., Mount Pleasant was 59 degrees under mostly sunny skies. Now here is your local forecast. Rest of today, sunny. Highs in the lower 60s. Northwest winds 5 to 10 miles per hour with gusts to around 20 miles per hour. Tonight, mostly clear. Patchy frost after midnight. Lows in the mid-30s. Light winds. Tuesday, partly sunny in the morning, then becoming mostly sunny. Areas of frost in the morning. Highs in the upper 60s. Light winds becoming southwest 10 to 15 miles per hour with gusts to around 25 miles per hour in the afternoon. Tuesday night, partly cloudy. Lows in the mid-50s. Southwest winds 10 to 15 miles per hour with gusts to around 30 miles per hour. Wednesday, sunny. Highs in the lower 70s. West winds 5 to 15 miles per hour with gusts to around 25 miles per hour. Wednesday night, mostly clear. Lows in the mid-40s. Thursday, mostly sunny. Highs in the mid-60s. Thursday night, mostly clear. Lows around 40. Friday, mostly sunny. Highs in the mid-60s. Friday night, mostly clear. Lows in the upper 30s. Saturday, sunny. Highs in the upper 60s. Saturday night, mostly clear. Lows in the upper 40s. Sunday, sunny. Highs in the lower 70s. 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The current time is 1:29 p.m. Eastern Daylight Time. Conditions around the area at 1 p.m. At Mount Pleasant, it was mostly sunny. The temperature was 59 degrees, the dew point 37, and the relative humidity 44%. The wind was north at 12 miles an hour. The pressure was 30.26 inches and steady. Across the remainder of south-central lower Michigan, temperatures were between 53 and 59 degrees. At Alma, it was sunny. It was mostly sunny at Big Rapids, Saginaw, and Houghton Lake. At Midland, it was partly sunny. Elsewhere in central and northern lower Michigan, skies ranged from mostly sunny to partly sunny, and temperatures were between 53 and 56 degrees. Across southern lower Michigan, skies ranged from sunny to mostly sunny, and temperatures were between 59 and 63 degrees. In the upper peninsula, Sault Ste. Marie was 50 degrees under mostly sunny skies, and in Marquette, it was mostly sunny with a temperature of 50. In neighboring states, Chicago was 65 degrees under mostly sunny skies. In Cleveland, it was mostly sunny and the temperature was 62. Once again, at 1 p.m., Mount Pleasant was 59 degrees under mostly sunny skies. Now here is your local forecast. Rest of today, sunny. Highs in the lower 60s. Northwest winds 5 to 10 miles per hour with gusts to around 20 miles per hour. Tonight, mostly clear. Patchy frost after midnight. Lows in the mid-30s. Light winds. Tuesday, partly sunny in the morning, then becoming mostly sunny. Areas of frost in the morning. Highs in the upper 60s. Light winds becoming southwest 10 to 15 miles per hour with gusts to around 25 miles per hour in the afternoon. Tuesday night, partly cloudy. Lows in the mid-50s. Southwest winds 10 to 15 miles per hour with gusts to around 30 miles per hour. Wednesday, sunny. Highs in the lower 70s. West winds 5 to 15 miles per hour with gusts to around 25 miles per hour. Wednesday night, mostly clear. Lows in the mid-40s. Thursday,
mostly sunny. Highs in the mid-60s. Thursday night, mostly clear. Lows around 40. Friday, mostly sunny. Highs in the mid-60s. Friday night, mostly clear. Lows in the upper 30s. Saturday, sunny. Highs in the upper 60s. Saturday night, mostly clear. Lows in the upper 40s. Sunday, sunny. Highs in the lower 70s. 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The current time is 1:32 p.m. Eastern Daylight Time. Conditions around the area at 1 p.m. At Mount Pleasant, it was mostly sunny. The temperature was 59 degrees, the dew point 37, and the relative humidity 44%. The wind was north at 12 miles an hour. The pressure was 30.26, and the relative humidity 44%. The wind was north at 12 miles an hour. The pressure was 30.26 inches and steady. Across the remainder of south central lower Michigan, temperatures were between 53 and 59 degrees. At Alma, it was sunny. It was mostly sunny at Big Rapids, Saginaw, and Houghton Lake. At Midland, it was partly sunny. Elsewhere in central and northern lower Michigan, skies ranged from mostly sunny to partly sunny, and temperatures were between 53 and 56 degrees. Across southern lower Michigan, skies ranged from sunny to mostly sunny, and temperatures were between 59 and 63 degrees. In the Upper Peninsula, Sault Ste. Marie was 50 degrees under mostly sunny skies, and in Marquette, it was mostly sunny with a temperature of 50. In neighboring states, Chicago was 65 degrees under mostly sunny skies. In Cleveland, it was mostly sunny and the temperature was 62. Once again, at 1 p.m., Mount Pleasant was 59 degrees under mostly sunny skies. Now here is your local forecast. Rest of today, sunny. Highs in the lower 60s. Northwest winds 5 to 10 miles per hour with gusts to around 20 miles per hour. Tonight, mostly clear. Patchy frost after midnight. Lows in the mid-30s. Light winds. Tuesday, partly sunny in the morning, then becoming mostly sunny. Areas of frost in the morning. Highs in the upper 60s. Light winds becoming southwest 10 to 15 miles per hour with gusts to around 25 miles per hour in the afternoon. Tuesday night, partly cloudy. Lows in the mid-50s. Southwest winds 10 to 15 miles per hour with gusts to around 30 miles per hour. Wednesday, sunny. Highs in the lower 70s. West winds 5 to 15 miles per hour with gusts to around 25 miles per hour. Wednesday night, mostly clear. Lows in the mid-40s. Thursday, mostly sunny. Highs in the mid-60s. Thursday night, mostly clear. Lows around 40. Friday, mostly sunny. Highs in the mid-60s. Friday night, mostly clear. Lows in the upper 30s. Saturday, sunny. Highs in the upper 60s. Saturday night, mostly clear. Lows in the upper 40s. Sunday, sunny. Highs in the lower 70s. 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The current time is 1:36 p.m. Eastern Daylight Time. Conditions around the area at 1 p.m. At Mount Pleasant, it was mostly sunny. The temperature was 59 degrees, the dew point 37, and the relative humidity 44%. The wind was north at 12 miles an hour. The pressure was 30.26 inches and steady. Across the remainder of south central lower Michigan,
temperatures were between 53 and 59 degrees.

at Alma, it was sunny. It was mostly sunny at Big Rapids, Saginaw, and Houghton Lake. At Midland, it was partly sunny. Elsewhere in central and northern lower Michigan, skies ranged from mostly sunny to partly sunny, and temperatures were between 53 and 56 degrees. Across southern lower Michigan, skies ranged from sunny to mostly sunny, and temperatures were between 59 and 63 degrees. In the upper peninsula, Sault Ste. Marie was 50 degrees under mostly sunny skies, and in Marquette, it was mostly sunny with a temperature of 50. In neighboring states, Chicago was 65 degrees under mostly sunny skies. In Cleveland, it was mostly sunny and the temperature was 62. Once again, at 1 p.m., Mount Pleasant was 59 degrees under mostly sunny skies. Now here is your local forecast. Rest of today, sunny. Highs in the lower 60s. Northwest winds 5 to 10 miles per hour with gusts to around 20 miles per hour. Tonight, mostly clear. Patchy frost after midnight. Lows in the mid-30s. Light winds. Tuesday, partly sunny in the morning, then becoming mostly sunny. Areas of frost in the morning. Highs in the upper 60s. Light winds becoming southwest 10 to 15 miles per hour with gusts to around 25 miles per hour in the afternoon. Tuesday night, partly cloudy. Lows in the mid-50s. Southwest winds 10 to 15 miles per hour with gusts to around 30 miles per hour. Wednesday, sunny. Highs in the lower 70s. West winds 5 to 15 miles per hour with gusts to around 25 miles per hour. Wednesday night, mostly clear. Lows in the mid-40s. Thursday, mostly sunny. Highs in the mid-60s. Thursday night, mostly clear. Lows around 40. Friday, mostly sunny. Highs in the mid-60s. Friday night, mostly clear. Lows in the upper 30s. Saturday, sunny. Highs in the upper 60s. Saturday night, mostly clear. Lows in the upper 40s. Sunday, sunny. Highs in the lower 70s. 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The current time is 1:39 p.m. Eastern Daylight Time. Conditions around the area at 1 p.m. At Mount Pleasant, it was mostly sunny. The temperature was 59 degrees, the dew point 37, and the relative humidity 44%. The wind was north at 12 miles an hour. The pressure was 30.26 inches and steady. Across the remainder of south-central lower Michigan, temperatures were between 53 and 59 degrees. At Alma, it was sunny. It was mostly sunny at Big Rapids, Saginaw, and Houghton Lake. At Midland, it was partly sunny. Elsewhere in central and northern lower Michigan, skies ranged from mostly sunny to partly sunny, and temperatures were between 53 and 56 degrees. Across southern lower Michigan, skies ranged from sunny to mostly sunny, and temperatures were between 59 and 63 degrees. In the upper peninsula, Sault Ste. Marie was 50 degrees under mostly sunny skies, and in Marquette, it was mostly sunny with a temperature of 50. In neighboring states, Chicago was 65 degrees under mostly sunny skies. In Cleveland, it was mostly sunny and the temperature was 62. Once again, at 1 p.m., Mount Pleasant was 59 degrees under mostly sunny skies. Now here is your local forecast. Rest of today, sunny. Highs in the lower 60s. Northwest winds 5 to 10 miles per hour with gusts to around 20 miles per hour. Tonight, mostly clear. Patchy frost after midnight. Lows in the mid-30s. Light winds. Tuesday, partly sunny in the morning, then becoming mostly sunny. Areas of frost in the morning. Highs in the upper 60s.
Light winds becoming southwest 10 to 15 miles per hour with gusts to around 25 miles per hour in the afternoon. Tuesday night, partly cloudy. Lows in the mid-50s. Southwest winds 10 to 15 miles per hour with gusts to around 30 miles per hour. Wednesday, sunny. Highs in the lower 70s. West winds 5 to 15 miles per hour with gusts to around 25 miles per hour. Wednesday night, mostly clear. Lows in the mid-40s. Thursday, mostly sunny. Highs in the mid-60s. Thursday night, mostly clear. Lows around 40. Friday, mostly sunny. Highs in the mid-60s. Friday night, mostly clear. Lows in the upper 30s. Saturday, sunny. Highs in the upper 60s. Saturday night, mostly clear. Lows in the upper 40s. Sunday, sunny. Highs in the lower 70s. 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The current time is 1:43 p.m. Eastern Daylight Time. Conditions around the area at 1 p.m. At Mount Pleasant, it was mostly sunny. The temperature was 59 degrees, the dew point 37, and the relative humidity 44%. The wind was north at 12 miles an hour. The pressure was 30.26 inches and steady. Across the remainder of south-central lower Michigan, temperatures were between 53 and 59 degrees. At Alma, it was sunny. It was mostly sunny at Big Rapids, Saginaw, and Houghton Lake. At Midland, it was partly sunny. Elsewhere in central and northern lower Michigan, skies ranged from mostly sunny to partly sunny, and temperatures were between 53 and 56 degrees. Across southern lower Michigan, skies ranged from sunny to mostly sunny, and temperatures were between 59 and 63 degrees. In the Upper Peninsula, Sault Ste. Marie was 50 degrees under mostly sunny skies, and in Marquette, it was mostly sunny with a temperature of 50. In neighboring states, Chicago was 65 degrees under mostly sunny skies. In Cleveland, it was mostly sunny and the temperature was 62. Once again, at 1 p.m., Mount Pleasant was 59 degrees under mostly sunny skies. Now here is your local forecast. Rest of today, sunny. Highs in the lower 60s. Northwest winds 5 to 10 miles per hour with gusts to around 20 miles per hour. Tonight, mostly clear. Patchy frost after midnight. Lows in the mid-30s. Light winds. Tuesday, partly sunny in the morning, then becoming mostly sunny. Areas of frost in the morning. Highs in the upper 60s. Light winds becoming southwest 10 to 15 miles per hour with gusts to around 25 miles per hour in the afternoon. Tuesday night, partly cloudy. Lows in the mid-50s. Southwest winds 10 to 15 miles per hour with gusts to around 30 miles per hour. Wednesday, sunny. Highs in the lower 70s. West winds 5 to 15 miles per hour with gusts to around 25 miles per hour. Wednesday night, mostly clear. Lows in the mid-40s. Thursday, mostly sunny. Highs in the mid-60s. Thursday night, mostly clear. Lows around 40. Friday, mostly sunny. Highs in the mid-60s. Friday night, mostly clear. Lows in the upper 30s. Saturday, sunny. Highs in the upper 60s. Saturday night, mostly clear. Lows in the upper 40s. Sunday, sunny. Highs in the lower 70s. 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
The current time is 1:46 p.m. Eastern Daylight Time. Conditions around the area at 1 p.m. At Mount Pleasant, it was mostly sunny. The temperature was 59 degrees, the dew point 37, and the relative humidity 44%. The wind was north at 12 miles an hour. The pressure was 30.26 inches and steady. Across the remainder of south-central lower Michigan, temperatures were between 53 and 59 degrees. At Alma, it was sunny. It was mostly sunny at Big Rapids, Saginaw, and Houghton Lake. At Midland, it was partly sunny. Elsewhere in central and northern lower Michigan, skies ranged from mostly sunny to partly sunny, and temperatures were between 53 and 56 degrees. Across southern lower Michigan, skies ranged from sunny to mostly sunny, and temperatures were between 59 and 63 degrees. In the Upper Peninsula, Sault Ste. Marie was 50 degrees under mostly sunny skies, and in Marquette, it was mostly sunny with a temperature of 50. In neighboring states, Chicago was 65 degrees under mostly sunny skies. In Cleveland, it was mostly sunny and the temperature was 62. Once again, at 1 p.m., Mount Pleasant was 59 degrees under mostly sunny skies. Now here is your local forecast. Rest of today, sunny. Highs in the lower 60s. Northwest winds 5 to 10 miles per hour with gusts to around 20 miles per hour. Tonight, mostly clear. Patchy frost after midnight. Lows in the mid-30s. Light winds. Tuesday, partly sunny in the morning, then becoming mostly sunny. Areas of frost in the morning. Highs in the upper 60s. Light winds becoming southwest 10 to 15 miles per hour with gusts to around 25 miles per hour in the afternoon. Tuesday night, partly cloudy. Lows in the mid-50s. Southwest winds 10 to 15 miles per hour with gusts to around 30 miles per hour. Wednesday, sunny. Highs in the lower 70s. West winds 5 to 15 miles per hour with gusts to around 25 miles per hour. Wednesday night, mostly clear. Lows in the mid-40s. Thursday, mostly sunny. Highs in the mid-60s. Thursday night, mostly clear. Lows around 40. Friday, mostly sunny. Highs in the mid-60s. Friday night, mostly clear. Lows in the upper 30s. Saturday, sunny. Highs in the upper 60s. Saturday night, mostly clear. Lows in the upper 40s. Sunday, sunny. Highs in the lower 70s. 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The current time is 1:50 p.m. Eastern Daylight Time. Conditions around the area at 1 p.m. At Mount Pleasant, it was mostly sunny. The temperature was 59 degrees, the dew point 37, and the relative humidity 44%. The wind was north at 12 miles an hour. The pressure was 30.26 inches and steady. Across the remainder of south-central lower Michigan, temperatures were between 53 and 59 degrees. At Alma, it was sunny. It was mostly sunny at Big Rapids, Saginaw, and Houghton Lake. At Midland, it was partly sunny. Elsewhere in central and northern lower Michigan, skies ranged from mostly sunny to partly sunny, and temperatures were between 53 and 56 degrees. Across southern lower Michigan, skies ranged from sunny to mostly sunny, and temperatures were between 59 and 63 degrees. In the Upper Peninsula, Sault Ste. Marie was 50 degrees under mostly sunny skies, and in Marquette, it was mostly sunny with a temperature of 50. In neighboring states, Chicago was 65 degrees under mostly sunny skies. In Cleveland, it was mostly sunny and the temperature was 62. Once again, at 1 p.m., Mount Pleasant was 59 degrees under mostly sunny skies.
Now here is your local forecast. Rest of today.

Sunny. Highs in the lower 60s. Northwest winds 5 to 10 miles per hour with gusts to around 20 miles per hour. Tonight, mostly clear. Patchy frost after midnight. Lows in the mid-30s. Light winds. Tuesday, partly sunny in the morning, then becoming mostly sunny. Areas of frost in the morning. Highs in the upper 60s. Light winds becoming southwest 10 to 15 miles per hour with gusts to around 25 miles per hour in the afternoon. Tuesday night, partly cloudy. Lows in the mid-50s. Southwest winds 10 to 15 miles per hour with gusts to around 30 miles per hour. Wednesday, sunny. Highs in the lower 70s. West winds 5 to 15 miles per hour with gusts to around 25 miles per hour. Wednesday night, mostly clear. Lows in the mid-40s. Thursday, mostly sunny. Highs in the mid-60s. Thursday night, mostly clear. Lows around 40. Friday, mostly sunny. Highs in the mid-60s. Friday night, mostly clear. Lows in the upper 30s. Saturday, sunny. Highs in the upper 60s. Saturday night, mostly clear. Lows in the upper 40s. Sunday, sunny. Highs in the lower 70s. 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The current time is 1:53 p.m. Eastern Daylight Time. Conditions around the area at 1 p.m. At Mount Pleasant, it was mostly sunny. The temperature was 59 degrees, the dew point 37, and the relative humidity 44%. The wind was north at 12 miles an hour. The pressure was 30.26 inches and steady. Across the remainder of south-central lower Michigan, temperatures were between 53 and 59 degrees. At Alma, it was sunny. It was mostly sunny at Big Rapids, Saginaw, and Houghton Lake. At Midland, it was partly sunny. Elsewhere in central and northern lower Michigan, skies ranged from mostly sunny to partly sunny, and temperatures were between 53 and 56 degrees. Across southern lower Michigan, skies ranged from sunny to mostly sunny, and temperatures were between 59 and 63 degrees. In the Upper Peninsula, Sault Ste. Marie was 50 degrees under mostly sunny skies, and in Marquette, it was mostly sunny with a temperature of 50. In neighboring states, Chicago was 65 degrees under mostly sunny skies. In Cleveland, it was mostly sunny and the temperature was 62. Once again, at 1 p.m., Mount Pleasant was 59 degrees under mostly sunny skies. Now here is your local forecast. Rest of today, sunny. Highs in the lower 60s. Northwest winds 5 to 10 miles per hour with gusts to around 20 miles per hour. Tonight, mostly clear. Patchy frost after midnight. Lows in the mid-30s. Light winds. Tuesday, partly sunny in the morning, then becoming mostly sunny. Areas of frost in the morning. Highs in the upper 60s. Light winds becoming southwest 10 to 15 miles per hour with gusts to around 25 miles per hour in the afternoon. Tuesday night, partly cloudy. Lows in the mid-50s. Southwest winds 10 to 15 miles per hour with gusts to around 30 miles per hour. Wednesday, sunny. Highs in the lower 70s. West winds 5 to 15 miles per hour with gusts to around 25 miles per hour. Wednesday night, mostly clear. Lows in the mid-40s. Thursday, mostly sunny. Highs in the mid-60s. Thursday night, mostly clear. Lows around 40. Friday, mostly sunny. Highs in the mid-60s. Friday night, mostly clear. Lows in the upper 30s. Saturday, sunny. Highs in the upper 60s. Saturday night, mostly clear.

lows in the upper 40s. Sunday, sunny, highs in the lower 70s. 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The current time is 1:57 p.m. Eastern Daylight Time. Conditions around the area at 1 p.m. At Mount Pleasant, it was mostly sunny. The temperature was 59 degrees, the dew point 37, and the relative humidity 44%. The wind was north at 12 miles an hour. The pressure was 30.26 inches and steady. Across the remainder of south central lower Michigan, temperatures were between 53 and 59 degrees. At Alma, it was sunny. It was mostly sunny at Big Rapids, Saginaw, and Houghton Lake. At Midland, it was partly sunny. Elsewhere in central and northern lower Michigan, skies ranged from mostly sunny to partly sunny, and temperatures were between 53 and 56 degrees. Across southern lower Michigan, skies ranged from sunny to mostly sunny, and temperatures were between 59 and 63 degrees. In the Upper Peninsula, Sault Ste. Marie was 50 degrees under mostly sunny skies, and in Marquette, it was mostly sunny with a temperature of 50. In neighboring states, Chicago was 65 degrees under mostly sunny skies. In Cleveland, it was mostly sunny and the temperature was 62. Once again, at 1 p.m., Mount Pleasant was 59 degrees under mostly sunny skies. Now here is your local forecast. Through early evening, sunny. Highs in the lower 60s. Northwest winds 5 to 10 miles per hour with gusts to around 20 miles per hour. Tonight, mostly clear. Patchy frost after midnight. Lows in the mid-30s. Light winds. Tuesday, partly sunny in the morning, then becoming mostly sunny. Areas of frost in the morning. Highs in the upper 60s. Light winds becoming southwest 10 to 15 miles per hour with gusts to around 25 miles per hour in the afternoon. Tuesday night, partly cloudy. Lows in the mid-50s. Southwest winds 10 to 15 miles per hour with gusts to around 30 miles per hour. Wednesday, sunny. Highs in the lower 70s. West winds 5 to 15 miles per hour with gusts to around 25 miles per hour. Wednesday night, mostly clear. Lows in the mid-40s. West winds 5 to 10 miles per hour. Gusts up to 25 miles per hour in the evening. Thursday, mostly sunny. Highs in the mid-60s. Thursday night, mostly clear. Lows around 40. Friday, mostly sunny. Highs in the mid-60s. Friday night, mostly clear. Lows in the upper 30s. Saturday, sunny. Highs in the upper 60s. Saturday night, mostly clear. Lows in the upper 40s. Sunday, sunny. Highs in the lower 70s. Sunday night, partly cloudy. Lows in the upper 40s. Columbus Day, mostly sunny in the morning, then becoming partly sunny. A 20% chance of rain showers. Highs in the mid-60s. 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The current time is 2:01 p.m. Eastern Daylight Time. Conditions around the area at 1 p.m. At Mount Pleasant, it was mostly sunny. The temperature was 59 degrees, the dew point 37, and the relative humidity 44%. The wind was north at 12 miles an hour. The pressure was 30.26 inches and steady. Across the remainder of south central lower Michigan, temperatures were between 53 and 59 degrees. At Alma, it was sunny. It was mostly sunny at Big Rapids, Saginaw, and Houghton Lake. At Midland, it was partly sunny.
Elsewhere in central and northern lower Michigan, skies ranged from mostly sunny to partly sunny, and temperatures were between 53 and 56 degrees. Across southern lower Michigan, skies ranged from sunny to mostly sunny, and temperatures were between 59 and 63 degrees. In the Upper Peninsula, Sault Ste. Marie was 50 degrees under mostly sunny skies, and in Marquette, it was mostly sunny with a temperature of 50. In neighboring states, Chicago was 65 degrees under mostly sunny skies. In Cleveland, it was mostly sunny and the temperature was 62. Once again, at 1 p.m., Mount Pleasant was 59 degrees under mostly sunny skies. Now here is your local forecast. Through early evening, sunny. Highs in the lower 60s. Northwest winds 5 to 10 miles per hour with gusts to around 20 miles per hour. Tonight, mostly clear. Patchy frost after midnight. Lows in the mid-30s. Light winds. Tuesday, partly sunny in the morning, then becoming mostly sunny. Areas of frost in the morning. Highs in the upper 60s. Light winds becoming southwest 10 to 15 miles per hour with gusts to around 25 miles per hour in the afternoon. Tuesday night, partly cloudy. Lows in the mid-50s. Southwest winds 10 to 15 miles per hour with gusts to around 30 miles per hour. Wednesday, sunny. Highs in the lower 70s. West winds 5 to 15 miles per hour with gusts to around 25 miles per hour. Wednesday night, mostly clear. Lows in the mid-40s. West winds 5 to 10 miles per hour. Gusts up to 25 miles per hour in the evening. Thursday, mostly sunny. Highs in the mid-60s. Thursday night, mostly clear. Lows around 40. Friday, mostly sunny. Highs in the mid-60s. Friday night, mostly clear. Lows in the upper 30s. Saturday, sunny. Highs in the upper 60s. Saturday night, mostly clear. Lows in the upper 40s. Sunday, sunny. Highs in the lower 70s. Sunday night, partly cloudy. Lows in the upper 40s. Columbus Day, mostly sunny in the morning, then becoming partly sunny. A 20% chance of rain showers. Highs in the mid-60s. 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The current time is 2:05 p.m. Eastern Daylight Time. Conditions around the area at 1 p.m. At Mount Pleasant, it was mostly sunny. The temperature was 59 degrees, the dew point 37, and the relative humidity 44%. The wind was north at 12 miles an hour. The pressure was 30.26 inches and steady. Across the remainder of south-central lower Michigan, temperatures were between 53 and 59 degrees. At Alma, it was sunny. It was mostly sunny at Big Rapids, Saginaw, and Houghton Lake. At Midland, it was partly sunny. Elsewhere in central and northern lower Michigan, skies ranged from mostly sunny to partly sunny, and temperatures were between 53 and 56 degrees. Across southern lower Michigan, skies ranged from sunny to mostly sunny, and temperatures were between 59 and 63 degrees. In the Upper Peninsula, Sault Ste. Marie was 50 degrees under mostly sunny skies, and in Marquette, it was mostly sunny with a temperature of 50. In neighboring states, Chicago was 65 degrees under mostly sunny skies. In Cleveland, it was mostly sunny and the temperature was 62. Once again, at 1 p.m., Mount Pleasant was 59 degrees under mostly sunny skies. Now here is your local forecast. Through early evening, sunny. Highs in the lower 60s. Northwest winds 5 to 10 miles per hour with gusts to around 20 miles per hour. Tonight, mostly clear. Patchy frost after midnight. Lows in the mid-30s.
light winds. Tuesday, partly sunny in the morning, then becoming mostly sunny. Areas of frost in the morning. Highs in the upper 60s. Light winds becoming southwest 10 to 15 miles per hour with gusts to around 25 miles per hour in the afternoon. Tuesday night, partly cloudy. Lows in the mid-50s. Southwest winds 10 to 15 miles per hour with gusts to around 30 miles per hour. Wednesday, sunny. Highs in the lower 70s. West winds 5 to 15 miles per hour with gusts to around 25 miles per hour. Wednesday night, mostly clear. Lows in the mid-40s. West winds 5 to 10 miles per hour. Gusts up to 25 miles per hour in the evening. Thursday, mostly sunny. Highs in the mid-60s. Thursday night, mostly clear. Lows around 40. Friday, mostly sunny. Highs in the mid-60s. Friday night, mostly clear. Lows in the upper 30s. Saturday, sunny. Highs in the upper 60s. Saturday night, mostly clear. Lows in the upper 40s. Sunday, sunny. Highs in the lower 70s. Sunday night, partly cloudy. Lows in the upper 40s. Columbus Day, mostly sunny in the morning, then becoming partly sunny. A 20% chance of rain showers. Highs in the mid-60s. 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The current time is 2:08 p.m. Eastern Daylight Time. Conditions around the area at 1 p.m. At Mount Pleasant, it was mostly sunny. The temperature was 59 degrees, the dew point 37, and the relative humidity 44%. The wind was north at 12 miles an hour. The pressure was 30.26 inches and steady. Across the remainder of south central lower Michigan, temperatures were between 53 and 59 degrees. At Alma, it was sunny. It was mostly sunny at Big Rapids, Saginaw, and Houghton Lake. At Midland, it was partly sunny. Elsewhere in central and northern lower Michigan, skies ranged from mostly sunny to partly sunny, and temperatures were between 53 and 56 degrees. Across southern lower Michigan, skies ranged from sunny to mostly sunny, and temperatures were between 59 and 63 degrees. In the upper peninsula, Sault Ste. Marie was 50 degrees under mostly sunny skies, and in Marquette, it was mostly sunny with a temperature of 50. In neighboring states, Chicago was 65 degrees under mostly sunny skies. In Cleveland, it was mostly sunny and the temperature was 62. Once again, at 1 p.m., Mount Pleasant was 59 degrees under mostly sunny skies. Now here is your local forecast. Through early evening, sunny. Highs in the lower 60s. Northwest winds 5 to 10 miles per hour with gusts to around 20 miles per hour. Tonight, mostly clear. Patchy frost after midnight. Lows in the mid-30s. Light winds. Tuesday, partly sunny in the morning, then becoming mostly sunny. Areas of frost in the morning. Highs in the upper 60s. Light winds becoming southwest 10 to 15 miles per hour with gusts to around 25 miles per hour in the afternoon. Tuesday night, partly cloudy. Lows in the mid-50s. Southwest winds 10 to 15 miles per hour with gusts to around 30 miles per hour. Wednesday, sunny. Highs in the lower 70s. West winds 5 to 15 miles per hour with gusts to around 25 miles per hour. Wednesday night, mostly clear. Lows in the mid-40s. West winds 5 to 10 miles per hour. Gusts up to 25 miles per hour in the evening. Thursday, mostly sunny. Highs in the mid-60s. Thursday night, mostly clear. Lows around 40. Friday, mostly sunny. Highs in the mid-60s.
Friday night, mostly clear. Lows in the upper 30s. Saturday, sunny. Highs in the upper 60s. Saturday night, mostly clear. Lows in the upper 40s. Sunday, sunny. Highs in the lower 70s. Sunday night, partly cloudy. Lows in the upper 40s. Columbus Day, mostly sunny in the morning, then becoming partly sunny. A 20% chance of rain showers. Highs in the mid-60s. 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The current time is 2:12 p.m. Eastern Daylight Time. Conditions around the area at 1 p.m. At Mount Pleasant, it was mostly sunny. The temperature was 59 degrees, the dew point 37, and the relative humidity 44%. The wind was north at 12 miles an hour. The pressure was 30.26 inches and steady. Across the remainder of south central lower Michigan, temperatures were between 53 and 59 degrees. At Alma, it was sunny. It was mostly sunny at Big Rapids, Saginaw, and Houghton Lake. At Midland, it was partly sunny. Elsewhere in central and northern lower Michigan, skies ranged from mostly sunny to partly sunny, and temperatures were between 53 and 56 degrees. Across southern lower Michigan, skies ranged from sunny to mostly sunny, and temperatures were between 59 and 63 degrees. In the Upper Peninsula, Sault Ste. Marie was 50 degrees under mostly sunny skies, and in Marquette, it was mostly sunny with a temperature of 50. In neighboring states, Chicago was 65 degrees under mostly sunny skies. In Cleveland, it was mostly sunny and the temperature was 62. Once again, at 1 p.m., Mount Pleasant was 59 degrees under mostly sunny skies. Conditions around the area at 2 p.m. At Mount Pleasant, it was mostly sunny. The temperature was 63 degrees, the dew point 34, and the relative humidity 34%. The wind was northwest at 12 miles an hour, gusting to 20. The pressure was 30.25 inches and steady. Across the remainder of south central lower Michigan, skies ranged from mostly sunny to partly sunny, and temperatures were between 54 and 61 degrees. Elsewhere in central and northern lower Michigan, temperatures were between 52 and 56 degrees. It was mostly sunny at Cadillac, Alpena, and Traverse City. At Pelston, it was cloudy. Across southern lower Michigan, skies ranged from sunny to mostly sunny, and temperatures were between 60 and 64 degrees. In the Upper Peninsula, Sault Ste. Marie was 50 degrees under mostly sunny skies, and in Marquette, it was mostly sunny with a temperature of 54. In neighboring states, Chicago was 67 degrees under mostly sunny skies. In Cleveland, it was mostly sunny and the temperature was 62. Once again, at 2 p.m., Mount Pleasant was 63 degrees under mostly sunny skies. Now here is your local forecast. Through early evening, sunny. Highs in the lower 60s. Northwest winds 5 to 10 miles per hour with gusts to around 20 miles per hour. Tonight, mostly clear. Patchy frost after midnight. Lows in the mid-30s. Light winds. Tuesday, partly sunny in the morning, then becoming mostly sunny. Areas of frost in the morning. Highs in the upper 60s. Light winds becoming southwest 10 to 15 miles per hour with gusts to around 25 miles per hour in the afternoon. Tuesday night, partly cloudy. Lows in the mid-50s. Southwest winds 10 to 15 miles per hour with gusts to around 30 miles per hour. Wednesday, sunny. Highs in the lower 70s. West winds 5 to 15 miles per hour with gusts to around 25 miles per hour. Wednesday night, mostly clear. Lows in the mid-40s. West winds 5 to 10 miles per hour. Gusts up to 25 miles per hour.

evening. Thursday, mostly sunny. Highs in the mid-60s. Thursday night, mostly clear. Lows around 40. Friday, mostly sunny. Highs in the mid-60s. Friday night, mostly clear. Lows in the upper 30s. Saturday, sunny. Highs in the upper 60s. Saturday night, mostly clear. Lows in the upper 40s. Sunday, sunny. Highs in the lower 70s. Sunday night, partly cloudy. Lows in the upper 40s. Columbus Day, mostly sunny in the morning, then becoming partly sunny. A 20% chance of rain showers. Highs in the mid-60s. 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The current time is 2:17 p.m. Eastern Daylight Time. Conditions around the area at 2 p.m. At Mount Pleasant, it was mostly sunny. The temperature was 63 degrees, the dew point 34, and the relative humidity 34%. The wind was northwest at 12 miles an hour, gusting to 20. The pressure was 30.25 inches and steady. Across the remainder of south-central lower Michigan, skies ranged from mostly sunny to partly sunny, and temperatures were between 54 and 61 degrees. Elsewhere in central and northern lower Michigan, temperatures were between 52 and 56 degrees. It was mostly sunny at Cadillac, Alpena, and Traverse City. At Pellston, it was cloudy. Across southern lower Michigan, skies ranged from sunny to mostly sunny, and temperatures were between 60 and 64 degrees. In the Upper Peninsula, Sault Ste. Marie was 50 degrees under mostly sunny skies, and in Marquette, it was mostly sunny with a temperature of 54. In neighboring states, Chicago was 67 degrees under mostly sunny skies. In Cleveland, it was mostly sunny and the temperature was 62. Once again, at 2 p.m., Mount Pleasant was 63 degrees under mostly sunny skies. Now here is your local forecast. Through early evening, sunny. Highs in the lower 60s. Northwest winds 5 to 10 miles per hour with gusts to around 20 miles per hour. Tonight, mostly clear. Patchy frost after midnight. Lows in the mid-30s. Light winds. Tuesday, partly sunny in the morning, then becoming mostly sunny. Areas of frost in the morning. Highs in the upper 60s. Light winds becoming southwest 10 to 15 miles per hour with gusts to around 25 miles per hour in the afternoon. Tuesday night, partly cloudy. Lows in the mid-50s. Southwest winds 10 to 15 miles per hour with gusts to around 30 miles per hour. Wednesday, sunny. Highs in the lower 70s. West winds 5 to 15 miles per hour with gusts to around 25 miles per hour. Wednesday night, mostly clear. Lows in the mid-40s. West winds 5 to 10 miles per hour. Gusts up to 25 miles per hour in the evening. Thursday, mostly sunny. Highs in the mid-60s. Thursday night, mostly clear. Lows around 40. Friday, mostly sunny. Highs in the mid-60s. Friday night, mostly clear. Lows in the upper 30s. Saturday, sunny. Highs in the upper 60s. Saturday night, mostly clear. Lows in the upper 40s. Sunday, sunny. Highs in the lower 70s. Sunday night, partly cloudy. Lows in the upper 40s. Columbus Day, mostly sunny in the morning, then becoming partly sunny. A 20% chance of rain showers. Highs in the mid-60s. 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

mostly sunny, and temperatures were between 60 and 64 degrees. In the Upper Peninsula, Sault Ste. Marie was 50 degrees under mostly sunny skies, and in Marquette, it was mostly sunny with a temperature of 54. In neighboring states, Chicago was 67 degrees under mostly sunny skies. In Cleveland, it was mostly sunny and the temperature was 62. Once again, at 2 p.m., Mount Pleasant was 63 degrees under mostly sunny skies. Now here is your local forecast. Through early evening, sunny. Highs in the lower 60s. Northwest winds 5 to 10 miles per hour with gusts to around 20 miles per hour. Tonight, mostly clear. Areas of frost after midnight. Lows in the lower 30s. Light winds. Tuesday, partly sunny in the morning, then becoming mostly sunny. Areas of frost in the morning. Highs in the upper 60s. Light winds becoming southwest 10 to 15 miles per hour with gusts to around 25 miles per hour in the afternoon. Tuesday night, partly cloudy. Lows in the mid-50s. Southwest winds 10 to 15 miles per hour with gusts to around 30 miles per hour. Wednesday, sunny. Highs in the lower 70s. West winds 5 to 15 miles per hour with gusts to around 25 miles per hour. Wednesday night, mostly clear. Lows in the mid-40s. West winds 5 to 10 miles per hour. Gusts up to 25 miles per hour in the evening. Thursday, mostly sunny. Highs in the mid-60s. Thursday night, mostly clear. Lows around 40. Friday, mostly sunny. Highs in the mid-60s. Friday night, mostly clear. Lows in the upper 30s. Saturday, sunny. Highs in the upper 60s. Saturday night, mostly clear. Lows in the upper 40s. Sunday, sunny. Highs in the lower 70s. Sunday night, partly cloudy. Lows in the upper 40s. Columbus Day, mostly sunny in the morning, then becoming partly sunny. A 20% chance of rain showers. Highs in the mid-60s. 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The current time is 2:25 p.m. Eastern Daylight Time. Conditions around the area at 2 p.m. At Mount Pleasant, it was mostly sunny. The temperature was 63 degrees, the dew point 34, and the relative humidity 34%. The wind was northwest at 12 miles an hour, gusting to 20. The pressure was 30.25 inches and steady. Across the remainder of south-central lower Michigan, skies ranged from mostly sunny to partly sunny, and temperatures were between 54 and 61 degrees. Elsewhere in central and northern lower Michigan, temperatures were between 52 and 56 degrees. It was mostly sunny at Cadillac, Alpena, and Traverse City. At Pellston, it was cloudy. Across southern lower Michigan, skies ranged from sunny to mostly sunny, and temperatures were between 60 and 64 degrees. In the Upper Peninsula, Sault Ste. Marie was 50 degrees under mostly sunny skies, and in Marquette, it was mostly sunny with a temperature of 54. In neighboring states, Chicago was 67 degrees under mostly sunny skies. In Cleveland, it was mostly sunny and the temperature was 62. Once again, at 2 p.m., Mount Pleasant was 63 degrees under mostly sunny skies. Now here is your local forecast. Through early evening, sunny. Highs in the lower 60s. Northwest winds 5 to 10 miles per hour with gusts to around 20 miles per hour. Tonight, mostly clear. Areas of frost after midnight. Lows in the lower 30s. Light winds. Tuesday, partly sunny in the morning, then becoming mostly sunny. Areas of frost in the morning. Highs in the upper 60s. Light winds becoming southwest 10 to 15 miles.

hour with gusts to around 25 miles per hour in the afternoon. Tuesday night, partly cloudy. Lows in the mid-50s. Southwest winds 10 to 15 miles per hour with gusts to around 30 miles per hour. Wednesday, sunny. Highs in the lower 70s. West winds 5 to 15 miles per hour with gusts to around 25 miles per hour. Wednesday night, mostly clear. Lows in the mid-40s. West winds 5 to 10 miles per hour. Gusts up to 25 miles per hour in the evening. Thursday, mostly sunny. Highs in the mid-60s. Thursday night, mostly clear. Lows around 40. Friday, mostly sunny. Highs in the mid-60s. Friday night, mostly clear. Lows in the upper 30s. Saturday, sunny. Highs in the upper 60s. Saturday night, mostly clear. Lows in the upper 40s. Sunday, sunny. Highs in the lower 70s. Sunday night, partly cloudy. Lows in the upper 40s. Columbus Day, mostly sunny in the morning, then becoming partly sunny. A 20% chance of rain showers. Highs in the mid-60s. 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The current time is 2:29 p.m. Eastern Daylight Time. Conditions around the area at 2 p.m. At Mount Pleasant, it was mostly sunny. The temperature was 63 degrees, the dew point 34, and the relative humidity 34%. The wind was northwest at 12 miles an hour, gusting to 20. The pressure was 30.25 inches and steady. Across the remainder of south-central lower Michigan, skies ranged from mostly sunny to partly sunny, and temperatures were between 54 and 61 degrees. Elsewhere in central and northern lower Michigan, temperatures were between 52 and 56 degrees. It was mostly sunny at Cadillac, Alpena, and Traverse City. At Pelston, it was cloudy. Across southern lower Michigan, skies ranged from sunny to mostly sunny, and temperatures were between 60 and 64 degrees. In the Upper Peninsula, Sault Ste. Marie was 50 degrees under mostly sunny skies, and in Marquette, it was mostly sunny with a temperature of 54. In neighboring states, Chicago was 67 degrees under mostly sunny skies. In Cleveland, it was mostly sunny and the temperature was 62. Once again, at 2 p.m., Mount Pleasant was 63 degrees under mostly sunny skies. Now here is your local forecast. Through early evening, sunny. Highs in the lower 60s. Northwest winds 5 to 10 miles per hour with gusts to around 20 miles per hour. Tonight, mostly clear. Areas of frost after midnight. Lows in the lower 30s. Light winds. Tuesday, partly sunny in the morning, then becoming mostly sunny. Areas of frost in the morning. Highs in the upper 60s. Light winds becoming southwest 10 to 15 miles per hour with gusts to around 25 miles per hour in the afternoon. Tuesday night, partly cloudy. Lows in the mid-50s. Southwest winds 10 to 15 miles per hour with gusts to around 30 miles per hour. Wednesday, sunny. Highs in the lower 70s. West winds 5 to 15 miles per hour with gusts to around 25 miles per hour. Wednesday night, mostly clear. Lows in the mid-40s. West winds 5 to 10 miles per hour. Gusts up to 25 miles per hour in the evening. Thursday, mostly sunny. Highs in the mid-60s. Thursday night, mostly clear. Lows around 40. Friday, mostly sunny. Highs in the mid-60s. Friday night, mostly clear. Lows in the upper 30s. Saturday, sunny. Highs in the upper 60s. Saturday night, mostly clear. Lows in the upper 40s.
Sunday, sunny. Highs in the lower 70s. Sunday night, partly cloudy. Lows in the upper 40s. Columbus Day, mostly sunny in the morning, then becoming partly sunny. A 20% chance of rain showers. Highs in the mid-60s. 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The current time is 2:33 p.m. Eastern Daylight Time. Conditions around the area at 2 p.m. At Mount Pleasant, it was mostly sunny. The temperature was 63 degrees, the dew point 34, and the relative humidity 34%. The wind was northwest at 12 miles an hour, gusting to 20. The pressure was 30.25 inches and steady. Across the remainder of south-central lower Michigan, skies ranged from mostly sunny to partly sunny, and temperatures were between 54 and 61 degrees. Elsewhere in central and northern lower Michigan, temperatures were between 52 and 56 degrees. It was mostly sunny at Cadillac, Alpena, and Traverse City. At Pellston, it was cloudy. Across southern lower Michigan, skies ranged from sunny to mostly sunny, and temperatures were between 60 and 64 degrees. In the Upper Peninsula, Sault Ste. Marie was 50 degrees under mostly sunny skies, and in Marquette, it was mostly sunny with a temperature of 54. In neighboring states, Chicago was 67 degrees under mostly sunny skies. In Cleveland, it was mostly sunny and the temperature was 62. Once again, at 2 p.m., Mount Pleasant was 63 degrees under mostly sunny skies. Now here is your local forecast. Through early evening, sunny. Highs in the lower 60s. Northwest winds 5 to 10 miles per hour with gusts to around 20 miles per hour. Tonight, mostly clear. Areas of frost after midnight. Lows in the lower 30s. Light winds. Tuesday, partly sunny in the morning, then becoming mostly sunny. Areas of frost in the morning. Highs in the upper 60s. Light winds becoming southwest 10 to 15 miles per hour with gusts to around 25 miles per hour in the afternoon. Tuesday night, partly cloudy. Lows in the mid-50s. Southwest winds 10 to 15 miles per hour with gusts to around 30 miles per hour. Wednesday, sunny. Highs in the lower 70s. West winds 5 to 15 miles per hour with gusts to around 25 miles per hour. Wednesday night, mostly clear. Lows in the mid-40s. West winds 5 to 10 miles per hour. Gusts up to 25 miles per hour in the evening. Thursday, mostly sunny. Highs in the mid-60s. Thursday night, mostly clear. Lows around 40. Friday, mostly sunny. Highs in the mid-60s. Friday night, mostly clear. Lows in the upper 30s. Saturday, sunny. Highs in the upper 60s. Saturday night, mostly clear. Lows in the upper 40s. Sunday, sunny. Highs in the lower 70s. Sunday night, partly cloudy. Lows in the upper 40s. Columbus Day, mostly sunny in the morning, then becoming partly sunny. A 20% chance of rain showers. Highs in the mid-60s. The following information concerns a frost advisory for the following counties in Michigan: Clare, Gratiot, Isabella, Mecosta, and Osceola. What? Temperatures as low as 32 will result in frost formation. Where? Clare, Gratiot, Isabella, Mecosta, and Osceola counties. When? From midnight tonight to 8 a.m. Eastern Daylight Time Tuesday. Impacts. Frost could harm sensitive outdoor vegetation. Sensitive outdoor plants may be killed if left uncovered. Take steps now to protect tender plants from the cold.

following information concerns a frost advisory for the following county, Midland, Michigan. What? Temperatures as low as 32 will result in frost formation. Where? Bay, Genesee, Huron, Lapeer, Midland, Saginaw, Santa Luc, Shiawassee, St. Clair, and Tuscola counties. When? From midnight tonight to 8 a.m. Eastern Daylight Time Tuesday. Impacts. Frost could harm sensitive outdoor vegetation. Sensitive outdoor plants may be killed if left uncovered. Take steps now to protect tender plants from the cold. 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The current time is 2:38 p.m. Eastern Daylight Time. Conditions around the area at 2 p.m. At Mount Pleasant, it was mostly sunny. The temperature was 63 degrees, the dew point 34, and the relative humidity 34%. The wind was northwest at 12 miles an hour, gusting to 20. The pressure was 30.25 inches and steady. Across the remainder of south-central lower Michigan, skies ranged from mostly sunny to partly sunny, and temperatures were between 54 and 61 degrees. Elsewhere in central and northern lower Michigan, temperatures were between 52 and 56 degrees. It was mostly sunny at Cadillac, Alpena, and Traverse City. At Pellston, it was cloudy. Across southern lower Michigan, skies ranged from sunny to mostly sunny, and temperatures were between 60 and 64 degrees. In the Upper Peninsula, Sault Ste. Marie was 50 degrees under mostly sunny skies, and in Marquette, it was mostly sunny with a temperature of 54. In neighboring states, Chicago was 67 degrees under mostly sunny skies. In Cleveland, it was mostly sunny and the temperature was 62. Once again, at 2 p.m., Mount Pleasant was 63 degrees under mostly sunny skies. Now here is your local forecast. Through early evening, sunny. Highs in the lower 60s. Northwest winds 5 to 10 miles per hour with gusts to around 20 miles per hour. Tonight, mostly clear. Areas of frost after midnight. Lows in the lower 30s. Light winds. Tuesday, partly sunny in the morning, then becoming mostly sunny. Areas of frost in the morning. Highs in the upper 60s. Light winds becoming southwest 10 to 15 miles per hour with gusts to around 25 miles per hour in the afternoon. Tuesday night, partly cloudy. Lows in the mid-50s. Southwest winds 10 to 15 miles per hour with gusts to around 30 miles per hour. Wednesday, sunny. Highs in the lower 70s. West winds 5 to 15 miles per hour with gusts to around 25 miles per hour. Wednesday night, mostly clear. Lows in the mid-40s. West winds 5 to 10 miles per hour. Gusts up to 25 miles per hour in the evening. Thursday, mostly sunny. Highs in the mid-60s. Thursday night, mostly clear. Lows around 40. Friday, mostly sunny. Highs in the mid-60s. Friday night, mostly clear. Lows in the upper 30s. Saturday, sunny. Highs in the upper 60s. Saturday night, mostly clear. Lows in the upper 40s. Sunday, sunny. Highs in the lower 70s. Sunday night, partly cloudy. Lows in the upper 40s. Columbus Day, mostly sunny in the morning, then becoming partly sunny. A 20% chance of rain showers. Highs in the mid-60s. 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The current time is 2:42 p.m. Eastern Daylight Time. Conditions around the area at 2 p.m. At Mount Pleasant, it was mostly sunny.
The temperature was 63 degrees, the dew point 34, and the relative humidity 34%. The wind was northwest at 12 miles an hour, gusting to 20. The pressure was 30.25 inches and steady. Across the remainder of south-central Lower Michigan, skies ranged from mostly sunny to partly sunny, and temperatures were between 54 and 61 degrees. Elsewhere in central and northern Lower Michigan, temperatures were between 52 and 56 degrees. It was mostly sunny at Cadillac, Alpena, and Traverse City. At Pellston, it was cloudy. Across southern Lower Michigan, skies ranged from sunny to mostly sunny, and temperatures were between 60 and 64 degrees. In the Upper Peninsula, Sault Ste. Marie was 50 degrees under mostly sunny skies, and in Marquette, it was mostly sunny with a temperature of 54. In neighboring states, Chicago was 67 degrees under mostly sunny skies. In Cleveland, it was mostly sunny and the temperature was 62. Once again, at 2 p.m., Mount Pleasant was 63 degrees under mostly sunny skies. Now here is your local forecast. Through early evening, sunny. Highs in the lower 60s. Northwest winds 5 to 10 miles per hour with gusts to around 20 miles per hour. Tonight, mostly clear. Areas of frost after midnight. Lows in the lower 30s. Light winds. Tuesday, partly sunny in the morning, then becoming mostly sunny. Areas of frost in the morning. Highs in the upper 60s. Light winds becoming southwest 10 to 15 miles per hour with gusts to around 25 miles per hour in the afternoon. Tuesday night, partly cloudy. Lows in the mid-50s. Southwest winds 10 to 15 miles per hour with gusts to around 30 miles per hour. Wednesday, sunny. Highs in the lower 70s. West winds 5 to 15 miles per hour with gusts to around 25 miles per hour. Wednesday night, mostly clear. Lows in the mid-40s. West winds 5 to 10 miles per hour. Gusts up to 25 miles per hour in the evening. Thursday, mostly sunny. Highs in the mid-60s. Thursday night, mostly clear. Lows around 40. Friday, mostly sunny. Highs in the mid-60s. Friday night, mostly clear. Lows in the upper 30s. Saturday, sunny. Highs in the upper 60s. Saturday night, mostly clear. Lows in the upper 40s. Sunday, sunny. Highs in the lower 70s. Sunday night, partly cloudy. Lows in the upper 40s. Columbus Day, mostly sunny in the morning, then becoming partly sunny. A 20% chance of rain showers. Highs in the mid-60s. 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The current time is 2:46 p.m. Eastern Daylight Time. Conditions around the area at 2 p.m. At Mount Pleasant, it was mostly sunny. The temperature was 63 degrees, the dew point 34, and the relative humidity 34%. The wind was northwest at 12 miles an hour, gusting to 20. The pressure was 30.25 inches and steady. Across the remainder of south-central Lower Michigan, skies ranged from mostly sunny to partly sunny, and temperatures were between 54 and 61 degrees. Elsewhere in central and northern Lower Michigan, temperatures were between 52 and 56 degrees. It was mostly sunny at Cadillac, Alpena, and Traverse City. At Pellston, it was cloudy. Across southern Lower Michigan, skies ranged from sunny to mostly sunny, and temperatures were between 60 and 64 degrees. In the Upper Peninsula, Sault Ste. Marie was 50 degrees under mostly sunny skies, and in Marquette, it was mostly sunny with a temperature of 54. In neighboring states, Chicago was 67 degrees under mostly sunny skies. In Cleveland,
It was mostly sunny and the temperature was 62.

Once again, at 2 p.m., Mount Pleasant was 63 degrees under mostly sunny skies. Now here is your local forecast. Through early evening, sunny. Highs in the lower 60s. Northwest winds 5 to 10 miles per hour with gusts to around 20 miles per hour. Tonight, mostly clear. Areas of frost after midnight. Lows in the lower 30s. Light winds. Tuesday, partly sunny in the morning, then becoming mostly sunny. Areas of frost in the morning. Highs in the upper 60s. Light winds becoming southwest 10 to 15 miles per hour with gusts to around 25 miles per hour in the afternoon. Tuesday night, partly cloudy. Lows in the mid-50s. Southwest winds 10 to 15 miles per hour with gusts to around 30 miles per hour. Wednesday, sunny. Highs in the lower 70s. West winds 5 to 15 miles per hour with gusts to around 25 miles per hour. Wednesday night, mostly clear. Lows in the mid-40s. West winds 5 to 10 miles per hour. Gusts up to 25 miles per hour in the evening. Thursday, mostly sunny. Highs in the mid-60s. Thursday night, mostly clear. Lows around 40. Friday, mostly sunny. Highs in the mid-60s. Friday night, mostly clear. Lows in the upper 30s. Saturday, sunny. Highs in the upper 60s. Saturday night, mostly clear. Lows in the upper 40s. Sunday, sunny. Highs in the lower 70s. Sunday night, partly cloudy. Lows in the upper 40s. Columbus Day, mostly sunny in the morning, then becoming partly sunny. A 20% chance of rain showers. Highs in the mid-60s. 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The current time is 2:50 p.m. Eastern Daylight Time. Conditions around the area at 2 p.m. At Mount Pleasant, it was mostly sunny. The temperature was 63 degrees, the dew point 34, and the relative humidity 34%. The wind was northwest at 12 miles an hour, gusting to 20. The pressure was 30.25 inches and steady. Across the remainder of south-central lower Michigan, skies ranged from mostly sunny to partly sunny, and temperatures were between 54 and 61 degrees. Elsewhere in central and northern lower Michigan, temperatures were between 52 and 56 degrees. It was mostly sunny at Cadillac, Alpena, and Traverse City. At Pellston, it was cloudy. Across southern lower Michigan, skies ranged from sunny to mostly sunny, and temperatures were between 60 and 64 degrees. In the Upper Peninsula, Sault Ste. Marie was 50 degrees under mostly sunny skies, and in Marquette, it was mostly sunny with a temperature of 54. In neighboring states, Chicago was 67 degrees under mostly sunny skies. In Cleveland, it was mostly sunny and the temperature was 62. Once again, at 2 p.m., Mount Pleasant was 63 degrees under mostly sunny skies. Now here is your local forecast. Through early evening, sunny. Highs in the lower 60s. Northwest winds 5 to 10 miles per hour with gusts to around 20 miles per hour. Tonight, mostly clear. Areas of frost after midnight. Lows in the lower 30s. Light winds. Tuesday, partly sunny in the morning, then becoming mostly sunny. Areas of frost in the morning. Highs in the upper 60s. Light winds becoming southwest 10 to 15 miles per hour with gusts to around 25 miles per hour in the afternoon. Tuesday night, partly cloudy. Lows in the mid-50s. Southwest winds 10 to 15 miles per hour with gusts to around 30 miles per hour. Wednesday, sunny. Highs in the lower 70s. West winds 5 to 15 miles per hour with gusts to around 20.

25 miles per hour. Wednesday night, mostly clear. Lows in the mid-40s. West winds 5 to 10 miles per hour. Gusts up to 25 miles per hour in the evening. Thursday, mostly sunny. Highs in the mid-60s. Thursday night, mostly clear. Lows around 40. Friday, mostly sunny. Highs in the mid-60s. Friday night, mostly clear. Lows in the upper 30s. Saturday, sunny. Highs in the upper 60s. Saturday night, mostly clear. Lows in the upper 40s. Sunday, sunny. Highs in the lower 70s. Sunday night, partly cloudy. Lows in the upper 40s. Columbus Day, mostly sunny in the morning, then becoming partly sunny. A 20% chance of rain showers. Highs in the mid-60s. Now here is your local forecast. Frost advisory in effect from midnight tonight to 8 a.m. Eastern Daylight Time Tuesday. Through early evening, sunny. Highs in the lower 60s. Northwest winds 5 to 10 miles per hour with gusts to around 20 miles per hour. Tonight, mostly clear. Areas of frost after midnight. Lows in the lower 30s. Light winds. Tuesday, mostly sunny. Areas of frost in the morning. Highs in the upper 60s. Light winds becoming southwest 10 to 15 miles per hour with gusts to around 25 miles per hour in the afternoon. Tuesday night, partly cloudy. Lows in the mid-50s. Southwest winds 10 to 15 miles per hour with gusts to around 30 miles per hour. Wednesday, sunny. Highs in the lower 70s. West winds 5 to 15 miles per hour with gusts to around 25 miles per hour. Wednesday night, mostly clear. Lows in the mid-40s. West winds 5 to 10 miles per hour. Gusts up to 25 miles per hour in the evening. Thursday, mostly sunny. Highs in the mid-60s. Thursday night, mostly clear. Lows around 40. Friday, mostly sunny. Highs in the mid-60s. Friday night, mostly clear. Lows in the upper 30s. Saturday, sunny. Highs in the upper 60s. Saturday night, mostly clear. Lows in the upper 40s. Sunday, sunny. Highs in the lower 70s. Sunday night, partly cloudy. Lows in the upper 40s. Columbus Day, mostly sunny in the morning, then becoming partly sunny. A 20% chance of rain showers. Highs in the mid-60s. The following information concerns a frost advisory for the following counties in Michigan: Clare, Gratiot, Isabella, Mecosta, and Osceola. What? Temperatures as low as 32 will result in frost formation. Where? Clare, Gratiot, Isabella, Mecosta, and Osceola counties. When? From midnight tonight to 8 a.m. Eastern Daylight Time Tuesday. Impacts. Frost could harm sensitive outdoor vegetation. Sensitive outdoor plants may be killed if left uncovered. Take steps now to protect tender plants from the cold. The following information concerns a frost advisory for the following county: Midland, Michigan. What? Temperatures as low as 32 will result in frost formation. Where? Bay, Genesee, Huron, Lapeer, Midland, Saginaw, Sanilac, Shiawassee, St. Clair, and Tuscola counties. When? From midnight tonight to 8 a.m. Eastern Daylight Time Tuesday. Impacts. Frost could harm sensitive outdoor vegetation. Sensitive outdoor plants may be killed if left uncovered. Take steps now to protect tender plants from the cold. 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The current time is 2:57 p.m. Eastern Daylight Time. Conditions around the area at 2 p.m.
At Mount Pleasant, it was mostly sunny. The temperature was 63 degrees, the dew point 34, and the relative humidity 34%. The wind was northwest at 12 miles an hour, gusting to 20. The pressure was 30.25 inches and steady. Across the remainder of south-central lower Michigan, skies ranged from mostly sunny to partly sunny, and temperatures were between 54 and 61 degrees. Elsewhere in central and northern lower Michigan, temperatures were between 52 and 56 degrees. It was mostly sunny at Cadillac, Alpena, and Traverse City. At Pellston, it was cloudy. Across southern lower Michigan, skies ranged from sunny to mostly sunny, and temperatures were between 60 and 64 degrees. In the Upper Peninsula, Sault Ste. Marie was 50 degrees under mostly sunny skies, and in Marquette, it was mostly sunny with a temperature of 54. In neighboring states, Chicago was 67 degrees under mostly sunny skies. In Cleveland, it was mostly sunny and the temperature was 62. Once again, at 2 p.m., Mount Pleasant was 63 degrees under mostly sunny skies. Now here is your local forecast. Frost advisory in effect from midnight tonight to 8 a.m. Eastern Daylight Time Tuesday. Through early evening, sunny. Highs in the lower 60s. Northwest winds 5 to 10 miles per hour with gusts to around 20 miles per hour. Tonight, mostly clear. Areas of frost after midnight. Lows in the lower 30s. Light winds. Tuesday, mostly sunny. Areas of frost in the morning. Highs in the upper 60s. Light winds becoming southwest 10 to 15 miles per hour with gusts to around 25 miles per hour in the afternoon. Tuesday night, partly cloudy. Lows in the mid-50s. Southwest winds 10 to 15 miles per hour with gusts to around 30 miles per hour. Wednesday, sunny. Highs in the lower 70s. West winds 5 to 15 miles per hour with gusts to around 25 miles per hour. Wednesday night, mostly clear. Lows in the mid-40s. West winds 5 to 10 miles per hour. Gusts up to 25 miles per hour in the evening. Thursday, mostly sunny. Highs in the mid-60s. Thursday night, mostly clear. Lows around 40. Friday, mostly sunny. Highs in the mid-60s. Friday night, mostly clear. Lows in the upper 30s. Saturday, sunny. Highs in the upper 60s. Saturday night, mostly clear. Lows in the upper 40s. Sunday, sunny. Highs in the lower 70s. Sunday night, partly cloudy. Lows in the upper 40s. Columbus Day, mostly sunny in the morning, then becoming partly sunny. A 20% chance of rain showers. Highs in the mid-60s. 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The current time is 3:01 p.m. Eastern Daylight Time. Conditions around the area at 2 p.m. At Mount Pleasant, it was mostly sunny. The temperature was 63 degrees, the dew point 34, and the relative humidity 34%. The wind was northwest at 12 miles an hour, gusting to 20. The pressure was 30.25 inches and steady. Across the remainder of south-central lower Michigan, skies ranged from mostly sunny to partly sunny, and temperatures were between 54 and 61 degrees. Elsewhere in central and northern lower Michigan, temperatures were between 52 and 56 degrees. It was mostly sunny at Cadillac, Alpena, and Traverse City. At Pellston, it was cloudy. Across southern lower Michigan, skies ranged from sunny to mostly sunny, and temperatures were between 60 and 64 degrees. In the Upper Peninsula, Sault Ste. Marie was 50 degrees under mostly sunny skies, and in Marquette, it was mostly sunny with a temperature of 54. In neighboring states, Chicago was
67 degrees under mostly sunny skies. In Cleveland, it was mostly sunny and the temperature was 62. Once again, at 2 p.m., Mount Pleasant was 63 degrees under mostly sunny skies. Now here is your local forecast. Frost advisory in effect from midnight tonight to 8 a.m. Eastern Daylight Time Tuesday. Through early evening, sunny. Highs in the lower 60s. Northwest winds 5 to 10 miles per hour with gusts to around 20 miles per hour. Tonight, mostly clear. Areas of frost after midnight. Lows in the lower 30s. Light winds. Tuesday, mostly sunny. Areas of frost in the morning. Highs in the upper 60s. Light winds becoming southwest 10 to 15 miles per hour with gusts to around 25 miles per hour in the afternoon. Tuesday night, partly cloudy. Lows in the mid-50s. Southwest winds 10 to 15 miles per hour with gusts to around 30 miles per hour. Wednesday, sunny. Highs in the lower 70s. West winds 5 to 15 miles per hour with gusts to around 25 miles per hour. Wednesday night, mostly clear. Lows in the mid-40s. West winds 5 to 10 miles per hour. Gusts up to 25 miles per hour in the evening. Thursday, mostly sunny. Highs in the mid-60s. Thursday night, mostly clear. Lows around 40. Friday, mostly sunny. Highs in the mid-60s. Friday night, mostly clear. Lows in the upper 30s. Saturday, sunny. Highs in the upper 60s. Saturday night, mostly clear. Lows in the upper 40s. Sunday, sunny. Highs in the lower 70s. Sunday night, partly cloudy. Lows in the upper 40s. Columbus Day, mostly sunny in the morning, then becoming partly sunny. A 20% chance of rain showers. Highs in the mid-60s. 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The current time is 3:05 p.m. Eastern Daylight Time. Conditions around the area at 2 p.m. At Mount Pleasant, it was mostly sunny. The temperature was 63 degrees, the dew point 34, and the relative humidity 34%. The wind was northwest at 12 miles an hour, gusting to 20. The pressure was 30.25 inches and steady. Across the remainder of south-central lower Michigan, skies ranged from mostly sunny to partly sunny, and temperatures were between 54 and 61 degrees. Elsewhere in central and northern lower Michigan, temperatures were between 52 and 56 degrees. It was mostly sunny at Cadillac, Alpena, and Traverse City. At Pelston, it was cloudy. Across southern lower Michigan, skies ranged from sunny to mostly sunny, and temperatures were between 60 and 64 degrees. In the upper peninsula, Sault Ste. Marie was 50 degrees under mostly sunny skies, and in Marquette, it was mostly sunny with a temperature of 54. In neighboring states, Chicago was 67 degrees under mostly sunny skies. In Cleveland, it was mostly sunny and the temperature was 62. Once again, at 2 p.m., Mount Pleasant was 63 degrees under mostly sunny skies. Now here is your local forecast. Frost advisory in effect from midnight tonight to 8 a.m. Eastern Daylight Time Tuesday. Through early evening, sunny. Highs in the lower 60s. Northwest winds 5 to 10 miles per hour with gusts to around 20 miles per hour. Tonight, mostly clear. Areas of frost after midnight. Lows in the lower 30s. Light winds. Tuesday, mostly sunny. Areas of frost in the morning. Highs in the upper 60s. Light winds becoming southwest 10 to 15 miles per hour with gusts to around 25 miles per hour in the afternoon. Tuesday night, partly cloudy.
lows in the mid-50s. Southwest winds 10 to 15 miles per hour with gusts to around 30 miles per hour. Wednesday, sunny. Highs in the lower 70s. West winds 5 to 15 miles per hour with gusts to around 25 miles per hour. Wednesday night, mostly clear. Lows in the mid-40s. West winds 5 to 10 miles per hour. Gusts up to 25 miles per hour in the evening. Thursday, mostly sunny. Highs in the mid-60s. Thursday night, mostly clear. Lows around 40. Friday, mostly sunny. Highs in the mid-60s. Friday night, mostly clear. Lows in the upper 30s. Saturday, sunny. Highs in the upper 60s. Saturday night, mostly clear. Lows in the upper 40s. Sunday, sunny. Highs in the lower 70s. Sunday night, partly cloudy. Lows in the upper 40s. Columbus Day, mostly sunny in the morning, then becoming partly sunny. A 20% chance of rain showers. Highs in the mid-60s. 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The current time is 3:09 p.m. Eastern Daylight Time. Conditions around the area at 2 p.m. At Mount Pleasant, it was mostly sunny. The temperature was 63 degrees, the dew point 34, and the relative humidity 34%. The wind was northwest at 12 miles an hour, gusting to 20. The pressure was 30.25 inches and steady. Across the remainder of south-central lower Michigan, skies ranged from mostly sunny to partly sunny, and temperatures were between 54 and 61 degrees. Elsewhere in central and northern lower Michigan, temperatures were between 52 and 56 degrees. It was mostly sunny at Cadillac, Alpena, and Traverse City. At Pellston, it was cloudy. Across southern lower Michigan, skies ranged from sunny to mostly sunny, and temperatures were between 60 and 64 degrees. In the Upper Peninsula, Sault Ste. Marie was 50 degrees under mostly sunny skies, and in Marquette, it was mostly sunny with a temperature of 54. In neighboring states, Chicago was 67 degrees under mostly sunny skies. In Cleveland, it was mostly sunny and the temperature was 62. Once again, at 2 p.m., Mount Pleasant was 63 degrees under mostly sunny skies. Now here is your local forecast. Frost advisory in effect from midnight tonight to 8 a.m. Eastern Daylight Time Tuesday. Through early evening, sunny. Highs in the lower 60s. Northwest winds 5 to 10 miles per hour with gusts to around 20 miles per hour. Tonight, mostly clear. Areas of frost after midnight. Lows in the lower 30s. Light winds. Tuesday, mostly sunny. Areas of frost in the morning. Highs in the upper 60s. Light winds becoming southwest 10 to 15 miles per hour with gusts to around 25 miles per hour in the afternoon. Tuesday night, partly cloudy. Lows in the mid-50s. Southwest winds 10 to 15 miles per hour with gusts to around 30 miles per hour. Wednesday, sunny. Highs in the lower 70s. West winds 5 to 15 miles per hour with gusts to around 25 miles per hour. Wednesday night, mostly clear. Lows in the mid-40s. West winds 5 to 10 miles per hour. Gusts up to 25 miles per hour in the evening. Thursday, mostly sunny. Highs in the mid-60s. Thursday night, mostly clear. Lows around 40. Friday, mostly sunny. Highs in the mid-60s. Friday night, mostly clear. Lows in the upper 30s. Saturday, sunny. Highs in the upper 60s. Saturday night, mostly clear. Lows in the upper 40s. Sunday, sunny.
Highs in the lower 70s. Sunday night, partly cloudy. Lows in the upper 40s. Columbus Day, mostly sunny in the morning, then becoming partly sunny. A 20% chance of rain showers. Highs in the mid-60s. 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The current time is 3:13 p.m. Eastern Daylight Time. Conditions around the area at 2 p.m. At Mount Pleasant, it was mostly sunny. The temperature was 63 degrees, the dew point 34, and the relative humidity 34%. The wind was northwest at 12 miles an hour, gusting to 20. The pressure was 30.25 inches and steady. Across the remainder of south-central lower Michigan, skies ranged from mostly sunny to partly sunny, and temperatures were between 54 and 61 degrees. Elsewhere in central and northern lower Michigan, temperatures were between 52 and 56 degrees. It was mostly sunny at Cadillac, Alpena, and Traverse City. At Pellston, it was cloudy. Across southern lower Michigan, skies ranged from sunny to mostly sunny, and temperatures were between 60 and 64 degrees. In the upper peninsula, Sault Ste. Marie was 50 degrees under mostly sunny skies, and in Marquette, it was mostly sunny with a temperature of 54. In neighboring states, Chicago was 67 degrees under mostly sunny skies. In Cleveland, it was mostly sunny and the temperature was 62. Once again, at 2 p.m., Mount Pleasant was 63 degrees under mostly sunny skies. The following information concerns a frost advisory for the following counties in Michigan: Clare, Gratiot, Isabella, Mecosta, and Osceola. What? Temperatures as low as 32 will result in frost formation. Where? Clare, Gratiot, Isabella, Mecosta, and Osceola counties. When? From midnight tonight to 8 a.m. Eastern Daylight Time Tuesday. Impacts. Frost could harm sensitive outdoor vegetation. Sensitive outdoor plants may be killed if left uncovered. Take steps now to protect tender plants from the cold. Conditions around the area at 3 p.m. At Mount Pleasant, it was sunny. The temperature was 63 degrees, the dew point 32, and the relative humidity 31%. The wind was northwest at 9 miles an hour, gusting to 16. The pressure was 30.22 inches and falling. Across the remainder of south-central lower Michigan, at Big Rapids, it was sunny, with a temperature of 59. It was mostly sunny, with a temperature of 63 at Alma and 61 at Saginaw. It was partly sunny, with a temperature of 54 at Houghton Lake and 63 at Midland. Elsewhere in central and northern lower Michigan, temperatures were between 52 and 57 degrees. At Cadillac, it was sunny. It was mostly sunny at Alpena and Traverse City. At Pellston, it was partly sunny. Across southern lower Michigan, skies ranged from sunny to mostly sunny, and temperatures were between 61 and 64 degrees. In the upper peninsula, Sault Ste. Marie was 51 degrees under mostly sunny skies, and in Marquette, it was mostly sunny with a temperature of 52. In neighboring states, Chicago was 68 degrees under mostly sunny skies. In Cleveland, it was mostly sunny and the temperature was 61. Once again, at 3 p.m., Mount Pleasant was 63 degrees under sunny skies. The following information concerns a frost advisory for the following county: Midland, Michigan. What? Temperatures as low as 32 will result in frost formation. Where? Bay, Genesee, Huron, Lapeer, Midland, Saginaw, Sanilac, Shiawassee, St. Clair, and Tuscola counties. When? From midnight tonight to 8 a.m. Eastern Daylight Time Tuesday. Impacts. Frost could harm sensitive outdoor vegetation. Sensitive outdoor plants may be killed if left uncovered. Take steps now to protect tender plants from the cold.
Now here is your local forecast.

frost advisory in effect from midnight tonight to 8 a.m. Eastern Daylight Time Tuesday. Through early evening, sunny. Highs in the lower 60s. Northwest winds 5 to 10 miles per hour with gusts to around 20 miles per hour. Tonight, mostly clear. Areas of frost after midnight. Lows in the lower 30s. Light winds. Tuesday, mostly sunny. Areas of frost in the morning. Highs in the upper 60s. Light winds becoming southwest 10 to 15 miles per hour with gusts to around 25 miles per hour in the afternoon. Tuesday night, partly cloudy. Lows in the mid-50s. Southwest winds 10 to 15 miles per hour with gusts to around 30 miles per hour. Wednesday, sunny. Highs in the lower 70s. West winds 5 to 15 miles per hour with gusts to around 25 miles per hour. Wednesday night, mostly clear. Lows in the mid-40s. West winds 5 to 10 miles per hour. Gusts up to 25 miles per hour in the evening. Thursday, mostly sunny. Highs in the mid-60s. Thursday night, mostly clear. Lows around 40. Friday, mostly sunny. Highs in the mid-60s. Friday night, mostly clear. Lows in the upper 30s. Saturday, sunny. Highs in the upper 60s. Saturday night, mostly clear. Lows in the upper 40s. Sunday, sunny. Highs in the lower 70s. Sunday night, partly cloudy. Lows in the upper 40s. Columbus Day, mostly sunny in the morning, then becoming partly sunny. A 20% chance of rain showers. Highs in the mid-60s. 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The current time is 3:20 p.m. Eastern Daylight Time. Conditions around the area at 3 p.m. At Mount Pleasant, it was sunny. The temperature was 63 degrees, the dew point 32, and the relative humidity 31%. The wind was northwest at 9 miles an hour, gusting to 16. The pressure was 30.22 inches and falling. Across the remainder of south-central lower Michigan, at Big Rapids, it was sunny, with a temperature of 59. It was mostly sunny, with a temperature of 63 at Alma and 61 at Saginaw. It was partly sunny, with a temperature of 54 at Houghton Lake and 63 at Midland. Elsewhere in central and northern lower Michigan, temperatures were between 52 and 57 degrees. At Cadillac, it was sunny. It was mostly sunny at Alpena and Traverse City. At Pelston, it was partly sunny. Across southern lower Michigan, skies ranged from sunny to mostly sunny, and temperatures were between 61 and 64 degrees. In the Upper Peninsula, Sault Ste. Marie was 51 degrees under mostly sunny skies, and in Marquette, it was mostly sunny with a temperature of 52. In neighboring states, Chicago was 68 degrees under mostly sunny skies. In Cleveland, it was mostly sunny and the temperature was 61. Once again, at 3 p.m., Mount Pleasant was 63 degrees under sunny skies. Now here is your local forecast. Frost advisory in effect from midnight tonight to 8 a.m. Eastern Daylight Time Tuesday. Through early evening, sunny. Highs in the lower 60s. Northwest winds 5 to 10 miles per hour with gusts to around 20 miles per hour. Tonight, mostly clear. Areas of frost after midnight. Lows in the lower 30s. Light winds. Tuesday, mostly sunny. Areas of frost in the morning. Highs in the upper 60s. Light winds becoming southwest 10 to 15 miles per hour with gusts to around 25 miles per hour in the afternoon. Tuesday night, partly cloudy. Lows in the mid-50s. Southwest winds 10 to 15 miles per hour with gusts to around 30 miles per hour.

Sunday, sunny. Highs in the lower 70s. Sunday night, partly cloudy. Lows in the upper 40s. Columbus Day, mostly sunny in the morning, then becoming partly sunny. A 20% chance of rain showers. Highs in the mid-60s. Thanks for listening to NOAA Weather Radio Station KZZ33, transmitting on a frequency of 162.525 MHz from the broadcast tower of Central Michigan University, courtesy of the CMU Public Broadcast Center. The current time is 3:24 p.m. Eastern Daylight Time. Conditions around the area at 3 p.m. At Mount Pleasant, it was sunny. The temperature was 63 degrees, the dew point 32, and the relative humidity 31%. The wind was northwest at 9 miles an hour, gusting to 16. The pressure was 30.22 inches and falling. Across the remainder of south central lower Michigan, at Big Rapids, it was sunny with a temperature of 59. It was mostly sunny with a temperature of 63 at Alma and 61 at Saginaw. It was partly sunny with a temperature of 54 at Houghton Lake and 63 at Midland. Elsewhere in central and northern lower Michigan, temperatures were between 52 and 57 degrees. At Cadillac, it was sunny. It was mostly sunny at Alpena and Traverse City. At Pelston, it was partly sunny. Across southern lower Michigan, skies ranged from sunny to mostly sunny, and temperatures were between 61 and 64 degrees. In the Upper Peninsula, Sault Ste. Marie was 51 degrees under mostly sunny skies, and in Marquette, it was mostly sunny with a temperature of 52. In neighboring states, Chicago was 68 degrees under mostly sunny skies. In Cleveland, it was mostly sunny and the temperature was 61. Once again, at 3 p.m., Mount Pleasant was 63 degrees under sunny skies. Now here is your local forecast. Frost advisory in effect from midnight tonight to 8 a.m. Eastern Daylight Time Tuesday. Through early evening, sunny. Highs in the lower 60s. Northwest winds 5 to 10 miles per hour with gusts to around 20 miles per hour. Tonight, mostly clear. Areas of frost after midnight. Lows in the lower 30s. Light winds. Tuesday, mostly sunny. Areas of frost in the morning. Highs in the upper 60s. Light winds becoming southwest 10 to 15 miles per hour with gusts to around 25 miles per hour in the afternoon. Tuesday night, partly cloudy. Lows in the mid-50s. Southwest winds 10 to 15 miles per hour with gusts to around 30 miles per hour. Wednesday, sunny. Highs in the lower 70s. West winds 5 to 15 miles per hour with gusts to around 25 miles per hour. Wednesday night, mostly clear. Lows in the mid-40s. West winds 5 to 10 miles per hour. Gusts up to 25 miles per hour in the evening. Thursday, mostly sunny. Highs in the mid-60s. Thursday night, mostly clear. Lows around 40. Friday, mostly sunny. Highs in the mid-60s. Friday night, mostly clear. Lows in the upper 30s. Saturday, sunny. Highs in the upper 60s. Saturday night, mostly clear. Lows in the upper 40s. Sunday, sunny. Highs in the lower 70s. Sunday night, partly cloudy. Lows in the upper 40s. Columbus Day, mostly sunny in the morning, then becoming partly sunny. A 20% chance of rain showers. Highs in the mid-60s. 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The current time is 3:28 p.m. Eastern Daylight Time. Conditions around the area at 3 p.m. At Mount Pleasant, it was sunny. The temperature was 63 degrees, the dew point 32, and the relative

humidity 31%. The wind was northwest at 9 miles an hour, gusting to 16. The pressure was 30.22 inches and falling. Across the remainder of south-central lower Michigan, at Big Rapids, it was sunny with a temperature of 59. It was mostly sunny with a temperature of 63 at Alma and 61 at Saginaw. It was partly sunny with a temperature of 54 at Houghton Lake and 63 at Midland. Elsewhere in central and northern lower Michigan, temperatures were between 52 and 57 degrees. At Cadillac, it was sunny. It was mostly sunny at Alpena and Traverse City. At Pelston, it was partly sunny. Across southern lower Michigan, skies ranged from sunny to mostly sunny, and temperatures were between 61 and 64 degrees. In the Upper Peninsula, Sault Ste. Marie was 51 degrees under mostly sunny skies, and in Marquette, it was mostly sunny with a temperature of 52. In neighboring states, Chicago was 68 degrees under mostly sunny skies. In Cleveland, it was mostly sunny and the temperature was 61. Once again, at 3 p.m., Mount Pleasant was 63 degrees under sunny skies. Now here is your local forecast. Frost advisory in effect from midnight tonight to 8 a.m. Eastern Daylight Time Tuesday. Through early evening, sunny. Highs in the lower 60s. Northwest winds 5 to 10 miles per hour with gusts to around 20 miles per hour. Tonight, mostly clear. Areas of frost after midnight. Lows in the lower 30s. Light winds. Tuesday, mostly sunny. Areas of frost in the morning. Highs in the upper 60s. Light winds becoming southwest 10 to 15 miles per hour with gusts to around 25 miles per hour in the afternoon. Tuesday night, partly cloudy. Lows in the mid-50s. Southwest winds 10 to 15 miles per hour with gusts to around 30 miles per hour. Wednesday, sunny. Highs in the lower 70s. West winds 5 to 15 miles per hour with gusts to around 25 miles per hour. Wednesday night, mostly clear. Lows in the mid-40s. West winds 5 to 10 miles per hour. Gusts up to 25 miles per hour in the evening. Thursday, mostly sunny. Highs in the mid-60s. Thursday night, mostly clear. Lows around 40. Friday, mostly sunny. Highs in the mid-60s. Friday night, mostly clear. Lows in the upper 30s. Saturday, sunny. Highs in the upper 60s. Saturday night, mostly clear. Lows in the upper 40s. Sunday, sunny. Highs in the lower 70s. Sunday night, partly cloudy. Lows in the upper 40s. Columbus Day, mostly sunny in the morning, then becoming partly sunny. A 20% chance of rain showers. Highs in the mid-60s. 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The current time is 3:32 p.m. Eastern Daylight Time. Conditions around the area at 3 p.m. At Mount Pleasant, it was sunny. The temperature was 63 degrees, the dew point 32, and the relative humidity 31%. The wind was northwest at 9 miles an hour, gusting to 16. The pressure was 30.22 inches and falling. Across the remainder of south-central lower Michigan, at Big Rapids, it was sunny with a temperature of 59. It was mostly sunny with a temperature of 63 at Alma and 61 at Saginaw. It was partly sunny with a temperature of 54 at Houghton Lake and 63 at Midland. Elsewhere in central and northern lower Michigan, Saginaw. It was partly sunny with a temperature of 54 at Houghton Lake and 63 at Midland. Elsewhere in central and northern lower Michigan, temperatures were between 52 and 57 degrees. At Cadillac, it was sunny. It was mostly sunny at

Elpina, and Traverse City. At Pelston, it was partly sunny. Across southern Lower Michigan, skies ranged from sunny to mostly sunny, and temperatures were between 61 and 64 degrees. In the Upper Peninsula, Sault Ste. Marie was 51 degrees under mostly sunny skies, and in Marquette, it was mostly sunny with a temperature of 52. In neighboring states, Chicago was 68 degrees under mostly sunny skies. In Cleveland, it was mostly sunny and the temperature was 61. Once again, at 3 p.m., Mount Pleasant was 63 degrees under sunny skies. The following information concerns a frost advisory for the following counties in Michigan: Clare, Gratiot, Isabella, Mecosta, and Osceola. What? Temperatures as low as 32 will result in frost formation. Where? Clare, Gratiot, Isabella, Mecosta, and Osceola counties. When? From midnight tonight to 8 a.m. Eastern Daylight Time Tuesday. Impacts. Frost could harm sensitive outdoor vegetation. Sensitive outdoor plants may be killed if left uncovered. Take steps now to protect tender plants from the cold. Now here is your local forecast. Frost advisory in effect from midnight tonight to 8 a.m. Eastern Daylight Time Tuesday. Through early evening, sunny. Highs in the lower 60s. Northwest winds 5 to 10 miles per hour with gusts to around 20 miles per hour. Tonight, mostly clear. Areas of frost after midnight. Lows in the lower 30s. Light winds. Tuesday, mostly sunny. Areas of frost in the morning. Highs in the upper 60s. Light winds becoming southwest 10 to 15 miles per hour with gusts to around 25 miles per hour in the afternoon. Tuesday night, partly cloudy. Lows in the mid-50s. Southwest winds 10 to 15 miles per hour with gusts to around 30 miles per hour. Wednesday, sunny. Highs in the lower 70s. West winds 5 to 15 miles per hour with gusts to around 25 miles per hour. Wednesday night, mostly clear. Lows in the mid-40s. West winds 5 to 10 miles per hour. Gusts up to 25 miles per hour in the evening. Thursday, mostly sunny. Highs in the mid-60s. Thursday night, mostly clear. Lows around 40. Friday, mostly sunny. Highs in the mid-60s. Friday night, mostly clear. Lows in the upper 30s. Saturday, sunny. Highs in the upper 60s. Saturday night, mostly clear. Lows in the upper 40s. Sunday, sunny. Highs in the lower 70s. Sunday night, partly cloudy. Lows in the upper 40s. Columbus Day, mostly sunny in the morning, then becoming partly sunny. A 20% chance of rain showers. Highs in the mid-60s. The following information concerns a frost advisory for the following county: Midland, Michigan. What? Temperatures as low as 32 will result in frost formation. Where? Bay, Genesee, Huron, Lapeer, Midland, Saginaw, Sanilac, Shiawassee, St. Clair, and Tuscola counties. When? From midnight tonight to 8 a.m. Eastern Daylight Time Tuesday. Impacts. Frost could harm sensitive outdoor vegetation. Sensitive outdoor plants may be killed if left uncovered. Take steps now to protect tender plants from the cold. 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The current time is 3:37 p.m. Eastern Daylight Time. Conditions around the area at 3 p.m. At Mount Pleasant, it was sunny. The temperature was 63 degrees, the dew point 32, and the relative humidity 31%. The wind was northwest at 9 miles an hour, gusting to 16. The pressure was 30.22 inches and falling. Across the remainder of south-central Lower Michigan, at Big Rapids,

Light winds becoming southwest 10 to 15 miles per hour with gusts to around 25 miles per hour in the afternoon. Tuesday night, partly cloudy. Lows in the mid-50s. Southwest winds 10 to 15 miles per hour with gusts to around 30 miles per hour. Wednesday, sunny. Highs in the lower 70s. West winds 5 to 15 miles per hour with gusts to around 25 miles per hour. Wednesday night, mostly clear. Lows in the mid-40s. West winds 5 to 10 miles per hour. Gusts up to 25 miles per hour in the evening. Thursday, mostly sunny. Highs in the mid-60s. Thursday night, mostly clear. Lows around 40. Friday, mostly sunny. Highs in the mid-60s. Friday night, mostly clear. Lows in the upper 30s. Saturday, sunny. Highs in the upper 60s. Saturday night, mostly clear. Lows in the upper 40s. Sunday, sunny. Highs in the lower 70s. Sunday night, partly cloudy. Lows in the upper 40s. Columbus Day, mostly sunny in the morning, then becoming partly sunny. A 20% chance of rain showers. Highs in the mid-60s. 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The current time is 3:50 p.m. Eastern Daylight Time. Conditions around the area at 3 p.m. At Mount Pleasant, it was sunny. The temperature was 63 degrees, the dew point 32, and the relative humidity 31%. The wind was northwest at 9 miles an hour, gusting to 16. The pressure was 30.22 inches and falling. Across the remainder of south-central lower Michigan, at Big Rapids, it was sunny with a temperature of 59. It was mostly sunny with a temperature of 63 at Alma and 61 at Saginaw. It was partly sunny, with a temperature of 54 at Houghton Lake and 63 at Midland. Elsewhere in central and northern lower Michigan, temperatures were between 52 and 57 degrees. At Cadillac, it was sunny. It was mostly sunny at Alpena and Traverse City. At Pelston, it was partly sunny. Across southern lower Michigan, skies ranged from sunny to mostly sunny, and temperatures were between 61 and 64 degrees. In the Upper Peninsula, Sault Ste. Marie was 51 degrees under mostly sunny skies, and in Marquette, it was mostly sunny with a temperature of 52. In neighboring states, Chicago was 68 degrees under mostly sunny skies. In Cleveland, it was mostly sunny and the temperature was 61. Once again, at 3 p.m., Mount Pleasant was 63 degrees under sunny skies. Now here is your local forecast. Frost advisory in effect from midnight tonight to 8 a.m. Eastern Daylight Time Tuesday. Through early evening, sunny. Highs in the lower 60s. Northwest winds 5 to 10 miles per hour with gusts to around 20 miles per hour. Tonight, mostly clear. Areas of frost after midnight. Lows in the lower 30s. Light winds. Tuesday, mostly sunny. Areas of frost in the morning. Highs in the upper 60s. Light winds becoming southwest 10 to 15 miles per hour with gusts to around 25 miles per hour in the afternoon. Tuesday night, partly cloudy. Lows in the mid-50s. Southwest winds 10 to 15 miles per hour with gusts to around 30 miles per hour. Wednesday, sunny. Highs in the lower 70s. West winds 5 to 15 miles per hour with gusts to around 25 miles per hour. Wednesday night, mostly clear. Lows in the mid-40s. West winds 5 to 10 miles per hour. Gusts up to 25 miles per hour in the evening. Thursday, mostly sunny. Highs in the mid-60s. Thursday night, mostly clear. Lows around 40.
Friday, mostly sunny. Highs in the mid-60s. Friday night, mostly clear. Lows in the upper 30s. Saturday, sunny. Highs in the upper 60s. Saturday night, mostly clear. Lows in the upper 40s. Sunday, sunny. Highs in the lower 70s. Sunday night, partly cloudy. Lows in the upper 40s. Columbus Day, mostly sunny in the morning, then becoming partly sunny. A 20% chance of rain showers. Highs in the mid-60s. The following information concerns a frost advisory for the following counties in Michigan: Clare, Gratiot, Isabella, Mecosta, and Osceola. What? Temperatures as low as 32 will result in frost formation. Where? Clare, Gratiot, Isabella, Mecosta, and Osceola counties. When? From midnight tonight to 8 a.m. Eastern Daylight Time Tuesday. Impacts. Frost could harm sensitive outdoor vegetation. Sensitive outdoor plants may be killed if left uncovered. Take steps now to protect tender plants from the cold. 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The following information concerns a frost advisory for the following county: Midland, Michigan. What? Temperatures as low as 32 will result in frost formation. Where? Bay, Genesee, Huron, Lapeer, Midland, Saginaw, Sanilac, Shiawassee, St. Clair, and Tuscola counties. When? From midnight tonight to 8 a.m. Eastern Daylight Time Tuesday. Impacts. Frost could harm sensitive outdoor vegetation. Sensitive outdoor plants may be killed if left uncovered. Take steps now to protect tender plants from the cold. The current time is 3:55 p.m. Eastern Daylight Time. Conditions around the area at 3 p.m. At Mount Pleasant, it was sunny. The temperature was 63 degrees, the dew point 32, and the relative humidity 31%. The wind was northwest at 9 miles an hour, gusting to 16. The pressure was 30.22 inches and falling. Across the remainder of south-central lower Michigan, at Big Rapids, it was sunny, with a temperature of 59. It was mostly sunny, with a temperature of 63 at Alma and 61 at Saginaw. It was partly sunny, with a temperature of 54 at Houghton Lake and 63 at Midland. Elsewhere in central and northern lower Michigan, temperatures were between 52 and 57 degrees. At Cadillac, it was sunny. It was mostly sunny at Alpena and Traverse City. At Pelston, it was partly sunny. Across southern lower Michigan, skies ranged from sunny to mostly sunny, and temperatures were between 61 and 64 degrees. In the Upper Peninsula, Sault Ste. Marie was 51 degrees under mostly sunny skies, and in Marquette, it was mostly sunny with a temperature of 52. In neighboring states, Chicago was 68 degrees under mostly sunny skies. In Cleveland, it was mostly sunny and the temperature was 61. Once again, at 3 p.m., Mount Pleasant was 63 degrees under sunny skies. Now here is your local forecast. Frost advisory in effect from midnight tonight to 8 a.m. Eastern Daylight Time Tuesday. Through early evening, sunny. Highs in the lower 60s. Northwest winds 5 to 10 miles per hour with gusts to around 20 miles per hour. Tonight, mostly clear. Areas of frost after midnight. Lows in the lower 30s. Light winds. Tuesday, mostly sunny. Areas of frost in the morning. Highs in the upper 60s. Light winds becoming southwest 10 to 15 miles per hour with gusts to around 25 miles per hour in the afternoon. Tuesday night, partly cloudy. Lows in the mid-50s. Southwest winds 10 to 15 miles per hour with gusts to around 30 miles per hour. Wednesday, sunny. Highs in the lower 70s.

16. The pressure was 30.22 inches and falling. Across the remainder of south-central lower Michigan, at Big Rapids, it was sunny with a temperature of 59. It was mostly sunny with a temperature of 63 at Alma and 61 at Saginaw. It was partly sunny with a temperature of 54 at Houghton Lake and 63 at Midland. Elsewhere in central and northern lower Michigan, temperatures were between 52 and 57 degrees. At Cadillac, it was sunny. It was mostly sunny at Alpena and Traverse City. At Pelston, it was partly sunny. Across southern lower Michigan, skies ranged from sunny to mostly sunny, and temperatures were between 61 and 64 degrees. In the Upper Peninsula, Sault Ste. Marie was 51 degrees under mostly sunny skies, and in Marquette, it was mostly sunny with a temperature of 52. In neighboring states, Chicago was 68 degrees under mostly sunny skies. In Cleveland, it was mostly sunny and the temperature was 61. Once again, at 3 p.m., Mount Pleasant was 63 degrees under sunny skies. Now here is your local forecast. Frost advisory in effect from midnight tonight to 8 a.m. Eastern Daylight Time Tuesday. Through early evening, sunny. Highs in the lower 60s. Northwest winds 5 to 10 miles per hour with gusts to around 20 miles per hour. Tonight, mostly clear. Areas of frost after midnight. Lows in the lower 30s. Light winds. Tuesday, mostly sunny. Areas of frost in the morning. Highs in the upper 60s. Light winds becoming southwest 10 to 15 miles per hour with gusts to around 25 miles per hour in the afternoon. Tuesday night, partly cloudy. Lows in the mid-50s. Southwest winds 10 to 15 miles per hour with gusts to around 30 miles per hour. Wednesday, sunny. Highs in the lower 70s. West winds 5 to 15 miles per hour with gusts to around 25 miles per hour. Wednesday night, mostly clear. Lows in the mid-40s. West winds 5 to 10 miles per hour. Gusts up to 25 miles per hour in the evening. Thursday, mostly sunny. Highs in the mid-60s. Thursday night, mostly clear. Lows around 40. Friday, mostly sunny. Highs in the mid-60s. Friday night, mostly clear. Lows in the upper 30s. Saturday, sunny. Highs in the upper 60s. Saturday night, mostly clear. Lows in the upper 40s. Sunday, sunny. Highs in the lower 70s. Sunday night, partly cloudy. Lows in the upper 40s. Columbus Day, mostly sunny in the morning, then becoming partly sunny. A 20% chance of rain showers. Highs in the mid-60s. 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The current time is 4:12 p.m. Eastern Daylight Time. Conditions around the area at 3 p.m. At Mount Pleasant, it was sunny. The temperature was 63 degrees, the dew point 32, and the relative humidity 31%. The wind was northwest at 9 miles an hour, gusting to 16. The pressure was 30.22 inches and falling. Across the remainder of south-central lower Michigan, at Big Rapids, it was sunny with a temperature of 59. It was mostly sunny with a temperature of 63 at Alma and 61 at Saginaw. It was partly sunny with a temperature of 54 at Houghton Lake and 63 at Midland. Elsewhere in central and northern lower Michigan, temperatures were between 52 and 57 degrees. At Cadillac, it was sunny. It was mostly sunny at Alpena and Traverse City. At Pelston, it was partly sunny. Across southern lower Michigan, skies ranged from sunny to mostly sunny, and temperatures were between 61 and 64 degrees. In the Upper Peninsula,
Sault Ste. Marie was 51 degrees under mostly sunny skies, and in Marquette, it was mostly sunny with a temperature of 52. In neighboring states, Chicago was 68 degrees under mostly sunny skies. In Cleveland, it was mostly sunny and the temperature was 61. Once again, at 3 p.m., Mount Pleasant was 63 degrees under sunny skies. Now here is your local forecast. Frost advisory in effect from midnight tonight to 8 a.m. Eastern Daylight Time Tuesday. Through early evening, sunny. Highs in the lower 60s. Northwest winds 5 to 10 miles per hour with gusts to around 20 miles per hour. Tonight, mostly clear. Areas of frost after midnight. Lows in the lower 30s. Light winds. Tuesday, mostly sunny. Areas of frost in the morning. Highs in the upper 60s. Light winds becoming southwest 10 to 15 miles per hour with gusts to around 25 miles per hour in the afternoon. Tuesday night, partly cloudy. Lows in the mid-50s. Southwest winds 10 to 15 miles per hour with gusts to around 30 miles per hour. Wednesday, sunny. Highs in the lower 70s. West winds 5 to 15 miles per hour with gusts to around 25 miles per hour. Wednesday night, mostly clear. Lows in the mid-40s. West winds 5 to 10 miles per hour. Gusts up to 25 miles per hour in the evening. Thursday, mostly sunny. Highs in the mid-60s. Thursday night, mostly clear. Lows around 40. Friday, mostly sunny. Highs in the mid-60s. Friday night, mostly clear. Lows in the upper 30s. Saturday, sunny. Highs in the upper 60s. Saturday night, mostly clear. Lows in the upper 40s. Sunday, sunny. Highs in the lower 70s. Sunday night, partly cloudy. Lows in the upper 40s. Columbus Day, mostly sunny in the morning, then becoming partly sunny. A 20% chance of rain showers. Highs in the mid-60s. The following information concerns a frost advisory for the following counties in Michigan: Clare, Gratiot, Isabella, Mecosta, and Osceola. What? Temperatures as low as 32 will result in frost formation. Where? Clare, Gratiot, Isabella, Mecosta, and Osceola counties. When? From midnight tonight to 8 a.m. Eastern Daylight Time Tuesday. Impacts. Frost could harm sensitive outdoor vegetation. Sensitive outdoor plants may be killed if left uncovered. Take steps now to protect tender plants from the cold. The following information concerns a frost advisory for the following county: Midland, Michigan. What? Temperatures as low as 32 will result in frost formation. Where? Bay, Genesee, Huron, Lapeer, Midland, Saginaw, Santa Luc, Shiawassee, St. Clair, and Tuscola counties. When? From midnight tonight to 8 a.m. Eastern Daylight Time Tuesday. Impacts. Frost could harm sensitive outdoor vegetation. Sensitive outdoor plants may be killed if left uncovered. Take steps now to protect tender plants from the cold. 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The current time is 4:17 p.m. Eastern Daylight Time. Conditions around the area at 4 p.m. The report from Mount Pleasant was not available. Across the remainder of South Central Lower Michigan, it was mostly sunny, with a temperature of 61 at Saginaw and 57 at Houghton Lake. At Alma, the weather conditions were not available. Elsewhere in central and northern lower Michigan, it was mostly sunny, with a temperature of 56 at Alpena, 54 at Pelston, and 56 at Traverse City. Across southern lower Michigan, skies ranged from sunny to mostly sunny, and temperatures were between 61 and 64 degrees. In the upper peninsula,
Sault Ste. Marie was 51 degrees under sunny skies, and in Marquette, it was sunny with a temperature of 52. In neighboring states, Chicago was 67 degrees under mostly sunny skies. In Cleveland, it was mostly sunny and the temperature was 61. Once again, at 4 p.m., the report from Mount Pleasant was not available. Now here is your local forecast. Frost advisory in effect from midnight tonight to 8 a.m. Eastern Daylight Time Tuesday. Through early evening, sunny. Highs in the lower 60s. Northwest winds 5 to 10 miles per hour with gusts to around 20 miles per hour. Tonight, mostly clear. Areas of frost after midnight. Lows in the lower 30s. Light winds. Tuesday, mostly sunny. Areas of frost in the morning. Highs in the upper 60s. Light winds becoming southwest 10 to 15 miles per hour with gusts to around 25 miles per hour in the afternoon. Tuesday night, partly cloudy. Lows in the mid-50s. Southwest winds 10 to 15 miles per hour with gusts to around 30 miles per hour. Wednesday, sunny. Highs in the lower 70s. West winds 5 to 15 miles per hour with gusts to around 25 miles per hour. Wednesday night, mostly clear. Lows in the mid-40s. West winds 5 to 10 miles per hour. Gusts up to 25 miles per hour in the evening. Thursday, mostly sunny. Highs in the mid-60s. Thursday night, mostly clear. Lows around 40. Friday, mostly sunny. Highs in the mid-60s. Friday night, mostly clear. Lows in the upper 30s. Saturday, sunny. Highs in the upper 60s. Saturday night, mostly clear. Lows in the upper 40s. Sunday, sunny. Highs in the lower 70s. Sunday night, partly cloudy. Lows in the upper 40s. Columbus Day, mostly sunny in the morning, then becoming partly sunny. A 20% chance of rain showers. Highs in the mid-60s. 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The current time is 4:21 p.m. Eastern Daylight Time. Conditions around the area at 4 p.m. The report from Mount Pleasant was not available. Across the remainder of south-central lower Michigan, it was mostly sunny, with a temperature of 61 at Saginaw and 57 at Houghton Lake. At Alma, the weather conditions were not available. Elsewhere in central and northern lower Michigan, it was mostly sunny, with a temperature of 56 at Alpena, 54 at Pellston, and 56 at Traverse City. Across southern lower Michigan, skies ranged from sunny to mostly sunny, and temperatures were between 61 and 64 degrees. In the Upper Peninsula, Sault Ste. Marie was 51 degrees under sunny skies, and in Marquette, it was sunny with a temperature of 52. In neighboring states, Chicago was 67 degrees under mostly sunny skies. In Cleveland, it was mostly sunny and the temperature was 61. Once again, at 4 p.m., the report from Mount Pleasant was not available. Now here is your local forecast. Frost advisory in effect from midnight tonight to 8 a.m. Eastern Daylight Time Tuesday. Through early evening, sunny. Highs in the lower 60s. Northwest winds 5 to 10 miles per hour with gusts to around 20 miles per hour. Tonight, mostly clear. Areas of frost after midnight. Lows in the lower 30s. Light winds. Tuesday, mostly sunny. Areas of frost in the morning. Highs in the upper 60s. Light winds becoming southwest 10 to 15 miles per hour with gusts to around 25 miles per hour in the afternoon. Tuesday night, partly cloudy. Lows in the mid-50s. Southwest winds 10 to 15 miles per hour with gusts to around 30 miles per hour. Wednesday, sunny.
eyes in the low

Columbus Day, mostly sunny in the morning, then becoming partly sunny. A 20% chance of rain showers. Highs in the mid-60s. 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The current time is 4:24 p.m. Eastern Daylight Time. Conditions around the area at 4 p.m. The report from Mount Pleasant was not available. Across the remainder of south-central Lower Michigan, it was mostly sunny, with a temperature of 61 at Saginaw and 57 at Houghton Lake. At Alma, the weather conditions were not available. Elsewhere in central and northern Lower Michigan, it was mostly sunny, with a temperature of 56 at Alpena, 54 at Pellston, and 56 at Traverse City. Across southern Lower Michigan, skies ranged from sunny to mostly sunny, and temperatures were between 61 and 64 degrees. In the Upper Peninsula, Sault Ste. Marie was 51 degrees under sunny skies, and in Marquette, it was sunny with a temperature of 52. In neighboring states, Chicago was 67 degrees under mostly sunny skies. In Cleveland, it was mostly sunny and the temperature was 61. Once again, at 4 p.m., the report from Mount Pleasant was not available. Now here is your local forecast. Frost advisory in effect from midnight tonight to 8 a.m. Eastern Daylight Time Tuesday. Through early evening, sunny. Highs in the lower 60s. Northwest winds 5 to 10 miles per hour with gusts to around 20 miles per hour. Tonight, mostly clear. Areas of frost after midnight. Lows in the lower 30s. Light winds. Tuesday, mostly sunny. Areas of frost in the morning. Highs in the upper 60s. Light winds becoming southwest 10 to 15 miles per hour with gusts to around 25 miles per hour in the afternoon. Tuesday night, partly cloudy. Lows in the mid-50s. Southwest winds 10 to 15 miles per hour with gusts to around 30 miles per hour. Wednesday, sunny. Highs in the lower 70s. West winds 5 to 15 miles per hour with gusts to around 25 miles per hour. Wednesday night, mostly clear. Lows in the mid-40s. West winds 5 to 10 miles per hour. Gusts up to 25 miles per hour in the evening. Thursday, mostly sunny. Highs in the mid-60s. Thursday night, mostly clear. Lows around 40. Friday, mostly sunny. Highs in the mid-60s. Friday night, mostly clear. Lows in the upper 30s. Saturday, sunny. Highs in the upper 60s. Saturday night, mostly clear. Lows in the upper 40s. Sunday, sunny. Highs in the lower 70s. Sunday night, partly cloudy. Lows in the upper 40s. Columbus Day, mostly sunny in the morning, then becoming partly sunny. A 20% chance of rain showers. Highs in the mid-60s. 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The current time is 4:28 p.m. Eastern Daylight Time. Conditions around the area at 4 p.m. The report from Mount Pleasant was not available. Across the remainder of south-central Lower Michigan, it was mostly sunny, with a temperature of 61 at Saginaw and 57 at Houghton Lake. At Alma, the weather conditions were not available. Elsewhere in central and northern Lower Michigan, it was mostly sunny, with a temperature of 56 at Alpena, 54 at Pellston, and 56 at Traverse City. Across southern Lower Michigan, skies ranged from sunny to mostly sunny, and temperatures were between 61 and 64 degrees. In the Upper Peninsula, Sault Ste. Marie was 51 degrees under sunny skies, and in Marquette, it was sunny with a temperature of 52. In neighboring states,

Chicago was 67 degrees under mostly sunny skies. In Cleveland, it was mostly sunny and the temperature was 61. Once again, at 4 p.m., the report from Mount Pleasant was not available. Now here is your local forecast. Frost advisory in effect from midnight tonight to 8 a.m. Eastern Daylight Time Tuesday. Through early evening, sunny. Highs in the lower 60s. Northwest winds 5 to 10 miles per hour with gusts to around 20 miles per hour. Tonight, mostly clear. Areas of frost after midnight. Lows in the lower 30s. Light winds. Tuesday, mostly sunny. Areas of frost in the morning. Highs in the upper 60s. Light winds becoming southwest 10 to 15 miles per hour with gusts to around 25 miles per hour in the afternoon. Tuesday night, partly cloudy. Lows in the mid-50s. Southwest winds 10 to 15 miles per hour with gusts to around 30 miles per hour. Wednesday, sunny. Highs in the lower 70s. West winds 5 to 15 miles per hour with gusts to around 25 miles per hour. Wednesday night, mostly clear. Lows in the mid-40s. West winds 5 to 10 miles per hour. Gusts up to 25 miles per hour in the evening. Thursday, mostly sunny. Highs in the mid-60s. Thursday night, mostly clear. Lows around 40. Friday, mostly sunny. Highs in the mid-60s. Friday night, mostly clear. Lows in the upper 30s. Saturday, sunny. Highs in the upper 60s. Saturday night, mostly clear. Lows in the upper 40s. Sunday, sunny. Highs in the lower 70s. Sunday night, partly cloudy. Lows in the upper 40s. Columbus Day, mostly sunny in the morning, then becoming partly sunny. A 20% chance of rain showers. Highs in the mid-60s. 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The current time is 4:32 p.m. Eastern Daylight Time. Conditions around the area at 4 p.m. The report from Mount Pleasant was not available. Across the remainder of south-central lower Michigan, it was mostly sunny, with a temperature of 61 at Saginaw and 57 at Houghton Lake. At Alma, the weather conditions were not available. Elsewhere in central and northern lower Michigan, it was mostly sunny, with a temperature of 56 at Alpena, 54 at Pelston, and 56 at Traverse City. Across southern lower Michigan, skies ranged from sunny to mostly sunny, and temperatures were between 61 and 64 degrees. In the Upper Peninsula, Sault Ste. Marie was 51 degrees under sunny skies, and in Marquette, it was sunny with a temperature of 52. In neighboring states, Chicago was 67 degrees under mostly sunny skies. In Cleveland, it was mostly sunny and the temperature was 61. Once again, at 4 p.m., 67 degrees under mostly sunny skies. In Cleveland, it was mostly sunny and the temperature was 61. Once again, at 4 p.m., the report from Mount Pleasant was not available. Now here is your local forecast. Frost advisory in effect from midnight tonight to 8 a.m. Eastern Daylight Time Tuesday. Through early evening, sunny. Highs in the lower 60s. Northwest winds 5 to 10 miles per hour with gusts to around 20 miles per hour. Tonight, mostly clear. Areas of frost after midnight. Lows in the lower 30s. Light winds. Tuesday, mostly sunny. Areas of frost in the morning. Highs in the upper 60s. Light winds becoming southwest 10 to 15 miles per hour with gusts to around 25 miles per hour in the afternoon. Tuesday night, partly cloudy. Lows in the mid-50s. Southwest winds 10 to 15 miles per hour with gusts to around 30 miles per hour.

sunny. Highs in the lower 70s. West winds 5 to 15 miles per hour with gusts to around 25 miles per hour. Wednesday night, mostly clear. Lows in the mid-40s. West winds 5 to 10 miles per hour. Gusts up to 25 miles per hour in the evening. Thursday, mostly sunny. Highs in the mid-60s. Thursday night, mostly clear. Lows around 40. Friday, mostly sunny. Highs in the mid-60s. Friday night, mostly clear. Lows in the upper 30s. Saturday, sunny. Highs in the upper 60s. Saturday night, mostly clear. Lows in the upper 40s. Sunday, sunny. Highs in the lower 70s. Sunday night, partly cloudy. Lows in the upper 40s. Columbus Day, mostly sunny in the morning, then becoming partly sunny. A 20% chance of rain showers. Highs in the mid-60s. The following information concerns a frost advisory for the following counties in Michigan: Clare, Gratiot, Isabella, Mecosta, and Osceola. What? Temperatures as low as 32 will result in frost formation. Where? Clare, Gratiot, Isabella, Mecosta, and Osceola counties. When? From midnight tonight to 8 a.m. Eastern Daylight Time Tuesday. Impacts. Frost could harm sensitive outdoor vegetation. Sensitive outdoor plants may be killed if left uncovered. Take steps now to protect tender plants from the cold. The following information concerns a frost advisory for the following county: Midland, Michigan. What? Temperatures as low as 32 will result in frost formation. Where? Bay, Genesee, Huron, Lapeer, Midland, Saginaw, Sanilac, Shiawassee, St. Clair, and Tuscola counties. When? From midnight tonight to 8 a.m. Eastern Daylight Time Tuesday. Impacts. Frost could harm sensitive outdoor vegetation. Sensitive outdoor plants may be killed if left uncovered. Take steps now to protect tender plants from the cold. 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The current time is 4:37 p.m. Eastern Daylight Time. Conditions around the area at 4 p.m. The report from Mount Pleasant was not available. Across the remainder of South Central Lower Michigan, it was mostly sunny, with a temperature of 61 at Saginaw and 57 at Houghton Lake. At Alma, the weather conditions were not available. Elsewhere in Central and Northern Lower Michigan, it was mostly sunny, with a temperature of 56 at Alpena, 54 at Pellston, and 56 at Traverse City. Across Southern Lower Michigan, skies ranged from sunny to mostly sunny, and temperatures were between 61 and 64 degrees. In the Upper Peninsula, Sault Ste. Marie was 51 degrees under sunny skies, and in Marquette, it was sunny with a temperature of 52. In neighboring states, Chicago was 67 degrees under mostly sunny skies. In Cleveland, it was mostly sunny and the temperature was 61. Once again, at 4 p.m., the report from Mount Pleasant was not available. Now here is your local forecast. Frost advisory in effect from midnight tonight to 8 a.m. Eastern Daylight Time Tuesday. Through early evening, sunny. Highs in the lower 60s. Northwest winds 5 to 10 miles per hour with gusts to around 20 miles per hour. Tonight, mostly clear. Areas of frost after midnight. Lows in the lower 30s. Light winds. Tuesday, mostly sunny. Areas of frost in the morning. Highs in the upper 60s. Light winds becoming southwest 10 to 15 miles per hour with gusts to around 25 miles per hour in the afternoon. Tuesday night, partly cloudy. Lows in the mid-50s. Southwest winds 10 to 15 miles per hour with gusts to around 30 miles per hour. Wednesday, sunny.
Highs in the lower 70s. West winds 5 to 15 miles per hour with gusts to around 25 miles per hour. Wednesday night, mostly clear. Lows in the mid-40s. West winds 5 to 10 miles per hour. Gusts up to 25 miles per hour in the evening. Thursday, mostly sunny. Highs in the mid-60s. Thursday night, mostly clear. Lows around 40. Friday, mostly sunny. Highs in the mid-60s. Friday night, mostly clear. Lows in the upper 30s. Saturday, sunny. Highs in the upper 60s. Saturday night, mostly clear. Lows in the upper 40s. Sunday, sunny. Highs in the lower 70s. Sunday night, partly cloudy. Lows in the upper 40s. Columbus Day, mostly sunny in the morning, then becoming partly sunny. A 20% chance of rain showers. Highs in the mid-60s. 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The current time is 4:40 p.m. Eastern Daylight Time. Conditions around the area at 4 p.m. The report from Mount Pleasant was not available. Across the remainder of South Central Lower Michigan, it was mostly sunny, with a temperature of 61 at Saginaw and 57 at Houghton Lake. At Alma, the weather conditions were not available. Elsewhere in Central and Northern Lower Michigan, it was mostly sunny, with a temperature of 56 at Alpena, 54 at Pellston, and 56 at Traverse City. Across southern lower Michigan, skies ranged from sunny to mostly sunny, and temperatures were between 61 and 64 degrees. In the upper peninsula, Sault Ste. Marie was 51 degrees under sunny skies, and in Marquette, it was sunny with a temperature of 52. In neighboring states, Chicago was 67 degrees under mostly sunny skies. In Cleveland, it was mostly sunny and the temperature was 61. Once again, at 4 p.m., the report from Mount Pleasant was not available. Now here is your local forecast. Frost advisory in effect from midnight tonight to 8 a.m. Eastern Daylight Time Tuesday. Through early evening, sunny. Highs in the lower 60s. Northwest winds 5 to 10 miles per hour with gusts to around 20 miles per hour. Tonight, mostly clear. Areas of frost after midnight. Lows in the lower 30s. Light winds. Tuesday, mostly sunny. Areas of frost in the morning. Highs in the upper 60s. Light winds becoming southwest 10 to 15 miles per hour with gusts to around 25 miles per hour in the afternoon. Tuesday night, partly cloudy. Lows in the mid-50s. Southwest winds 10 to 15 miles per hour with gusts to around 30 miles per hour. Wednesday, sunny. Highs in the lower 70s. West winds 5 to 15 miles per hour with gusts to around 25 miles per hour. Wednesday night, mostly clear. Lows in the mid-40s. West winds 5 to 10 miles per hour. Gusts up to 25 miles per hour in the evening. Thursday, mostly sunny. Highs in the mid-60s. Thursday night, mostly clear. Lows around 40. Friday, mostly sunny. Highs in the mid-60s. Friday night, mostly clear. Lows in the upper 30s. Saturday, sunny. Highs in the upper 60s. Saturday night, mostly clear. Lows in the upper 40s. Sunday, sunny. Highs in the lower 70s. Sunday night, partly cloudy. Lows in the upper 40s. Columbus Day, mostly sunny in the morning, then becoming partly sunny. A 20% chance of rain showers. Highs in the mid-60s. 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
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The current time is 4:44 p.m. Eastern Daylight Time. Conditions around the area at 4 p.m. The report from Mount Pleasant was not available. Across the remainder of South Central Lower Michigan, it was mostly sunny, with a temperature of 61 at Saginaw and 57 at Houghton Lake. At Alma, the weather conditions were not available. Elsewhere in central and northern Lower Michigan, it was mostly sunny, with a temperature of 56 at Alpena, 54 at Pellston, and 56 at Traverse City. Across southern Lower Michigan, skies ranged from sunny to mostly sunny, and temperatures were between 61 and 64 degrees. In the Upper Peninsula, Sault Ste. Marie was 51 degrees under sunny skies, and in Marquette, it was sunny with a temperature of 52. In neighboring states, Chicago was 67 degrees under mostly sunny skies. In Cleveland, it was mostly sunny and the temperature was 61. Once again, at 4 p.m., the report from Mount Pleasant was not available. Now here is your local forecast. Frost advisory in effect from midnight tonight to 8 a.m. Eastern Daylight Time Tuesday. Through early evening, sunny. Highs in the lower 60s. Northwest winds 5 to 10 miles per hour with gusts to around 20 miles per hour. Tonight, mostly clear. Areas of frost after midnight. Lows in the lower 30s. Light winds. Tuesday, mostly sunny. Areas of frost in the morning. Highs in the upper 60s. Light winds becoming southwest 10 to 15 miles per hour with gusts to around 25 miles per hour in the afternoon. Tuesday night, partly cloudy. Lows in the mid-50s. Southwest winds 10 to 15 miles per hour with gusts to around 30 miles per hour. Wednesday, sunny. Highs in the lower 70s. West winds 5 to 15 miles per hour with gusts to around 25 miles per hour. Wednesday night, mostly clear. Lows in the mid-40s. West winds 5 to 10 miles per hour. Gusts up to 25 miles per hour in the evening. Thursday, mostly sunny. Highs in the mid-60s. Thursday night, mostly clear. Lows around 40. Friday, mostly sunny. Highs in the mid-60s. Friday night, mostly clear. Lows in the upper 30s. Saturday, sunny. Highs in the upper 60s. Saturday night, mostly clear. Lows in the upper 40s. Sunday, sunny. Highs in the lower 70s. Sunday night, partly cloudy. Lows in the upper 40s. Columbus Day, mostly sunny in the morning, then becoming partly sunny. A 20% chance of rain showers. Highs in the mid-60s. 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The current time is 4:47 p.m. Eastern Daylight Time. Conditions around the area at 4 p.m. The report from Mount Pleasant was not available. Across the remainder of South Central Lower Michigan, it was mostly sunny, with a temperature of 61 at Saginaw and 57 at Houghton Lake. At Alma, the weather conditions were not available. Elsewhere in central and northern Lower Michigan, it was mostly sunny, with a temperature of 56 at Alpena, 54 at Pellston, and 56 at Traverse City. Across southern Lower Michigan, skies ranged from sunny to mostly sunny, and temperatures were between 61 and 64 degrees. In the Upper Peninsula, Sault Ste. Marie was 51 degrees under sunny skies, and in Marquette, it was sunny with a temperature of 52. In neighboring states, Chicago was 67 degrees under mostly sunny skies. In Cleveland, it was mostly sunny and the temperature was 61. Once again, at 4 p.m., the report from Mount Pleasant was not available. Now here is your local forecast.
Frost advisory in effect from midnight tonight to 8 a.m. Eastern Daylight Time Tuesday. Through early evening, sunny. Highs in the lower 60s. Northwest winds 5 to 10 miles per hour with gusts to around 20 miles per hour. Tonight, mostly clear. Areas of frost after midnight. Lows in the lower 30s. Light winds. Tuesday, mostly sunny. Areas of frost in the morning. Highs in the upper 60s. Light winds becoming southwest 10 to 15 miles per hour with gusts to around 25 miles per hour in the afternoon. Tuesday night, partly cloudy. Lows in the mid-50s. Southwest winds 10 to 15 miles per hour with gusts to around 30 miles per hour. Wednesday, sunny. Highs in the lower 70s. West winds 5 to 15 miles per hour with gusts to around 25 miles per hour. Wednesday night, mostly clear. Lows in the mid-40s. West winds 5 to 10 miles per hour. Gusts up to 25 miles per hour in the evening. Thursday, mostly sunny. Highs in the mid-60s. Thursday night, mostly clear. Lows around 40. Friday, mostly sunny. Highs in the mid-60s. Friday night, mostly clear. Lows in the upper 30s. Saturday, sunny. Highs in the upper 60s. Saturday night, mostly clear. Lows in the upper 40s. Sunday, sunny. Highs in the lower 70s. Sunday night, partly cloudy. Lows in the upper 40s. Columbus Day, mostly sunny in the morning, then becoming partly sunny. A 20% chance of rain showers. Highs in the mid-60s. 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The current time is 4:51 p.m. Eastern Daylight Time. Conditions around the area at 4 p.m. The report from Mount Pleasant was not available. Across the remainder of south-central lower Michigan, it was mostly sunny, with a temperature of 61 at Saginaw and 57 at Houghton Lake. At Alma, the weather conditions were not available. Elsewhere in central and northern lower Michigan, it was mostly sunny, with a temperature of 56 at Alpena, 54 at Pelston, and 56 at Traverse City. Across southern lower Michigan, skies ranged from sunny to mostly sunny, and temperatures were between 61 and 64 degrees. In the Upper Peninsula, Sault Ste. Marie was 51 degrees under sunny skies, and in Marquette, it was sunny with a temperature of 52. In neighboring states, Chicago was 67 degrees under mostly sunny skies. In Cleveland, it was mostly sunny and the temperature was 61. Once again, at 4 p.m., the report from Mount Pleasant was not available. Now here is your local forecast. Frost advisory in effect from midnight tonight to 8 a.m. Eastern Daylight Time Tuesday. Through early evening, sunny. Highs in the lower 60s. Northwest winds 5 to 10 miles per hour with gusts to around 20 miles per hour. Tonight, mostly clear. Areas of frost after midnight. Lows in the lower 30s. Light winds. Tuesday, mostly sunny. Areas of frost in the morning. Highs in the upper 60s. Light winds becoming southwest 10 to 15 miles per hour with gusts to around 25 miles per hour in the afternoon. Tuesday night, partly cloudy. Lows in the mid-50s. Southwest winds 10 to 15 miles per hour with gusts to around 30 miles per hour. Wednesday, sunny. Highs in the lower 70s. West winds 5 to 15 miles per hour with gusts to around 25 miles per hour. Wednesday night, mostly clear. Lows in the mid-40s. West winds 5 to 10 miles per hour. Gusts up to 25 miles per hour in the evening. Thursday, mostly sunny. Highs in the mid-60s. Thursday night,
mostly clear. Lows around 40. Friday, mostly sunny. Highs in the mid-60s. Friday night, mostly clear. Lows in the upper 30s. Saturday, sunny. Highs in the upper 60s. Saturday night, mostly clear. Lows in the upper 40s. Sunday, sunny. Highs in the lower 70s. Sunday night, partly cloudy. Lows in the upper 40s. Columbus Day, mostly sunny in the morning, then becoming partly sunny. A 20% chance of rain showers. Highs in the mid-60s. The following information concerns a frost advisory for the following counties in Michigan: Clare, Gratiot, Isabella, Mecosta, and Osceola. What? Temperatures as low as 32 will result in frost formation. Where? Clare, Gratiot, Isabella, Mecosta, and Osceola counties. When? From midnight tonight to 8 a.m. Eastern Daylight Time Tuesday. Impacts. Frost could harm sensitive outdoor vegetation. Sensitive outdoor plants may be killed if left uncovered. Take steps now to protect tender plants from the cold. The following information concerns a frost advisory for the following county: Midland, Michigan. What? Temperatures as low as 32 will result in frost formation. Where? Bay, Genesee, Huron, Lapeer, Midland, Saginaw, Sanilac, Shiawassee, St. Clair, and Tuscola counties. When? From midnight tonight to 8 a.m. Eastern Daylight Time Tuesday. Impacts. Frost could harm sensitive outdoor vegetation. Sensitive outdoor plants may be killed if left uncovered. Take steps now to protect tender plants from the cold. 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The current time is 4:56 p.m. Eastern Daylight Time. Conditions around the area at 4 p.m. The report from Mount Pleasant was not available. Across the remainder of south-central lower Michigan, it was mostly sunny, with a temperature of 61 at Saginaw and 57 at Houghton Lake. At Alma, the weather conditions were not available. Elsewhere in central and northern lower Michigan, it was mostly sunny, with a temperature of 56 at Alpena, 54 at Pellston, and 56 at Traverse City. Across southern lower Michigan, skies ranged from sunny to mostly sunny, and temperatures were between 61 and 64 degrees. In the Upper Peninsula, Sault Ste. Marie was 51 degrees under sunny skies, and in Marquette, it was sunny with a temperature of 52. In neighboring states, Chicago was 67 degrees under mostly sunny skies. In Cleveland, it was mostly sunny and the temperature was 61. Once again, at 4 p.m., the report from Mount Pleasant was not available. Now here is your local forecast. Frost advisory in effect from midnight tonight to 8 a.m. Eastern Daylight Time Tuesday. Through early evening, sunny. Highs in the lower 60s. Northwest winds 5 to 10 miles per hour with gusts to around 20 miles per hour. Tonight, mostly clear. Areas of frost after midnight. Lows in the lower 30s. Light winds. Tuesday, mostly sunny. Areas of frost in the morning. Highs in the upper 60s. Light winds becoming southwest 10 to 15 miles per hour with gusts to around 25 miles per hour in the afternoon. Tuesday night, partly cloudy. Lows in the mid-50s. Southwest winds 10 to 15 miles per hour with gusts to around 30 miles per hour. Wednesday, sunny. Highs in the lower 70s. West winds 5 to 15 miles per hour with gusts to around 25 miles per hour. Wednesday night, mostly clear. Lows in the mid-40s. West winds 5 to 10 miles per hour. Gusts up to 25 miles per hour in the evening. Thursday, mostly sunny. Highs in the mid-60s. Thursday night, mostly clear.
Lows around 40. Friday, mostly sunny. Highs in the mid-60s. Friday night, mostly clear. Lows in the upper 30s. Saturday, sunny. Highs in the upper 60s. Saturday night, mostly clear. Lows in the upper 40s. Sunday, sunny. Highs in the lower 70s. Sunday night, partly cloudy. Lows in the upper 40s. Columbus Day, mostly sunny in the morning, then becoming partly sunny. A 20% chance of rain showers. Highs in the mid-60s. 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The current time is 5 p.m. Eastern Daylight Time. Conditions around the area at 4 p.m. The report from Mount Pleasant was not available. Across the remainder of South Central Lower Michigan, it was mostly sunny, with a temperature of 61 at Saginaw and 57 at Houghton Lake. At Alma, the weather conditions were not available. Elsewhere in Central and Northern Lower Michigan, it was mostly sunny, with a temperature of 56 at Alpena, 54 at Pelston, and 56 at Traverse City. Across southern Lower Michigan, skies ranged from sunny to mostly sunny, and temperatures were between 61 and 64 degrees. In the Upper Peninsula, Sault Ste. Marie was 51 degrees under sunny skies, and in Marquette, it was sunny with a temperature of 52. In neighboring states, Chicago was 67 degrees under mostly sunny skies. In Cleveland, it was mostly sunny and the temperature was 61. Once again, at 4 p.m., the report from Mount Pleasant was not available. Now here is your local forecast. Frost advisory in effect from midnight tonight to 8 a.m. Eastern Daylight Time Tuesday. Through early evening, sunny. Highs in the lower 60s. Northwest winds 5 to 10 miles per hour with gusts to around 20 miles per hour. Tonight, mostly clear. Areas of frost after midnight. Lows in the lower 30s. Light winds. Tuesday, mostly sunny. Areas of frost in the morning. Highs in the upper 60s. Light winds becoming southwest 10 to 15 miles per hour with gusts to around 25 miles per hour in the afternoon. Tuesday night, partly cloudy. Lows in the mid-50s. Southwest winds 10 to 15 miles per hour with gusts to around 30 miles per hour. Wednesday, sunny. Highs in the lower 70s. West winds 5 to 15 miles per hour with gusts to around 25 miles per hour. Wednesday night, mostly clear. Lows in the mid-40s. West winds 5 to 10 miles per hour. Gusts up to 25 miles per hour in the evening. Thursday, mostly sunny. Highs in the mid-60s. Thursday night, mostly clear. Lows around 40. Friday, mostly sunny. Highs in the mid-60s. Friday night, mostly clear. Lows in the upper 30s. Saturday, sunny. Highs in the upper 60s. Saturday night, mostly clear. Lows in the upper 40s. Sunday, sunny. Highs in the lower 70s. Sunday night, partly cloudy. Lows in the upper 40s. Columbus Day, mostly sunny in the morning, then becoming partly sunny. A 20% chance of rain showers. Highs in the mid-60s. 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The current time is 5:03 p.m. Eastern Daylight Time. Conditions around the area at 4 p.m. The report from Mount Pleasant was not available. Across the remainder of South Central Lower Michigan, it was mostly sunny, with a temperature of 61 at Saginaw and 57 at Houghton Lake. At Alma, the weather conditions were not available.
Elsewhere in central and northern lower Michigan, it was mostly sunny, with a temperature of 56 at Alpena, 54 at Pellston, and 56 at Traverse City. Across southern lower Michigan, skies ranged from sunny to mostly sunny, and temperatures were between 61 and 64 degrees. In the Upper Peninsula, Sault Ste. Marie was 51 degrees under sunny skies, and in Marquette, it was sunny with a temperature of 52. In neighboring states, Chicago was 67 degrees under mostly sunny skies. In Cleveland, it was mostly sunny and the temperature was 61. Once again, at 4 p.m., the report from Mount Pleasant was not available. Now here is your local forecast. Frost advisory in effect from midnight tonight to 8 a.m. Eastern Daylight Time Tuesday. Through early evening, sunny. Highs in the lower 60s. Northwest winds 5 to 10 miles per hour with gusts to around 20 miles per hour. Tonight, mostly clear. Areas of frost after midnight. Lows in the lower 30s. Light winds. Tuesday, mostly sunny. Areas of frost in the morning. Highs in the upper 60s. Light winds becoming southwest 10 to 15 miles per hour with gusts to around 25 miles per hour in the afternoon. Tuesday night, partly cloudy. Lows in the mid-50s. Southwest winds 10 to 15 miles per hour with gusts to around 30 miles per hour. Wednesday, sunny. Highs in the lower 70s. West winds 5 to 15 miles per hour with gusts to around 25 miles per hour. Wednesday night, mostly clear. Lows in the mid-40s. West winds 5 to 10 miles per hour. Gusts up to 25 miles per hour in the evening. Thursday, mostly sunny. Highs in the mid-60s. Thursday night, mostly clear. Lows around 40. Friday, mostly sunny. Highs in the mid-60s. Friday night, mostly clear. Lows in the upper 30s. Saturday, sunny. Highs in the upper 60s. Saturday night, mostly clear. Lows in the upper 40s. Sunday, sunny. Highs in the lower 70s. Sunday night, partly cloudy. Lows in the upper 40s. Columbus Day, mostly sunny in the morning, then becoming partly sunny. A 20% chance of rain showers. Highs in the mid-60s. 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The current time is 5:07 p.m. Eastern Daylight Time. Conditions around the area at 4 p.m. The report from Mount Pleasant was not available. Across the remainder of south-central lower Michigan, it was mostly sunny, with a temperature of 61 at Saginaw and 57 at Houghton Lake. At Alma, the weather conditions were not available. Elsewhere in central and northern lower Michigan, it was mostly sunny, with a temperature of 56 at Alpena, 54 at Pellston, and 56 at Traverse City. Across southern lower Michigan, skies ranged from sunny to mostly sunny, and temperatures were between 61 and 64 degrees. In the Upper Peninsula, Sault Ste. Marie was 51 degrees under sunny skies, and in Marquette, it was sunny with a temperature of 52. In neighboring states, Chicago was 67 degrees under mostly sunny skies. In Cleveland, it was mostly sunny and the temperature was 61. Once again, at 4 p.m., the report from Mount Pleasant was not available. Now here is your local forecast. Frost advisory in effect from midnight tonight to 8 a.m. Eastern Daylight Time Tuesday. Through early evening, sunny. Highs in the lower 60s. Northwest winds 5 to 10 miles per hour with gusts to around 20 miles per hour. Tonight, mostly clear. Areas of frost after midnight. Lows in the lower 30s. Light winds. Tuesday, mostly sunny. Areas of frost in the morning. Highs in the upper 60s.
Light winds becoming southwest 10 to 15 miles per hour with gusts to around 25 miles per hour in the afternoon. Tuesday night, partly cloudy. Lows in the mid-50s. Southwest winds 10 to 15 miles per hour with gusts to around 30 miles per hour. Wednesday, sunny. Highs in the lower 70s. West winds 5 to 15 miles per hour with gusts to around 25 miles per hour. Wednesday night, mostly clear. Lows in the mid-40s. West winds 5 to 10 miles per hour. Gusts up to 25 miles per hour in the evening. Thursday, mostly sunny. Highs in the mid-60s. Thursday night, mostly clear. Lows around 40. Friday, mostly sunny. Highs in the mid-60s. Friday night, mostly clear. Lows in the upper 30s. Saturday, sunny. Highs in the upper 60s. Saturday night, mostly clear. Lows in the upper 40s. Sunday, sunny. Highs in the lower 70s. Sunday night, partly cloudy. Lows in the upper 40s. Columbus Day, mostly sunny in the morning, then becoming partly sunny. A 20% chance of rain showers. Highs in the mid-60s. 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The current time is 5:10 p.m. Eastern Daylight Time. Conditions around the area at 4 p.m. The report from Mount Pleasant was not available. Across the remainder of south-central lower Michigan, it was mostly sunny, with a temperature of 61 at Saginaw and 57 at Houghton Lake. At Alma, the weather conditions were not available. Elsewhere in central and northern lower Michigan, it was mostly sunny, with a temperature of 56 at Alpena, 54 at Pellston, and 56 at Traverse City. Across southern lower Michigan, skies ranged from sunny to mostly sunny, and temperatures were between 61 and 64 degrees. In the Upper Peninsula, Sault Ste. Marie was 51 degrees under sunny skies, and in Marquette, it was sunny with a temperature of 52. In neighboring states, Chicago was 67 degrees under mostly sunny skies. In Cleveland, it was mostly sunny and the temperature was 61. Once again, at 4 p.m., the report from Mount Pleasant was not available. Now here is your local forecast. Frost advisory in effect from midnight tonight to 8 a.m. Eastern Daylight Time Tuesday. Through early evening, sunny. Highs in the lower 60s. Northwest winds 5 to 10 miles per hour with gusts to around 20 miles per hour. Tonight, mostly clear. Areas of frost after midnight. Lows in the lower 30s. Light winds. Tuesday, mostly sunny. Areas of frost in the morning. Highs in the upper 60s. Light winds becoming southwest 10 to 15 miles per hour with gusts to around 25 miles per hour in the afternoon. Tuesday night, partly cloudy. Lows in the mid-50s. Southwest winds 10 to 15 miles per hour with gusts to around 30 miles per hour. Wednesday, sunny. Highs in the lower 70s. West winds 5 to 15 miles per hour with gusts to around 25 miles per hour. Wednesday night, mostly clear. Lows in the mid-40s. West winds 5 to 10 miles per hour. Gusts up to 25 miles per hour in the evening. Thursday, mostly sunny. Highs in the mid-60s. Thursday night, mostly clear. Lows around 40. Friday, mostly sunny. Highs in the mid-60s. Friday night, mostly clear. Lows in the upper 30s. Saturday, sunny. Highs in the upper 60s. Saturday night, mostly clear. Lows in the upper 40s. Sunday, sunny. Highs in the lower 70s. Sunday night, partly cloudy. Lows in the upper 40s. Columbus Day,
mostly sunny in the morning, then becoming partly sunny. A 20% chance of rain showers. Highs in the mid-60s. The following information concerns a frost advisory for the following counties in Michigan: Clare, Gratiot, Isabella, Mecosta, and Osceola. What? Temperatures as low as 32 will result in frost formation. Where? Clare, Gratiot, Isabella, Mecosta, and Osceola counties. When? From midnight tonight to 8 a.m. Eastern Daylight Time Tuesday. Impacts. Frost could harm sensitive outdoor vegetation. Sensitive outdoor plants may be killed if left uncovered. Take steps now to protect tender plants from the cold. 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The following information concerns a frost advisory for the following county, Midland, Michigan. What? Temperatures as low as 32 will result in frost formation. Where? Bay, Genesee, Huron, Lapeer, Midland, Saginaw, Sanilac, Shiawassee, St. Clair, and Tuscola counties. When? From midnight tonight to 8 a.m. Eastern Daylight Time Tuesday. Impacts. Frost could harm sensitive outdoor vegetation. Sensitive outdoor plants may be killed if left uncovered. Take steps now to protect tender plants from the cold. The current time is 5:15 p.m. Eastern Daylight Time. Now here is your local forecast. Frost advisory in effect from midnight tonight to 8 a.m. Eastern Daylight Time Tuesday. Through early evening, sunny. Highs in the lower 60s. Northwest winds 5 to 10 miles per hour with gusts to around 20 miles per hour. Tonight, mostly clear. Areas of frost after midnight. Lows in the lower 30s. Light winds. Tuesday, mostly sunny. Areas of frost in the morning. Highs in the upper 60s. Light winds becoming southwest 10 to 15 miles per hour with gusts to around 25 miles per hour in the afternoon. Tuesday night, partly cloudy. Lows in the mid-50s. Southwest winds 10 to 15 miles per hour with gusts to around 30 miles per hour. Wednesday, sunny. Highs in the lower 70s. West winds 5 to 15 miles per hour with gusts to around 25 miles per hour. Wednesday night, mostly clear. Lows in the mid-40s. West winds 5 to 10 miles per hour. Gusts up to 25 miles per hour in the evening. Thursday, mostly sunny. Highs in the mid-60s. Thursday night, mostly clear. Lows around 40. Friday, mostly sunny. Highs in the mid-60s. Friday night, mostly clear. Lows in the upper 30s. Saturday, sunny. Highs in the upper 60s. Saturday night, mostly clear. Lows in the upper 40s. Sunday, sunny. Highs in the lower 70s. Sunday night, partly cloudy. Lows in the upper 40s. Columbus Day, mostly sunny in the morning, then becoming partly sunny. A 20% chance of rain showers. Highs in the mid-60s. 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The current time is 5:18 p.m. Eastern Daylight Time. Conditions around the area at 5 p.m. At Mount Pleasant, it was sunny. The temperature was 63 degrees, the dew point 34, and the relative humidity 34%. The wind was northwest at 12 miles an hour. The pressure was 30.21 inches and steady. Across the remainder of south-central lower Michigan, it was sunny, and temperatures were between 56 and 63 degrees. Elsewhere in central and northern lower Michigan, skies ranged from sunny to mostly sunny,
and temperatures were between 54 and 57 degrees. Across southern lower Michigan, skies ranged from sunny to mostly sunny, and temperatures were between 61 and 63 degrees. In the Upper Peninsula, Sault Ste. Marie was 50 degrees under sunny skies, and in Marquette, it was sunny with a temperature of 52. In neighboring states, Chicago was 65 degrees under mostly sunny skies. In Cleveland, it was mostly sunny and the temperature was 61. Once again, at 5 p.m., Mount Pleasant was 63 degrees under sunny skies. Now here is your local forecast. Frost advisory in effect from midnight tonight to 8 a.m. Eastern Daylight Time Tuesday. Through early evening, sunny. Highs in the lower 60s. Northwest winds 5 to 10 miles per hour with gusts to around 20 miles per hour. Tonight, mostly clear. Areas of frost after midnight. Lows in the lower 30s. Light winds. Tuesday, mostly sunny. Areas of frost in the morning. Highs in the upper 60s. Light winds becoming southwest 10 to 15 miles per hour with gusts to around 25 miles per hour in the afternoon. Tuesday night, partly cloudy. Lows in the mid-50s. Southwest winds 10 to 15 miles per hour with gusts to around 30 miles per hour. Wednesday, sunny. Highs in the lower 70s. West winds 5 to 15 miles per hour with gusts to around 25 miles per hour. Wednesday night, mostly clear. Lows in the mid-40s. West winds 5 to 10 miles per hour. Gusts up to 25 miles per hour in the evening. Thursday, mostly sunny. Highs in the mid-60s. Thursday night, mostly clear. Lows around 40. Friday, mostly sunny. Highs in the mid-60s. Friday night, mostly clear. Lows in the upper 30s. Saturday, sunny. Highs in the upper 60s. Saturday night, mostly clear. Lows in the upper 40s. Sunday, sunny. Highs in the lower 70s. Sunday night, partly cloudy. Lows in the upper 40s. Columbus Day, mostly sunny in the morning, then becoming partly sunny. A 20% chance of rain showers. Highs in the mid-60s. 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The current time is 5:22 p.m. Eastern Daylight Time. Conditions around the area at 5 p.m. At Mount Pleasant, it was sunny. The temperature was 63 degrees, the dew point 34, and the relative humidity 34%. The wind was northwest at 12 miles an hour. The pressure was 30.21 inches and steady. Across the remainder of south-central lower Michigan, it was sunny, and temperatures were between 56 and 63 degrees. Elsewhere in central and northern lower Michigan, skies ranged from sunny to mostly sunny, and temperatures were between 54 and 57 degrees. Across southern lower Michigan, skies ranged from sunny to mostly sunny, and temperatures were between 61 and 63 degrees. In the Upper Peninsula, Sault Ste. Marie was 50 degrees under sunny skies, and in Marquette, it was sunny with a temperature of 52. In neighboring states, Chicago was 65 degrees under mostly sunny skies. In Cleveland, it was mostly sunny and the temperature was 61. Once again, at 5 p.m., Mount Pleasant was 63 degrees under sunny skies. Now here is your local forecast. Frost advisory in effect from midnight tonight to 8 a.m. Eastern Daylight Time Tuesday. Through early evening, sunny. Highs in the lower 60s. Northwest winds 5 to 10 miles per hour with gusts to around 20 miles per hour. Tonight, mostly clear. Areas of frost after midnight. Lows in the lower 30s. Light winds. Tuesday, mostly sunny. Areas of frost in the morning.
highs in the upper 60s. Light winds becoming southwest 10 to 15 miles per hour with gusts to around 25 miles per hour in the afternoon.

Saturday night, mostly clear. Lows in the upper 40s. Sunday, sunny. Highs in the lower 70s. Sunday night, partly cloudy. Lows in the upper 40s. Columbus Day, mostly sunny in the morning, then becoming partly sunny. A 20% chance of rain showers. Highs in the mid-60s. 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The current time is 5:25 p.m. Eastern Daylight Time. Conditions around the area at 5 p.m. At Mount Pleasant, it was sunny. The temperature was 63 degrees, the dew point 34, and the relative humidity 34%. The wind was northwest at 12 miles an hour. The pressure was 30.21 inches and steady. Across the remainder of south-central lower Michigan, it was sunny, and temperatures were between 56 and 63 degrees. Elsewhere in central and northern lower Michigan, skies ranged from sunny to mostly sunny, and temperatures were between 54 and 57 degrees. Across southern lower Michigan, skies ranged from sunny to mostly sunny, and temperatures were between 61 and 63 degrees. In the upper peninsula, Sault Ste. Marie was 50 degrees under sunny skies, and in Marquette, it was sunny with a temperature of 52. In neighboring states, Chicago was 65 degrees under mostly sunny skies. In Cleveland, it was mostly sunny and the temperature was 61. Once again, at 5 p.m., Mount Pleasant was 63 degrees under sunny skies. Now here is your local forecast. Frost advisory in effect from midnight tonight to 8 a.m. Eastern Daylight Time Tuesday. Through early evening, sunny. Highs in the lower 60s. Northwest winds 5 to 10 miles per hour with gusts to around 20 miles per hour. Tonight, mostly clear. Areas of frost after midnight. Lows in the lower 30s. Light winds. Tuesday, mostly sunny. Areas of frost in the morning. Highs in the upper 60s. Light winds becoming southwest 10 to 15 miles per hour with gusts to around 25 miles per hour in the afternoon. Tuesday night, partly cloudy. Lows in the mid-50s. Southwest winds 10 to 15 miles per hour with gusts to around 30 miles per hour. Wednesday, sunny. Highs in the lower 70s. West winds 5 to 15 miles per hour with gusts to around 25 miles per hour. Wednesday night, mostly clear. Lows in the mid-40s. West winds 5 to 10 miles per hour. Gusts up to 25 miles per hour in the evening. Thursday, mostly sunny. Highs in the mid-60s. Thursday night, mostly clear. Lows around 40. Friday, mostly sunny. Highs in the mid-60s. Friday night, mostly clear. Lows in the upper 30s. Saturday, sunny. Highs in the upper 60s. Saturday night, mostly clear. Lows in the upper 40s. Sunday, sunny. Highs in the lower 70s. Sunday night, partly cloudy. Lows in the upper 40s. Columbus Day, mostly sunny in the morning, then becoming partly sunny. A 20% chance of rain showers. Highs in the mid-60s. 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The current time is 5:29 p.m. Eastern Daylight Time. Conditions around the area at 5 p.m. At Mount Pleasant, it was sunny. The temperature was 63 degrees, the dew point 34, and the relative humidity 34%. The wind was northwest at 12 miles an hour. The pressure was 30.21 inches and steady. Across the remainder of south-central lower Michigan, it was sunny, and temperatures were between 56 and

63 degrees. Elsewhere in central and northern lower Michigan, skies ranged from sunny to mostly sunny, and temperatures were between 54 and 57 degrees. Across southern lower Michigan, skies ranged from sunny to mostly sunny, and temperatures were between 61 and 63 degrees. In the Upper Peninsula, Sault Ste. Marie was 50 degrees under sunny skies, and in Marquette, it was sunny with a temperature of 52. In neighboring states, Chicago was 65 degrees under mostly sunny skies. In Cleveland, it was mostly sunny and the temperature was 61. Once again, at 5 p.m., Mount Pleasant was 63 degrees under sunny skies. Now here is your local forecast. Frost advisory in effect from midnight tonight to 8 a.m. Eastern Daylight Time Tuesday. Through early evening, sunny. Highs in the lower 60s. Northwest winds 5 to 10 miles per hour with gusts to around 20 miles per hour. Tonight, mostly clear. Areas of frost after midnight. Lows in the lower 30s. Light winds. Tuesday, mostly sunny. Areas of frost in the morning. Highs in the upper 60s. Light winds becoming southwest 10 to 15 miles per hour with gusts to around 25 miles per hour in the afternoon. Tuesday night, partly cloudy. Lows in the mid-50s. Southwest winds 10 to 15 miles per hour with gusts to around 30 miles per hour. Wednesday, sunny. Highs in the lower 70s. West winds 5 to 15 miles per hour with gusts to around 25 miles per hour. Wednesday night, mostly clear. Lows in the mid-40s. West winds 5 to 10 miles per hour. Gusts up to 25 miles per hour in the evening. Thursday, mostly sunny. Highs in the mid-60s. Thursday night, mostly clear. Lows around 40. Friday, mostly sunny. Highs in the mid-60s. Friday night, mostly clear. Lows in the upper 30s. Saturday, sunny. Highs in the upper 60s. Saturday night, mostly clear. Lows in the upper 40s. Sunday, sunny. Highs in the lower 70s. Sunday night, partly cloudy. Lows in the upper 40s. Columbus Day, mostly sunny in the morning, then becoming partly sunny. A 20% chance of rain showers. Highs in the mid-60s. 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The current time is 5:33 p.m. Eastern Daylight Time. Conditions around the area at 5 p.m. At Mount Pleasant, it was sunny. The temperature was 63 degrees, the dew point 34, and the relative humidity 34%. The wind was northwest at 12 miles an hour. The pressure was 30.21 inches and steady. Across the remainder of south-central lower Michigan, it was sunny, and temperatures were between 56 and 63 degrees. Elsewhere in central and northern lower Michigan, skies ranged from sunny to mostly sunny, and temperatures were between 54 and 57 degrees. Across southern lower Michigan, skies ranged from sunny to mostly sunny, and temperatures were between 61 and 63 degrees. In the Upper Peninsula, Sault Ste. Marie was 50 degrees under sunny skies, and in Marquette, it was sunny with a temperature of 52. In neighboring states, Chicago was 65 degrees under mostly sunny skies. In Cleveland, it was mostly sunny and the temperature was 61. Once again, at 5 p.m., Mount Pleasant was 63 degrees under sunny skies. The following information concerns a frost advisory for the following counties in Michigan: Clare, Gratiot, Isabella, Mecosta, and Osceola. What? Temperatures as low as 32 will result in frost formation. Where? Clare, Gratiot, Isabella, Mecosta.

Osceola counties. When? From midnight tonight to 8 a.m. Eastern Daylight Time Tuesday. Impacts. Frost could harm sensitive outdoor vegetation. Sensitive outdoor plants may be killed if left uncovered. Take steps now to protect tender plants from the cold. The following information concerns a frost advisory for the following county, Midland, Michigan. What? Temperatures as low as 32 will result in frost formation. Where? Bay, Genesee, Huron, Lapeer, Midland, Saginaw, Sanilac, Shiawassee, St. Clair, and Tuscola counties. When? From midnight tonight to 8 a.m. Eastern Daylight Time Tuesday. Impacts. Frost could harm sensitive outdoor vegetation. Sensitive outdoor plants may be killed if left uncovered. Take steps now to protect tender plants from the cold. Now here is your local forecast. Frost advisory in effect from midnight tonight to 8 a.m. Eastern Daylight Time Tuesday. Through early evening, sunny. Highs in the lower 60s. Northwest winds 5 to 10 miles per hour with gusts to around 20 miles per hour. Tonight, mostly clear. Areas of frost after midnight. Lows in the lower 30s. Light winds. Tuesday, mostly sunny. Areas of frost in the morning. Highs in the upper 60s. Light winds becoming southwest 10 to 15 miles per hour with gusts to around 25 miles per hour in the afternoon. Tuesday night, partly cloudy. Lows in the mid-50s. Southwest winds 10 to 15 miles per hour with gusts to around 30 miles per hour. Wednesday, sunny. Highs in the lower 70s. West winds 5 to 15 miles per hour with gusts to around 25 miles per hour. Wednesday night, mostly clear. Lows in the mid-40s. West winds 5 to 10 miles per hour. Gusts up to 25 miles per hour in the evening. Thursday, mostly sunny. Highs in the mid-60s. Thursday night, mostly clear. Lows around 40. Friday, mostly sunny. Highs in the mid-60s. Friday night, mostly clear. Lows in the upper 30s. Saturday, sunny. Highs in the upper 60s. Saturday night, mostly clear. Lows in the upper 40s. Sunday, sunny. Highs in the lower 70s. Sunday night, partly cloudy. Lows in the upper 40s. Columbus Day, mostly sunny in the morning, then becoming partly sunny. A 20% chance of rain showers. Highs in the mid-60s. 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The current time is 5:38 p.m. Eastern Daylight Time. Conditions around the area at 5 p.m. At Mount Pleasant, it was sunny. The temperature was 63 degrees, the dew point 34, and the relative humidity 34%. The wind was northwest at 12 miles an hour. The pressure was 30.21 inches and steady. Across the remainder of south-central lower Michigan, it was sunny, and temperatures were between 56 and 63 degrees. Elsewhere in central and northern lower Michigan, skies ranged from sunny to mostly sunny, and temperatures were between 54 and 57 degrees. Across southern lower Michigan, skies ranged from sunny to mostly sunny, and temperatures were between 61 and 63 degrees. In the upper peninsula, Sault Ste. Marie was 50 degrees under sunny skies, and in Marquette, it was sunny with a temperature of 52. In neighboring states, Chicago was 65 degrees under mostly sunny skies. In Cleveland, it was mostly sunny and the temperature was 61. Once again, at 5 p.m., Mount Pleasant was 63 degrees under sunny skies. Now here is your local forecast. Frost advisory in effect from midnight tonight to 8 a.m. Eastern Daylight Time Tuesday. Through early evening, sunny. Highs in the lower 60s.
Northwest winds 5 to 10 miles per hour with gusts to around 20 miles per hour. Tonight, mostly clear. Areas of frost after midnight. Lows in the lower 30s. Light winds. Tuesday, mostly sunny. Areas of frost in the morning. Highs in the upper 60s. Light winds becoming southwest 10 to 15 miles per hour with gusts to around 25 miles per hour in the afternoon. Tuesday night, partly cloudy. Lows in the mid-50s. Southwest winds 10 to 15 miles per hour with gusts to around 30 miles per hour. Wednesday, sunny. Highs in the lower 70s. West winds 5 to 15 miles per hour with gusts to around 25 miles per hour. Wednesday night, mostly clear. Lows in the mid-40s. West winds 5 to 10 miles per hour. Gusts up to 25 miles per hour in the evening. Thursday, mostly sunny. Highs in the mid-60s. Thursday night, mostly clear. Lows around 40. Friday, mostly sunny. Highs in the mid-60s. Friday night, mostly clear. Lows in the upper 30s. Saturday, sunny. Highs in the upper 60s. Saturday night, mostly clear. Lows in the upper 40s. Sunday, sunny. Highs in the lower 70s. Sunday night, partly cloudy. Lows in the upper 40s. Columbus Day, mostly sunny in the morning, then becoming partly sunny. A 20% chance of rain showers. Highs in the mid-60s. 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The current time is 5:42 p.m. Eastern Daylight Time. Conditions around the area at 5 p.m. At Mount Pleasant, it was sunny. The temperature was 63 degrees, the dew point 34, and the relative humidity 34%. The wind was northwest at 12 miles an hour. The pressure was 30.21 inches and steady. Across the remainder of south-central lower Michigan, it was sunny and temperatures were between 56 and 63 degrees. Elsewhere in central and northern lower Michigan, skies ranged from sunny to mostly sunny, and temperatures were between 54 and 57 degrees. Across southern lower Michigan, skies ranged from sunny to mostly sunny, and temperatures were between 61 and 63 degrees. In the upper peninsula, Sault Ste. Marie was 50 degrees under sunny skies, and in Marquette, it was sunny with a temperature of 52. In neighboring states, Chicago was 65 degrees under mostly sunny skies. In Cleveland, it was mostly sunny and the temperature was 61. Once again, at 5 p.m., Mount Pleasant was 63 degrees under sunny skies. Now here is your local forecast. Frost advisory in effect from midnight tonight to 8 a.m. Eastern Daylight Time Tuesday. Through early evening, sunny. Highs in the lower 60s. Northwest winds 5 to 10 miles per hour with gusts to around 20 miles per hour. Tonight, mostly clear. Areas of frost after midnight. Lows in the lower 30s. Light winds. Tuesday, mostly sunny. Areas of frost in the morning. Highs in the upper 60s. Light winds becoming southwest 10 to 15 miles per hour with gusts to around 25 miles per hour in the afternoon. Tuesday night, partly cloudy. Lows in the mid-50s. Southwest winds 10 to 15 miles per hour with gusts to around 30 miles per hour. Wednesday, sunny. Highs in the lower 70s. West winds 5 to 15 miles per hour with gusts to around 25 miles per hour. Wednesday night, mostly clear. Lows in the mid-40s. West winds 5 to 10 miles per hour. Gusts up to 25 miles per hour in the evening. Thursday, mostly sunny. Highs in the mid-60s. Thursday night, mostly clear.
Lows around 40. Friday, mostly sunny. Highs in the mid-60s. Friday night, mostly clear. Lows in the upper 30s. Saturday, sunny. Highs in the upper 60s. Saturday night, mostly clear. Lows in the upper 40s. Sunday, sunny. Highs in the lower 70s. Sunday night, partly cloudy. Lows in the upper 40s. Columbus Day, mostly sunny in the morning, then becoming partly sunny. A 20% chance of rain showers. Highs in the mid-60s. 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The current time is 5:46 p.m. Eastern Daylight Time. Conditions around the area at 5 p.m. At Mount Pleasant, it was sunny. The temperature was 63 degrees, the dew point 34, and the relative humidity 34%. The wind was northwest at 12 miles an hour. The pressure was 30.21 inches and steady. Across the remainder of south-central lower Michigan, it was sunny, and temperatures were between 56 and 63 degrees. Elsewhere in central and northern lower Michigan, skies ranged from sunny to mostly sunny, and temperatures were between 54 and 57 degrees. Across southern lower Michigan, skies ranged from sunny to mostly sunny, and temperatures were between 61 and 63 degrees. In the upper peninsula, Sault Ste. Marie was 50 degrees under sunny skies, and in Marquette, it was sunny with a temperature of 52. In neighboring states, Chicago was 65 degrees under mostly sunny skies. In Cleveland, it was mostly sunny and the temperature was 61. Once again, at 5 p.m., Mount Pleasant was 63 degrees under sunny skies. Now here is your local forecast. Frost advisory in effect from midnight tonight to 8 a.m. Eastern Daylight Time Tuesday. Through early evening, sunny. Highs in the lower 60s. Northwest winds 5 to 10 miles per hour with gusts to around 20 miles per hour. Tonight, mostly clear. Areas of frost after midnight. Lows in the lower 30s. Light winds. Tuesday, mostly sunny. Areas of frost in the morning. Highs in the upper 60s. Light winds becoming southwest 10 to 15 miles per hour with gusts to around 25 miles per hour in the afternoon. Tuesday night, partly cloudy. Lows in the mid-50s. Southwest winds 10 to 15 miles per hour with gusts to around 30 miles per hour. Wednesday, sunny. Highs in the lower 70s. West winds 5 to 15 miles per hour with gusts to around 25 miles per hour. Wednesday night, mostly clear. Lows in the mid-40s. West winds 5 to 10 miles per hour. Gusts up to 25 miles per hour in the evening. Thursday, mostly sunny. Highs in the mid-60s. Thursday night, mostly clear. Lows around 40. Friday, mostly sunny. Highs in the mid-60s. Friday night, mostly clear. Lows in the upper 30s. Saturday, sunny. Highs in the upper 60s. Saturday night, mostly clear. Lows in the upper 40s. Sunday, sunny. Highs in the lower 70s. Sunday night, partly cloudy. Lows in the upper 40s. Columbus Day, mostly sunny in the morning, then becoming partly sunny. A 20% chance of rain showers. Highs in the mid-60s. 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The current time is 5:49 p.m. Eastern Daylight Time. Conditions around the area at 5 p.m. At Mount Pleasant, it was sunny. The temperature was 63 degrees, the dew point 34, and the relative

relative humidity 34%. The wind was northwest at 12 miles an hour. The pressure was 30.21 inches and steady. Across the remainder of south-central lower Michigan, it was sunny and temperatures were between 56 and 63 degrees. Elsewhere in central and northern lower Michigan, skies ranged from sunny to mostly sunny, and temperatures were between 54 and 57 degrees. Across southern lower Michigan, skies ranged from sunny to mostly sunny, and temperatures were between 61 and 63 degrees. In the Upper Peninsula, Sault Ste. Marie was 50 degrees under sunny skies, and in Marquette, it was sunny with a temperature of 52. In neighboring states, Chicago was 65 degrees under mostly sunny skies. In Cleveland, it was mostly sunny and the temperature was 61. Once again, at 5 p.m., Mount Pleasant was 63 degrees under sunny skies. Now here is your local forecast. Frost advisory in effect from midnight tonight to 8 a.m. Eastern Daylight Time Tuesday. Through early evening, sunny. Highs in the lower 60s. Northwest winds 5 to 10 miles per hour with gusts to around 20 miles per hour. Tonight, mostly clear. Areas of frost after midnight. Lows in the lower 30s. Light winds. Tuesday, mostly sunny. Areas of frost in the morning. Highs in the upper 60s. Light winds becoming southwest 10 to 15 miles per hour with gusts to around 25 miles per hour in the afternoon. Tuesday night, partly cloudy. Lows in the mid-50s. Southwest winds 10 to 15 miles per hour with gusts to around 30 miles per hour. Wednesday, sunny. Highs in the lower 70s. West winds 5 to 15 miles per hour with gusts to around 25 miles per hour. Wednesday night, mostly clear. Lows in the mid-40s. West winds 5 to 10 miles per hour. Gusts up to 25 miles per hour in the evening. Thursday, mostly sunny. Highs in the mid-60s. Thursday night, mostly clear. Lows around 40. Friday, mostly sunny. Highs in the mid-60s. Friday night, mostly clear. Lows in the upper 30s. Saturday, sunny. Highs in the upper 60s. Saturday night, mostly clear. Lows in the upper 40s. Sunday, sunny. Highs in the lower 70s. Sunday night, partly cloudy. Lows in the upper 40s. Columbus Day, mostly sunny in the morning, then becoming partly sunny. A 20% chance of rain showers. Highs in the mid-60s. 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The current time is 5:53 p.m. Eastern Daylight Time. Conditions around the area at 5 p.m. At Mount Pleasant, it was sunny. The temperature was 63 degrees, the dew point 34, and the relative humidity 34%. The wind was northwest at 12 miles an hour. The pressure was 30.21 inches and steady. Across the remainder of south-central lower Michigan, it was sunny and temperatures were between 56 and 63 degrees. Elsewhere in central and northern lower Michigan, skies ranged from sunny to mostly sunny, and temperatures were between 54 and 57 degrees. Across southern lower Michigan, skies ranged from sunny to mostly sunny, and temperatures were between 61 and 63 degrees. In the Upper Peninsula, Sault Ste. Marie was 50 degrees under sunny skies, and in Marquette, it was sunny with a temperature of 52. In neighboring states, Chicago was 65 degrees under mostly sunny skies. In Cleveland, it was mostly sunny and the temperature was 61. Once again, at 5 p.m., Mount Pleasant was 63 degrees under sunny skies. The following information concerns a frost advisory for the following counties in Michigan: Clare, Gratiot, Isabella, Mecosta, and Osceola.
What? Temperatures as low as 32 will result in frost formation. Where? Clare, Gratiot, Isabella, Mecosta, and Osceola counties. When? From midnight tonight to 8 a.m. Eastern Daylight Time Tuesday. Impacts. Frost could harm sensitive outdoor vegetation. Sensitive outdoor plants may be killed if left uncovered. Take steps now to protect tender plants from the cold. The following information concerns a frost advisory for the following county, Midland, Michigan. What? Temperatures as low as 32 will result in frost formation. Where? Bay, Genesee, Huron, Lapeer, Midland, Saginaw, Sanilac, Shiawassee, St. Clair, and Tuscola counties. When? From midnight tonight to 8 a.m. Eastern Daylight Time Tuesday. Impacts. Frost could harm sensitive outdoor vegetation. Sensitive outdoor plants may be killed if left uncovered. Take steps now to protect tender plants from the cold. Now here is your local forecast. Frost advisory in effect from midnight tonight to 8 a.m. Eastern Daylight Time Tuesday. Through early evening, sunny. Highs in the lower 60s. Northwest winds 5 to 10 miles per hour with gusts to around 20 miles per hour. Tonight, mostly clear. Areas of frost after midnight. Lows in the lower 30s. Light winds. Tuesday, mostly sunny. Areas of frost in the morning. Highs in the upper 60s. Light winds becoming southwest 10 to 15 miles per hour with gusts to around 25 miles per hour in the afternoon. Tuesday night, partly cloudy. Lows in the mid-50s. Southwest winds 10 to 15 miles per hour with gusts to around 30 miles per hour. Wednesday, sunny. Highs in the lower 70s. West winds 5 to 15 miles per hour with gusts to around 25 miles per hour. Wednesday night, mostly clear. Lows in the mid-40s. West winds 5 to 10 miles per hour. Gusts up to 25 miles per hour in the evening. Thursday, mostly sunny. Highs in the mid-60s. Thursday night, mostly clear. Lows around 40. Friday, mostly sunny. Highs in the mid-60s. Friday night, mostly clear. Lows in the upper 30s. Saturday, sunny. Highs in the upper 60s. Saturday night, mostly clear. Lows in the upper 40s. Sunday, sunny. Highs in the lower 70s. Sunday night, partly cloudy. Lows in the upper 40s. Columbus Day, mostly sunny in the morning, then becoming partly sunny. A 20% chance of rain showers. Highs in the mid-60s. 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The current time is 5:58 p.m. Eastern Daylight Time. Conditions around the area at 5 p.m. At Mount Pleasant, it was sunny. The temperature was 63 degrees, the dew point 34, and the relative humidity 34%. The wind was northwest at 12 miles an hour. The pressure was 30.21 inches and steady. Across the remainder of south-central lower Michigan, it was sunny, and temperatures were between 56 and 63 degrees. Elsewhere in central and northern lower Michigan, skies ranged from sunny to mostly sunny, and temperatures were between 54 and 57 degrees. Across southern lower Michigan, skies ranged from sunny to mostly sunny, and temperatures were between 61 and 63 degrees. In the upper peninsula, Sault Ste. Marie was 50 degrees under sunny skies, and in Marquette, it was sunny with a temperature of 52. In neighboring states, Chicago was 65 degrees under mostly sunny skies. In Cleveland, it was mostly sunny and the temperature was 61. Once again, at 5 p.m., Mount Pleasant was 63 degrees under sunny skies. Now here is your local forecast.
frost advisory in effect from

at Mount Pleasant. It was sunny. The temperature was 63 degrees, the dew point 34, and the relative humidity 34%. The wind was northwest at 12 miles an hour. The pressure was 30.21 inches and steady. Across the remainder of south-central lower Michigan, it was sunny and temperatures were between 56 and 63 degrees. Elsewhere in central and northern lower Michigan, skies ranged from sunny to mostly sunny, and temperatures were between 54 and 57 degrees. Across southern lower Michigan, skies ranged from sunny to mostly sunny, and temperatures were between 61 and 63 degrees. In the Upper Peninsula, Sault Ste. Marie was 50 degrees under sunny skies, and in Marquette, it was sunny with a temperature of 52. In neighboring states, Chicago was 65 degrees under mostly sunny skies. In Cleveland, it was mostly sunny and the temperature was 61. Once again, at 5 p.m., Mount Pleasant was 63 degrees under sunny skies. Now here is your local forecast. Frost advisory in effect from midnight tonight to 8 a.m. Eastern Daylight Time Tuesday. Through early evening, sunny. Highs in the lower 60s. Northwest winds 5 to 10 miles per hour with gusts to around 20 miles per hour. Tonight, mostly clear. Areas of frost after midnight. Lows in the lower 30s. Light winds. Tuesday, mostly sunny. Areas of frost in the morning. Highs in the upper 60s. Light winds becoming southwest 10 to 15 miles per hour with gusts to around 25 miles per hour in the afternoon. Tuesday night, partly cloudy. Lows in the mid-50s. Southwest winds 10 to 15 miles per hour with gusts to around 30 miles per hour. Wednesday, sunny. Highs in the lower 70s. West winds 5 to 15 miles per hour with gusts to around 25 miles per hour. Wednesday night, mostly clear. Lows in the mid-40s. West winds 5 to 10 miles per hour. Gusts up to 25 miles per hour in the evening. Thursday, mostly sunny. Highs in the mid-60s. Thursday night, mostly clear. Lows around 40. Friday, mostly sunny. Highs in the mid-60s. Friday night, mostly clear. Lows in the upper 30s. Saturday, sunny. Highs in the upper 60s. Saturday night, mostly clear. Lows in the upper 40s. Sunday, sunny. Highs in the lower 70s. Sunday night, partly cloudy. Lows in the upper 40s. Columbus Day, mostly sunny in the morning, then becoming partly sunny. A 20% chance of rain showers. Highs in the mid-60s. 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The current time is 6:13 p.m. Eastern Daylight Time. Conditions around the area at 5 p.m. At Mount Pleasant, it was sunny. The temperature was 63 degrees, the dew point 34, and the relative humidity 34%. The wind was northwest at 12 miles an hour. The pressure was 30.21 inches and steady. Across the remainder of south-central lower Michigan, it was sunny and temperatures were between 56 and 63 degrees. Elsewhere in central and northern lower Michigan, skies ranged from sunny to mostly sunny, and temperatures were between 54 and 57 degrees. Across southern lower Michigan, skies ranged from sunny to mostly sunny, and temperatures were between 61 and 63 degrees. In the Upper Peninsula, Sault Ste. Marie was 50 degrees under sunny skies, and in Marquette, it was sunny with a temperature of 52. In neighboring states, Chicago was 65 degrees under mostly sunny skies. In Cleveland, it was mostly sunny and the temperature was 61. Once again, at 5 p.m., Mount Pleasant was 63 degrees under sunny skies. The following information concerns a frost advisory
For the following counties, in Michigan, Clare, Gratiot, Isabella, Mecosta, and Osceola. What? Temperatures as low as 32 will result in frost formation. Where? Clare, Gratiot, Isabella, Mecosta, and Osceola counties. When? From midnight tonight to 8 a.m. Eastern Daylight Time Tuesday. Impacts. Frost could harm sensitive outdoor vegetation. Sensitive outdoor plants may be killed if left uncovered. Take steps now to protect tender plants from the cold. Conditions around the area at 6 p.m. At Mount Pleasant, it was sunny. The temperature was 61 degrees, the dew point 32, and the relative humidity 33%. The wind was northwest at 7 miles an hour. The pressure was 30.21 inches and steady. Across the remainder of south-central lower Michigan, skies ranged from sunny to mostly sunny, and temperatures were between 54 and 61 degrees. Elsewhere in central and northern lower Michigan, skies ranged from sunny to mostly sunny, and temperatures were between 53 and 55 degrees. Across southern lower Michigan, skies ranged from sunny to mostly sunny, and temperatures were between 61 and 62 degrees. In the Upper Peninsula, Sault Ste. Marie was 49 degrees under sunny skies, and in Marquette, it was sunny with a temperature of 50. In neighboring states, Chicago was 64 degrees under mostly sunny skies. In Cleveland, it was mostly sunny and the temperature was 60. Once again, at 6 p.m., Mount Pleasant was 61 degrees under sunny skies. The following information concerns a frost advisory for the following county, Midland, Michigan. What? Temperatures as low as 32 will result in frost formation. Where? Bay, Genesee, Huron, Lapeer, Midland, Saginaw, Sanilac, Shiawassee, St. Clair, and Tuscola counties. When? From midnight tonight to 8 a.m. Eastern Daylight Time Tuesday. Impacts. Frost could harm sensitive outdoor vegetation. Sensitive outdoor plants may be killed if left uncovered. Take steps now to protect tender plants from the cold. Now here is your local forecast. Frost advisory in effect from midnight tonight to 8 a.m. Eastern Daylight Time Tuesday. Through early evening, sunny. Highs in the lower 60s. Northwest winds 5 to 10 miles per hour with gusts to around 20 miles per hour. Tonight, mostly clear. Areas of frost after midnight. Lows in the lower 30s. Light winds. Tuesday, mostly sunny. Areas of frost in the morning. Highs in the upper 60s. Light winds becoming southwest 10 to 15 miles per hour with gusts to around 25 miles per hour in the afternoon. Tuesday night, partly cloudy. Lows in the mid-50s. Southwest winds 10 to 15 miles per hour with gusts to around 30 miles per hour. Wednesday, sunny. Highs in the lower 70s. West winds 5 to 15 miles per hour with gusts to around 25 miles per hour. Wednesday night, mostly clear. Lows in the mid-40s. West winds 5 to 10 miles per hour. Gusts up to 25 miles per hour in the evening. Thursday, mostly sunny. Highs in the mid-60s. Thursday night, mostly clear. Lows around 40. Friday, mostly sunny. Highs in the mid-60s. Friday night, mostly clear. Lows in the upper 30s. Saturday, sunny. Highs in the upper 60s. Saturday night, mostly clear. Lows in the upper 40s. Sunday, sunny. Highs in the lower 70s. Sunday night, partly cloudy. Lows in the upper 40s. Columbus Day, mostly sunny in the morning, then becoming partly sunny. A 20% chance of rain showers. Highs in the mid-60s. 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
The current time is 6:20 p.m. Eastern Daylight Time. Conditions around the area at 6 p.m. At Mount Pleasant, it was sunny. The temperature was 61 degrees, the dew point 32, and the relative humidity 33%. The wind was northwest at 7 miles an hour. The pressure was 30.21 inches and steady. Across the remainder of south-central lower Michigan, skies ranged from sunny to mostly sunny, and temperatures were between 54 and 61 degrees. Elsewhere in central and northern lower Michigan, skies ranged from sunny to mostly sunny, and temperatures were between 53 and 55 degrees. Across southern lower Michigan, skies ranged from sunny to mostly sunny, and temperatures were between 61 and 62 degrees. In the Upper Peninsula, Sault Ste. Marie was 49 degrees under sunny skies, and in Marquette, it was sunny with a temperature of 50. In neighboring states, Chicago was 64 degrees under mostly sunny skies. In Cleveland, it was mostly sunny and the temperature was 60. Once again, at 6 p.m., Mount Pleasant was 61 degrees under sunny skies. Now here is your local forecast. Frost advisory in effect from midnight tonight to 8 a.m. Eastern Daylight Time Tuesday. Through early evening, sunny. Highs in the lower 60s. Northwest winds 5 to 10 miles per hour with gusts to around 20 miles per hour. Tonight, mostly clear. Areas of frost after midnight. Lows in the lower 30s. Light winds. Tuesday, mostly sunny. Areas of frost in the morning. Highs in the upper 60s. Light winds becoming southwest 10 to 15 miles per hour with gusts to around 25 miles per hour in the afternoon. Tuesday night, partly cloudy. Lows in the mid-50s. Southwest winds 10 to 15 miles per hour with gusts to around 30 miles per hour. Wednesday, sunny. Highs in the lower 70s. West winds 5 to 15 miles per hour with gusts to around 25 miles per hour. Wednesday night, mostly clear. Lows in the mid-40s. West winds 5 to 10 miles per hour. Gusts up to 25 miles per hour in the evening. Thursday, mostly sunny. Highs in the mid-60s. Thursday night, mostly clear. Lows around 40. Friday, mostly sunny. Highs in the mid-60s. Friday night, mostly clear. Lows in the upper 30s. Saturday, sunny. Highs in the upper 60s. Saturday night, mostly clear. Lows in the upper 40s. Sunday, sunny. Highs in the lower 70s. Sunday night, partly cloudy. Lows in the upper 40s. Columbus Day, mostly sunny in the morning, then becoming partly sunny. A 20% chance of rain showers. Highs in the mid-60s. 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The current time is 6:23 p.m. Eastern Daylight Time. Conditions around the area at 6 p.m. At Mount Pleasant, it was sunny. The temperature was 61 degrees, the dew point 32, and the relative humidity 33%. The wind was northwest at 7 miles an hour. The pressure was 30.21 inches and steady. Across the remainder of south-central lower Michigan, skies ranged from sunny to mostly sunny, and temperatures were between 54 and 61 degrees. Elsewhere in central and northern lower Michigan, skies ranged from sunny to mostly sunny, and temperatures were between 53 and 55 degrees. Across southern lower Michigan, skies ranged from sunny to mostly sunny, and temperatures were between 61 and 62 degrees. In the Upper Peninsula, Sault Ste. Marie was 49 degrees under sunny skies, and in Marquette, it was sunny with a temperature of 50. In neighboring states, Chicago was 64 degrees under mostly sunny skies. In Cleveland,
It was mostly sunny and the temperature was 60.

15 miles per hour with gusts to around 30 miles per hour. Wednesday, sunny. Highs in the lower 70s. West winds 5 to 15 miles per hour with gusts to around 25 miles per hour. Wednesday night, mostly clear. Lows in the mid-40s. West winds 5 to 10 miles per hour. Gusts up to 25 miles per hour in the evening. Thursday, mostly sunny. Highs in the mid-60s. Thursday night, mostly clear. Lows around 40. Friday, mostly sunny. Highs in the mid-60s. Friday night, mostly clear. Lows in the upper 30s. Saturday, sunny. Highs in the upper 60s. Saturday night, mostly clear. Lows in the upper 40s. Sunday, sunny. Highs in the lower 70s. Sunday night, partly cloudy. Lows in the upper 40s. Columbus Day, mostly sunny in the morning, then becoming partly sunny. A 20% chance of rain showers. Highs in the mid-60s. 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The current time is 6:27 p.m. Eastern Daylight Time. Conditions around the area at 6 p.m. At Mount Pleasant, it was sunny. The temperature was 61 degrees, the dew point 32, and the relative humidity 33%. The wind was northwest at 7 miles an hour. The pressure was 30.21 inches and steady. Across the remainder of south-central lower Michigan, skies ranged from sunny to mostly sunny, and temperatures were between 54 and 61 degrees. Elsewhere in central and northern lower Michigan, skies ranged from sunny to mostly sunny, and temperatures were between 53 and 55 degrees. Across southern lower Michigan, skies ranged from sunny to mostly sunny, and temperatures were between 61 and 62 degrees. In the upper peninsula, Sault Ste. Marie was 49 degrees under sunny skies, and in Marquette, it was sunny with a temperature of 50. In neighboring states, Chicago was 64 degrees under mostly sunny skies. In Cleveland, it was mostly sunny and the temperature was 60. Once again, at 6 p.m., Mount Pleasant was 61 degrees under sunny skies. Now here is your local forecast. Frost advisory in effect from midnight tonight to 8 a.m. Eastern Daylight Time Tuesday. Through early evening, sunny. Highs in the lower 60s. Northwest winds 5 to 10 miles per hour with gusts to around 20 miles per hour. Tonight, mostly clear. Areas of frost after midnight. Lows in the lower 30s. Light winds. Tuesday, mostly sunny. Areas of frost in the morning. Highs in the upper 60s. Light winds becoming southwest 10 to 15 miles per hour with gusts to around 25 miles per hour in the afternoon. Tuesday night, partly cloudy. Lows in the mid-50s. Southwest winds 10 to 15 miles per hour with gusts to around 30 miles per hour. Wednesday, sunny. Highs in the lower 70s. West winds 5 to 15 miles per hour with gusts to around 25 miles per hour. Wednesday night, mostly clear. Lows in the mid-40s. West winds 5 to 10 miles per hour. Gusts up to 25 miles per hour in the evening. Thursday, mostly sunny. Highs in the mid-60s. Thursday night, mostly clear. Lows around 40. Friday, mostly sunny. Highs in the mid-60s. Friday night, mostly clear. Lows in the upper 30s. Saturday, sunny. Highs in the upper 60s. Saturday night, mostly clear. Lows in the upper 40s. Sunday, sunny. Highs in the lower 70s. Sunday night, partly cloudy. Lows in the upper 40s. Columbus Day, mostly sunny in the morning, then becoming partly sunny. A 20

20% chance of rain showers. Highs in the mid-60s. 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The current time is 6:31 p.m. Eastern Daylight Time. Conditions around the area at 6 p.m. At Mount Pleasant, it was sunny. The temperature was 61 degrees, the dew point 32, and the relative humidity 33%. The wind was northwest at 7 miles an hour. The pressure was 30.21 inches and steady. Across the remainder of south-central lower Michigan, skies ranged from sunny to mostly sunny, and temperatures were between 54 and 61 degrees. Elsewhere in central and northern lower Michigan, skies ranged from sunny to mostly sunny, and temperatures were between 53 and 55 degrees. Across southern lower Michigan, skies ranged from sunny to mostly sunny, and temperatures were between 61 and 62 degrees. In the Upper Peninsula, Sault Ste. Marie was 49 degrees under sunny skies, and in Marquette, it was sunny with a temperature of 50. In neighboring states, Chicago was 64 degrees under mostly sunny skies. In Cleveland, it was mostly sunny and the temperature was 60. Once again, at 6 p.m., Mount Pleasant was 61 degrees under sunny skies. Now here is your local forecast. Frost advisory in effect from midnight tonight to 8 a.m. Eastern Daylight Time Tuesday. Through early evening, sunny. Highs in the lower 60s. Northwest winds 5 to 10 miles per hour with gusts to around 20 miles per hour. Tonight, mostly clear. Areas of frost after midnight. Lows in the lower 30s. Light winds. Tuesday, mostly sunny. Areas of frost in the morning. Areas of frost after midnight. Lows in the lower 30s. Light winds. Tuesday, mostly sunny. Areas of frost in the morning. Highs in the upper 60s. Light winds becoming southwest 10 to 15 miles per hour with gusts to around 25 miles per hour in the afternoon. Tuesday night, partly cloudy. Lows in the mid-50s. Southwest winds 10 to 15 miles per hour with gusts to around 30 miles per hour. Wednesday, sunny. Highs in the lower 70s. West winds 5 to 15 miles per hour with gusts to around 25 miles per hour. Wednesday night, mostly clear. Lows in the mid-40s. West winds 5 to 10 miles per hour. Gusts up to 25 miles per hour in the evening. Thursday, mostly sunny. Highs in the mid-60s. Thursday night, mostly clear. Lows around 40. Friday, mostly sunny. Highs in the mid-60s. Friday night, mostly clear. Lows in the upper 30s. Saturday, sunny. Highs in the upper 60s. Saturday night, mostly clear. Lows in the upper 40s. Sunday, sunny. Highs in the lower 70s. Sunday night, partly cloudy. Lows in the upper 40s. Columbus Day, mostly sunny in the morning, then becoming partly sunny. A 20% chance of rain showers. Highs in the mid-60s. The following information concerns a frost advisory for the following counties in Michigan: Clare, Gratiot, Isabella, Mecosta, and Osceola. What? Temperatures as low as 32 will result in frost formation. Where? Clare, Gratiot, Isabella, Mecosta, and Osceola counties. When? From midnight tonight to 8 a.m. Eastern Daylight Time Tuesday. Impacts. Frost could harm sensitive outdoor vegetation. Sensitive outdoor plants may be killed if left uncovered. Take steps now to protect tender plants from the cold. The following information concerns a frost advisory for the following county: Midland, Michigan. What? Temperatures as low as 32 will result in frost formation. Where? Bay, Genesee, Huron, Lapeer, Midland.

Saginaw, Sanilac, Shiawassee, St. Clair, and Tuscola counties. When? From midnight tonight to 8 a.m. Eastern Daylight Time Tuesday. Impacts. Frost could harm sensitive outdoor vegetation. Sensitive outdoor plants may be killed if left uncovered. Take steps now to protect tender plants from the cold. 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The current time is 6:36 p.m. Eastern Daylight Time. Conditions around the area at 6 p.m. At Mount Pleasant, it was sunny. The temperature was 61 degrees, the dew point 32, and the relative humidity 33%. The wind was northwest at 7 miles an hour. The pressure was 30.21 inches and steady. Across the remainder of south-central lower Michigan, skies ranged from sunny to mostly sunny, and temperatures were between 54 and 61 degrees. Elsewhere in central and northern lower Michigan, skies ranged from sunny to mostly sunny, and temperatures were between 53 and 55 degrees. Across southern lower Michigan, skies ranged from sunny to mostly sunny, and temperatures were between 61 and 62 degrees. In the Upper Peninsula, Sault Ste. Marie was 49 degrees under sunny skies, and in Marquette, it was sunny with a temperature of 50. In neighboring states, Chicago was 64 degrees under mostly sunny skies. In Cleveland, it was mostly sunny and the temperature was 60. Once again, at 6 p.m., Mount Pleasant was 61 degrees under sunny skies. Now here is your local forecast. Frost advisory in effect from midnight tonight to 8 a.m. Eastern Daylight Time Tuesday. Through early evening, sunny. Highs in the lower 60s. Northwest winds 5 to 10 miles per hour with gusts to around 20 miles per hour. Tonight, mostly clear. Areas of frost after midnight. Lows in the lower 30s. Light winds. Tuesday, mostly sunny. Areas of frost in the morning. Highs in the upper 60s. Light winds becoming southwest 10 to 15 miles per hour with gusts to around 25 miles per hour in the afternoon. Tuesday night, partly cloudy. Lows in the mid-50s. Southwest winds 10 to 15 miles per hour with gusts to around 30 miles per hour. Wednesday, sunny. Highs in the lower 70s. West winds 5 to 15 miles per hour with gusts to around 25 miles per hour. Wednesday night, mostly clear. Lows in the mid-40s. West winds 5 to 10 miles per hour. Gusts up to 25 miles per hour in the evening. Thursday, mostly sunny. Highs in the mid-60s. Thursday night, mostly clear. Lows around 40. Friday, mostly sunny. Highs in the mid-60s. Friday night, mostly clear. Lows in the upper 30s. Saturday, sunny. Highs in the upper 60s. Saturday night, mostly clear. Lows in the upper 40s. Sunday, sunny. Highs in the lower 70s. Sunday night, partly cloudy. Lows in the upper 40s. Columbus Day, mostly sunny in the morning, then becoming partly sunny. A 20% chance of rain showers. Highs in the mid-60s. 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The current time is 6:40 p.m. Eastern Daylight Time. Conditions around the area at 6 p.m. At Mount Pleasant, it was sunny. The temperature was 61 degrees, the dew point 32, and the relative humidity 33%. The wind was northwest at 7 miles an hour. The pressure was 30.21 inches and steady. Across the remainder of south-central lower Michigan, skies ranged from sunny to mostly sunny, and temperatures were between

Protection Concerns A-Frost Advisory for the following county, Midland, Michigan. What? Temperatures as low as 32 will result in frost formation. Where? Bay, Genesee, Huron, Lapeer, Midland, Saginaw, Sanilac, Shiawassee, St. Clair, and Tuscola counties. When? From midnight tonight to 8 a.m. Eastern Daylight Time Tuesday. Impacts. Frost could harm sensitive outdoor vegetation. Sensitive outdoor plants may be killed if left uncovered. Take steps now to protect tender plants from the cold. 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The current time is 6:56 p.m. Eastern Daylight Time. Conditions around the area at 6 p.m. At Mount Pleasant, it was sunny. The temperature was 61 degrees, the dew point 32, and the relative humidity 33%. The wind was northwest at 7 miles an hour. The pressure was 30.21 inches and steady. Across the remainder of south-central Lower Michigan, skies ranged from sunny to mostly sunny, and temperatures were between 54 and 61 degrees. Elsewhere in central and northern Lower Michigan, skies ranged from sunny to mostly sunny, and temperatures were between 53 and 55 degrees. Across southern Lower Michigan, skies ranged from sunny to mostly sunny, and temperatures were between 61 and 62 degrees. In the Upper Peninsula, Sault Ste. Marie was 49 degrees under sunny skies, and in Marquette, it was sunny with a temperature of 50. In neighboring states, Chicago was 64 degrees under mostly sunny skies. In Cleveland, it was mostly sunny and the temperature was 60. Once again, at 6 p.m., Mount Pleasant was 61 degrees under sunny skies. Now here is your local forecast. Frost advisory in effect from midnight tonight to 8 a.m. Eastern Daylight Time Tuesday. Through early evening, sunny. Highs in the lower 60s. Northwest winds 5 to 10 miles per hour with gusts to around 20 miles per hour. Tonight, mostly clear. Areas of frost after midnight. Lows in the lower 30s. Light winds. Tuesday, mostly sunny. Areas of frost in the morning. Highs in the upper 60s. Light winds becoming southwest 10 to 15 miles per hour with gusts to around 25 miles per hour in the afternoon. Tuesday night, partly cloudy. Lows in the mid-50s. Southwest winds 10 to 15 miles per hour with gusts to around 30 miles per hour. Wednesday, sunny. Highs in the lower 70s. West winds 5 to 15 miles per hour with gusts to around 25 miles per hour. Wednesday night, mostly clear. Lows in the mid-40s. West winds 5 to 10 miles per hour. Gusts up to 25 miles per hour in the evening. Thursday, mostly sunny. Highs in the mid-60s. Thursday night, mostly clear. Lows around 40. Friday, mostly sunny. Highs in the mid-60s. Friday night, mostly clear. Lows in the upper 30s. Saturday, sunny. Highs in the upper 60s. Saturday night, mostly clear. Lows in the upper 40s. Sunday, sunny. Highs in the lower 70s. Sunday night, partly cloudy. Lows in the upper 40s. Columbus Day, mostly sunny in the morning, then becoming partly sunny. A 20% chance of rain showers. Highs in the mid-60s. 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The current time is 7 p.m. Eastern Daylight Time. Conditions around the area at 6 p.m. At Mount Pleasant, it was sunny. The temperature was 61 degrees, the dew point 32, and the relative humidity 33%.
The wind was northwest at 7 miles an hour. The pressure was 30.21 inches and steady. Across the remainder of south-central lower Michigan, skies ranged from sunny to mostly sunny, and temperatures were between 54 and 61 degrees. Elsewhere in central and northern lower Michigan, skies ranged from sunny to mostly sunny, and temperatures were between 53 and 55 degrees. Across southern lower Michigan, skies ranged from sunny to mostly sunny, and temperatures were between 61 and 62 degrees. In the Upper Peninsula, Sault Ste. Marie was 49 degrees under sunny skies, and in Marquette, it was sunny with a temperature of 50. In neighboring states, Chicago was 64 degrees under mostly sunny skies. In Cleveland, it was mostly sunny and the temperature was 60. Once again, at 6 p.m., Mount Pleasant was 61 degrees under sunny skies. Now here is your local forecast. Frost advisory in effect from midnight tonight to 8 a.m. Eastern Daylight Time Tuesday. Through early evening, sunny. Highs in the lower 60s. Northwest winds 5 to 10 miles per hour with gusts to around 20 miles per hour. Tonight, mostly clear. Areas of frost after midnight. Lows in the lower 30s. Light winds. Tuesday, mostly sunny. Areas of frost in the morning. Highs in the upper 60s. Light winds becoming southwest 10 to 15 miles per hour with gusts to around 25 miles per hour in the afternoon. Tuesday night, partly cloudy. Lows in the mid-50s. Southwest winds 10 to 15 miles per hour with gusts to around 30 miles per hour. Wednesday, sunny. Highs in the lower 70s. West winds 5 to 15 miles per hour with gusts to around 25 miles per hour. Wednesday night, mostly clear. Lows in the mid-40s. West winds 5 to 10 miles per hour. Gusts up to 25 miles per hour in the evening. Thursday, mostly sunny. Highs in the mid-60s. Thursday night, mostly clear. Lows around 40. Friday, mostly sunny. Highs in the mid-60s. Friday night, mostly clear. Lows in the upper 30s. Saturday, sunny. Highs in the upper 60s. Saturday night, mostly clear. Lows in the upper 40s. Sunday, sunny. Highs in the lower 70s. Sunday night, partly cloudy. Lows in the upper 40s. Columbus Day, mostly sunny in the morning, then becoming partly sunny. A 20% chance of rain showers. Highs in the mid-60s. 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The current time is 7:04 p.m. Eastern Daylight Time. Conditions around the area at 6 p.m. At Mount Pleasant, it was sunny. The temperature was 61 degrees, the dew point 32, and the relative humidity 33%. The wind was northwest at 7 miles an hour. The pressure was 30.21 inches and steady. Across the remainder of south-central lower Michigan, skies ranged from sunny to mostly sunny, and temperatures were between 54 and 61 degrees. Elsewhere in central and northern lower Michigan, skies ranged from sunny to mostly sunny, and temperatures were between 53 and 55 degrees. Across southern lower Michigan, skies ranged from sunny to mostly sunny, and temperatures were between 61 and 62 degrees. In the Upper Peninsula, Sault Ste. Marie was 49 degrees under sunny skies, and in Marquette, it was sunny with a temperature of 50. In neighboring states, Chicago was 64 degrees under mostly sunny skies. In Cleveland, it was mostly sunny and the temperature was 60. Once again, at 6 p.m., Mount Pleasant was 61 degrees under sunny skies. Now here is your local forecast. Frost advisory in effect from midnight tonight to 8 a.m. Eastern Daylight Time Tuesday. Through early evening, sunny.
highs in the lower 60s. Northwest winds 5 to 10 miles per hour with gusts to around 20 miles per hour. Tonight, mostly clear. Areas of frost after midnight. Lows in the lower 30s. Light winds. Tuesday, mostly sunny. Areas of frost in the morning. Highs in the upper 60s. Light winds becoming southwest 10 to 15 miles per hour with gusts to around 25 miles per hour in the afternoon. Tuesday night, partly cloudy. Lows in the mid-50s. Southwest winds 10 to 15 miles per hour with gusts to around 30 miles per hour. Wednesday, sunny. Highs in the lower 70s. West winds 5 to 15 miles per hour with gusts to around 25 miles per hour. Wednesday night, mostly clear. Lows in the mid-40s. West winds 5 to 10 miles per hour. Gusts up to 25 miles per hour in the evening. Thursday, mostly sunny. Highs in the mid-60s. Thursday night, mostly clear. Lows around 40. Friday, mostly sunny. Highs in the mid-60s. Friday night, mostly clear. Lows in the upper 30s. Saturday, sunny. Highs in the upper 60s. Saturday night, mostly clear. Lows in the upper 40s. Sunday, sunny. Highs in the lower 70s. Sunday night, partly cloudy. Lows in the upper 40s. Columbus Day, mostly sunny in the morning, then becoming partly sunny. A 20% chance of rain showers. Highs in the mid-60s. 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The current time is 7:08 p.m. Eastern Daylight Time. Conditions around the area at 6 p.m. At Mount Pleasant, it was sunny. The temperature was 61 degrees, the dew point 32, and the relative humidity 33%. The wind was northwest at 7 miles an hour. The pressure was 30.21 inches and steady. Across the remainder of south-central lower Michigan, skies ranged from sunny to mostly sunny, and temperatures were between 54 and 61 degrees. Elsewhere in central and northern lower Michigan, skies ranged from sunny to mostly sunny, and temperatures were between 53 and 55 degrees. Across southern lower Michigan, skies ranged from sunny to mostly sunny, and temperatures were between 61 and 62 degrees. In the Upper Peninsula, Sault Ste. Marie was 49 degrees under sunny skies, and in Marquette, it was sunny with a temperature of 50. In neighboring states, Chicago was 64 degrees under mostly sunny skies. In Cleveland, it was mostly sunny and the temperature was 60. Once again, at 6 p.m., Mount Pleasant was 61 degrees under sunny skies. Now here is your local forecast. Frost advisory in effect from midnight tonight to 8 a.m. Eastern Daylight Time Tuesday. Through early evening, sunny. Highs in the lower 60s. Northwest winds 5 to 10 miles per hour with gusts to around 20 miles per hour. Tonight, mostly clear. Areas of frost after midnight. Lows in the lower 30s. Light winds. Tuesday, mostly sunny. Areas of frost in the morning. Highs in the upper 60s. Light winds becoming southwest 10 to 15 miles per hour with gusts to around 25 miles per hour in the afternoon. Tuesday night, partly cloudy. Lows in the mid-50s. Southwest winds 10 to 15 miles per hour with gusts to around 30 miles per hour. Wednesday, sunny. Highs in the lower 70s. West winds 5 to 15 miles per hour with gusts to around 25 miles per hour. Wednesday night, mostly clear. Lows in the mid-40s. West winds 5 to 10 miles per hour. Gusts up to 25 miles per hour in the evening. Thursday, mostly sunny. Highs in the mid-60s.
Thursday night, mostly clear. Lows around 40. Friday, mostly sunny. Highs in the mid-60s. Friday night, mostly clear. Lows in the upper 30s. Saturday, sunny. Highs in the upper 60s. Saturday night, mostly clear. Lows in the upper 40s. Sunday, sunny. Highs in the lower 70s. Sunday night, partly cloudy. Lows in the upper 40s. Columbus Day, mostly sunny in the morning, then becoming partly sunny. A 20% chance of rain showers. Highs in the mid-60s. 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The current time is 7:11 p.m. Eastern Daylight Time. Conditions around the area at 6 p.m. At Mount Pleasant, it was sunny. The temperature was 61 degrees, the dew point 32, and the relative humidity 33%. The wind was northwest at 7 miles an hour. The pressure was 30.21 inches and steady. Across the remainder of south-central lower Michigan, skies ranged from sunny to mostly sunny, and temperatures were between 54 and 61 degrees. Elsewhere in central and northern lower Michigan, skies ranged from sunny to mostly sunny, and temperatures were between 53 and 55 degrees. Across southern lower Michigan, skies ranged from sunny to mostly sunny, and temperatures were between 61 and 62 degrees. In the Upper Peninsula, Sault Ste. Marie was 49 degrees under sunny skies, and in Marquette, it was sunny with a temperature of 50. In neighboring states, Chicago was 64 degrees under mostly sunny skies. In Cleveland, it was mostly sunny and the temperature was 60. Once again, at 6 p.m., Mount Pleasant was 61 degrees under sunny skies. Now here is your local forecast. Frost advisory in effect from midnight tonight to 8 a.m. Eastern Daylight Time Tuesday. Through early evening, sunny. Highs in the lower 60s. Northwest winds 5 to 10 miles per hour with gusts to around 20 miles per hour. Tonight, mostly clear. Areas of frost after midnight. Lows in the lower 30s. Light winds. Tuesday, mostly sunny. Areas of frost in the morning. Highs in the upper 60s. Light winds becoming southwest 10 to 15 miles per hour with gusts to around 25 miles per hour in the afternoon. Tuesday night, partly cloudy. Lows in the mid-50s. Southwest winds 10 to 15 miles per hour with gusts to around 30 miles per hour. Wednesday, sunny. Highs in the lower 70s. West winds 5 to 15 miles per hour with gusts to around 25 miles per hour. Wednesday night, mostly clear. Lows in the mid-40s. West winds 5 to 10 miles per hour. Gusts up to 25 miles per hour in the evening. Thursday, mostly sunny. Highs in the mid-60s. Thursday night, mostly clear. Lows around 40. Friday, mostly sunny. Highs in the mid-60s. Friday night, mostly clear. Lows in the upper 30s. Saturday, sunny. Highs in the upper 60s. Saturday night, mostly clear. Lows in the upper 40s. Sunday, sunny. Highs in the lower 70s. Sunday night, partly cloudy. Lows in the upper 40s. Columbus Day, mostly sunny in the morning, then becoming partly sunny. A 20% chance of rain showers. Highs in the mid-60s. The following information concerns a frost advisory for the following counties in Michigan: Clare, Gratiot, Isabella, Mecosta, and Osceola. What? Temperatures as low as 32 will result in frost formation. Where? Clare, Gratiot, Isabella, Mecosta, and Osceola counties. When? From midnight tonight to 8 a.m. Eastern Daylight Time Tuesday. Impacts.
frost could harm sensitive outdoor vegetation. Sensitive outdoor plants may be killed if left uncovered. Take steps now to protect tender plants from the cold. The following information concerns a frost advisory for the following county, Midland, Michigan. What? Temperatures as low as 32 will result in frost formation. Where? Bay, Genesee, Huron, Lapeer, Midland, Saginaw, Sanilac, Shiawassee, St. Clair, and Tuscola counties. When? From midnight tonight to 8 a.m. Eastern Daylight Time Tuesday. Impacts. Frost could harm sensitive outdoor vegetation. Sensitive outdoor plants may be killed if left uncovered. Take steps now to protect tender plants from the cold. 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The current time is 7:16 p.m. Eastern Daylight Time. Conditions around the area at 7 p.m. At Mount Pleasant, it was clear. The temperature was 57 degrees, the dew point 34, and the relative humidity 41%. The pressure was 30.21 inches and steady. Across the remainder of south-central lower Michigan, it was clear, and temperatures were between 50 and 57 degrees. Elsewhere in central and northern lower Michigan, skies ranged from clear to partly cloudy, and temperatures were between 49 and 53 degrees. Across southern lower Michigan, skies ranged from clear to partly cloudy, and temperatures were between 57 and 59 degrees. In the Upper Peninsula, Sault Ste. Marie was 47 degrees under clear skies, and in Marquette, it was clear with a temperature of 48. In neighboring states, Chicago was 61 degrees under clear skies. In Cleveland, it was partly cloudy and the temperature was 57. Once again, at 7 p.m., Mount Pleasant was 57 degrees under clear skies. Now here is your local forecast. Frost advisory in effect from midnight tonight to 8 a.m. Eastern Daylight Time Tuesday. Through early evening, sunny. Highs in the lower 60s. Northwest winds 5 to 10 miles per hour with gusts to around 20 miles per hour. Tonight, mostly clear. Areas of frost after midnight. Lows in the lower 30s. Light winds. Tuesday, mostly sunny. Areas of frost in the morning. Highs in the upper 60s. Light winds becoming southwest 10 to 15 miles per hour with gusts to around 25 miles per hour in the afternoon. Tuesday night, partly cloudy. Lows in the mid-50s. Southwest winds 10 to 15 miles per hour with gusts to around 30 miles per hour. Wednesday, sunny. Highs in the lower 70s. West winds 5 to 15 miles per hour with gusts to around 25 miles per hour. Wednesday night, mostly clear. Lows in the mid-40s. West winds 5 to 10 miles per hour. Gusts up to 25 miles per hour in the evening. Thursday, mostly sunny. Highs in the mid-60s. Thursday night, mostly clear. Lows around 40. Friday, mostly sunny. Highs in the mid-60s. Friday night, mostly clear. Lows in the upper 30s. Saturday, sunny. Highs in the upper 60s. Saturday night, mostly clear. Lows in the upper 40s. Sunday, sunny. Highs in the lower 70s. Sunday night, partly cloudy. Lows in the upper 40s. Columbus Day, mostly sunny in the morning, then becoming partly sunny. A 20% chance of rain showers. Highs in the mid-60s. 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The current time is 7:20 p.m. Eastern Daylight Time. Conditions around the area at 7 p.m.
at Mount Pleasant, it was clear. The temperature was 57 degrees, the dew point 34, and the relative humidity 41%. The pressure was 30.21 inches and steady. Across the remainder of south-central lower Michigan, it was clear, and temperatures were between 50 and 57 degrees. Elsewhere in central and northern lower Michigan, skies ranged from clear to partly cloudy, and temperatures were between 49 and 53 degrees. Across southern lower Michigan, skies ranged from clear to partly cloudy, and temperatures were between 57 and 59 degrees. In the Upper Peninsula, Sault Ste. Marie was 47 degrees under clear skies, and in Marquette, it was clear with a temperature of 48. In neighboring states, Chicago was 61 degrees under clear skies. In Cleveland, it was partly cloudy and the temperature was 57. Once again, at 7 p.m., Mount Pleasant was 57 degrees under clear skies. Now here is your local forecast. Frost advisory in effect from midnight tonight to 8 a.m. Eastern Daylight Time Tuesday. Through early evening, sunny. Highs in the lower 60s. Northwest winds 5 to 10 miles per hour with gusts to around 20 miles per hour. Tonight, mostly clear. Areas of frost after midnight. Lows in the lower 30s. Light winds. Tuesday, mostly sunny. Areas of frost in the morning. Highs in the upper 60s. Light winds becoming southwest 10 to 15 miles per hour with gusts to around 25 miles per hour in the afternoon. Tuesday night, partly cloudy. Lows in the mid-50s. Southwest winds 10 to 15 miles per hour with gusts to around 30 miles per hour. Wednesday, sunny. Highs in the lower 70s. West winds 5 to 15 miles per hour with gusts to around 25 miles per hour. Wednesday night, mostly clear. Lows in the mid-40s. West winds 5 to 10 miles per hour. Gusts up to 25 miles per hour in the evening. Thursday, mostly sunny. Highs in the mid-60s. Thursday night, mostly clear. Lows around 40. Friday, mostly sunny. Highs in the mid-60s. Friday night, mostly clear. Lows in the upper 30s. Saturday, sunny. Highs in the upper 60s. Saturday night, mostly clear. Lows in the upper 40s. Sunday, sunny. Highs in the lower 70s. Sunday night, partly cloudy. Lows in the upper 40s. Columbus Day, mostly sunny in the morning, then becoming partly sunny. A 20% chance of rain showers. Highs in the mid-60s. 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The current time is 7:24 p.m. Eastern Daylight Time. Conditions around the area at 7 p.m. At Mount Pleasant, it was clear. The temperature was 57 degrees, the dew point 34, and the relative humidity 41%. The pressure was 30.21 inches and steady. Across the remainder of south-central lower Michigan, it was clear, and temperatures were between 50 and 57 degrees. Elsewhere in central and northern lower Michigan, skies ranged from clear to partly cloudy, and temperatures were between 49 and 53 degrees. Across southern lower Michigan, skies ranged from clear to partly cloudy, and temperatures were between 57 and 59 degrees. In the Upper Peninsula, Sault Ste. Marie was 47 degrees under clear skies, and in Marquette, it was clear with a temperature of 48. In neighboring states, Chicago was 61 degrees under clear skies. In Cleveland, it was partly cloudy and the temperature was 57. Once again, at 7 p.m., Mount Pleasant was 57 degrees under clear skies. Now here is your local forecast. Frost advisory in effect from midnight tonight to 8 a.m. Eastern Daylight Time Tuesday. Through early evening, sunny.

mostly clear. Lows in the mid-40s. West winds 5 to 10 miles per hour. Gusts up to 25 miles per hour in the evening. Thursday, mostly sunny. Highs in the mid-60s. Thursday night, mostly clear. Lows around 40. Friday, mostly sunny. Highs in the mid-60s. Friday night, mostly clear. Lows in the upper 30s. Saturday, sunny. Highs in the upper 60s. Saturday night, mostly clear. Lows in the upper 40s. Sunday, sunny. Highs in the lower 70s. Sunday night, partly cloudy. Lows in the upper 40s. Columbus Day, mostly sunny in the morning, then becoming partly sunny. A 20% chance of rain showers. Highs in the mid-60s. 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The current time is 7:28 p.m. Eastern Daylight Time. Conditions around the area at 7 p.m. At Mount Pleasant, it was clear. The temperature was 57 degrees, the dew point 34, and the relative humidity 41%. The pressure was 30.21 inches and steady. Across the remainder of south-central lower Michigan, it was clear, and temperatures were between 50 and 57 degrees. Elsewhere in central and northern lower Michigan, skies ranged from clear to partly cloudy, and temperatures were between 49 and 53 degrees. Across southern lower Michigan, skies ranged from clear to partly cloudy, and temperatures were between 57 and 59 degrees. In the upper peninsula, Sault Ste. Marie was 47 degrees under clear skies, and in Marquette, it was clear with a temperature of 48. In neighboring states, Chicago was 61 degrees under clear skies. In Cleveland, it was partly cloudy and the temperature was 57. Once again, at 7 p.m., Mount Pleasant was 57 degrees under clear skies. Now here is your local forecast. Frost advisory in effect from midnight tonight to 8 a.m. Eastern Daylight Time Tuesday. Through early evening, sunny. Highs in the lower 60s. Northwest winds 5 to 10 miles per hour with gusts to around 20 miles per hour. Tonight, mostly clear. Areas of frost after midnight. Lows in the lower 30s. Light winds. Tuesday, mostly sunny. Areas of frost in the morning. Highs in the upper 60s. Light winds becoming southwest 10 to 15 miles per hour with gusts to around 25 miles per hour in the afternoon. Tuesday night, partly cloudy. Lows in the mid-50s. Southwest winds 10 to 15 miles per hour with gusts to around 30 miles per hour. Wednesday, sunny. Highs in the lower 70s. West winds 5 to 15 miles per hour with gusts to around 25 miles per hour. Wednesday night, mostly clear. Lows in the mid-40s. West winds 5 to 10 miles per hour. Gusts up to 25 miles per hour in the evening. Thursday, mostly sunny. Highs in the mid-60s. Thursday night, mostly clear. Lows around 40. Friday, mostly sunny. Highs in the mid-60s. Friday night, mostly clear. Lows in the upper 30s. Saturday, sunny. Highs in the upper 60s. Saturday night, mostly clear. Lows in the upper 40s. Sunday, sunny. Highs in the lower 70s. Sunday night, partly cloudy. Lows in the upper 40s. Columbus Day, mostly sunny in the morning, then becoming partly sunny. A 20% chance of rain showers. Highs in the mid-60s. 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

current time is 7:31 p.m. Eastern Daylight Time. Conditions around the area at 7 p.m. At Mount Pleasant, it was clear. The temperature was 57 degrees, the dew point 34, and the relative humidity 41%. The pressure was 30.21 inches and steady. Across the remainder of south-central Lower Michigan, it was clear, and temperatures were between 50 and 57 degrees. Elsewhere in central and northern Lower Michigan, skies ranged from clear to partly cloudy, and temperatures were between 49 and 53 degrees. Across southern Lower Michigan, skies ranged from clear to partly cloudy, and temperatures were between 57 and 59 degrees. In the Upper Peninsula, Sault Ste. Marie was 47 degrees under clear skies, and in Marquette, it was clear with a temperature of 48. In neighboring states, Chicago was 61 degrees under clear skies. In Cleveland, it was partly cloudy and the temperature was 57. Once again, at 7 p.m., Mount Pleasant was 57 degrees under clear skies. Now here is your local forecast. Frost advisory in effect from midnight tonight to 8 a.m. Eastern Daylight Time Tuesday. Through early evening, sunny. Highs in the lower 60s, 8 a.m. Eastern Daylight Time Tuesday. Through early evening, sunny. Highs in the lower 60s. Northwest winds 5 to 10 miles per hour with gusts to around 20 miles per hour. Tonight, mostly clear. Areas of frost after midnight. Lows in the lower 30s. Light winds. Tuesday, mostly sunny. Areas of frost in the morning. Highs in the upper 60s. Light winds becoming southwest 10 to 15 miles per hour with gusts to around 25 miles per hour in the afternoon. Tuesday night, partly cloudy. Lows in the mid-50s. Southwest winds 10 to 15 miles per hour with gusts to around 30 miles per hour. Wednesday, sunny. Highs in the lower 70s. West winds 5 to 15 miles per hour with gusts to around 25 miles per hour. Wednesday night, mostly clear. Lows in the mid-40s. West winds 5 to 10 miles per hour. Gusts up to 25 miles per hour in the evening. Thursday, mostly sunny. Highs in the mid-60s. Thursday night, mostly clear. Lows around 40. Friday, mostly sunny. Highs in the mid-60s. Friday night, mostly clear. Lows in the upper 30s. Saturday, sunny. Highs in the upper 60s. Saturday night, mostly clear. Lows in the upper 40s. Sunday, sunny. Highs in the lower 70s. Sunday night, partly cloudy. Lows in the upper 40s. Columbus Day, mostly sunny in the morning, then becoming partly sunny. A 20% chance of rain showers. Highs in the mid-60s. The following information concerns a frost advisory for the following counties in Michigan: Clare, Gratiot, Isabella, Mecosta, and Osceola. What? Temperatures as low as 32 will result in frost formation. Where? Clare, Gratiot, Isabella, Mecosta, and Osceola counties. When? From midnight tonight to 8 a.m. Eastern Daylight Time Tuesday. Impacts. Frost could harm sensitive outdoor vegetation. Sensitive outdoor plants may be killed if left uncovered. Take steps now to protect tender plants from the cold. The following information concerns a frost advisory for the following county: Midland, Michigan. What? Temperatures as low as 32 will result in frost formation. Where? Bay, Genesee, Huron, Lapeer, Midland, Saginaw, Sanilac, Shiawassee, St. Clair, and Tuscola counties. When? From midnight tonight to 8 a.m. Eastern Daylight Time Tuesday. Impacts. Frost could harm sensitive outdoor vegetation. Sensitive outdoor plants may be killed if left uncovered. Take steps now to protect tender plants from the cold. 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

162.525 megahertz from the broadcast tower of Central Michigan University, courtesy of the CMU Public Broadcast Center. The current time is 7:36 p.m. Eastern Daylight Time. Conditions around the area at 7 p.m. At Mount Pleasant, it was clear. The temperature was 57 degrees, the dew point 34, and the relative humidity 41%. The pressure was 30.21 inches and steady. Across the remainder of South Central Lower Michigan, it was clear, and temperatures were between 50 and 57 degrees. Elsewhere in Central and Northern Lower Michigan, skies ranged from clear to partly cloudy, and temperatures were between 49 and 53 degrees. Across southern Lower Michigan, skies ranged from clear to partly cloudy, and temperatures were between 57 and 59 degrees. In the Upper Peninsula, Sault Ste. Marie was 47 degrees under clear skies, and in Marquette, it was clear with a temperature of 48. In neighboring states, Chicago was 61 degrees under clear skies. In Cleveland, it was partly cloudy and the temperature was 57. Once again, at 7 p.m., Mount Pleasant was 57 degrees under clear skies. Now here is your local forecast. Frost advisory in effect from midnight tonight to 8 a.m. Eastern Daylight Time Tuesday. Through early evening, sunny. Highs in the lower 60s. Northwest winds 5 to 10 miles per hour with gusts to around 20 miles per hour. Tonight, mostly clear. Areas of frost after midnight. Lows in the lower 30s. Light winds. Tuesday, mostly sunny. Areas of frost in the morning. Highs in the upper 60s. Light winds becoming southwest 10 to 15 miles per hour with gusts to around 25 miles per hour in the afternoon. Tuesday night, partly cloudy. Lows in the mid-50s. Southwest winds 10 to 15 miles per hour with gusts to around 30 miles per hour. Wednesday, sunny. Highs in the lower 70s. West winds 5 to 15 miles per hour with gusts to around 25 miles per hour. Wednesday night, mostly clear. Lows in the mid-40s. West winds 5 to 10 miles per hour. Gusts up to 25 miles per hour in the evening. Thursday, mostly sunny. Highs in the mid-60s. Thursday night, mostly clear. Lows around 40. Friday, mostly sunny. Highs in the mid-60s. Friday night, mostly clear. Lows in the upper 30s. Saturday, sunny. Highs in the upper 60s. Saturday night, mostly clear. Lows in the upper 40s. Sunday, sunny. Highs in the lower 70s. Sunday night, partly cloudy. Lows in the upper 40s. Columbus Day, mostly sunny in the morning, then becoming partly sunny. A 20% chance of rain showers. Highs in the mid-60s. 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The current time is 7:40 p.m. Eastern Daylight Time. Conditions around the area at 7 p.m. At Mount Pleasant, it was clear. The temperature was 57 degrees, the dew point 34, and the relative humidity 41%. The pressure was 30.21 inches and steady. Across the remainder of South Central Lower Michigan, it was clear, and temperatures were between 50 and 57 degrees. Elsewhere in Central and Northern Lower Michigan, skies ranged from clear to partly cloudy, and temperatures were between 49 and 53 degrees. Across southern Lower Michigan, skies ranged from clear to partly cloudy, and temperatures were between 57 and 59 degrees. In the Upper Peninsula, Sault Ste. Marie was 47 degrees under clear skies, and in Marquette, it was clear with a temperature of 48. In neighboring states, Chicago was 61 degrees under clear skies. In Cleveland, it was partly cloudy and the temperature was 57.

7. Once again, at 7 p.m., Mount Pleasant was 57 degrees under clear skies. Now here is your local forecast. Frost advisory in effect from midnight tonight to 8 a.m. Eastern Daylight Time Tuesday. Through early evening, sunny. Highs in the lower 60s. Northwest winds 5 to 10 miles per hour with gusts to around 20 miles per hour. Tonight, mostly clear. Areas of frost after midnight. Lows in the lower 30s. Light winds. Tuesday, mostly sunny. Areas of frost in the morning. Highs in the upper 60s. Light winds becoming southwest 10 to 15 miles per hour with gusts to around 25 miles per hour in the afternoon. Tuesday night, partly cloudy. Lows in the mid-50s. Southwest winds 10 to 15 miles per hour with gusts to around 30 miles per hour. Wednesday, sunny. Highs in the lower 70s. West winds 5 to 15 miles per hour with gusts to around 25 miles per hour. Wednesday night, mostly clear. Lows in the mid-40s. West winds 5 to 10 miles per hour. Gusts up to 25 miles per hour in the evening. Thursday, mostly sunny. Highs in the mid-60s. Thursday night, mostly clear. Lows around 40. Friday, mostly sunny. Highs in the mid-60s. Friday night, mostly clear. Lows in the upper 30s. Saturday, sunny. Highs in the upper 60s. Saturday night, mostly clear. Lows in the upper 40s. Sunday, sunny. Highs in the lower 70s. Sunday night, partly cloudy. Lows in the upper 40s. Columbus Day, mostly sunny in the morning, then becoming partly sunny. A 20% chance of rain showers. Highs in the mid-60s. 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The current time is 7:44 p.m. Eastern Daylight Time. Conditions around the area at 7 p.m. At Mount Pleasant, it was clear. The temperature was 57 degrees, the dew point 34, and the relative humidity 41%. The pressure was 30.21 inches and steady. Across the remainder of south-central lower Michigan, it was clear, and temperatures were between 50 and 57 degrees. Elsewhere in central and northern lower Michigan, skies ranged from clear to partly cloudy, and temperatures were between 49 and 53 degrees. Across southern lower Michigan, skies ranged from clear to partly cloudy, and temperatures were between 57 and 59 degrees. In the upper peninsula, Sault Ste. Marie was 47 degrees under clear skies, and in Marquette, it was clear with a temperature of 48. In neighboring states, Chicago was 61 degrees under clear skies. In Cleveland, it was partly cloudy and the temperature was 57. Once again, at 7 p.m., Mount Pleasant was 57 degrees under clear skies. Now here is your local forecast. Frost advisory in effect from midnight tonight to 8 a.m. Eastern Daylight Time Tuesday. Through early evening, sunny. Highs in the lower 60s. Northwest winds 5 to 10 miles per hour with gusts to around 20 miles per hour. Tonight, mostly clear. Areas of frost after midnight. Lows in the lower 30s. Light winds. Tuesday, mostly sunny. Areas of frost in the morning. Highs in the upper 60s. Light winds becoming southwest 10 to 15 miles per hour with gusts to around 25 miles per hour in the afternoon. Tuesday night, partly cloudy. Lows in the mid-50s. Southwest winds 10 to 15 miles per hour with gusts to around 30 miles per hour. Wednesday, sunny. Highs in the lower 70s. West winds 5 to 15 miles per hour with gusts to around 25 miles per hour. Wednesday night, mostly clear.
lows in the mid-40s. West winds 5 to 10 miles per hour. Gusts up to 25 miles per hour in the evening. Thursday, mostly sunny. Highs in the mid-60s. Thursday night, mostly clear. Lows around 40. Friday, mostly sunny. Highs in the mid-60s. Friday night, mostly clear. Lows in the upper 30s. Saturday, sunny. Highs in the upper 60s. Saturday night, mostly clear. Lows in the upper 40s. Sunday, sunny. Highs in the lower 70s. Sunday night, partly cloudy. Lows in the upper 40s. Columbus Day, mostly sunny in the morning, then becoming partly sunny. A 20% chance of rain showers. Highs in the mid-60s. 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The current time is 7:47 p.m. Eastern Daylight Time. Conditions around the area at 7 p.m. At Mount Pleasant, it was clear. The temperature was 57 degrees, the dew point 34, and the relative humidity 41%. The pressure was 30.21 inches and steady. Across the remainder of south-central lower Michigan, it was clear, and temperatures were between 50 and 57 degrees. Elsewhere in central and northern lower Michigan, skies ranged from clear to partly cloudy, and temperatures were between 49 and 53 degrees. Across southern lower Michigan, skies ranged from clear to partly cloudy, and temperatures were between 57 and 59 degrees. In the upper peninsula, Sault Ste. Marie was 47 degrees under clear skies, and in Marquette, it was clear with a temperature of 48. In neighboring states, Chicago was 61 degrees under clear skies. In Cleveland, it was partly cloudy and the temperature was 57. Once again, at 7 p.m., Mount Pleasant was 57 degrees under clear skies. Now here is your local forecast. Frost advisory in effect from midnight tonight to 8 a.m. Eastern Daylight Time Tuesday. Through early evening, sunny. Highs in the lower 60s. Northwest winds 5 to 10 miles per hour with gusts to around 20 miles per hour. Tonight, mostly clear. Areas of frost after midnight. Lows in the lower 30s. Light winds. Tuesday, mostly sunny. Areas of frost in the morning. Highs in the upper 60s. Light winds becoming southwest 10 to 15 miles per hour with gusts to around 25 miles per hour in the afternoon. Tuesday night, partly cloudy. Lows in the mid-50s. Southwest winds 10 to 15 miles per hour with gusts to around 30 miles per hour. Wednesday, sunny. Highs in the lower 70s. West winds 5 to 15 miles per hour with gusts to around 25 miles per hour. Wednesday night, mostly clear. Lows in the mid-40s. West winds 5 to 10 miles per hour. Gusts up to 25 miles per hour in the evening. Thursday, mostly sunny. Highs in the mid-60s. Thursday night, mostly clear. Lows around 40. Friday, mostly sunny. Highs in the mid-60s. Friday night, mostly clear. Lows in the upper 30s. Saturday, sunny. Highs in the upper 60s. Saturday night, mostly clear. Lows in the upper 40s. Sunday, sunny. Highs in the lower 70s. Sunday night, partly cloudy. Lows in the upper 40s. Columbus Day, mostly sunny in the morning, then becoming partly sunny. A 20% chance of rain showers. Highs in the mid-60s. 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
The current time is 7:51 p.m. Eastern Daylight Time. Conditions around the area at 7 p.m. At Mount Pleasant, it was clear. The temperature was 57 degrees, the dew point 34, and the relative humidity 41%. The pressure was 30.21 inches and steady. Across the remainder of south-central Lower Michigan, it was clear, and temperatures were between 50 and 57 degrees. Elsewhere in central and northern Lower Michigan, skies ranged from clear to partly cloudy, and temperatures were between 49 and 53 degrees. Across southern Lower Michigan, skies ranged from clear to partly cloudy, and temperatures were between 57 and 59 degrees. In the Upper Peninsula, Sault Ste. Marie was 47 degrees under clear skies, and in Marquette, it was clear with a temperature of 48. In neighboring states, Chicago was 61 degrees under clear skies. In Cleveland, it was partly cloudy and the temperature was 57. Once again, at 7 p.m., Mount Pleasant was 57 degrees under clear skies. Now here is your local forecast. Frost advisory in effect from midnight tonight to 8 a.m. Eastern Daylight Time Tuesday. Through early evening, sunny. Highs in the lower 60s. Northwest winds 5 to 10 miles per hour with gusts to around 20 miles per hour. Tonight, mostly clear. Areas of frost after midnight. Lows in the lower 30s. Light winds. Tuesday, mostly sunny. Areas of frost in the morning. Highs in the upper 60s. Light winds becoming southwest 10 to 15 miles per hour with gusts to around 25 miles per hour in the afternoon. Tuesday night, partly cloudy. Lows in the mid-50s. Southwest winds 10 to 15 miles per hour with gusts to around 30 miles per hour. Wednesday, sunny. Highs in the lower 70s. West winds 5 to 15 miles per hour with gusts to around 25 miles per hour. Wednesday night, mostly clear. Lows in the mid-40s. West winds 5 to 10 miles per hour. Gusts up to 25 miles per hour in the evening. Thursday, mostly sunny. Highs in the mid-60s. Thursday night, mostly clear. Lows around 40. Friday, mostly sunny. Highs in the mid-60s. Friday night, mostly clear. Lows in the upper 30s. Saturday, sunny. Highs in the upper 60s. Saturday night, mostly clear. Lows in the upper 40s. Sunday, sunny. Highs in the lower 70s. Sunday night, partly cloudy. Lows in the upper 40s. Columbus Day, mostly sunny in the morning, then becoming partly sunny. A 20% chance of rain showers. Highs in the mid-60s. The following information concerns a frost advisory for the following counties in Michigan: Clare, Gratiot, Isabella, Mecosta, and Osceola. What? Temperatures as low as 32 will result in frost formation. Where? Clare, Gratiot, Isabella, Mecosta, and Osceola counties. When? From midnight tonight to 8 a.m. Eastern Daylight Time Tuesday. Impacts. Frost could harm sensitive outdoor vegetation. Sensitive outdoor plants may be killed if left uncovered. Take steps now to protect tender plants from the cold. The following information concerns a frost advisory for the following county: Midland, Michigan. What? Temperatures as low as 32 will result in frost formation. Where? Bay, Genesee, Huron, Lapeer, Midland, Saginaw, Sanilac, Shiawassee, St. Clair, and Tuscola counties. When? From midnight tonight to 8 a.m. Eastern Daylight Time Tuesday. Impacts. Frost could harm sensitive outdoor vegetation. Sensitive outdoor plants may be killed if left uncovered. Take steps now to protect tender plants from the cold. 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
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The current time is 7:56 p.m. Eastern Daylight Time. Conditions around the area at 7 p.m. At Mount Pleasant, it was clear. The temperature was 57 degrees, the dew point 34, and the relative humidity 41%. The pressure was 30.21 inches and steady. Across the remainder of South Central Lower Michigan, it was clear, and temperatures were between 50 and 57 degrees. Elsewhere in Central and Northern Lower Michigan, skies ranged from clear to partly cloudy, and temperatures were between 49 and 53 degrees. Across southern Lower Michigan, skies ranged from clear to partly cloudy, and temperatures were between 57 and 59 degrees. In the Upper Peninsula, Sault Ste. Marie was 47 degrees under clear skies, and in Marquette, it was clear with a temperature of 48. In neighboring states, Chicago was 61 degrees under clear skies. In Cleveland, it was partly cloudy and the temperature was 57. Once again, at 7 p.m., Mount Pleasant was 57 degrees under clear skies. Now here is your local forecast. Frost advisory in effect from midnight tonight to 8 a.m. Eastern Daylight Time Tuesday. Through early evening, sunny. Highs in the lower 60s. Northwest winds 5 to 10 miles per hour with gusts to around 20 miles per hour. Tonight, mostly clear. Areas of frost after midnight. Lows in the lower 30s. Light winds. Tuesday, mostly sunny. Areas of frost in the morning. Highs in the upper 60s. Light winds becoming southwest 10 to 15 miles per hour with gusts to around 25 miles per hour in the afternoon. Tuesday night, partly cloudy. Lows in the mid-50s. Southwest winds 10 to 15 miles per hour with gusts to around 30 miles per hour. Wednesday, sunny. Highs in the lower 70s. West winds 5 to 15 miles per hour with gusts to around 25 miles per hour. Wednesday night, mostly clear. Lows in the mid-40s. West winds 5 to 10 miles per hour. Gusts up to 25 miles per hour in the evening. Thursday, mostly sunny. Highs in the mid-60s. Thursday night, mostly clear. Lows around 40. Friday, mostly sunny. Highs in the mid-60s. Friday night, mostly clear. Lows in the upper 30s. Saturday, sunny. Highs in the upper 60s. Saturday night, mostly clear. Lows in the upper 40s. Sunday, sunny. Highs in the lower 70s. Sunday night, partly cloudy. Lows in the upper 40s. Columbus Day, mostly sunny in the morning, then becoming partly sunny. A 20% chance of rain showers. Highs in the mid-60s. 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The current time is 8 p.m. Eastern Daylight Time. Conditions around the area at 7 p.m. At Mount Pleasant, it was clear. The temperature was 57 degrees, the dew point 34, and the relative humidity 41%. The pressure was 30.21 inches and steady. Across the remainder of South Central Lower Michigan, it was clear, and temperatures were between 50 and 57 degrees. Elsewhere in Central and Northern Lower Michigan, skies ranged from clear to partly cloudy, and temperatures were between 49 and 53 degrees. Across southern Lower Michigan, skies ranged from clear to partly cloudy, and temperatures were between 57 and 59 degrees. In the Upper Peninsula, Sault Ste. Marie was 47 degrees under clear skies, and in Marquette, it was clear with a temperature of 48. In neighboring states, Chicago was 61 degrees under clear skies. In Cleveland, it was partly cloudy and the temperature was 57. Once again, at 7 p.m.,
Mount Pleasant was 57 degrees under clear skies. Now here is your local